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2: Pierre.
3: Cotanda be quite called Dowson. Missy or Docano pay. What's your name, Missy? What I say? Bishop, she a yes, you,
0: sir.
3: A yes, you, yes, you be on one cassa. No, the pan and a diamond or usha,
0: sir. The Bible say, Nipper fearful,
3: and not time for tamful. No, a son, so da ya. No, sir, Susu, or so who were dying for a son and a da.
0: Ti ko fo lo bre su dae ehu o mo busu afo e o dae mu no bo aye beye mi ade
3: beye mi ti
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3: 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For honorable great one. 0247825022 for great ones here. 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Hello? For how can I free?
4: Oh,
3: Bubuashi. 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
4: Oh,
3: that Kwalibu. My God. 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
3: 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O ose usi wo doko traffic lighter. 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
3: 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Road wa frame number why? Why? Why? I read into what? I'm not going to be able to get a friend.
5: Hello?
3: Yes, I'm going to get a friend. Who are you? I'm going to get a friend. I'm going to get a friend. I'm going
5: to
3: get a friend. Brother, I'm going to bounce. I'm going to get a friend. But, baby, I'm going to get a friend. Na ade no e fight tia mema ye die ti mi we program obesa fra no ma kire wade amoye why wonderful god bless you for a great one 0247825022 hello yes mother okay so free
4: asha
3: o asha mai sister she ade bi a wodun se be so bi a be sey o hu bi du wachi e se no ma ti wo ba no pay na ma kire wade amoye wate o baba odoko so ti baba mi wono asama de o ba fa ka be sikanishi o sikanishi na ofo odoko ka na o si odoko last stop why Usia no afre number wati free great one 0247825022. 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
3: Oh, Adenta. 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Who home do a Juma Samson? Hmm. 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He only pursue a boy do two coin. 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Spirit be a solid young. Now, I didn't know a do it in a spiritual marriage. A susuma warrior. To Baba, brother, corner, poati, naman, son of what you used to do. Why? 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The number is a horse up. Who beat my horse up?
4: Hello? Hello?
3: Pachoka's a friend.
4: Pachoka's
3: a friend. Who Manda Korubushika Bakara Basanda Bakanara Basanda. But we have Fazaba Kutu Sisi Wati. 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
1: 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Open idea, idea dina oti ya odi free grit one oji.
2: Odi four. Wa wale mo problem.
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1: Also, I don't know problems here. Now, Papa, be there, dance here.
2: That's right.
1: Mamma, no more did my what? Yes, my good, so already to me, son of a public. Jesus, my God, Holy Spirit, do show that the Mojano, but amen. Obama, who cursed here, Obama, Obama, who are dealing with form, Obama, sorry, but your enigma, Obama, awarding him. Hello?
2: Yeah.
1: Oba bes Obama no ahwode nim.
2: Aye.
1: MZ, anuti na mo nya wade ni problem no. Oba ba ma chi wade bi amoy wate. Na hwode aba mu wate.
2: Wate.
1: Wonderful, God bless you. Fredrick 1 0247 825022. 0244 67 32 70 0244 67 32 70 Fredrick 1 Hello who can I free? I said, what is him? What is him? Nipa bibi wo mun sem peso mo bua bat ade na dane dane mun sane tie mo ti ubaba ubaba odoko anopoe wate odoko last stop do pay for number why wonderful by 5 o'clock near start 5 o'clock pepepe and 5 o'clock hello kasafre hello kasafre va 0247 82 5022 0244 67 3270 Free great one. Hello? Hello?
3: Hello?
1: Pajo Kase Free. 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
3: Takrade.
1: Oh, what Takrade?
3: Takrade
1: question. Now, what
3: do
1: you say?
3: Hey,
1: my God.
3: No man, I'm Kuyi.
1: No man, Kuyi. 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
3: I'm a sister, been a dance, dear, and I'm a
1: my God, Jesus Christ. What do you think? Spirit be ukuta ba ibu san spirit honhun bi tene so na saade no e fight ti a wade e bajo enipa no wada
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3: Bakanda
1: enye juma.
3: Wonderful.
1: Thank you, Jesus. My God. 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Hello? Oh. 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Who will be spread to be to me? Now, who are Kasakura and Opera Sadini Fruso? But who inquire, I didn't be Fruso. Hello?
2: Yes,
1: you. 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
0: temper, F.E.
1: As I'm our own supper. 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
4: Masaka Turbushika Bakara Basanda Bakanda.
1: 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Who will be? 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
4: Manda Kurubushika Bakara Basanda Bakanda. 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
1: Jesus, Kajesus. 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
2: Jesus.
1: Boy, yes, you did.
2: Jesus.
1: Sabobium.
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1: Shaya Swaya Guswanaji. 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
2: Hello.
0: Yes, hello, Kazafre. Hello, Kazafreva. Oh my God. 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Hello, 0247 825 022. Free great ones is here. Hello, 0247 82 50 22 0247 82 50 22 0244 67 3270. 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
0: 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My number SI WhatsApp, 0207 82 5022 0244 67 3270. Hello.
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0: Yes, I'm Kazafre.

0: Tema.
1: That's
0: right, sir. And then I would tell you a program, you are already free great one. Hey, yo, mama. What do you say?
1: I'm going to go to the house.
0: What's wrong with you? I mean, till now, the only thing that we seem to be business, we always have the same plan. What's all the same plan? Because Obama do work, baby. Obama do work, baby. Or do work for spiritual realms. Or do work for Bosumbiso. Until we do that, Bosumbiso is here. Frimpon. Wonderful. My number is no say WhatsApp 0247 82 50 22 0244 673 2 70 0244 673 2 70
1: I'm Mfako Ikakra.
0: Cantumes. But you also your businessman a day. Usikaira. Obabi na first cano. 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Grace, Casano meant to papa. What you're doing, Dan Wiki Kakrawai?
1: No, I don't know.
0: Who's a grace in your way? Who say, wouldn't you announce it or you don't say what day? Who learn or nobody?
2: I wouldn't have FM.
0: Malaba Kurubu Shikabaka. Scanner one more. What first can I see? Only Scanner. Yeah, one
1: more.
0: Scanner one more. so Ben and dear, and I'll bet me and any dear. Tell me, you know, now with me and any dear. Naka, Menin and Casa. Now, O Challenger. Now, Menin and Casa, no first you come back, what? Gamio, any coffin, Mamma Pacho. 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I'm ready, Casao, Nami Yajuma. 0247 825 2022. 0247 825 0222 0244 673 270 Pacho Wanyano. 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
0: Open the way, Uniano. 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
0: quoi? 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Tu as dit quoi? Tu as dit quoi? Tu as dit quoi? Hey! Hey! Hey! Hey! Hey! Hey! Hey! Hey! Hey! Hey! Hey! Hey! Hey! Hey! Hey! Hey! Hey! Hey! Hey! Hey! Hey! Hey! Hey! Hey! Hey! Hey! Hey! Hey! Hey! Hey! Hey! Hey! Hey! Hey! Hey! Hey! Hey! Hey! Hey! Hey! Hey! Hey! Hey! Hey! Hey! Hey! Hey! Hey! Hey! Hey! Hey! Hey! Hey! Hey! Hey! Hey! Hey! Hey! Hey! Hey! Hey! Hey! Hey! Hey! Hey! Hey! Hey! Hey! Hey! Hey! Hey! Hey! Hey! Hey! Hey! Hey! Hey! Hey! Hey! Hey! Hey! Hey! Hey! Hey! Hey! Hey! Hey! Hey! Hey! Hey! Hey! Hey! Hey! Hey! Hey! Hey! Jesus Christ. 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
0: 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Nyame ye djuma. Ndi pa ye bad. Hello. Fine, who can I say free? Who has what? Here, Yamu be you bluff will be a mawati. Obiba blow, oh, she came. The Uber Bama payment so I did be a mawati. Sister Tinier, here, and yes, she can say, small, small, more, Obiba blow, she came. Papa. The Branapo, Brodokan, or payment so I didn't in Yawati. Who do a dock or traffic light out of Feminum and last stop? Why? Anapa 6 o'clock, 5 o'clock, from 5 o'clock to a year, 2 o'clock in Yamuho. Why? God bless you. Hello, Kaze Freva. Hello? Pacho, my name is Suka. Who Kaze Fre? Madina. Oh, Madina. Sister, Bema Bibi disappointed, Pao. Bema Bibi disappointed, Papa. To the cabra no pay, not me, Miss Also Pulling Fruits, what? 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But your number is in your WhatsApp. Who is my America, Canada, Holland, Amsterdam? Testimony and what thing? Mami Yejuma. 0247-825022. Fubia, $15,000. 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Oh, Abeka. Mame, here, Mame Cassic is in Tiro. 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A more statistic. 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What do I say? 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Hello, Kazafre. 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
0: Kurubu Shikaba Karabasanda Basanda. 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Yeah, as it's true, Susu. 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What did you say? 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
3: Baba.
0: Onyai. 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Yeah, yeah, yeah. 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
0: Who is that? 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
0: Oto, you say Oto no man be the same tomatoes. 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
0: 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Hello, Germany.
4: Last
0: week, Ah, what friend? But you are minimum more British than the Brew.
4: Frank.
0: Oh, now what is it? Now, Osaka, no mano.
4: Zaka, last week,
0: you know. Yeah, okay.
4: Mm,
0: we are doing well. Doing well,
4: sir. We are not the best.
0: Jesus Christ, that is the miracles of God. For Yana Tamsono, it too for Yamofa. What I say, Ose, Uzi Gramino Casabre, Sana, Mamma Yakuanjere de Bro. What I say, after the way difference, Ose, a movement, no, the old no, Ude Cosuanum, say Ose, only move, be as only difference. Be a kind of cut as I was almost some assurance.
1: You
0: Nyamisha, why? Wonderful, wonderful. 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Nyamisha, the fabulous, and why? God bless. Numbers in the man, why? Name one, what? Fiona will get one 0247 82 5022. Brother, your friend, no challenge, and no, no, I would dear that's it. Yami Yagmo. Hello, Casa Freva. 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Jesus, brother, Vasa to Akuma's what? Shall we what we have a summa crammed so my cow? 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Now, who is your Abasako US? 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Overbano permits you to be a more what? Wa well, brodo kwa nope wati. 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Hello, kese frame fa?
5: No.
0: Oh, dodo wa. Yeah, well, brother, mame kese yintilo. 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
5: Mi mamisa
0: edana mi papa say. 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
0: Papa u? Jesus Christ, Holy Spirit. 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
2: A simple F.
0: Stop. Which somewhere yesterday? Jesus Christ. Brother, but what about me? 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Let me free my wife. or the call last up 0247 82 5022. Forget what you see here. America, Canada, Holland, Amsterdam, Japan, Australia, Belgium, Sweden, Denmark. From the CCA, we don't pay. Forget hello, Kazan Flavor. 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
3: Ah,
0: ne. 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Jesus Christ, what a miracle. We are sure.
3: Oh,
0: Holy Spirit. 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Jesus Christ. 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Holy Spirit, thank you, Jesus. 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Who is you got this free bank? Na securing your ass. When I say, Nina, my phone, yes, sir. Hello, Casafre. Yes, I'll Casafre for Penny.
2: Asama.
0: Oh, Asama. Asama. Asama for free power. Then I'll tell you, Maya. I'll pay you for a great one.
6: Oh.
0: What was I?
6: Go up with Jammy.
0: Ile Jow. Jesus Christ. Ache. What do you mean, Basa? My God. 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If you say Bush was seven years, then we will die. Why, Mr. O? There will no one ever send to a banner so called. And a noting ran over, what's a new Korea, a new Biako or Gidinetti, and no banner Kokai and Tokon to call banner packing no more Kobeboa.
6: And
0: a crow. Oh, Jesus Christ. Who, sir? Who kissing here? Who kissing away from Kuala Brim? 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Ah oh obame Jesus.
6: Ah
0: ona free. 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Spirit in the witchy, spirit in there is a whole world. Well, at times where she would have that should be who are brofu. Who are brofu, master, no more doubt. I am. But I say,
6: there
0: be a woman. My God, Holy Spirit. Open the brother call up what? Maybe I ask what? 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From a great one. Jesus, any problem? 0247 82 5022. 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
0: 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Your Bishop Samaras in your call. Sure, no, no, pay, so what you dance every what in your sounds what in commission so near here and say between among different for your pet yes of when you go bumpy I can I go pimp 5 o'clock no d4 at the aquarium and a thousand 1 to 1 we be who no one call to me we who no one call jazz we who no one to call a or doco if yes Santa Maria side so to side there Prabisi or Trandokoka or do a doco station, Brakano, cross a corner bed, take the fools anymore. Nafre, and as a bus will be told, could be all the Chisa and one a sundown. 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So if you are doco site, a year new town, Mambo P, Malata, and as a Ufi, a year. Madina said, Deba, Ube do circle,

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Second Kings, chapter 6, verse 1. 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

0: our authority. 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
1: Yes.
0: Amen.
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0: Abba, Samiko, Matthew chapter 20, Matthew chapter 8, verse 28.
1: Matthew chapter number 8, verse number 28. I see. Verse 28, no. Now, Odru as soon as you don't want. 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Gadara for assassin. Nipa Ben,
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1: Nipa Ben will be our money. What was so new free? Budam, Bishiano. It was right, to Asuma. I said, why, well, what I said, would be to me come or pine or so. Verse 29. No. Now, okay. What Tim said, a day, only a warrior. Yanko Pomba. Oba, I said, Oba Tiatian. Oba, I said, Oba Tiatian. Answer, na ya bre.
0: Papa, I will say, Yesu Christ to end up the human.

0: Cube's Big Three is back. The most physical, fierce, and competitive basketball league on earth returns to CBS this Saturday. Three-time Big Three MVP ISO Joe Johnson and the reloaded Detroit Amps battle two-time Big Three championship coach Steven Jackson's DMV trilogy, followed by Big Three's most intense rivalry. Defending champions Miami 305 and Michael Beasley chasing his third straight MVP take on Dwight Howard, coach Nick Young, and the LA Riot. 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

0: 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One who said, yes, there is authority. There is authority over power.
1: Yes.
0: There's authority over power.
1: Amen.
0: Since I didn't let it, you

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0: original.
1: Yes, you know to me.
0: Yes.
1: Adolfo, yes, you know to me.
0: Yes.
1: Jesus has authority,
0: yes,
1: over power.
0: Yes.
1: And it is a yes, you to me, dear.
0: Yes.
1: Now, only yes, you and I am. I am the Baba. Shasis will decide to me by your two.
0: Yes.
1: Shasis will decide to me by Kasa.
0: Yes.
1: Shasis will decide to me.
0: Yes.
2: And when your number is a PA Uber to me and your Kasani 0595 715 5252. A brave PFC to the AM's Rafael. Na yenin komo 0595 715 5252 0595 715 5252 0595 715 5252

Yes. Yes. Yes. Yes. Yes. Yes. Yes. Yes. Yes. Yes. Yes. Yes. Yes. Yes. Yes. Yes. Yes. Yes. Yes. Yes. Yes. Yes. Yes. Yes. Yes. Yes. Yes. Yes. Yes. Yes. Yes. Yes. Yes. Yes. Yes. Yes. Yes. Yes. Yes. Yes. Yes. Yes. Yes. Yes. Yes. Yes. Yes. Yes. Yes. Yes. Yes. Yes. Yes. Yes. Yes. Yes. Yes. Yes. Yes. Yes. Yes. Yes. Yes. Yes. Yes. Yes. Yes. Yes. Yes. Yes. Yes. Yes. Yes. Yes. Yes. Yes. Yes. Yes. Yes. Yes. Yes. Yes. Yes. Yes. Yes. Yes. Yes. Yes. Yes. Yes. Yes. Yes. Yes. Yes. Yes. Yes. Yes. Yes. Yes. Yes. Yes. Yes. Yes. Yes. Yes. Yes. Yes. Yes. Yes. Yes. Yes. Yes. Yes. Yes. Yes. Yes. Yes. Yes.

0: see a bay in your bosom.
1: Yes.
0: What do you raise up with the president?
1: Yes.
0: I'll be so that I'll come.

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And it's a one humility. And was say a for your brain and once my home control.

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Na enumere ni a delay wo ni a ekoso wo abrabonim wonyame asofo edi wanim na yenwa ko empire mu jumadie eye the revival prayer time

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1: 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Okay. 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

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Why? Unya Kanya, Yawada, and Opa, what tree at Sumata Forest, now we see you. Now you're tuning out Bompire. Now Michelle will be ready. 030-221-6545. 030-221-6546. 0548-955-4747. 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
1: Pacho, my friend, I'm afraid to do the work.
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0: 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Okay.

0: 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Amen.
1: Amen. Amen.
2: Amen.
1: Amen. Amen. Amen. Amen. Amen. Amen. Amen. Amen. Amen. Amen. Amen. Amen. Amen. Amen. Amen. Amen. Amen. Amen. Amen. Amen. Amen. Amen.
3: 030-221-6545
2: 0302216545 0548
1: Hello. 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
1: okay, okay. Okay, please, okay.

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0: 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Amen. 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Amen. Amen. 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Amen. 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
1: Hello.
0: Me Pacho, good evening.
1: Hello, you Samuel.
0: Pacho, Samuel, now free free.
1: Okay, I'm saying Labadi.
0: Labadi, okay. I just saw Pacho, meaning come up.
1: Let's call on me. I did, taxi driver.
0: Okay.
1: Let's call on me, car, heading here.
0: Okay.
1: My answer is that either.
0: Okay. Papa, what are you doing here?
1: Yeah.
0: My patron, technicians, mechanics are here.
1: Okay.
0: Yeah, you say you're a bomb fire now. We're going to control. Aye. Soon, my Juma.

Yetiefo nyina won hira multimedia edmai fo ye producers onyamishira mo onyamukashie na wontinani mamo ewo Yesu Kristo.

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Our Father in heaven, hallowed be your name. Your kingdom come, your will be done on earth as it is in heaven. Give us this day our daily bread, and forgive us our debts as we forgive our debtors. 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

0: Cube's Big Three is back. The most physical, fierce, and competitive basketball league on earth returns to CBS this Saturday. Three-time Big Three MVP ISO Joe Johnson and the reloaded Detroit Amps battle two-time Big Three championship coach Steven Jackson's DMV trilogy, followed by Big Three's most intense rivalry. Defending champions Miami 305 and Michael Beasley chasing his third straight MVP take on Dwight Howard, coach Nick Young, and the LA Riot. 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
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say why should the nation say Where is their God? Why should the nations say, Where is their God? Let that be known among the nation. In our sight, let there be known among the nation. In our sight. The vengeance of the blood of your servant, which has been shed. Let the glory of the oppressor come before you. According to the greatness of your power. According to the greatness of your power. Preserve. Those who are appointed to die, preserve those who are appointed to die. Ye bompaye na yasre Ewurade se Ewurade Nyankopon on preserve ye. In another words, no, on protect ye.

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Or say, let the glory of the oppressor come before you according to the power or according to the greatness of your power. 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Woma yes o woma omo. 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

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Another version said, preserve those who are condemned to die. 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Or say, preserve those who are condemned to die. 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Demonstrate your greatness power. 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

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And yen a year cassette and come so Bible no neca. Sir Amura or dear Bowano, Danin Prenso, Nefer Guam Cucum, Danin Prenso, Nefer Guam Wakasa, a pam passo. When you're reading a couple of them, I am Psalm 79, verse 10. And 11 and 12, Psalm 79, verse 10 to 12. And num aduoso and kono. 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

won na wo wo Kristo Yesu mo afobuo bi ani ho. Now there is no condemnation for those who are in Christ Jesus. Psalm 79 verse 11 said, let the groaning of the oppressor, groaning of the oppressor come before you according to the greatness of your power. Preserve those who are appointed to die. And America said, NLT, you know, New Living Translation, you know, or say, New Living Translation, or say, listen to the mourning of the oppressor. Demonstrate your great power by saving those condemned to die. And a Roman for woman said, now therefore, Romans chapter 8 verse 1, now therefore there is no condemnation for those who are in Christ Jesus. 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

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And that day, bear a jump by bummy. Yes, jump by one day. 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Embra and so. Our yes, demo. And by one day. 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Embra me so. Our yes, demo. Our yes, demo. Our yes, demo. My own is to the bone pipe. My own is to the bone pipe. Sarah, dear one day. Sempai ban wodin sew kokran wodin sew osran wodin ewo Yesu Kristo demo ewo Yesu Kristo demo ewo Yesu Kristo demo ewo Yesu Kristo demo ewo Yesu Kristo demo ewo Yesu Kristo demo ewo Yesu Kristo demo in the name of Jesus Christ otini ni mpai ba emu odin eye no ma bebre Pacho kase o Ewurade. 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

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Psalm 79, verse 10 to 12. And yet they empire. Psalm 79, verse 10 to 12. 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

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What was over verse 11? 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

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And what I mean, women say, no credit. 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Ah, a dionuncia, or a lawyer, or your bar. Ah, say a nuclear. 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And I in Yankupope. Yes, Radi, sir. A Radi, come for Biera or town for no a buame. A for Bobiera or Bonifondia Toma, what dear so? What dear?

Jesus' name. Uber to me, I send you prayer request, Eddie Abba. Who send the prayer request in the form of text message? Who send the prayer request in the form of text message? Who do you deal a baby kind? Nanny Opersian about won't pay a idea tossing me, no. Never be a wow, idea tossing me and sir. Send your prayer request in the form of text message. Faudi di kain. Nani opese edubo wumpa ye enye de etosu mienu. Na bebi awa utie ye enye de etosu miensa. Number ube sendu prayer request na faso no. Eye 0244-744-204. Already to me. It's in order. 0244-744-204. Who send the prayer request? Mimpacho, time on soon see a befre. It took Memphre, Miss Rawa, Midi, and Radi Disra, and Idi Mwada, Pacho Memphre. Who the Memphra, she cry. Who send the prayer request? Se wun to me send the prayer request, and I would train. And Chibia, near the Piboni, senior be a coin, I'm a waffle. And I say 0539433128. 0539433128. Who send the prayer request in the form of text message? Wait to me, they are sending our SMS and our WhatsApp and our voice note. Who prayer request, you know, who bet to me, I send an SMS. Who bet to me, I send a WhatsApp. Who bet me a sending a voice note so Eddie Amaya would do dinner be the kind? Nan your person who won't pay idea tossing me, no. Nan baby, I would say idea tossing me and sir. Ebi I'll say, Fremmy, Abuna, Frem Poma. Maybe some won't pay mammy, my money, my man, my name, and I know now I send the Eddie Abba. It's my head demo, no Eddie Aman. I said, Mamma, and she swore. I will be sure to send the prayer request number. It is send the prayer request in Libra 0244-744-204-053-9433-128. Send the prayer request in Fabra. Yet why am Pi Bonuso? Yet why am Pi Bonuso? Empire at Oswa Ye Boni. Yes, Libra, they say. Woman and woman, Bruno and Toyensu, and Radin William Mobo. And I know Papa B. Adding about Yariko Yesu and him. Was in whom he by Mobo. Now, I won a Hano Dodo, Yadia a Hano Dodo, and say Radi Yesu, whom he by Mobo. And I know Babi. 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

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Wednesday into Thursday. 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

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Otini ni mpai bo mo den. You were fit, you read your knee and a fee cassa, or tin in empire way more than your first and alka suffering. Your first, eh? Maw see you cassa feel a body in Pacho cassa. 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

0: 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Mr. Radio no, Radio no, Radio no. Obeya dum no asan na wakasa. Nice Mensa. Aso kasa free. Amasama. Bacho kasa. Nice Mensa. So on so radio na san aibio. Ode kasa. 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I will yes to demo. 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Okay. You be far afraid for, or teen in pipe way more day. 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Okay. 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Already in Shira Yinina, to say them a kind of my poem. To Father's Day and idea in the May train. Who are one farm man? Yo, Ishiawa. And they become awesome. And to already Yanko Ponchla and one share some more Yahoo Ban or my Yahoo Day no soon. Me a hoarding no so. O gentle phone says, my hoarding, sir, mean yammy. Radin crying, wonani nani na wonnom yen ewo Yesu Kristo Nazareth ni dini mu. Amen. 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
1: majusu wahine
0: na mesama o Happy Father's Day in advance.
1: Medasi ura
0: way advance.
1: Yeah, medasi
0: aha entino
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1: ma Happy Father's Day.
0: Thank you, sir. Thank you, sir.
1: Where you are, and Susano. Also, Yami Adam, who mentors Bibri. So,
0: yes, sir.
1: Aha. Also, I will be Bibri. You also, when Yami Shrau.
0: Amen.
1: And a Jumapa Obo.
0: Amen.
1: Amen. Yame.
0: Amen.
1: And a Enkofua, who she won't cry.
0: Amen.
1: We will have when cheap program here or die in you. Aha. 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
1: 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Sir, the mouse are platform, dear now, dear.
0: Then, now, dear.
1: And Crofour in Yaya called Beba, ready whistle. But financial constraint. Bow. And yet, by chance, you,
0: Gabby,
1: a ye, mere atom was yes. I prepare when I'm software jump on, no sooner, Bishop watching, so I prepare when I do or do a big goose abri.
0: And a crow.
1: Nina, me, I'm not doing so. Bishop Uzu as so connected over. It's a opportunity in Yame. It's Nipa, it's you in a Bishop Uzu as I see a friend. Church without walls. Church, Omoya was sorry, ma. It's Niobe catcher on Bia, Ubi one, near Sofu Becker be your funnest air finder.
0: Yeah.
1: Never says I blast up. Ball yeah, ye boy. So far, a sham comes, ye be loose ye first match in a. Now, so one was a man. Yashin, you know, you won't see in shape. Ye loose. And that is how serious I said, we a jar, a
0: tea.
1: You have a catcher or banner, and then it trim.
0: Then it trim.
1: So for, would ye, Yashi, mempam, name, sorry, call.
0: Beba saw me contier here at you for said the sofa JC and no semi sorry go to Pacho. And the Eradi Jamun and I, Radin Shining and I, Sofo, Eradi and Shrau, a Samoa can ye up my boobrim. And yes, it be a bonny be a woman, the announcer so a mood on a mood do,
1: and a crack,
0: and tea. The year ye be an as a say ye near 20 year, and that's a papa,
1: Amen.
0: Eradin Shrau.
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0: 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David Techi Manson said, Lord, thank you for another weekend. 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
0: 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And I mecha obasa yedien mi mami besi se anyhow. Na ye baby phone lines. I'm a wa wish you one, my opes or wish you one. 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And I'm in kai scripture B is a bit scary, but you need to hear that. 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
0: 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Na I sorry and some no the qua bonding. It you oh frail soft or spiritual father. And it is true. No matter how obibe agiu beyond the say beca say yem fa as of one I'm not saying you should worship them, but I'm saying we should honor them. Then you're careful how we deal with fathers. Then you're careful because the way you treat your father and your father and mother. Joyce O2, you are watching the program on TikTok. Nana Kwesi, you are also watching the program on TikTok. You welcome. Bismarck. How are you honoring fathers? How are you honoring your fathers? If you don't honor your father, you automatically dishonor him. And run will be can send be so much kemu if we accra a banner. I could be bear 4 years or honey papa. May dear God, never pan say, wait, I will buy some for you. When we get down, we alight from the car. 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And yet, Sunday American and Yawo see our own coon. Many me class, me classmate Tibia, me years are 1981. By a war from Terreno, that is 1980. And Master Bako, Mr. Jesse, or Puru, your classmate Tibako, because of lateness. 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And a possum mammy ran any pie beer, no, a siamadaho. And was okay. Natures will be na beggy a siaman tokakum. 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And a papa. 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Senia, oh, teacher ni be at the casa ye de tunidin. And adia chi yenti ujina parade no se actually. 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Yo, and run news be a mete. Sometimes no be one some more better. And was see one shiny papa was see when you say, and run news be a mete. 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

0: yɛ ma ho ma no kakra ɛyɛ 030 030 22 16545 16546 Na obi a opesa wo wish ni bia. 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Asofwa World Resurrection Power and Living Bread Ministries yina Bishop Alegua and Apostles yina miwishe mo Happy Father's Day. 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
0: Yeah, Master Maji. 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
0: Genesis chapter 9 only 3 verse 20 why okay nyame nshira wonso osama Mese mini mesuku fwa ne pro teacher fo. 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
2: Same to you.
0: Nyame
2: 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Me do wetchi nye ne.
0: Oh, now why?
2: The great woman said, "Did you make the little girl with them a drive?"
0: Oh,
2: she said, "Me drive and I'm throwing."
0: I see. Now who are you? Yo, okay.
2: The best thing you more one day in the upper wedding.
0: I know the who here, pa. Amen.
2: Me as someone who.
0: Amen.
2: Then the people are saying, "I told my come super pa."
0: Amen.
2: What's my working in that house? Come and make me pick some
0: wood.
2: The picture, sorry.
0: Amen.
2: Now, many of you may be flow.
0: Matiaura.
2: Now, you think of
0: Matiaura.
2: When
0: you make on council.
2: Oh, my sorry, enough.
0: And yes, I'm getting
2: one. Yes, sir, I said, Uncle John Sowding.
0: Amen.
2: Now, the old Mayan, no. And you will make your Mayan for 99.
0: Amen. Yamin cow. Yamin cow. Yamin cow. Yamin cow. Yamin cow. Yamin cow. 03022 16545. Hello. Hello. Hello. Hello.
3: Hello.
0: Yes. Good morning.
3: Good morning, Papa Sofo.
0: Pacho na weni.
3: Pacho, Auntie Josephine.
0: Yo, Auntie Josephine, Frefin. And they just saying, who has MBK and how person wish you will be? But you're lower already, you know, mommy.
3: You
0: need to kind of wish you one cousin. Oh, me try ye.
3: Hey,
0: who raw on chain?
3: Wada.
0: You are Maninda, Jan Maninda.
3: Amen. Shall be the
0: Amen. Amen. Amen. Amen. Amen. Okay. Yo. Nyame, unshraus. Na su di ne ye. Yo, Auntie Joseph. Nyame nka wo. Why? Hello.
4: Good morning.
0: Morning, happy.
4: Happy Father's Day.
0: Ma, yeah, Master Maji. Oh, I see. Ejawajo, me dance. You, oh, you're the radius. Amen. Amen. Amen. Auntie Polly. Auntie Polly. Yamin Council. Why? Bye. Bye. Bye. Bye. Thank you. Thank you. Thank you. Thank you. Bacho, unsu beti mi afre. Unsu beti mi afre. 0205664120. Hello. Hello.
5: Yeah, Pastor, I'm referring someone.
0: Yo, Bacho, you need the same.
5: Auntie Joyce,
0: no pay. Why now, person wishing?
5: I pay my happy Father's Day.
0: Na chiu su.
5: Already na musone. I mean, me ma eni ebu si aye shira.
0: Amino.
5: Amino.
0: Ah, chiu ajo.
5: Eni me ma me man kitua.
0: Hey, na kono.
5: What's your wallet for
0: cry?
5: Happy Father's Day.
0: Thank you, thank you, thank you.
5: I live in Brazil for many now, many
0: now. Hey,
5: amen.
0: Amen. Cheers of one more. Why?
5: But you.
0: Okay, okay. You. Bye, bye. Hello.
6: Hello, Papa.
0: But you're when I'm in the
6: Good morning,
0: Peter.
6: I'm going
0: Pastor Thomas.
6: Foster,
0: I'm Foster, I'm Pacho Frefi.
6: Pacho Frefi, I'm here.
0: Yo, Foster, na Eddie and I will walk.
6: Oh, Papa, I'm going to be here.
0: I'm you.
6: I'm happy for this day.
0: Pacho, Ura.
7: Amen.
8: Amen.
7: Amen. Amen. Amen. Amen. Now, who papa way?
8: Oh, you.
7: Atebura, Yamenka.
8: So, when someone,
7: I like that. I like that. Yamenka. Yamenka. Hello. Hello.
9: Hello.
7: Yes, Bacho Wenny.
9: From Bacho and the Kwame.
7: Kwame Frivin.
9: Kwame,
7: and I'll pay dear now, Walker.
9: You, Papa, and I pay no more happy for that
7: thing. My tear would I make you so?
9: Men see with Captain Dunkwa.
7: I see.
9: Papa, I mean, sir.
7: I mean, no. Wow.
9: That's it. I said,
7: Omuya, ntimpai bi abebubi anya mebeti. 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
9: Roma ke me mabu, sabe, enchu kra na. 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
7: Mete wase.
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7: Kafra. 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Of any match, may wish you happy Father's Day. Happy Father's Day, oh.
10: Now, me, chiao, papa, why overcome a boating?
7: Mehu, cra, mehu. Hey, sir, the quam boating.
10: Papa,
7: sir, the quam boating.
10: Papa, will be so full now, Michel, will be so full now.
7: Oh, when you're a bit, as a walla.
10: Papa,
7: yes, amen.
10: And some Nakano, I have a crown to Becca,
7: Mateura,
10: who you have become, if you be doing come,
7: Mateura,
10: who Bishop Momu said, I thank you, Matti, then.
7: Sat Kwam Watin of Joy FM. Kwame Yamin Kaho, Missume, wish you a happy Father's Day. Missume, wish you a happy Father. Kwame Yabekasa. Said Kwame Watin of Joy FM. Kwame, oh, how do you, Kwame? Hello?
11: Good morning.
7: Morning, Pacho na Waini.
11: Fatima,
7: who's Revin? Fatima,
11: Alaba.
7: Hey, Fatima.
11: Akatamansu.
7: Fatidia na uwaka. Happy Father's Day. My Jesus, Fatty. Oh, and we am kind of Amen. Amen. Amen.
12: Last time it's also a very idea, say, indeed, yes, you move.
7: Amen.
12: Amen. Amen. Amen.
7: Amen.
12: Amen.
7: Amen.
12: Amen.
7: Amen. Amen. Amen. Amen. Amen. Amen. Amen. Amen. Amen. Obi wala line zo. 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Hello.
13: Hello.
7: Abacha o weni.
13: Andy Florence.
7: Andy Florence Refi. Hey, minipa, minipa, minipa. Auntie Ajo.
13: Yes.
7: Hey, ji wo she ho.
13: Happy birthday, happy Father's Day.
7: Me iba je oso kakra aja wo di ben ya yin ti me se se wo so nfra me kura.
13: Oh, my friend.
7: Oh, Auntie Ajo, enye sa.
13: And never come
7: surprise. Oh, Rady, sorry, you. Oh. Rady, sorry, you. Oh. And dear John and Opey.
13: Happy Father's Day.
7: My Joe, so.
13: You.
7: Me das.
13: Memming in a me wish you on.
7: Amen.
13: Pacho, the better assembly.
7: Mm-hmm.
13: Noah.
7: Mm-hmm.
13: Una wakabu unsa.
7: Mm-hmm.
13: Yes, it's here, you.
7: Mm-hmm.
13: Ako bunsa.
7: Mhm.
13: Ako rano wako huu.
7: Mhm.
13: 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Odi tama be katao.
7: Mhm.
13: Ba to ako feni na mpenfo no.
7: Mhm.
13: Se mumba she.
7: Mhm.
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7: Mhm.
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13: 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He has son, son, a woman, and a jay. So what you say? But a boudia. I wow, ba. A boudia, I didn't know so boudia.
7: And here, Joe?
13: Yes.
7: Me if I know a number, ma'am. Because me, I said, where do you mean to me, dear? Not just any, I hear she and I say. Emfa o papa sebi ni negativity ni weakness emeto abonting ba jo wati ase
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7: okay
13: Twatch, I say.
7: 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Yeah, no, Sandy. Mm. Mm. Mm. Mm. Mm. Mm. 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Mm. 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Mm. Mm. Mm. Mm. Mm. Mm. Mm. Mm. Mm. Mm. Mm. Mm. Mm. Mm. Mm. Mm. Mm. Mm. Mm. Mm. Mm. Mm. Mm. Mm. Mm. Mm. Mm. Mm. Mm. Mm. Mm. Mm. Mm. Mm. Mm. Mm. Mm. Mm. Mm. Mm. Mm. Mm. Mm. Mm. Mm. Mm. Mm. Mm. Mm. Mm. Mm. Mm. Mm. Mm. Mm. Mm. Mm. Mm. Mm. Mm. Mm. Mm. Mm. Mm. Mm. Mm. Mm. Mm. Mm. 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Mm.

0: Cube's Big Three is back. The most physical, fierce, and competitive basketball league on earth returns to CBS this Saturday. Three-time Big Three MVP ISO Joe Johnson and the reloaded Detroit Amps battle two-time Big Three championship coach Steven Jackson's DMV trilogy, followed by Big Three's most intense rivalry. Defending champions Miami 305 and Michael Beasley chasing his third straight MVP take on Dwight Howard, coach Nick Young, and the LA Riot. Watch Big Three Saturday, 4 p.m. Eastern, 1 p.m. Pacific on CBS. 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
2: Yes.
1: Me dasi. 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
1: no cry the problem
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1: and then ye ma ejan mu nyira advance happy Father's Day.
0: We'll celebrate our father. You are a father.
1: Oh, sure.
0: So they need to celebrate us.
1: Me fat.
0: Men for our known can daddy.
1: This time,
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1: 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I am Minister Papa and only dear Mama and our prophetess Sarah Alina. 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
0: 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Who are you? Achim, Nalina, and if you. Okay, I'm Oka Kasabe.
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See, mommy, Nyango Ponshira, the entire church of the Apostolic Church Ghana, we celebrate you, our lady. You are blessed and highly, highly, highly favored. The Lord bless you and make you great. In Jesus' mighty name. Amen and amen. But the Lord delivers. He delivers in full. Mami fa nchia we em free osofu Dr. K. Dogbeto. 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

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This Union Commission Nyankopon Enyamukesie Ewo Jesus Christ.

nti ye na etwe hye wo Adenta SDA all nation mpacho enyi hu mfimu. It's going to be a time of blessing. Osofu Dr. K. Dogbeto, Mauneira, you are blessed and highly favored in Jesus' mighty name. In Tochina, Anopa, 8 a.m. in the church, or Denta Housing, or Nation Church. Courage.

Thank God for your life. 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I love you so much. Enjoy your special day. And with Jesus Christ today. So once again, happy birthday to our lovely daughter, Sama. The Lord bless you and make you great in Jesus' mighty name. Now, Favor Palace Ministry present prophetic all believers of all family and believers all night. 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Tin me say, oh Lord, favor me. 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

yenyo nyankopon kesiye to all believers all night. The Lord bless you and make you great. Asempa Sports News assist Abednego, the Dutchman, and Ebushiana, Eddie Brown.

0: Nuncia bo Asampa 94.7 FM suni Asampa Sports News at 6 and ene anno pay ene efie nese on the 19th of June 2026 set dazi gumwe jaman this year abednego komensa ebo mechido mafe samufo no eye Eric 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
3: we do mpani ase okay
4: the vice
3: okay na le jeng professor
4: then I say in about 24
2: papa fm
4: before nya mbata timichi then afon nya mbata timichi womu mkuta hanu womu mwo isa
3: I'm an enemy. It will be
0: the asset. Okay. Winning summer FA president Asida, Odema Aye and Penifoy Emra, Kwakubi Maestro, Nese Papa, Afe Oni Mavis Amano, Asia, President Ketias or Krekwa Blasters Hotel, Ewa US, and Odin Semwe, Etu Omu Enim, na Amfans, one more. 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
5: Before coming in, that we can surely scale the group stage competition. I'm not being complacent or bashing of the other opponents. It's not going to be easy, it will be difficult, but I'm quite hopeful that we'll clear the hurdle. And like the coach himself said, the knockout stages is a different ball game altogether. Let's clear and then get there, and then we'll see how far we can go.
0: Winning summer Radford Papu Papse what they air to ja na one fence wa and was in your Ukraine World Cup 2026 na yeah bono World Cup in the year your momju favorite no elho hey nes okwa Brazil for 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
5: the eventual winner to me will not be a surprise.
6: Okay.
5: Because in my head I have about six to seven teams have definitely sure one of them will win. I'll say Ghana is one.
6: Mm-hmm.
5: I don't need to mention, but we know the usual favorites. If you look at the top ten, what do you call it? I don't want to credit anything, but they're about I don't think an underdog may win. I'm not so sure of that. But then let's see.
6: Is Ghana not an underdog?
5: Except Ghana.
6: Except Ghana.
5: Yes.
6: Oh, okay.
5: Yeah. But then if you look at what do you call it? There are quite some favorite teams.
6: Mm-hmm.
5: And then it will be a difficult tournament from what I'm seeing.
0: Asempa 94.7 FM Ura Fred Papu Blasters former management committee chairman Nancy Modi Tuja Ewa Blasters Campono and Tihopono Ewa Hopa and Nancy Modi Tuja Nasiki Akuno Wabo Blasters na Captain Pain. And Blasters in Swasan to a coachy a pain. And Uncle Pim Ewa Goma here, Ewa Kenya. Yamian Ukraine, one Niger League in Ewa Kenya. Yes, son is raw and saying for their grow. And also, Blasters in the Mabo, my captain, myself coachy, minim dear a womb, and Ranteno, a bomb, Mumodi. But Yamian Ukraine, oh, make it so, say, oh, a bay winning, no. Ebeba enimanimia winning in starting tentem anyasa na ese be kokofa asem ediaba enti Blasters e start winning ye they said your money Panama omodi ahwemu dia ani obi aba wuta yes Blasters no na eso gen na so om improve a man for wrong say Blasters in debia anyasa bia yebetwea na yen starting tentem oni omahene kwabena asante adom 106.3 and na twetwe nkomai omahene na ese okahwea ontintisiki akuno kan wendi so mine one tikra.
7: Yeah, in a sense, they covered a lot of areas in terms of running. They sacrificed a lot. They play without the ball in a very, very, very good way. And we managed, and then when you work so hard, sometimes you are rewarded. Like
2: Asempa FM.
7: And Tano was very, very good for us, for Ghana, because then the match was almost over. Okay, in all fairness, the how they played, they sacrificed a lot in terms of running, covering for each other, and they showed a very good team spirit. For me, I've always said that you have to start well. You have to start, whether you play so well or not, you have to start well by winning, and this is a motivation. It's another level at Omboko. So they go into the next match knowing that they've won their first match, and it's an encouragement for them to prove a lot of people wrong. Yes, you can say so. Majority of the players have not had too much experience with the World Cup, only few. And also, if you look at Matis Omabo in the past, no, it's only few. But they showed character, you know,
0: Enti winning summer, just Kwabena and Akuno wade etuja na menu eka side ye sike Akuno nesmo de tuja ewe ya Ghana Brantia waya assist emma Kalibirenchi wase eno eye Thomas Brandon Asante na kwa so 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minutes ko benya waye ready anti Ghana performance ne de na ne bi di abedo e wo walk up na se ne de wo ye so se blasters of Ghana be fan ntuma pa efra.
8: I mean, I just wanted to do what I did really. I would have probably liked a goal as well, but the main thing was the win and my style of play. I'm very fortunate that a lot of the times in my career, even if I'm on the bench, there's an opportunity to come and impact the game. So, I want to start every game, but in my career, that's not how football is. You have to be ready from any occasion, and I'm happy that I could, contribute in some way. But it's about the team performance, because to go to that point at 0-0, defending solidly, having a few chances, that's from what the team did before I came on. So credit to them and to Caleb for the goal.
9: You must be looking forward to England.
8: Yeah. So everyone, it's been the most covered. A lot of people have been having their eyes on it. I'm looking forward to it.
0: Yes, enti wo hwe ni mu se kwan bia so nkonim die baba starting no kra na obenya obe eye adwuma na bia so atimi akonkan enti ene sene se voice awo do e ba interview awo do anopai ye de air down e wa asampa 94.7 fm eye asampa sports news at 60 ni nyina no efi eye Mrs. Avonyo na se fire lady ana afi kwako bi maestro ana om atuatum we ni de na so mu di free eye US blasters camp ana om atuatum di and 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
10: a big game and a big day for Ghana when we play against England. So it was lovely watching that game.
0: I mean,
10: we have to win, because every game here is playing. We are playing to win, so we have to win. But yeah, like I said in the beginning, we will find a way to overcome England.
11: England aren't taking you seriously. That's a big mistake, isn't it? Because you've proven again how good African teams can be in this tournament.
10: I don't know. I would not say like they have to take us serious, because it's a competition, and we are in the same competition as England. So we are also equally capable of overcoming England.
0: And to win in Sma, Baba Raman, and so are they at Ja Elho, na, and they who call a blasters of Ghana, say ye local goalkeeper. Ne first match, Wabeko walk up, na Ghana, Ebo walk up, Ness, a first match, no, Nuabinense, Wabeda Pumu, Ede Ama Ghana, Nedia Nese, no, Adia Nese, ABNC, da Nemomono, Benjamin Asari, Ness, or 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
12: I said,
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12: ready
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25: World Cup Minute. 2026 FIFA World Cup Nugusua Ekoso, our USA, Canada, and Afrins no Mexico. Nenra, match back Ekoso, and Adodona, NADH, South Africa, and Afrins no Czech Republic. 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
26: World Cup Fever no abo na Electroland Ghana Limited e di stadium ni je ni e ba ofi we di ya tete ni amani nyina so ye person who go bia pefe na which me abaji also asa wuti stadium hobi and it's 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
2: Any tea, Tia Bruchenkomo, Akwa Manqua, Akuntejo, Eddie Bro was Sempa, 94.7 FM. So,
4: it remained that I say, Yan Muaman on it. You almost see a cracker. 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Yes, Yatia. 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
5: Memory Debia, a bonusia, a permusia, a question of what you change your home, our abruce, said the Akum, any diabetrufi, the Yahoo, near her, the Ye, near the Abba, the Yano, and you can say,
4: Ye, Abrochin come on a dimu tintim pa.
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6: Robert JB, make us a free Germany.
7: Kobe. Okay, yeah, Amsterdam.
6: Concept no work for Abrochin. We're woman, woman, and then woman, a German, and then woman, keep you. Woman, cram, now so program, no more to project. You more, eh, mama.
2: Shannon, say a minute de bia. 6 p.m. And bugger near Abrochin Company.

The National Pensions Regulatory Authority, NPRA, is the regulatory body of the pensions industry in Ghana, ensuring the compliance of the three-tier pension scheme, being the mandatory basic national social security scheme, first tier, managed by SNET, a mandatory fully funded and privately managed occupational pension scheme, second tier, and a voluntary fully funded and privately managed provident fund and personal pension scheme. Employer enforcement has been beefed up, and therefore, we are entreating all employers to enroll their workers

0: Yampo, sir, a quantum with them. 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
0: Any tea, Tia Bruchenko, Aqua Manqua, Akuntejo, Eddie Bro was Sempa, 94.7 FM. So,
2: you remember that I say, you know, woman on it. You almost see a cacra, you almost will hunu, yes, yatia, in Etrasia, Yakabum.
3: Memory Debia, a bonusia, a permusia, a question of what you change your home, our abruce, said the Akum, any diabetrufi, the year who near her, the year, near the Abba, the Anyano, and you can say,
2: yes, abrochin kuma na dimu tintim pa
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4: Robert David me ka free Germany
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0: shene so sey me me ne da bia 6 p and bogan near Abuchin Kumuni.
7: Every day, the grind goes on. We chase the money. We chase the jobs. 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

0: Welcome back to Yeah, That's a Pepper Thing. 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Oh, how tender. That's a Pepper Thing! And over to Becca, who's whispering affirmations to her can.
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0: 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Why do they all do it? All for that sweet, delicious, truly one-of-a-kind taste of Dr. Pepper. It's a Pepper Thing!
2: 2026. 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How much summer? 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

America. 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Ahobuano, a cost bibia added an aquamu. Yabako, a World Cup, numko for Amainso. Erika, see the word, the cage one and Kasa, the Abu Rim. Nurachek Republic,

Adams, Netherlands and Sweden, Germany, La Côte d'Ivoire, the elephant of La Côte d'Ivoire. Sunday matches in the battle. So Eric Asiedu Boadi, KGY, the foreign minister, ba, or the Nchimubia woman, ever to him. So stick and stay.

president of the FA, Fred Papu, Eddie Etuja. Your group, no dear, a bad team, but you ever qualify. 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

Kwara Di Richie, Sky, Professor E.K. 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

0: che ema na kwa ba na yen start emfa yen paper headline o amount. 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Comment ni nano, comment session, ubeti ni Eddie Abre, na ya ken ka Eddie Amayo. 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
0: 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Franco for individual Oko Play Store bet me download one app no now no edema I want to take a so Franco just call them on 0246 422 338 and 0355 939 3111 0355 939 3111 Ken Kaninja nana yankwe
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0: Unim lawyer.
1: Minim lawyer. Oh, share. Lawyer. Very disciplined lawyer. Lawyer. Lawyer. Sarah Araba Titi. I'm a sir. I'm a better cry.
0: Well, you swan che.
1: You swan che now for the question for me. Yaman Yako. Celebrate responsibly or face arrest police to wasi candidate. Yes, see wasi for encourages. Oh, we are. And I just almost tempts be a yaw, my deba.
0: And then,
1: just say, hey, and so ukumu ye, and a bamidem in Suma ukumu, so much as and someone and a nom, and a COP Lydia Yakodonko, watch him ye passe, Maza. Mubajimonia, when you mobianca, say. o si mo ni je ho kwan na mmom mo fa nyansan to ne kwa dwini emfonto ho wan ji wani e wo kwan pa so a waso betumi ayehi enso e ho no eno e kakra na se COP Lydia Donko wadon so wadi aba Mahama calls for responsibility in global push for reparation eno so e story wo page 6 eno so aba betwa Oforia trial in absentia still on the cards, OSP. Nese enonso yura Ken Oforiata Kane Swafwa. Warena Oshe Ghana Yesika Samso and Hong Koniba. And then OSP diabe to just oh. Court gives AG Won't to me time to discuss plea bargain. And someone as a crata idea baninanum Ezim Bank fraud case ya. And also chama won't to me na so ya sheshi ogusua nese waka wasem and so elho and ne anope back page of the Daily Guide anope sene city was a blasters return to Rhode Island after Panama triumph and also nyaba kunate to join Real Madrid on 4-year deal and also ba Semenyon named MVP as Ghana edged Panama in World Cup opener. And then Swabanafim, Ivory Coast Wahi denied entry to Canada ahead of Germany clash. Ah, who you are? I'm going to come home. The Inquisitor made a sorry sonafi yet to me akoyenim. In prior so MP's bold position, deal with Oforiatta, U.S. residential status means nothing. Nese Yura Davis and so Poku, MP for Briaso and a Newa Casaso. Yura Foriata, so your green card. And man, Kahu, and Kahu, yes, your mind, Yaninina, or your gun and Ninina, and Tiano and Sasahi, and no A and Samoa. Davis and so Poku and Sudia Tuja. Sabi Jemfi hailed after forest restoration agenda. Nese Yura, Sami Jemfin so, and then they abasuboka sepa, wait me adia. Nese Nunso Hunsam Ababeto, the Inquisitor anymore. Nese Yura, Parija, and Nefia de Copum Cusia de, we could take with Jemidia Bamontensua, Ali Ye Chedafi to Media Muenia was so. Now Kuwaka Tamuboswano pay, Yamfani Nansu in Sewa Sempa 94.7 FM, Mediama 92.9, and Afeno Asida 105.9 FM. 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
0: Ken Kaninja, Nyankopo, and Shao Bebre. 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Na o messages in your prayers for Ebo S.A. Alatu. Special greetings to you and your crew from New York City, Manhattan. And Odi Efri Eba. Yeah, we should be more Eba prayers. Say Alatu. Please say a big shout out to Beyonce in the U.S. Because he has composed a song for the Black Stars. Good morning, Alatula. Listening to you and your gallant team. Great job for God and country. More fire. Sheta say more fire. BMS say may her soul rest in peace. And live on YouTube messages, you know. And they are starting here. Can kind of the opposite and opay only a chibi alba YouTuber. You can kind of Eddie amount. I'm a BBA Akosu. You're caught that drink. But the emphasis that Emma Sing Text Tank. Sing Text Tank, your preferred color of tank. The bit me, Abuana, and Sura, baby, Audi Eguno, Akwe Krojin, Eddie Amount, Feeling, Kekabia, Emma, Mehonso, Eddie, Okwa, check it, Attitude, Edda Hunibia, no air tank, Papa, contractors, Opera, Okipu, Sue, Ewa side. Now we do, Juma, BBA, Pesa, Odi, and Sue, Bia, the tank, a bit me, Abuwa, now we didn't sue Guma, Etty, Alaste, na Emphabe, Biane, who Eddie, no air, Sing Text Tank, 300 agents nationwide. Syntex tank was here tough. The sign a strong anti Shannon. So, Emma, me, Mr. Max Buy, Max Buy Hattrick Puma, and so Abba, and your football season, you know, when him say, don't miss a single World Cup match with the excuse of 40 TV. World Cup, excuse, be as a me TV now, say, Mr. World Cup, Eddie, and she shake a see Abba, and she shake a see, you know, a bit me, Abu, Pama, Nyoma, Akuyi, and TV. preset, you know, auto, max buyer, 40% discount. Near the MAO, say, LG, say, Infinite, say, ITEL, say, TCL, Nina, Rangers, why the MAO, when you Edidra, and so, with me, and ya, free, DSTV, free, DSTV box, who you free, I am a 1 month subscription, and the way, I am fast, papa, you invite all this time around, say, we drano, with me, Akudi, max buy, Nebibia, Akoso, Eddie, Amao, this football season, max buy hat trick promo, hits live or say score Seba cash goals FM. With free subscription and huge discount. And the max buy and this Sanjay Kesi we are by now Friday. And the Mesrel Fala Friday promo so Ekoso Ewa Chimota shop wa bibia de dana kwamu 0544019552 0544019552 and no yeah boy chi amount max buy and no pay Pepsi and say, do the two, yeah. Brush in the morning and in the evening. Brush in the morning and in the evening. Na bibia enkoso kama. DSTV, the World Cup, no, aba wabubuano, enti unyanji with DSTV decoder. But more than say, when sa, ebe kan with DSTV decoder. No, I enjoy all the matches, World Cup, enkoso. Minim se, unim se, di ube yi na ondi unyamo, na eye denya, ube timi enya live games, ne, afrenu wanya live update, ane, ebu shuyana, mwaji mweni, no, peye DSTV. 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nkomo twetwen we ye Ghana's match to any fire lady ne ne FA president edi ye no achi no omo ne Fred Papo so e kasai ni nyina e World Cup nkomo ye nkomra answer dadwen no ato aso you still live e wa sempa 94.7 live e wa sempa 94.7 YouTube nso e asempa 94.7
2: Okay. The professor.
0: The FA president, right? Ain't here the Papsi, and so I can't for Ghana a group, you know, any chances
3: before coming in. We can surely scale the group stage competition. I'm not being complacent or bashing of the other opponents. It's not going to be easy, to be difficult, but I'm quite hopeful that we'll clear the head. And like the coach himself said, the knockout stages is a different ball game altogether. Let's clear and then get there, and then we'll see how far we can go. Before coming in.
0: This is what Pap say, former vice president Eka Edifa, your group, you know, you bet me as silly true. Your group, you know, bad in the but say the TBR and a kin, or say you're qualified, but the World Cup, you know, or say underdog be a new bet me, Ajay. But the favorite of winning this World Cup, are Ghana, you're underdog, but still, yes, you're a favorite of winning.
3: The eventual winner to me will not be a surprise.
2: Okay.
3: Because in my head, I have about six to seven teams. I'm definitely sure one of them will win. I'll say Ghana is one.
2: Mm-hmm.
3: I don't need to mention, but we know the usual favorites. If you look at the top 10, what do you call it? I don't want to credit anything, but I don't think an underdog may win. I'm not so sure.
4: 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The most physical, fierce, and competitive basketball league on earth returns to CBS this Saturday. Three-time Big Three MVP ISO Joe Johnson and the reloaded Detroit Amps battle two-time Big Three championship coach Steven Jackson's DMV trilogy, followed by Big Three's most intense rivalry. Defending champions Miami 305 and Michael Beasley chasing his third straight MVP take on Dwight Howard, coach Nick Young, and the LA Riot. Watch Big 3 Saturday, 4 p.m. Eastern, 1 p.m. Pacific on CBS. 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
3: Sure, I'm not so sure on that, but then Let's see.
6: But is Ghana not an underdog?
3: Except Ghana.
6: Except Ghana?
3: Yes.
6: Oh, okay.
3: Yeah. But then if you look at, what do you call it? There are quite some favorite teams.
6: Mm-hmm.
3: And then, to me, it will not be a surprise.
6: Okay.
3: Because in my head, I have about six to seven teams. I'm definitely sure one of them will win. I'll say Ghana is one.
6: Mm-hmm.
3: I don't need to mention, but we know the usual favorites. If you look at the top 10, what do you call it? I don't want to credit anything, but I don't think an underdog may win. I'm not so sure of that. But then, let's see.
6: But is Ghana not an underdog?
3: Except Ghana.
6: Except Ghana?
3: Yes.
6: Oh, okay.
3: Yeah. But then if you look at, what do you call it? There are quite some favorite teams.
6: Mm-hmm.
3: And then it will be a difficult tournament from what I'm seeing.
0: Papsi and Artin and Kano, Amasama and Pukuasi, Samsuna Sapema, and Sakwan Sunyano, Mwamanam Hubiano Pay, Monsham Huyeni, Sequano, and Ko Emma, and T. Mwamanam Hubi, Samsana, two quid, Matam Bea, Meton, Cambabia, Fako Edi, and then your problem, but Kwano Sono, Sinti drivers, Amanam Huyano Pay, Monsham Husu, Nabibia, and Yakama Elho. Ken!
1: Yeah.
0: They are good and Sema. I am paying for their two journey. And the Black Stars, we have heard after winning against Panama. Mm. The SEA, I bet me, Amanio Makui, mental reset
1: okay.
0: Against England.
1: Medasi, Allah, Medasi, or Akonya, and impending for your marker say, na yensu yem preachy, na for yem koyenim. Woke up na ye bon. Say, your boy, first game, boy.
0: Your boy, first.
1: That's Panama. I want to put it on record. Say, Coach Bia, you didn't call walk up Bia since 2006. Ebe Pimile, your last coach, you didn't call walk up. If I say, Otuado,
0: Otuado, yeah.
1: Coach Bia, you didn't call walk up Bia. Wako Coach Gan walk up Bia, Besha Panama. I'm telling you.
0: Oh, sir.
1: Coach Bia, you didn't call.
0: And then, no, we'll feel the same trouble.
1: From Ratume Dukovic,
0: uh-huh.
1: Eba Milovan Rajevac, Eba Kwisia Pia, Ede Babi Vio, Otuado, so. Sa coach is a previous World Cup.
0: Biya beti mashe Panama.
1: Biya beti Panama. Tiyem fai non tunche. World Cup na ye won.
0: Kwa ku?
1: Eya Ghana's records against coach no in records.
0: Okay.
1: Sise baby ya ose ye defile us no na me chile wiyo. Ala. Eya Ghana as a country ye participation at the World Cup ye records as against coach na ya kofano no. Of course let me put it on record say. This is the first time at Ghana, your fat coach didn't call World Cup. What coach will walk up pain into a World Cup experience? What does he?
0: Yeah.
1: And coach, you know, what coach will walk up on four different occasions since 2010. Into when the first time we're Ghana back was semua, you did a World Cup coach and kasa ako World Cup.
0: Okay.
1: Into me chao say. Yeah, the coach, our coach will walk up in the records. As against Ghana, Yabo walk up in the records. NCC, the Bay Age was the same. Now, apart from no, my main phone will find your mom kakra. Coach, you know, four times our coach will walk up in a team beer or your pub in beer. What do you walk up in common? What I say? So, this is a well organized country game. What we're doing here on share Obiada. A well-organized country to be said, country where you're on paper. No opponent, you know, obi anim so on paper where they're by far or Chinese team.
0: They said they're a boy England.
1: Thank you very much. Timi do be kum kaka krasa. Tamini nwo ntibe bubosu
0: mpaka. Bubosu mame. They said they're on for our time in Yagoga.
1: Oh yes, what's it
0: say? On for our time in Yagoga.
1: There
0: will be on now, there will be on now.
1: Farasi for Afei no better chen yomen bebrim. Ala.
0: Kwegu.
1: In 2010, na Carlos Queiroz, and I know your manager, Edmar de Seleção of Brazil, or the selection of Portugal national team in 2010. Now, 2010, Portugal group, Nene. Now, they were in a group with Brazil, Ivory Coast, and in North Korea.
0: Thank you very much.
1: Live on you.

0: Yes. History, statistics, nekasa. We in your emotions and sentiment. This is facts. And facts are sacred. What you say? Facts in a mede kasa waha. Allah, in 2010, this groupie, Carlos Crespo, the first match against Ivory Coast, ne 0-0. Me can't be see, sa game plan and kofwa se, na wamaya tactical game plan no. Game plan no, and to me, shit team papa biya.
1: Ode kwa kutuwa sunadia bisi suame.
0: Ivory Coast on any bo 0-0. Ni first match. On Ivory Coast in a boy, omu bo 0-0. And on your opportunity on in North Korea. North Korea, and your South Korea, North Korea. And I'll share North Korea 7. And on the last game on Brazil, a boy, obo 0-0. We are talking about a Portuguese team. Na, why wouldn't him players are no more Portugal at that time? What you say? Ricardo Cavao. Capla Livra Lima Ferreira Pepe, Fabio Contrao, Simao, Wukai, Ruben Amorim Yobe Kochi, your friends in Manchester United. He was part of that team. Anderson Deco.
1: Okay.
0: No boy Chelsea, boy Barcelona, no, or yes, sporting director, my Barca. He was part of that team. Usho Mwenim was striking, no? Cristiano, the prime Cristiano Ronaldo in 2010, he was part of that team. Hugo Almeida. Sanko Foinan. Niama Portugal for nene kunya oni Cristiano Ronaldo nene kunya ni se nene style of play nene. Embo mu kwa mu mbo mu bo no as players who from most skill set no. In Tamania Ivory Coast boy 0-0. Omene Brazil boy 0-0. The only team they can beat a team and in the North Korea. Then fast forward in 2014. After 2010 over 2014. That is in the second World Cup appearance. In the second World Cup appearance it was with Iran. The first game was against Nigeria, 0-0.
1: With Iran?
0: Yeah, with Iran, 0-0. The second game was against Argentina, Argentina Shen, 1-0. When Tumiante, and the point. Then the third game, it was that 2014, Bosnia and Herzegovina, it won 3-1. And we feel tournament in him.
1: Yeah, idea.
0: Also, Kofi. Then again, in 2018, he was in a group with Spain, Portugal, and then Morocco. The first match was against Omer and Didi Morocco, and Oshé Morocco 1-0 in 2018. Oh, Oshé Morocco 1-0. Then the second match was against Spain, and Spain Eshen 1-0, and only Portugal Ebon 1-1. That was in the third appearance at the World Cup. And then also, or they kill her, and Ofrib, our tournament, or Penny Baby Five. Then again, the last World Cup for your coach, you know, Allah, a year, Qatar 2022. Now, Carlos Queiroz was in a group with England. Nitim, what they call you, know, Nitim, no, not a group with England, Wales, and the United States of America. Patrick.
1: With you.
0: Our first game was against England. England born 6-2. The second game, and Otumi winning against Wales. Wales here, you know, Mkoboya.
1: Yeah, 1-1.
0: The second game was against Wales in Qatar 2022, and Oshomu 2-0. The last game was against the United States of America, and the U.S. Fonso Sheno, and a free tournament in him. In the tournament, Wakoni Nano. Only tournament or perform your corner him was with the Portugal national team.
1: Yeah.
0: Of course, we'll do the knockout phase, the free group do knockout phase, you know. And the eventual winners of the competition, that is Spain. Portugal. If Spain for the Portugal for fee, sa tournament in him and omoba fee. Also medica say a coach in records as against Ghana your records. What you say?
1: Yeah.
0: And this is a you finally be able to me here because Ghana so walk up a yakoni in your second match in Lusuda.
1: Your first match now,
0: your first match
1: now,
0: and your last match, a one year nation. So, but your second match in the history of the Blasters, your second match in Lusuda. Obekaya 2006, your ball first match against Italy for Cheyenne. Now, I'm on for Abamukai, Ebu, Ebua. Yeah, next game, your second group game, was against Czech Republic. Yes, sir, Czech for no. Now, Uko, my friend say 2010. Now, Uko here 2010. Of course, the 2010 World Cup no, was the World Cup. Ghana, you call your nimpa, Ubekaya, sa World Cup. No. Your GAD, a World Cup. Kwesi Appiah, your first game, America Fonity, Omshay 2-1. And your second group game was against the eventual winners of the, if I'm saying, of the World Cup.
2: Of the World Cup.
0: That is England. And you're in England for boy, yeah. Some match, you know. You're in Germany, sorry.
2: Germany.
0: You're in Germany, boy, yeah. Some match, you know. You're both 2-2 draw. And you're the point, some match, you know. Then again, the last World Cup with Coach Otuado. Your boy, your first match in the Portugal say, with Cristiano Ronaldo, no match. But your second group game against South Korea, Obian in the course, yes, South Korea for by 3-2. And your boy, 4 matches, your second group games, a World Cup for the Yakonina. You win it 2 and you draw 2. In a worst case scenario, you draw 2. But Ghana and Kasa without Carlos Queiroz, no. You to me a draw with country to say Germany. You to me a share be to say Czech. And it's South Korea money and Hong Kong. But what I say? Into a Ghana, your records. As against the records of coach Carlos Queiroz. And on a year, you must say a World Cup. Now, me can say, na make sure we say, with all these statistics, the numbers and the history, you know, Carlos Queiroz and so. We should walk up now. Now, what tally the second group game bia wobonwa? What check it from 2010? 2010, the second group game, Osha North Korea 7. 2014, the second group game, Olusu, but Olusu with the goal margin 1. Argentina 1. Then again, Oko 2018. The second group game with the man the thing Eddie Portugal Oshé Morocco 1. Then the last World Cup Okoye Iran. The second group game Oshé Wales 4-2. In this in Koma Yedino Washe Wales Enna Argentina Asheno Enna born homebody Eshe North Korea into an also.
2: The second group game, I say, and you're bad.
0: And you're bad. And you're bad. And you're bad.
2: Yes, your second group game has gone, and also,
0: and also, you're bad.
2: Mm-hmm.
0: But, baby,
2: baby,
0: any opponent, you know, because say, England, yeah, dear, you can equally compare England to that of Argentina. What I say? You can equally compare England to that of Germany. You can equally compare England to that of Spain. These are countries that me bubo di the trail.
2: Yeah.
0: And these are countries that team my coach in so bit because say England the crown area who person a direct comparison. England in Babesia. And the last time Carlos Queiroz Asia England World Cup in OD 6-2.
2: And he says, "Kwaku, come and I say, oh boy, who and I
0: say,
2: oh, yeah, and I'm playing with Professor Mayuno."
0: You see, addition is very important. Say, yeah, the way in a bekaya, hm. Menu can say,
3: the ultimate
0: blaster system, management committee, penning for more Amanonina, no, only no more TM Koma Yedi, and a matri or margini eginaso. Say, the coach don't records at the World Cup against Yaya records.
2: And a yo,
0: iti, yakikani na bomwa.
2: Say yeah.
0: The final thing, oh, say baby, I'm not sure. Say, yeah, yeah, commentary, no. Now I am of the view, say, coach, you know, still. So we should match in the year, but say coach, you know, still, or yeah, justify your inclusion. A man for say, oh, or your changes and a fire, and then the changes are very good. Yes, when the coach does changes, what I say, coach, you bomb match, no, it changes. Now, results, you know, turning out na ekwe good. Definitely, obia be pese obe bo coach na baso nti. Enya dia uni obi be kun so bo coach na baso a. Alan Patriot say. But then again, don't also negate the fact say coaching decisions in the first 11, so it was also poor. And also, eh, so coaching changes here better. Coaching decisions in the personnel not be born in the first 11, it was also poor. Because how many coaches Roma Baumas as started Kamadin Sulebana? Was he not poor on the day? He was poor on the day. We saw Enesunyama in the World's Game. Obe Muna ka how many minutes na yapong? Obe Muno, na ye second half mebua. A lot of players Roma Baumas into the game. At this war stage, a player for the entire season, the match of boy, the numbers, the end do 45 minutes, you know, forgetting the skill set. Now, just say, Senor Jemme Feneca, say me. I say, when the fundamentals are weak. Because on your match playing, there will be himself first half, no boy, and he was poor simply because, say, the tenacity. The World Cup in forward, the platform, a bear require Obia or match fitness. And you'll be a free injury, but on that score, you'll be exposed. In Tisano, extremely careful, especially when England for no Ebeshe at this point. I watched Croatia 4-2. Men know who in Siro Pacho, men fan no man near grow. Me, I don't joke with certain things. You can agree or disagree with me. By certain things, you don't joke. You're fire no nation England. The time we played England 1-1, Kwashagana squad. At that time, Asamoja was dominating the EPL. He was
1: Sunderland.
0: He was a star in the EPL. I watched go against big teams. Man U, Chelsea. Now Asamoja and the Sunderland nation.
1: Your character and guitar, Samoa. Now Sago,
0: we can do comparison. We can, you know, a bit when you know when they are silly. What I'm saying is, the last time our coach played against England, our football Sunday Sakura pitch that is in the first afternoon, or both England or Jesus too. Or say coach in Tennessee. This status doesn't work against big teams. I'm telling you. Carlos Cudas, any countries away from a World Cup. Argentina called World Cup, is it not a potential winner?
1: Yeah.
0: Or the team need the Argentina share. It doesn't necessarily matter how many goals. What matters in the say, Washano. And to say, you know, we just want to prevent losing. We just want to be on a better side. But what I'm saying in the say, born on your boy, you know, no, being him the first half in Koyeno. If you play this against any high-profile nation in Europe, you will lose at the end of the game.
1: Ken Kaninja, Medase, Yanko Abrochimra, Yanko America, Yene, Ghana's Maestro, Mr. Andy Kweku Obeng, Papa Ewa Homanoso. Suprisimo, good morning.
3: The senior most presenter, good morning.
1: Na me himself won't sorry mpo mugumon naso. And jument you bend them if you no wada into bend the Ghana the Adiachi. If you have a god. Papa, yeah, more brochim come on the Black Stars of Ghana after say ye ni Panama, ye show me kaba kono team no asamba back to Rhode Island. Na umbedu ye no bohong komo my umbedu ye omu training session ni bibia any preparation so far ahead of the big game, said your kan ahead of the big game no ye who say this it here.
3: Well Allah, your cherished listeners of the Ultimate Sports Show. If I may buy my few more papa, my chiaomo, as a sila, omo hold it down to your show, no, na omo etaichi, my show, Neguswai number one, I hear Ghana. And he made the kind of Adam Martin. Now, and as he did, you know, my main farmer, a year, But all we know, I answer that special. You got two money, and I say, okay, first send me. Nah, any OBB new view. OBB need to wait me. What you say? Into your just me. My main farmer Edmond Aka, Elder Edmond Aka. And then in your bar, your friend or your sister Isian, and then Neba Junior. Maybe do a year America Hano. Okay, back to business. Anna, and that me year near my day is there 4-5. Nambia ma me tier 4. Nampi we are Yadikaya for Bobo Hona to be here to have it. But mommy can confirm him on as a year June 10th. Now, Woman Woman Action America panel would be a year June 10th. Not just a public holiday, Now, do not a kind of Vincent National Independence Day. What do I say? Now, we know a federal holiday. Then, your Ghana can look at a public holiday. No much of that to a number of you have. We are observing a year anniversary of the emancipation of enslaved African Americans. I just Americans are more air to come for them, and maybe a tremuna, yes, so much so, not you do money, I don't know, and we are with you know, and yeah, and then we're two or two. She didn't think to be an idea, a holiday or America, and then I asked that she there, almost no more observing. Now it drew Sana, the BM to say government offices name, post office name, banks, and I didn't mean an Ayana. Ya tutu tuma yinti mi enye guma chese ende mube celebrate ni kama setting part wa America anuma enya asem kuma ende ya yinti ya beka kumidi ye enye yedye humbe jimbi yedye humbe jimbi na bibia ayye 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Island and a team no a bit more a war man and yeah I can come out and then I die could be more our team hotel now report I got a head coach Carlos Suarez I'm my order said and I'm getting in a and I'm blowing my brain to be a and that we are na umutimi and recover fully so that by 3:30 PM no umutimi sorry ananka kini no let me akoso na bibia ayekama and you could be more media yeah it's a nice samampum and an yakupi and I'm pena and then kidding in including the officials umina ayadia na omo el home omo el home omo el home is that less about community almost no Gideon Mensah the nature and so kakra and I Thomas Tay Party, Thomas Tay Party, one of those who has the name Nemo Kata, as the ocean, the name, and the confidence when the name, here we are name, and then come back to me, and the boy, and I said, Bibia, Kamakamapa. But one top official, I need a team come off, Emra, no, just Emra, Mufi, Canada, Banum. Let me say, we are sure nobody by Air Canada, no. The way here, I was thrown. 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though
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8: Welcome back to Yeah, That's a Pepper Thing. First up, we've got Harrison wrapping his Dr. Pepper in a tiny quilt so it feels at home. Oh, how tender. That's a Pepper Thing! And over to Becca, who's whispering affirmations to her can.
9: You're sweet. You're unique. You're the best thing I ever poured over ice.
8: She swears it makes it taste better. It's not a science thing, but it's a Pepper Thing! Why do they all do it? All for that sweet, delicious, truly one-of-a-kind taste of Dr. Pepper. It's a Pepper Thing!
3: You came against Panama, no? And now you're cooking now. You're cooking now. You're cooking now. You're cooking now. You're cooking now. You're cooking now. You're cooking now. You're cooking now. You're cooking now. You're cooking now. You're cooking now. You're cooking now. You're cooking now. You're cooking now. You're cooking now. You're cooking now. You're cooking now. You're cooking now. You're cooking now. You're cooking now. You're cooking now. You're cooking now. You're cooking now. You're cooking now. You're cooking now. You're cooking now. You're cooking now. You're cooking now. You're cooking now. You're cooking now. You're cooking now. You Baba. But scientifically, who be here? So we just can't know. Now, we move the state of it. Now, one part when they say, "Hey, we see Tiago," and now the car what they are doing. If you really, if you do a year, if rather any England, they bono, maybe I know. Let me at no. I know a year and come here, and now, and also so if we are more comfortable, let me add it to ya. I like to. I mean, thank God, sir. Please, any other car. Na omani jia aji nina, ene se, omani mpenipo e di mkomo, ene se, omu coach, Carlos Queiroz, no, omu se, nene, omu jia tu, omu se, head coach, no, oye very smart coach, pa. Na nchie mungi nani se, ye game a yene, eye Panama, e boy, no, ye se, the first half, no, the skipper of the side, brother na you, eko, eye the head coach, no, no, kache coach, say, coach, the plan is not working, the tactics is not working. And you know, watch, you know, the ancient day was doing me. And the second half of the year, you're going to see a system, not your buffer for, not your see a new year head coach, you know, and the man and Ranchi, and they said, Daddy, obey my instructions. Me and Casabin, you know, the idea of my Panama, and the Bopa, the second half from Bedre, second half from the other team, so second half from Mayan Sakaibi, and my magic be at the atop from. And the after second half, it's like I buy it, not the last minute of the game, you know, you not have goal, you know. I'm not blasters players, and the genius from Kumi, our head coach, I had a lot of courage, and then woman has had two of them catch a year, management members, Nimpen, who said, coach, you know, or yes, smart, but then papa, almost so much in Edipan. And you know, the Penny, come from India, and say, woman coaches are here, Guma or Black Stars, who we papa. Now, the coach, even though Ninji every Portugal, there, now, we're cafe, Obey a spiritual. Obey a spiritual. My memory pointed to a branch Portuguese name, Nancy Awono, Zimbabwe. And this annual mass spiritual, a GBO. I colored Korea, I said, what GBD? And he said, only team. And after a country, now be Shagana. Now, so to more air. I had a colored Korea, I'll be bought with it. What do you say? And no, you are here. I'm a mom for Jerry. And I'm saying, the award kept me a hand. I said, and no, never move that. And yes, you are taking part of the BR. I will hold a moment. Tell me, my name is on Chop One Kata. And no, I am an order. We are management member. Many we, many we. We are still all facets of the blaster, movement, or work up your CDS. Apart from idea or no, not take charge. You see, spiritually, spiritually. I don't feel that all Papa Panace, Michael the Bull, Ocean, and yes, maybe a tremor of our telephone and our friend Penny Four, the Ghana Football Association. No, Busha almost said, Yenimse, Nordjylland team, no, player to her, Yenimse, right to dream players and so, I had the Mubana Snotima, the Mumodin Bomb, I had the Aconcai Bar. Now, what would play if you were Nordjylland? The Ferno, I had Telep Mafu Rinky. Now, we would be blacked out no man opportunity, no more share on. And I'm saying, Michael Ocean, a cat, Eddie Sniso, Chilean Penny Force, they a man are brand yellow 5 years. I was the national team. The idea, I see all my collection, 1 year, I was Ghana, no. A brand yellow 5 years, I pay Abroso. And in my collection, I didn't last that at it also. I just am Penny Force in the Quebec people, no more, I brand their color, you keep the opportunity. The idea 5 years. Do you know my collection here? No, I don't care. Maybe I'll be after one of them. And also, so I think when you do two more, I'm more suggested at the head coach to Tuado. Just the response to Tuado demand, I said, you have more branch, you know. Now, Ojiri, you pass a branch, you start. Then, please, you start. And the money time back there, near day. And then, first of all, it's a friendly match. It's an opportunity. Now, you're interested in obeying a bar. And no, any, I want to be a calibre in Chin, working up a household name or the Black House of Ghana. Remember, I went to a brand here when we became 2006, and you won't know how we became. Now, the carrying in a right to dream and a Nordjylland, right to dream and a Nordjylland, and Kwan, Watana, and me, what big Rebel Hanamo. Makopa, same way, Abba, and I'm saying, my Kalinsky and a chance, you know, and me, a baby, I'm a baby jet at a Mojan. And to etch me a spirit because the history of baby jet at the Mojano, Jamina Fuji and himself, the senior brother Bafu Jam, and the Shira Jason and Makrin of Edimano, I called the 2006 World Cup with Germany. Our maiden a World Cup appearance, and Bafu Jam, and signing a year a day, in fact, what it means, a good number three, also Edema, Nunia, at the Mojans, a man, a decor World Cup, or not Bafu Jam, a few more. Fast forward, and now no before the game against Panama. Now, Penifua can now which I say, I did a Tamoja here, you know. I did a man Penifua and who drew him up, papa. And I said, before the game, no, or where I branch here, Kenneth Mark Green Chief. With myself, Bob Blackstars, I branch here, I said, number 3 JT. Now, that iconic number 3 JT, you know, a baby JT, and I'm making it G. I was number 3 the man, and now to command. And now, no, you see, emotionally. Baby get extra a year calibrate before the Panama game, no, and now ordinance a good so. And the captain said, Nakuna be a pita and to go shira JT number 3 or so. jet number 3 no or no baby jet or see each number 3 jet no e dia manu nyina o heartedly na kumbe mututa wa bomb pie no be yet ade no for the ema eya grantee Kenneth Mafirenti ese cha e she no no empija no na ema e kwan a ono asemoja fast o be yet a legend of Ghana, no.
1: I
3: don't hear a year Canadian people, and a legend of Ghana Hanamo. Okay, let me can't confirm it. I said, in share one about 3 million, and now before the game, baby just as a merger, now between him emotionally, or Casa, not play at the Chef Moshia, now Madame Member Sidinaho, and then what you said, now I was here, groom, I was here, groom, and my Yahoo, I said, the Canada drinking, and the Edgy. One of the bomb home of the day. May we are there because the ancient and legend who now discover now a month 5 years prophecy on this young boy. Now, for the legend, we have more than and so at the age in a woman being shy one of the 3 months at the amount a year tell the just 20 years. Any idea for the other stuff here, the dead if he says, and Penifuya Cathay, a bit of the animal now at the Shirak. 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a moment.

0: But at the end of the day, there was Roger Williams University. There was Bristol. This is a dear Nelkosu. Na Eboba, Nampeniposa, Eba Neyo, Bitasa Roger Williams University, a dear Nelkosu. Kataka, Kasia would have told it up. If it were a neighbor. And you went on a company with Kaka, and right, you were more company. Yagada,
1: Papa,
0: the ultimate
1: portion. Hello, Papa. I was in 94. Na I meet you. Now, a first hand information. A DNA Kosovo reporting.
0: And I'm going to be something because a DNA Kosovo. That's a no, Abba. And I'm the other two in one out here. Your friends, the biggest platform. So, when I can be a woman, what do you say? Be some penis, Roger Williams University. I know what Bristol, a DNA Koso. Who did Bisa? Nah, you're not that was so.
1: They say, Una, Tia Bruce, remember Tegana. This is by informing Pusukra, this is our muscle with it. So, so dear, which I'm Quisita, and to Ramla Yibre,
0: and to Pusua Homano,
1: and to Yibra,
0: Pusua Homano, to Pusua Homano. Now, and Penfor, I met Ted Yakosu, Roger Williams University. What do you say? Now, for you, yeah. Nika Sky was director.
1: Ah, Sky on us as a dear and a Sky, I will be service as Sky as the other pay.
0: Ah, and we'll say a good morning.
1: Okay, Papa, I had overseer. Young Coupon shall not mean himself was out down when I brand us from a wasak with him. Send a day holiday overseer.
0: And no one can come and call a year New York. Now, the Amico and a holiday in the New York. And then so, Meshampim.
1: Okay.
0: And Mamincha is Monaca and the sister. Right.
1: All right. Yamenka or Mohunyamin Swinchroom. Good morning, Papa Maestro. And I will tell in Kano, live report, no, the free Black Stars camp by the Ebre. Yeti, we now minko coach Jay Saponhona, Mintian Kakra on the Black Stars game. Tactically, said you who you game a ball against Panama. You're working on that, said the bear against England. You're a bit me, Akoye, Eddie Amaya Sempa, 94.7 FM, and a freaky, funky, fantabulous fire. Framboyant and a Boja Friday. About 7:31. 19th of June 2026. Dennis Asamoani Alatula Air Hotel in Tiwi Mame.
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0: 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Coach, good morning.
1: Good morning.
0: Na apum boko de.
1: Oh boko.
0: Blasters ijina kunu na egusu tu galamse no.
1: Oh,
0: I love
1: Coach Jay Safo. Yeah. Now, my monitor will be Hananka, I didn't baby see, but it may be
0: Galam Santi.
1: My boom, I get him. Joanna, Sammy, so yeah, would you from Baba Faka?
0: I said, well, Sissy, can't you wear union? Coach, you know, Black Stars game, so we say unya kwenya hwe 90 minutes ni nyina. Nioma Ben na your guys ni nyana no right. Nioma Ben na fi say ankoyi a it tries e be make amend. Na against the tough game I bebo against England no. Yet me a capitalize on Nioma so tactically yenkwe.
1: Yo, asra me ko Black Stars issues no. Mame no wiye no a, e she goal o wiye no.
0: Lawyer no.
1: Manabuso for Yako.
0: Okay,
1: say Ubia. What did you be and Baba match now? Who could come on? I go no man, now hold it out. Go no man, I go no bath for mother. I from what that was a woo. And Memo Yako. Eya pa. Now another one, ne Caleb. M say 29 years in Ah, baby get a shagoo. And my Black Stars in this is number 3 and a Caleb
2: so,
1: same time 20 years once you say 3 years and once you go and you know and you want say another someone adopt to say it be a oye ne ubi oba be nadie but qualities na nana asama wono Caleb onu on more that position. Caleb is a midfielder. As a my striker, out striker. What does he say? Don't mean your qualities, Nina.
0: Oh, no.
1: Now, when you be a West striker, say, Uncle, over ball, Tama, Essay, no Casano, over ball, beer. And got that, those times, you know, a very effective role for Asamagan. Osha, now you say one goal project, you know. The midfielders were moving, they were passing, into Asamatic off, and I'm on the pass. She say, young blacks are sent Obi take off, no match your born a bachelor. Obi take off, no more born a fighting fat. Even in a bunkum. And my sacker says, Estra goes, ah, ombre. It be our back back. To be afraid. Celebrate being a born beable. That is the bane of, Ayu, Captain. The be a one, be up a born, pursuing him a ball. Born on my, not a two prada, none a middle. None a free kick you are to connect can not put because of a sober born to be. So, and you know, like you said, no, men can be brave. See, Ghana for sabi, and you ain't any kind of correct. Ghana for, you ain't any kind of correct. Now, me, may catch a gofobi set. Sanka, it may get transfer. If you crook, be so cook, and like Kurusua. Can make it transfer, my comment, my bush for, it be too if you Ghana. Because, Oka Asama, a correcta, a big Tibia, no fan Sabia, we are against. But yes, we are against. No crying now, Pesa Oka. And you know, Allah, men could be brave.
0: Coach, over boy, the tactical aspect of the game now, eh?
1: May Bano, some may Kukaba. We are teaching as if from the known to the unknown. But I say, so I'm talking to you about the known and I'm going to the unknown. Well, tactically, don't work on. Me, I didn't see any tactical approach in the team. In the
0: wow.
1: Game. Yes.
0: Well, who tactical approach in the IOT?
1: What is it? Yeah, okay, I'm your coach. Yeah, the way I see it, that's not the way you see it.
0: Yeah.
1: We are specific. Man, the way I see it, you know.
0: Coach, you said you see who, only in chess said you see who, no.
1: Debbie, can be say, I don't want to go further.
2: The ultimate
0: coach. Why go further the home?
1: No. Remember what I'm saying. You're going to name us, you're going to name us. You think different, I think different.
0: Said you're going to name us. That's how you know.
1: No, send me a coach.
0: And you will tactical way now.
1: And I'm going to say, that's what this is, I'm going to say. Because you can't, you're going to say. What I say? That is my you know. And you know, you allow me to talk about what I see, and then I leave what I don't see in my domain. Because Allah, M say, you want me to Ghana? Now, ne Gold Coast. Me, I want me to Ghana. You want me Gold Coast? What I say? The name of
0: unimfago ko so
1: ha de be kana no enya nkrofobia na nimu what I say enya nkrofobia na nimu but o kan ko wa gana ha won nkrofobia e ka se o ye boni aye hwe na no critical approach be na hwe me I didn't see any critical approach say na me hu say ye bob ball
0: okay
1: Ghana for bob ball the normal Ghana football aye bob and ye bob Tactical approach is the same. And it's a balloon ball.
0: Okay.
1: And I go back and start from the back. O balloon ball. Oh, to share team, a very script about this type of approach. They punish you. Anytime pressure over about us, because we want to control our number. Rebecca said, yeah, we share team, a possessor. You have to, I mean, kick the ball high. Oh, but there's another way I obey. Oh, obey. Bibia. Possessor is a way of defending. Possession is a way of defending. And it gives you another type chance to score. Two aspects. And that was what the Panamanians were doing. Because much possession was think they would create the way for them to score. Oh. But yeah, you know, the spirit of Ghana. No, but I say, Ghana for your boy, but here, bro, your boy is different. And I share my professor, your boy is different. They didn't look at the training aspect of it. They played their own game. To make sure that they win. Oh, I'm the desire to win, the desire to score for Ghana and a drive on. But don't talk about tactical. Ghanaians have a way of making our country happy. And make out what I say. And it's a Okoshia team. Now team is very tactical. Oh, no, more ball to set Panamanians. Omuvu ball. We have a problem.
0: They said who goes to say who Ghana. Hey, that be careful for Ghana for what.
1: Sir, papa. Sir,
0: over here they want headline.
1: Sir, but me, the American, who they ain't quenim, ya mimbo ain't quenim. What I say? Ya kone kopimwa. Na ya ye collection. Ne we ni ane ya fifth class.
0: Na ze coach who trust ya me ya kopimwa nsa who collection biya dia mai.
1: Oh, sir, ya mpimwa ya. Who can say ubi anti? Oh, na ye pe 3 points. Three points. Yeah, I'm about to cry. I got 3 points.
3: Yeah, positive.
1: What did I say? And then positive. Baby, then I'm poor. Then I'm okay. Allah, I tell America. What did I say? Me a penny. Oh, na me cheno. Ghana teams are my coach. Let me say top teams. They my coach. Bia. All the top teams in this country, my coach. You know.
0: Now okay, I'm your coach. Him.
1: And you know, but you, who the, your mom, friend say luck. Then who you forget about say Kobo England. Forget about say Kobo Croatia.
3: Luck.
1: What I say, the same desire they bought Panamanians, you know, we shall use the same desire to meet England. Whatever comes our way, that is the deal of God. And by we,
0: Ken, Faka Krabi can win. Yeah, proper
1: now right. Before then, no, me baron, me taking, I'm casting some okay, you know, and a crap, but I'm telling you, I'm daring you, say, and then we will be send a text message, say, we do at them. What does it? But facts and say you don't want to listen to facts.
0: Yeah.
1: You know, I side with what you said. What Niamoka and I are correct. Because some of us also do research behind.
0: Yeah.
1: But we don't come out with the research because of people's understanding of what you say.
3: For sure.
1: And Ama say no, okay, no, I'm very careful.
3: That's it, coach. Allah, oh baby a coach ye di ewe ye no. Me kakrebi na minje mu na fe tu aso na mpeni mfonso asa aba me bra peni aba nti ebe tu aso.
0: Coach, you message a bedi me hao. Nana kwa ame Pensfield.
3: Okay.
0: Yeah, operations manager de ma Pepsford Stadium na ofye wo asaman kese no.
1: Ah.
0: Good morning, Allah.
1: Oh.
0: I think coach is not being fair this morning. Kura.
3: Ah, the coach is on ka.
0: Coach is on ka. We are gana ni ya. Oh, yes, yeah, me kwa compliment sa.
3: Na, ye di na termino. On say Allah, a very good for us as a country or people to have dialogue. What you say? To have diverse opinion. We disagree to agree. We agree to disagree. What you say? And yet, chinche trying say nyobi can obede obefa. You can only come in to correct when nimpano is being factually incorrect. Allah, mpacho what you say? Say biya mabofi gesibi. Ebiya mabo yesibi. Ebiya mabo player bidin. No, my team, I replace the player with player. My both fact, you have every right to disagree. But say, Obibele foundation, be lay fact. Nebia, what did just your ordinary meanings to? Niwa kanina odia kaso. Nebia for asem pako du anabi bisa ni dey na di Alan Patcho. Let me ask you this. Morocco team no mdu semi finals no. Was it bent on prayers?
0: Tactically.
3: Was it luck?
0: Debi nya luck.
3: Was it prayers?
0: Debi. Tactically players no coach yeah the boys no so. Ejina mona so.
3: You can walk up asem wa.
0: Any empire,
3: any superstition. No, walk up. If walk up is superstition, and can you 8 country pen since 1930 or magic walk up? So walk up say superstition. Eh, they born here. Yeah, and can you 8
0: Israel for
3: and come magic? Nansa, papa, kasi you coach.
0: Oh, junior magic.
3: And I'm saying, who woman and can you competition? Sanka, you be on spiritually, Benny, in Ghana, and competition. Why not be winning?
0: Benny,
3: by walk up, no, what he. Yes, so there are little details, you see, and I just want to tap the coach car said, and no quite can be the reason Tia or Mano since 1982. Young who success be at major competition for the Blasters, because when we are trying to fix the problems, but letting people know where we were, where we are coming from, and what possibly can happen in going forward, you know, other people will just shift your attention, obey you what you not to baby. So could focus it on something different. Make a records in history. No BD, but say Africa for you focus on what is ahead. But if you can go back to check about how you perform against big teams at the world level, now focus against England. England on paper one nation yonko. What the infant say, yeah, first statistics in your compare on paper England nigga one nation yonko. I then Algeria to me and share we. But I then Cape Verde. Any Spain to me above 0-0. It is because they are doing something. And that thing is what Ghana for young person to me say
0: okay.
3: What you say? Inti we are doing all this analysis because say Yanjin to me baby a year duno. Your bomb is a lack now yeah against Panama for a be yeah. Because you can't play less than 40% of ball possession. I bet. No one can say boss our possession, no. No one should be England, Spain. Argentina, Germany, Serbia, four countries who share a mutu to us, because I need now below 40% percentage, ever to be a survivor. It can happen just one off in maybe so many years. You can't survive and to go and check Ghana's ball possession against Germany when we drew with them 2-2. As some other shares are going to be check our possession, go check it countries and no, my boy, I'm here heavy, they check again your ball possession. You play this low ball possession. My main can record say, any country be on the best survival. And the biggest test in our World Cup campaign will be against England. We are hoping against hope, he said, Enomebe Koye. I'm a Ghanaian, and I am wishing, say, Enomebe Koye. But the same thing, so, any question me boom, many good, Enomebe so, because that is the reason why, Ebia, Yen Sono Yenya Konya, Yetumi Kinkai, Nietum Nibe Tudra, Emanko, for say, no, maybe, sir, and AC Paintino. There is a tendency, say, Bibet Rade, Bibet Rade says, Alabama Family AC.
0: Ken Kaninja, I don't know, Yahweh, nah, Yanigana for so, and Ninkomoka crab, but Samuel, as so, it means you don't believe in the grace of God, Debbie Kweku and Kasa, Ojinya Midi, Ojinya Mini, and Faruk, see, so what is the essence of the coach in the program? Be you and say what say you said you see what you saw about the game, you don't want to talk about it. And to coach we and want to studio Hana coach 101 is saying Sano Peso. Bakosha Babo coach about so say God bless you, Coach Sapon. You are really a coach. What I say what have just or see what you said concerning the movement of the team is true. Tactically, you are right. I have belief in you. My message is in the name of Borough Fonadi.
3: Eric here commentary. Then I comment. Catch Eric, sir. Match you say, we need pe. When you raise concern about tactics and confirm, catch you say, come on, too.
4: As simple, of course,
3: yes,
1: 3 points.
3: I know there will be the Abbas or Boko Chabasso.
0: Which is your Boko Chabasso. Go Ghana, Dr. Okobano, Eddie Friachimota, and a bae. Momo Yeshua Kunedi, Edo Sopa. I say, tell my story to find 17,
3: 18, 19, 20
0: for the.
3: Hey, W. And what the. So the 18, 19, 20 copy, what they are. And the papa ran the jacket
0: back. No, Zadi was just for his resting day, but he should get his lawyer first.
3: Anyway,
0: open the lawyer, Chico, and just a bit of afternoon. I say, Samuel, say good morning, Alatula. You guys are doing a great job for for bringing us every update during this World Cup festival. Watching you live from Sawom Ahojo. God bless you guys. Same Dome and Same Ede on also the message, you know, if we ever can answer. And she more messages, you know, everything me abana yakin kai Eddie Amamon Kakra Kra on the show. Will you say all these things concerning Asamoah and Michael Essien if Ghana has lost? Oh, Ghana. Yeah, must you can't say as a God bless it, guy no Essien and didn't buy any idea no. Okay, I say good morning. Only one match win. You should talk less. Watching you live from Italy. I know how Ghanaians we are. I say one match. Yeah, Casasano. Yeah, my Casasano. Emra from no. Nimse de Ghana for a tier. And also, yeah, the Yenuano. Eribe Kanye. So, true. I say in a group with Panama, Croatia, and England. If you can't score Panama, then you have no business going to the World Cup. Good show, Alatu. I know. Yeah, true. About. I say Alatu. Last 3 days, my MP, Deputy Finance Minister. Didn't disappoint. We at Sujem constituency, especially Enum 17, 18, 19, 20 was there. Sujamai, or say Omohwe bi were Enum na 17, 18, 19, 20 was there. Some we enjoyed the Black Stars win. I rate Black Stars well.
3: Lawyer.
0: So any lawyer no any case the message no diaba 78897 I'm the buy and I also greetings from Enum. I'm Saint Kweku Anansi watching you live. Kweku yeah that say we name the one ni
3: Kotoko support.
0: Okay or the message no send you. Okay it young kong man so ni nkomo kakra ni yeba yebeto aso na yem Black Stars in comedy you know ya sign abochi kama 03. Okay yem fa the very first caller. Hello, good morning.
4: Yes, Mr. Dennis Asamoah, aka Alatula. Good morning.
0: Morning, Bakodi.
4: Yamiadum, Namuso.
0: Yamiadum.
4: Arafat Fogiani. Yamisdam. On some passports, the earthquake was there. I do not pass the motion for Yasam Gutra. Elijah Bulami, or Monita Show. Yamisra Papa will go of Yan. The bad girls who saw US, Yamisdano. And I will help. The American say, Alatula. Panama Martino, Yarene, good news. Now, so, and look, I say, yeah, the one way, coach, what does it, coach, we experience, man, Karaskuras, we experience, attend, yeah, a Panama Martino, a course, no, say, Panama, or in the Martino, and I say, oh, parking off, oh, Jennifer parking, soon, I say, in England, I'm born, Warini. So, say, important win. What does it? You focus so. Oh, and yes, if you are Panama, I saw Munti, Nayan and Ampak, and also near Jim Rikana, Jubilee, Newtown, Minam for Mills in the Fair, Ghana, Shaninchi, Boy, with Etimoto, Suna Gungus, I'm out motor, Nagoy accident, all free. What does it? I think we are, as they do so, I have first a joy, you know. Near focus so, a quantum. What does it? If you say, I have England match and the Croatia match, you know, and a big match, then I say, a focus. Nay, yes, yes, Panama, now it's a big match. What does it? A big match, you know, also. But then you sit down and blast a good luck now, your first, and you know, and just go around and go to England. But that's the young stuff.
0: That's what I say. Good morning.
5: Alatula.
0: Ya kwe ni mbacho ujini bebi ya kaze free.
5: Mbacho we kuja brado na frema bra fubia. 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
0: Bra.
5: Maminchi ya me boss Abdi Salami Yakubu. Honorable Adam Salam, St. Philip, Dr. Ibrahim Boache. Na honorable Ebise Fianca. Michi omu nina alatula. Alatula diye meka nese Blasters yeko so abo mabasu. But ni yeka che omu nese yendi ebe jene. But omu ni jene di omu nchasu. Na Tuesday match and move focus because against England, me Alatula me hone 1-1 Scotland near 1-1 in tea. Ghana for Bianca and Comanchula. There's no way say England match Ghana babies you ain't zero by the other. It's the Ghana ne country air walk from air by a sofa and sana, ye vini, buokana, ye bills, ye bevini, so bebre, but ye need teams now was on air by. Who's a Ghana more than a costume? A PC 2014, training Brazil, who poor Brazil, but against Germany, if a ball a Ghana boy. If you don't be with you, they match, there'd be a Ghana first or anna, team in your against England. Who fear the whole Ghana Bobre, all at the old Tuesday, a special group here, to Ghana for Miamede, who here a from 2016 to 2010. Your call Brazil 2014 by your support and the support of Brazil and perform. But who share this work up by your community or district? A two for Kumu by Pia Ghana for my member who Piash and Jesse, if you can a flag out with who Piad in it, support at our Brazil. You might want anything be a Ghana, the case is my boom. At I was a little bit of a
6: I've a black cap now. Friendly match, I could play my coach boy. I'm not gonna need the other my coaching pressure. They're coaching 100% No, I am.
0: 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Hello, good morning.
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0: Maxwell Agege, into you.
7: Dennis Asamoah. Iki Alatula.
0: You're
7: I don't know. I don't be a maker. Who's the enemy first show in some maker? You win, but the actual mistake now is what you team in. I'll talk about your tournament, you know. One match when you're going to say, who's the World Cup with? Obedia. I saw you win 8 matches. And so what is it? Ghana, one match when you're going
0: to say, Debbie.
7: It means that you win it. Nothing before mistake, oh, team in the car. And just as we can. It's a ball like a ball at that season. Young Casacatania to bomb Sunday about Agatana. You're
0: really and also beyond checking your course.
7: And what's the problem with your call, Ghana? You say, there are 5 or 6 seasons in Tama Wafa, they were premier animal. Or by class 4 stadium, a house of folk, Asia Wafa 4. But they can't say, ball a house of folk, your boy, and then because you say, you're looking for a bookie for the young man of the match. Your bookie for the young man of the match. That's what you're but the bookie for the young man of the match. Pressure. Any ball on the boy, you bring it easy. But it's sometimes wrong. So, team we win here. Your fan is a team we win in anything and no one. But the one match, the team you have. You have got more matches. It's just a say, you focus, you collect, you can get mixed in your win. You say, you're there, you're another match. You're going to make a ball on the ball. You're in Panama, not Panama, and you control ball. Or Pakistan. The team you can say, oh, he did the affair. It's your only one in here. You're saying, Casafahuana. Because Alatu, you have both tournaments across all forces. You didn't qualify your group move. And I left Alatula. You didn't qualify. It's just a say you missed this year, your man. It's a say you can't. You play a 3 months from home. No coach, you need to just touch China. No maker, no care about it. Come here, my Portugal, Bram Green, man. So, senior player, this is our team.
0: Matola Gege 205. Good morning. Hello, good morning. 03.
10: Good morning.
0: Mpacho.
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10: What's
0: that? Sa coach ni ehwan no.
10: Oh, me se coach na wato no last.
0: Dabi coach Ben, coach Ben na e kasa oha. Coach bebere.
10: Coach Shapiro no.
0: Enti body din na sa coach ni de se wan fa ni di ama no.
10: Oh, sorry me pacho.
0: Ya min chao. Hello, good morning. 0302216545. 0302216546. Hello, good morning. Hello, good morning.
11: Hello.
0: Good morning.
11: Hello.
0: Yes, sir.
11: Hello, Martin.
0: Major Su.
11: Now, train.
0: Yami Adam Bokopa.
11: Yo, boy.
0: I'm
11: branching back. I'm going
0: to go. Yo, boy, and you.
11: Yo, Osha. In some way, you know, I care for Nakam. I say, yeah, this, and it's dinner, yeah, then. In Kunimina, ye uni, Panama, answer ya den. Ye genisa, answer one shenia, England, ye bel lucy. Focus my one sha, answer ya den. Ya Brian, half England, any pressure, the same you can, but you for England drop, any pressure drop, grandpa, the best my den, the best me, yen di kaya, the best press of ye din.
0: No boy, but I say 0302216545. Good morning.
12: Good morning. Alatula.
0: Coach Abraham Nkansa, aka Aperigu Chakapama. 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
12: Allah.
0: Yes,
12: Mama, you call me Juma Palm with. Allah, my main first appointment is in Ghana supporters for Nina, I mean, Chiom Nina. I'm a large pole 40-40. Alaji Sambu, mpini fuwe kamu ya ye yahubwa pa. Inde kwa 2 o'clock, yishi yao stadium, ye yahubwa pa mwodi. Second match ni nisi mubeye din. Etye supporters, no, ye bedi kain, aje ye die, ansana pliye sinensu abe yomu die wapaka niso. Itino, ye Ghana supporters, ye bwabwa ya hupa. Ala, I think se ushe first match, boy, sedye, Ya boy homody. 3 points in and therefore. But I say ye overjoy. I say ye ni too much. I can see you so near one match. Bola ye boy, you know, on the day men as a coach who teach ya, we say no. Problems ya, a wood team, fought no doors. And football no or cost for our bono, was always problems, mistakes, no. Danny then na a sote na less at the my the crop of players are coach Nikita. I was so both strategy. I was so both the kind of strategy that poor players, you know. Because you're good players, you know, wingers. It, you know, I was a coach, you know, a Sardian. Strategy, who use, you know, I was so she. Said, yeah, they are, obey to mama with the wingers, you know. Say all the time, you be full, you start long balls, now more and more. Obey to me, I bought you, you know. Say, man, your money with the shark, you know. The two ball, your mom will start long passes, you know, the boy, pa. But you use the long passes, you know. And co why put a master person? You make sure there's no and shut down quality. And second match, no, I was getting your sunny money. It's a coach no with Jumaye pa you need your bet prince and Cusiano. Allah, a more thing. The coach young can't tell say, oh Jumaye pa on your Juma, the second match, no, you fire a team.
0: Ghana supporters in for you now, Ejo, so young Fafre for you now, and Siana, young Queen, and Quabina, and Tim Elha, Quabina, Ekasa, Edema, OMG Foundation, and the Quabina Atanas, young Kona, OMG Soccer Fest, Ebekoso, Ewe Brinin, and Patem, and Yenihu, and Komoka Kra, Asempa 94.7 FM, and which you know, Jojo Poku, as a good man, Latula, what the coach said about Jordan is a beat an hour. 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
0: Abitana wabatana wabatana biwa. 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
14: na onsoe.
0: Yankopo Adam, Bibia e fine.
14: Abusu yafo anu onsoe.
0: Obia honye. 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OMG Soccer Fest. 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
14: Yo. 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Sasa bronsam. And so, I will Kosovo. Me assure so no suti, which any amino and chiana as embeba. I feel much here on my years, Anno. Made in Chiakas and Zubema, Mr. Osemin St. Joseph, Miami Boss, OMG, our CEO, NA founder, Emma OMG Foundation, Mrs. Osei, and suti, Wisdom, a operations manager, and our OMG Foundation, Edumakuni, I feel so, Nikesia Pano, and Koma, Equiapim South Fonina. 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Today has always been better than yesterday. And the fourth edition, you know, I hear bigger, I hear exciting, and I feel so, I hear fruitful. In fact, so be brave, Basso. My main chance, you see, yes, I say 2024, no, I'm about to say, and car, you bet me I cover a queer premise out in now, so, you're into me, now feed the young coupon, Adam, you're to me I cover the entire municipality. You're the cowboy. Qualifiers, no 31 towns and participate here. You zoning the whole municipality into seven from zone one to seven. No, you about 38 matches. Emma, me no can say towns no announce teams no baku. Dunsia any team qualifier. You did any extreme war. I should say, equipim any every crown problem name mum ufi every qua ayat say. 30 seconds. No way we are a ho and a fee nyanko pon ya aduma 3rd to 5th July 2026. OMG Soccer Fest, the fourth edition, no, ya de barbe shesha so.
0: Okay.
14: Na and ya bon kwa said ye ni dano. A de ke siye ba kupa ya de kahu.
13: A sempa f
14: eye and your manu mean who se se kra de minfa nikain because nini na ye equally important. Ti ma minfa we indikain. Your bedma nipa bakum apim 1,000 I register national health insurance. Me no ka say one will register national health insurance no yeah standby. I will change nipa bakum apim on the 3rd to 5th July no say shim ewa shra say town park and also bypass or hona or bema sa nipa no registration no free. And no dan chanya. Your bay schools baako baako doing the assisting exhibition. Me no kasa wonsu miemia won mpabua mu alesi up ahia yen wo ho. Basic schools 11 ena unze kwa pems out near 5 second cycle institutions were ho, okay. Every girls were ho, mm-hmm. Adwantin mm-hmm. Senior High were ho, Sectech, every Presbyterian were ho, your diaspora girls, and your Kiapim Technical Institute. So I school so in near my Nyankopon, Abuomo, Science and Technology, Crafts, Arts, Nyoma, what to me do on Sayano, ye be baby, Kessie, born no Koso, no Nifan baby, Nansa, Nyoma, and so, Koso concurrently. And he announced Bekoso. We are known to Fima, Yasan Boba companies are a Biwas Rohone, Biwa, and Miami, I be Briogana, and so Bakubaku do this in 16.
0: Okay.
14: Also, a bear the Equipping Business and Innovation Fair, and also another site. And he announced Bono no Koso, no school for no years, Adiano, National Health Insurance for register, no, na also open business networking, this annual money, and also AS Adiano. Na yes ade no nyina wiya ye besa ye free health screening, that is where the Kwapem South Municipal Health Directorate and so be take over we your health insurance wiya okwa na won so wahwe na what screen you na won de no very comprehensive enye say the obi beka na enye mu de no bi we no obe move the whole hospital outfit e de aba ho and this whole screen you na say bia you find out say wo yare bia na eye three table e wo ho na ni US na say e do kwa a honour on better clam na ohun ato. Inti and also ye another thing. And also dan chenya secondary schools na midi kan kayeno. One the cooking competition. A beshesu. Inti minim se craft and the ABA general school, but the cooking competition will be restricted to ABA among catering department, no. Ah, and also because of annual men yina kosu. Na ye yes annual men yin area and you may be a yeah, the Equipping All Black Street Carnival and so basic so. And the Oba Yenya be Rawa 3 days no Oma from Anopa. I guess I'll be no yes here winny baby Anopa area Anajo Adia Bechin near Daso Ewa Channel. Obi Bekasen a work up no sway. Ye be giant screen. Aye Freno Fun Viewing Center. And the so work up in a bit me a more call.
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14: Which year? Ubenya Biasho. And teams na eba no swing in Abedaho. And ye nimse omaye footballers now we are football related people no. Edu numera, they will be interested to watch
0: the World Cup.
14: The World Cup. In the Yasa creates our avenue na momwa.
0: That's a fun park, and no.
14: And yes, I'm kitswa. Ain't he say Utiminka now gana hang kwa dia. Ya tun safro say unibe bia ko from third to fit. As I said, Udu any etre mountains. Cry a friend equiapem ashrasi. Ha. And
0: now one invite coach Jay Sapo.
14: May I mean the may bamit is or say or transfer if you and yeah money transfer then I'll quashrasi. You money transfer. Transfer no my grantee be a man.
0: Coach you also the Ohio come
14: up. Aham a honey Europe
0: want to baby or one away come
1: up. Baby
0: a debi baby almost or a be on way no.
1: I credit.
0: Arrows launch.
1: Oh, pack no.
0: There be your more special launch be a whole na from grad.
1: Oh, okay. No, but I
14: can't. It's a the papa can and also another uncommon.
0: Another uncommon.
14: It's a little confusion. And also another uncommon. Arrows Lounge. Any 247 Arrows Kitchen. And also a drummer cool back one. A share your outfit, Nancy. Now, I honor, opens all you and Nipa and our band to me. Did you say? Friday be a live band, live band, Koso. Na mamen kasa same way. Born I ye no, and faso I was so ebini. Ya ton safe, also the occasion me country coachy.
0: Yanni and preparatory.
14: Yanni Accra House of Folks. Atokese. So, okay, pages I'll be yane MD assign krata or the technical people
0: ebeba
14: baako baako nine ebeba abe scouted the best from it again yes I need Bechim United omo there you know omo the best player partnership into one no there oba best player na tournament no ebe yi no 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
19: Okay, okay, I'll see you soon, why baby?
20: My ye. Me say enra me boyfriend akwisi obo star 959 hash e woni phone so. Na we really.
21: Ah, Anita, and the one doggy park.
20: Oh, won so a. Akwisi asan so aba number 1. 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
21: Oh, no.
20: Me fa uba. Me ka do some small 1-to-1-2 rounds be answer me do ni ho. Na we chia. Eh, na na so he for order. So Chinese and wine papa B. And I didn't mean this I check no.
21: Hey, Anita.
20: Na san miya when you hear TV bino. I also was a sound. Not to prepaid. Na mi timi chili esimu. I don't go feel sweat like that. See, fine girl.
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2: 8th Betway's 10-year birthday celebration

0: Yeah. Father's Day celebration, we have some more.
1: Asempa,
0: you go to my dear.
1: Yeah, yeah, the boy, Janamo Bassano.
0: I feel a young grand buffet.
1: Oh, no, Papa, me and Shin Chia, nothing Chia. 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
0: I have some perfect, you go grand buffet 2026.
1: Yes, celebrate, Janamo.
0: Almost someone, when you

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1: Ice Cube's Big Three is back. 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
1: 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Three-time Big Three MVP ISO Joe Johnson and the reloaded Detroit Amps battle two-time Big Three championship coach Steven Jackson's DMV trilogy, followed by Big Three's most intense rivalry. 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
4: you remember that I see you and Mumma on it. 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
1: Father's Day celebration, we have some more. As a perfect papa, you go to a dear. Yeah, yeah, the boy, General Bassano. I feel you grand buffet. One of Papa Mission, she and us in Chiano. I have some perfect papa, you go grand buffet 2026. Yes, celebrate, General. Almost some of my name is Fratay.

Service and a filler, Sinna, as soon as I saw Messiama, Nemo, and can't you be out? A book of consadia, yes.

0: Did you know that Ghana currently spends more than 8 billion Ghana cedis annually importing food that can be produced locally? That is why this June, Joy Business and the Super Morning Show, in partnership with the Federation of Associations of Ghanaian Exporters, FAGE, bring you the Joy Agribusiness Month 2026 under the theme, From Soil to Sovereignty, Building Ghana's Agricultural Self-Reliance Through Innovation. 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
1: I'm the best in the world. 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

0: 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World Cup Electro Lance omo ahwebo no kama kama e wofie. 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And what all the showrooms. 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Say a TCL. 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
1: And 0502-989894. 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
0: Electroland for Ebejoso.
1: And I'm proud of Africa. 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
0: Pepsodent say brush in the morning. Brush in the night. Because every meal is a snack attack. Every meal is a snack attack. Especially with this World Cup games at dawn and midnight. Without the right defense, James will score. The best defense, you know, air pep student. Oko supermarket BAB ewo ho. Oko shops are raw nationwide. Unsa ebekabi. $590 mobile lottery. Adiachin. Nun rush, you know, anopanon wachimpa emuya. 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About 125 yabobo. Wedi gadama. And you're ready, you know, 1:30 p.m. to 7:55. And you're ready on what you're near, Bobo, our GTV. Wedi, what wedi? And it's 590 mobile lottery, no? Nabibia, and Koso, and Famao. Sebi, Sebi, Unisika, T, at the same time. Yeah, Sinko, and Rebia, and Freo.

0: 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Papa Ayiko. Asempa FM Papa Ayiko. On Sunday 21st. Was Social Aviation Center. Take it to no 200 Ghana for one o papa open so dear butchman for kahua. Na chase no so no wa proper chi kama kama. Se open se woto ewo online. Open se woto ewo ye short code no so na when you butchman for yina 80 me ever. Na se de beya oma front deck se hand so dia. And no one say o dial it *714**714*003#. *714*003# na wa send the echo eye 2 o send the echo 2 na na say no so no wa start ato take it no ama bibia akwe yom nyina daruma the foreign minister aye crowd yenko na said the okan na no say world cup bi foreign bi any wa e change the world cup the foreign minister good morning
1: ya obi ade
0: na bibia boko
1: de nyadu bibia fine take madam bo dream and the voice ni matika kan de better bad na say e go so bobo ginger bobo vitamin z bobo why zoo bobo ayayayayay I need Bobby, Bobby, because one year's our pressure, Baba. Ha, said Duny Senegal, I'm saying, Dosso. Ha, Obo radio, now Obo TV, now saying Borgal, I'm saying one giant. In the Edman Dosso,
0: tell me, boys, the Baba. Why didn't you pay the
1: boys, the Baba?
0: Sending Nai Gadama.
1: Oh, yes, yes, yes. Say no. Unquan out to say, Unquan out to the ass, or regalia and wrap a baby other. But Toto will be a ring, I would answer work for you, Baba Town. Indeed, so Yajuma, Yajuma thing to be able to support. I said, if you so young, quite few, or some extended family.
0: Yeah.
1: Hey,
0: be also hell.
1: I say, I bet any enemy cookkeeper, I'm cookkeeper, but I said that for maybe Unquan, they are fine. But
0: they said, yeah, my own corner, I was said, you could have
1: been. I was wire, I said, so wire. You can't be so fast, so wire.
0: Yeah, got on my TV.
1: So why are and no and funny who
0: David you're gonna say
1: one 2 days class celebration. 1 to 2 days celebration. I know I if I need a cool bed mokita rubber bag. Like my lady and opera by Kufu City or there.
0: Mebana.
1: Oh, see, name my son. Yes, I've been to be called. Oh, Frank Quajay.
0: Frank Quatra.
1: My main planning in every key, my MBB, we say, can I be Bobo and D? I call every best conjugate Ghana Jesus. Non training in which league. I reckon 20 beside me. Menemua all Jesus GH at Roma. And then also kept 20 people had ever caught in our budget. And some queer, my boy, you know, I go actually come
0: up. Rafa,
1: made the medicine one. Oh, who's going in the Angesa? I know, sir.
0: So, and no, so, no, when you're gonna just see a more Henoa, the other way, the path.
1: Says, I'm trying to draw you. To me, come, sir, be second ninja. And I do bear 9 p.m. You go soon, I'm a pejesi. Inya. Take all Jesus and some friends, so Charlie, I feel the answer to 20 beer. Because once Ghana, then I'm a man for him was asked someone, Shaman Shen. I'm not sure too. But be ya, Ghana, Jesus, and go first summer effort. And can we see them say love on a bus?
0: Oh, love, look at them.
1: It's England game, yes, I'm a poopom to me.
0: Say, Nano match, Mirafuina, I see.
1: Mirafuina, to a monkey come when I be getting queen. One more good game with
2: it. Ice Cube's Big Three is back. The most physical, fierce, and competitive basketball league on earth returns to CBS this Saturday. 3-time Big Three MVP. ISO Joe Johnson and the reloaded Detroit Amps battle two-time Big Three championship coach Steven Jackson's DMV trilogy, followed by Big Three's most intense rivalry. Defending champions Miami 305 and Michael Beasley chasing his third straight MVP take on Dwight Howard, coach Nick Young, and the LA Riot. Watch Big Three Saturday, 4 p.m. Eastern, 1 p.m. Pacific on CBS. 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
1: England, you said, yes, it's no more. No cranny seats, minimum more board. Then rather make a striker, be all new hot is a hurricane. Well, one of the world's best strikers. You need be.
0: May you know your horns.
1: No, Jerome, yeah. Udi Ajeti, Equayam said, I know, good Pierre, where to we are refugee for Beggy on to a moment now. Quarricane, one tata or the Ramu Moku, and my canadium. One canadium, a penalty box in a cheap. Penalty box is what you would net to a penalty a cheap. Free here to be beginning to me, Master. Ticrofono, baby, ah, my dream, my dream, mo ha dwen dodo ti e se anybody ba mo ne ade ho e hin ade ade e o ma kire o sa wo keep o dem o ya de o ma kire ho mu mia ti ajuma de bi ho e ti o mo ti jama de so ani visit visit na ne yi no bebre na na last one o mo ya sara mo kwe boys de sorry me say player ba kwatwe ni mu so ma bre from one place to the other now a full concentration there were a lot of mistakes you saw in the first game now there were first half on your mo nyon ni na they have to work on it na say it me jina na na you pin go mo against him.
3: Okay.
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3: Yeah,
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3: Enough.
1: Yeah, live on YouTube. 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I nya some keto akranti. 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Saturday so so. 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Wa wa wa. 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So we are no water grounds.
3: Yeah.
1: If we be do na bibi e fine. Match to ka se o se na oboye yi.
3: Yeah.
1: I saw water grounds. Eh, my dad for before o Zambia. Me ko eh go for mo bru en hoye.
3: South.
1: Na mi share. Na no baga na mi ana mi host two no.
3: Okay.
1: Saat mi so me ko upa pe ni ma kwa no bia host two.
3: Mi so a host two.
1: O be aburi o kwa en host two.
3: Be host two.
1: Aburi ye host two.
3: Be host two.
1: Eh ho pa. Eh ho.
3: Yeah.
1: Ala tu.
3: Ze ali mo host two man yenko.
1: Come on. Ala tu ye Facebook yi so de bibia ni ye de be kire wa hane ya. Na Mexico for na ya de. My bad, the first country I'm on the knockout stage of the competition. And this year, round of 32, oh, Tinyasa, we are Papa Panoka, round of 16, okay. Bedu so, bedu semi, no. Naka craft when you say, oh, this is a child boy, oh, fight, you know, boy, I'll come here and be Neoko ball run of 32 be now and I'm quaso. Brabba blast, why don't I eat my tomo? And yes, I'm get to a criteria. Bella, Bessiaco. It's Mexico for taking advantage of South Korea for more souls who are 1-0. I'm going to the ball, South Korea, I'm going to qualify for the knockout stage of the competition. And Otimo say, yes, Mexico and Kasana are outside Mexico City, no more winning game. I'm winning bid that. Saying, yeah, Mexico City, no more bonwa. But, Ned, pa, so I'm just now, if you to do it, I'm going to qualify for the next round of the competition. I don't know, Oben and Tema.
3: No, I don't
1: know.
3: No, we're giant.
1: Now, first game, Odia Kugu, second game, Odia Kugu, I qualify host nation. Last game, Obeti Medio, star place, be a tatra and chain. No, I try, I'm on my career, be there, Yakum. That's all, I'll call draw, be now the call, baby. World Cup, on Allah, two. And your points there, I'm a sequence, be to qualify from the group. Now, the strategic. Yeah, one now, watch this down, I'll squeeze your points and go. Squeezy group stage is squeezy. Co, we do knockout. So I know I planning for the knockout. Stand your bottom tournament, Champions League. I was sending a bono. That is knockout games. I was sending a bono. Whole ball league is so far. League is so far. I was sending a bono. To our ha, from one ball league in here, I didn't almost strategize. Say, I know my dear, towns are bare me. This is a class of folk. So, if you have a mecca bobri, the bobria, my co bobia pram pram.
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3: sorti ana
1: eh me sebi asorti eh because one omo breu penalty ana su panya ina sama no kwaro referee bi akobaka sakwa na sa tare ne ho about a Janice and Monpenet, no more, my dear, and a second Biasono, South Africa Mokwena, Etikan, 83rd minute after say, yeah, suddenly, Kashe, and a much Czech Republic, it's 1-1, a South Africa boy, and I said, no, I must have a group in my interest, a Mexico, a boss, South Korea, by go to, and I see a bit my cousin Mexico, you only last. Now, yes, South Korea, Czech Republic, South Africa, be a bit more qualified. South Korea, Czech Republic, South Africa, be a bit more qualified. Go South Korea, 3 points a year, but won't qualify. Because I Mexico, 9 points, or call the baby 6 years, and I guess a BBC. 6 years, I guess I say, we fear by 4 pounds, and bayama, or 6 points won't qualify. It's another one, someone. No, next round of games, no, a Czech Republic, Mexico, neighbor. Now, face to the South Africa, and it's to the South of the neighbor. The South Africa, person qualifier, side game, we nothing but a win. Draw cram one.
4: South Africa, answer over Domo Mokakra.
1: Oh, Yanisa,
4: who call Hunty.
1: A moment Africa for 7 seven, Mumuji,
4: African young phone, you
1: just have to go and make a point. They say, ah, you might attend, no. 10 in qualify for the next round.
4: Oh, okay.
1: Okay, you're bad.
4: Can you bad?
1: Nah, nah, say, you move 5 for crowd qualify for next round. Can you bad?
4: I'm going to say, mom, with the Maya, no man, far my.
1: Ah, man, Ghana, Abia Morocco,
4: Ivory Coast, Dia Congo, Mana,
1: Dia Congo group, no? Ah, Dia Congo, Dia Algeria,
5: Egypt.
4: Egypt.
1: And I mean, you are going to
4: Egypt. I'm
1: going to be Algeria if you are. I'm in Egypt,
4: that's all.
1: Egypt, you're 5B. Oh, can you bad? Now, somebody, your mom, first, your mom, 5B. Maybe I'll be to me, Bono Bianco. Oh, Bianco, the 5B group anymore. It's me, Bo. Maybe I want B at me up for Mukonia, yes, sir. Who said Europe funded? I'm more dogs with the Arab, be not to me, because I don't say any attendee. I'm hoping, say, being more than two or three teams qualifying for next round of the competition. Ghana looks good, and you know, Morocco looks good. South Africa, one Ekrano, looks good. Maybe a bit messy. But South Korea, no, Kusharan, so you're by Arab, what I know by a thing on the 24th. Sister Jai, the Bay Hour, Samach in Bissiako, and no, group A, and so and one semana. Now, Copium, I group B, so this is it. Canada versus any Switzerland, any Bosnia, any Qatar. I'm a Chiani and a boy. Canada, any Bosnia, hey, first game number 1-1, if you know you're ready, you Canada, Chicata, Abocata in Sia. I do have a Cata Yaka, born on Bijabo. See also. No person because they are some of the do and a fair red card in you know. No, I have been. Now there's this in Rusev
4: Ball. Host nation for us, you move see from Pau.
1: I don't know about tournament near the host nation if you're having. Canada, Brant Yabako. Injury, not nothing. Go, I'll do. Born a deal. Born said, as a normal tackle, walk away to the night, go kind of winning nice pain. Yes. It's my Connie. On go Prakoba into you. Connie, no pra aqua ba. Ah, Finn and one turn, it's me friend, World Cup, yeah. Oka Kubo Bionis was San Kupra. And then you see paint and then run Ayara Hosam. The whole pack. Now, Akwa Kwa Yara Hosam. He was in the 90 Buyano. Ne had Janessa red card, but I ran to the corner. Or no could try a man red card and buy enough for no corner. Yamashino. The man a red card and answer a hard drink. Man red card and on one who said Jalie. Right on the finish.
4: Wow.
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1: Hey, on our
4: wash in a shock. Eat me none of my
1: busano. Not nine a hang it. A busy pizza penny bino. A buyano.
4: If I ever heard a day.
1: Chili. Or yes, or pass you. Or pass it.
4: Hey,
1: and there can be a son of player. No, you know, or two sliding nouns or two and nice type. Bisa. It's what kind of nino. They say, pay bomb because I like to add you.
4: Add you.
1: Adding.
4: Hey.
1: Adding.
4: Asimbeni.
1: Asim Madibo and a career sa tackle no and unfortunately at the injury about Archer say had been pine and if you're not now you're not packing to be a born in some man now my bad by side because we know
4: we
1: say a check
4: we
1: any any a shocking and a pain be wait to me grow more pain if you swim my so let's see you let's see you
4: I said that soon after soon I'm with you you know
1: boy anymore who swim my dad and we see him and if he pressed in that on myself womb Canada ne kata funya de omse gum tisa sa urade ewu ne dia injury
4: asembe
1: na fo bia ne asata tan so dan bo ne kra na munya ya afuno mo koma pon ko already goes no cry badada na sam na second red card sam by hanom de ne to eh stretcher so no was very sad and ran a sad moment pa and now he's recovering now kokoda o ya de nine no mo se se ya de wa ko ko bepia se no ona ne twisi so kekre ona mu muda o your expert to us on your betty here. I'm to be on the side of this.
4: Oh,
1: and you must put assembly account. 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That's why I'm not doing a bonum as a backer. Maybe see fro hack a crab you. Maybe some man or fro. Nessay, or Miss Sister Baco. Tell West a year fence a thousand tea. No person need to go. Say maybe so exports, you know, when we're about to scatter. But I say, no, go down ballast or put a day. I'm a son of Corsi. Can I say, can it be a co? I want to believe you, maybe say, acrobatics here. You have a coach proud, Anna. Come on, family, my lady. So no, Jack Kubat
4: is real for 7 years. Kubat,
1: Kubat is like maybe 60. Oh, Rolio. Yeah. Once in a Gahoa, I Nigeria Kwano. Oh, Rolio, say. Tinitino, yes, I go. Okay. But I don't necessarily say it. But maybe it's some boom you see. To Hanabuya and Hanabuya. And yes, I'm going to make a choice. I know. To forbid me, I fit. And maybe it's on your match. On some of you, match better. Bisano. Bro, bray. She. Thomas said, "Banis, I want yes answer the carton. Something nothing is happening. Oh, me down. What am I coming? You tell me the name. I run some
4: coin. That's coin. No, no,
1: no. I'm coaching the channel tree. Because the
4: coach is resting. No, no, no. I'm
1: saying that then. No, no, no. Try coach. What
4: da?
1: Cause see, I'm coaching team behind here.
4: No, it's all good. You are
1: I'm also on red
4: one. What's your name?
1: Oh, the traffic move. And yes, I get to send an obey. Yes, who did traffic move 5 hours? A knees or buy any upon. Share, Zakas, why are you for Granison? I let you Switzerland, but Bosnia by 4-1. At a point, I thought that Bosnia bit many a good game. Coming back in the game, you started a kick ass in 4 minutes. No, so let's say kick a few or condi in a goose on a Babasania. That's in end. It is Switzerland 4-1. In that particular group, Qatar, it is looking like Qatar. Here le Portugal won akuchi Real Madrid pain akuchi the Spanish national team pain at the world stage acha se kwambia so no kwa nwini e pam no na yade a wono na kita kata wo shine to hun brutal 2 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ade anti ye he hawa and so won se be si atie and the matches be ko so Mexico, we India, the US, and Australia. Now, if you have Scotland, and Morocco, Morocco, now, you match Brazil, Haiti, our radio, Haiti, it won't name I want to draw. Chacha pressure and that is so it is rest we hate it. I'm so me go metri million. Because I saw my team home. It's a Haiti. And I'm in Brazil about 12:30. Then Turkey and so in Paraguay so about 3 a.m. Winning matches I basso in the World Cup. I don't want to say but this weekend there are games, big games upcoming. I have heard more seven basso. Now Holland is Sweden, but not Germany and Ivory Coast. Germany and Ivory Coast. Oh my share one them. I two Germany Ivory Coast.
4: Then
1: Ecuador and Curacao, not Tunisia and Japan. Talking of Tunisia, have you renowned Ocampo?
4: Ocampo.
1: Yeah, we'll train you on the
4: guys.
1: Yeah, we'll train you on the I was just adding an intensity by CCA. That's a BBC. In the World Cup, Tunisia for the manana. Sunny, I was show to my first game. I could just say, I'm Pamu about me. I'm a Pamu Cra and have you renowned a bit of time. No, I find 4 days or 5 days in the team. No, I trainer. If you wait till my Sunday, I'm a kaka. Now, be as well to my koye. It will see the chase. Sabre Lamucci. Now, Lamucci, no. And your first time, I have you not watching the menu.
4: No, Tata.
1: Cote d'Ivoire. I saw a heavy ebano. Labucci, ne, Edmano. Your power of Penum go for heavy. Yes, or tap. Who is all tatan? But you make good to be an hour bed. It's a chilling quack. Because I've seen a chi. Where cap who moves on meeting a qualified co work capa. May Boba Mamba Cope
4: has a family. I was a busy
1: machine. It's a
4: chimney.
1: It's a chimney. It's a chimney. The 35th. I guess I don't need the abbey. I don't want some mobile. And I to make up. But I don't say there's stock in town. Ese Cristiano Ronaldo na ma Portugal team ni mobo ye. He is the bane. Ronaldo na ha team no. Mo say ma team na ho dey perform. He's not any extraordinary. I mean, ese Roberto Martinez ye bold not in the bench.
4: Akokodro na papa nini.
1: Akokodro. E ti against here Kogo. Ko for say ese ke do wele kra. Ye yi ni film. Ese 25 touches 90 minutes. Oh Ronaldo 25 touches. Anya debi nyenye. Anya ese ko yi ni film. 41 years. What me? I'm going to go to you on a ma. Or to look at
4: I'm still a dear Yabon.
1: Now, when you Roberto Martinez the responsibility, was when you have the best goal scorer in the world, till you open goals. And I will play on him goal, Shepau, Yasimu. Player with Nemoa. Players bear force me banning, a banning, a womb. Open goal, oh, you know him. I don't know what me draw players, three banning, and will be found question, oh, you know him. I don't know why I be at me tossing a bob back with tunnel panel here. I'm a bookie panel demo. Who in a few? No. I be a hundred and yen and I've been all drink. Baby, for Frenier Ronaldo, you feel monocra. Tomorrow, I must say, Ronaldo at Portugal. What is no, there's just not.
5: For us, we don't treat Cristiano with a age, with a number. We treat Cristiano with his symptoms, how he feels, and with the aspects that he covers on the pitch. And you can use the qualities of Cristiano Ronaldo. It makes no sense to get the best goal scorer in world football out in a game that you need goals. I think what we needed is to add Gonzalo Ramos without making it in a way that it would become even more a difficult line. As you know, in football, the straight line is not the quickest way. I think for us in moments like this, the experience of Cristiano in the box is important, the way that he attracts defenders is important, the way that we can use the space is important, and every player has a responsibility or a piece of quality on the pitch, and clearly when you look for goals, you need to have Cristiano on the pitch.
1: When you're looking for goals, you need to have Ronaldo on the pitch. That is the man, Roberto Martinez there. If I send our next game, we'll be seeing Kwani Adiadia. And I told me, it is confirmed, though. You go so you team, no. Ibrahim Okunati, confirmed. Me can't say confirmed, what? You're confirming the boy. He's coming. Actually, just say, already, yeah. Bernardo Silva, confirm. Marco Correa, confirm. Actually, what he said, next team, Moreno,
4: what the confirmation, Kwani?
1: Kukureya, Casaman and Casa last name, Kukureya, say. So over Chelsea. Now Real Madrid abasto pe. Onko. Yungo. Sanye coach ye. Take away ka PC.
4: Na ne o ya na se wasa ya.
1: Eh kwaje intati. Tina coach akwaje, akwaje. 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Ya na eye. Won.
4: Ka gudi na.
1: Eh to se kuru kura se on the family no na face o Spanish. Ti se Spanish team abasto pe na. Onko sen. Ye kasi ya pant. Ti.
6: Well, I think if you ask me a few months ago, probably I said that I don't expect leaving Chelsea because I was very happy there. My family was very happy. But in life, in football, sometimes you need to change, and sometimes you start new chapters that you don't expect. And it's not easy leaving Chelsea because I lived there for years. I think I arrived as probably young as a kid to, and I dream to win trophies, and Chelsea give me this. I can play champions. That is another dream that you have when you start to play football. And I'm very grateful to what Chelsea give me. But I think the step that I go now to Real Madrid is better, is bigger. I think I can come back to my country. I play Real Madrid. It's one of the best clubs in the world, and I think is a step that I need to do, a decision that is not easy, but I think was the right decision for me as for my family.
1: Right decision for me and my family. Right decision for me. And they was saying Real Madrid they're bigger. Chelsea for one boom fool. I also bought Chelsea Madrid, but Madrid is bigger and TSN Koji. Talk about Jenny and the idea. And I should be quote. Comment to the other brother, send perfume, so I don't have a TV. So we'll be a feeling. Tiana, we can hear Nedia Queen and Wahibi. Let me be a sweat to me, Koyepa. Uko Pimo, Frankfurter. Hello, too. A men's ministry day on the 20th Saturday. Makacho is here, Minia Bofuna Edmo. I, where the German, you're true, a bedding. M. Eschink 29 63 075 Offenbach. What I say? They went to Germany. No. M. Eshik 29-63075 Offenbach. Na new cabinet assemblies of God. Any other churches? The football. Be born here. Born here. Come on. The nine churches. Sports. Them. They are famous. No. Into patro. Men's ministry. Day. No. And a men's ministry. New cabinet. In Mayban. No. Any other churches? The Mayban. They born here. Born. No.
7: Now can't say.
1: Excuse. Excuse.
7: Be good.
1: On TV. M. Eshik 29-63075 Offenbach.
7: Okay.
1: Excuse.
7: Be good.
1: Okay, okay, yeah. Was the door opens at 10 a.m.
7: Okay.
1: Free food, free drinks. Sorry, program. T.O.T. free drinks. Free drinks. Normal drinks. Mr. Jeffrey, have a fantastic morning. Come okay. On,
7: Ishmael say it remembers me of Abu Francis. Francis Abu ni pray no pray.
1: No
7: guy ni pray
1: no.
7: Now I say Eriko. You talk like NDC communicator.
1: Ah! NDC communicator is there.
8: Tell me.
7: Yeah, fancy one now. Coach Jay Sapon Elwani Dakonso Elwaha said the Anopoe Ote and Commodore did kind of the Black Stars won't come more. Any the way forward, say England Air Coach here. But former Vice President of the Federation, Fred Papo, say you're qualified from the group. But it likely say Black Stars, you can't omit me. I'm a wet cap now. Yeah, so you can't who be. But I mean, your birthday, we man, I say, ample for joy. Say happy, happy birthday to my uncle, Martin Asumani, aka Uwu, from Mrs. Cynthia Obin of Georgia Phones. And when you're 74 years, when you're 74 years, and then you're going to na on your case. We are your wish. Now, say, see, and you're in farm. Need a con. I'll call baby. Bibia, I find it.
8: I'm going to go to the house. I'm going to go to the house. I'm going to go to the house. I'm going to go to the house. I'm going to go to the house. I'm going to go to the house. I'm going to go to the house. I'm going to go to the house. I'm going to go to the house. I'm going to go to the house. I'm going to go to the house. I'm going to go to the house. I'm going to go to the house. I'm going to go to the house. I'm going to go to the house. I'm going to go to the house. I'm going to go to the house. I'm going to go to the house. I'm going to go to the house. I'm going to go to the house. I'm going to go to the house. I'm going to go to the house. I'm going to go to the house. I'm going to go to the house. I'm going to go to the house. I'm going to go to the house. I'm going to go to the house. I'm going to go to the house. I'm going to go to the house. I'm going to go to the house. I'm going to go to the house. I'm going to go to the house. I'm going to go to the house. I'm going to go to the house. I'm going to go to the house. I'm going to go to the house. I'm going to go to the house. I'm going to go to the house

0: Unfortunately, what is it? Say, be banal, I dream morning. Why is it even? They say, the mere fact is only who's nishing bonus or personal training on Penida. On Penida, coaching a tea. A man attack could be a one here. Your friend could feel cool. But what is it? That is why this time, why here? Who can be a crab near a jaffa, near my yellow card? What is it? Just so be very careful. Not give me no flow. Obi mo also a referee simple so pe yankonko a ntia mo betu amuhu mo bramuhu we dey mo me yankon na serious ones in there obeje oh say big giants you know surprises you know aba in very say yen share no but why sluggish so far me a quick assessment as so far I hear exciting and competitive World Cup. But George has said, "Obi so obi kura na e connect no why some mistake be and also na chese game no any." By the way, game when you say, yeah, he be a social biano. No account to me. Africa contingent is here, so but for Tunisia, your performance in your bad cry or work up, we can only improve. By the way, I say, particularly for Ghana, I'll say, oh, next match, you know, say match after match, oh, next match, you know, against England. Now, England at the World Cup, then why? Records ni buami England World Cup mama me records eh aji tete no oni ifibi o
1: hand of God no
0: so we say
2: it is coming home
0: there be it is enim home ko mo bi a from mo bi a 11 at the end of the day 11
1: but sports director say ye ni England dey o mo hu kra say
0: na ye born ye ko
1: eh born ye ko body but we say obi so uni obi so chia o ha na ne performance ne bo
0: me assemble ko a million mi mo hu mo no the head, Ghana ni Argentina, Messi ho, ehun Thomas ho, debida, because Nigeria se bi a bit Messi wo football. In Obi, Obi effort to clear ball na bonusa, she, ebe Obi ah na den, under 20 anfa 10 against 11 and she Brazil. Yeah, chia cheta ma, ehi opugajima eh, and now your defense are defender bi. Yeah, you need to know the democracy, you know.
2: Yeah,
0: 2-9. Two, yeah, you will be film. Yeah, you know, boss and penalties. Adjman Bedusha, yeah, we last kick. So, we are Roma. Adjman Bedusha, yeah, we. Not Adjman, say. You see, in football, and let me repeat to what I said, George Oponwia, one of my best footballers in the wide world. One of them. In fact, already high. Because only the only African player, Adjman. Three best, world best, European best, African best, same year. Or see, Bourbon, coach you are. Boy, I said, we biscuit. Also, from beside or honor, or person walker. Now, baby, before a boy who was. Anything can happen. In the Udu, we saw Muko tournament in Bana game one hour. How? Double stress now, they mount. I can't say we in Ghana, say, I'm all here, my recovery now. Tuesday. In England, but my main retreat is not coaching Mwami. I had this year, Mr. Mo, Ghana for the Monono. I had this year. Coach, and I mean a 19 years a coach, he said, or no, dear, well, who touches be a Ghana?
1: No, who touches be a
0: Sano Ghana? Go, Jampa.
3: Amba.
0: Well, sure. Okay, help me, sir. Moana will become, sir, only many need a whole bobo. Sky 11, they need a co 11. Nase base me set back suku pressure na I try to catch on a counter. Is that a tactical approach?
2: It is.
0: You didn't think we did that?
3: Did you sit back?
0: We were quite disciplined
3: because
0: at defense.
3: The possession of the Panamanians, no?
0: We gave the ball to them to play. hold possession for a longer time. That's why they got better percentage of possession. You know, we are not playing the ball as they were playing, particularly in the first half. Second half, no change. We were still even conservative at the back and trying to catch. We went on 2-3 times. I think one of them now over. But I will respect that. Sebi. No problem. From his experience, very skeptical about what to say and what not to say.
1: Okay.
0: But Obasu, you see, I catch and say, all guns blazing. He's a very confident man. He should go all guns blazing. To be just a coach, you are not being fair. But what else?
1: No, no, I'm
0: saying. That's a coach. If the coach should come out, yes, Shiandia, near the Shiandia, say, Obikra for send up, and then my Shuka say, yeah, for say, Jordan. Was sluggish now, Lala. Also, coach, they say, Munim, they say, do my coach the man. Oh, yeah. A do baby, you know, what TV to help them say, ah, you know, not break. And to one check, no, you in the film. But what I say, but again, he's a very senior coach. So there are some of the players. Oh, over here, say, ah, one strike. Okay, Samajan, Ghana, New Nigeria have come. That day never high by so on tear point near day. But Ujina ma pa nana him. Yeah, you know, because in mere presence, you know. Yeah, but mere presence, but you see it is important, but I'll be fair, Sebi. Nipanya wa nudin. And the name Kasana, yeah, but Adolfo and then the adventure coach na. Contact be a hodgin, let me say. Oh, you need to go as a member. Yeah, Ghana, England, a bear match. I don't see us losing.
1: Ghana, England?
0: Yes. And shy, a bear draw.
1: And shy, a bear draw.
0: I don't see it, but again, the truth of the matter is that operation go beyond group stage, there is on course. Operation go beyond group stage. It's on course. Whether we lose against England, which I don't foresee, but in the unlikely event, we'll qualify.
1: Okay.
0: Croatia. They ain't taking one after a time. But I'm saying, perhaps they won't cry, they'll mark up. Fine. Maybe. One game at a time.
1: I'm saying, I cross the door.
0: Oh, so, on him, baby, you feel. Now, I'm in Trinko, for one in Sibon, you.
1: Okay.
0: Because, and Sana Menkren, so be Siniti as a penny, and no one has a catcher. It may mean two will be a noisy bunny. Okay. New Biba can be a papa, and I'm a try to match him. The entire all year or hold the back. No? But only the person I know as coach, Jay is upon. Jay, understand for the. No coach in Crawford Hill. Jay, understand for the. And then Bezoka.
4: Later. Oh, persuade me, feel them here by home.
0: Oh, there be. Jay, dear Jay.
4: Oh, there be a woman named Okasano, Becca.
1: Interesting point of interest. Sky entertaining Kano. Raku Mente say the player is done another of Kimfelda. But say please, 17 is not part. It's 18, 19, 20. We don't want any problem. 18 apples is allowed. 18, 19, 20 there now. Or they buy,
5: Director in chief, no.
1: On the control, yes. Mammy, and your birthday, we do not need a call and to us, and for Mammy, a limo, and a day, a buyer, or say, kindly wish Bernard Boateng Dohan of Let's Ben Educational Complex, Kumasi. He is 8 years old today. The way if he never party of Les Dohan, and never papa Dodona, a friend of 0.0, and he 0.0, every she on one Gaza, never boy, and he and Bernard Boateng Dohan, and your birthday in tea, Bushiani na eta wachia yama special happy birthday. We aye alimu nese yenye and fama o papa near Bushiano. Ni
5: Adula
1: Bokodia.
5: Oh, I don't.
1: Fred Papo say you better qualify from the group, but the World Cup likely see a bit in Yaji. So, Alimu, see you call the second game.
5: Oh, yes. Tuesday, the Yami Aduma, my Mendy can crunch here till 4. Now, coach Tuesday, the Empress, me call Easting. Ghana match second game. Only match mo to me.
4: Why?
5: Achim Otumi.
4: Every match mo to me.
5: Otumi. Oh, we walk a day side.
4: Oh,
5: okay. I walk a day side. Nti na me had my Tuesday. I want to go check Ghana match, you know.
4: Hey.
1: Na obi da Saki Alimo Oyima community for no
4: ordinary
1: guest
5: we me person me twa na mako hwek odo a dia fever na ye hu wa kra
4: se bi wa
5: oh yes e wo hodo ye hu first one okoye wo ho no ye hu video so na dia by person Tuesday no what say Panama dia mponi na against England so e person ko hu crowd no me ba I be hundia
4: England no say unse obey colonial master
5: yes.
4: You know that repetition of you know I'm saying and begging yeah on to beat your master to beat your master
5: yes.
4: What does it
5: yes
0: yeah. coach me by yes we refia na san ko fa anya dey se papa e ko me ti se o ka ho asem but e ba kwasi ada ho
1: na e kwasi ada
0: nti coach is upon the baba coach o sa wo o nan fofo ne papa fo no ye be say dem ko bi Aviation Social Center. Father's Day. Yes, celebrating Father's. Day, Father's.
4: No. Oh, okay. Tame.
0: Yeah. In crabby, you know. You have to say you donate, you be crawford to get tickets and near the mom now and celebrate with them. But George has said, in the officers of life and then make us footballers, say be a teachers, auditors, be a mutifia, also say a cell bomb,
5: coaches.
0: What in America? Mumu association, my boy. Local coach, and I'm the mamini local in fear. Minimsa won't come back. Need a console ever make sure say kotoko panyin bia kakra alaji ya mi no srebo bo atemu omunto bi nefa kotoko fo eja nun bia se bi omunti mi nto nefa mu ko srebo oku mu a
5: alaji la mi no
0: srebo pad unzo enter be doctor yo any alaji
5: unfortunately so you remember the fee
0: na oh he says one no
5: come to 5
0: one and srebo trust me but now we pay
5: this year
0: tf we are be friend ya man sorry but Sebo should donate 1,000 cedis. Me and top 10. Emma, enti Aladi Ami di ande ona abe fa. Wajas ye. Enti no, bibi abe fa. Why? My should have.
1: Na has, has to go for where?
0: Ah, phobia for no. Phobia for no. Opare no mo so, and she say, ebe ye yi. Ote as ye. Enti uri amon rapo, but this is the message. And me wait, say me na mandi ubi enim. To upa se, utobi emu ubi a
5: 0244 0244 225 75 75
1: Yankwe.
5: Alatula. Obian can say after our game against Panama, no, the technical handlers of our Black Stars and the players. Sebio Omaka say Omawie. Say we are Ghana near. Na ushe kwanya amanfo e tu ye Black Stars na jajem until last match aye boy ye ya ufa baby a ohu the colors of our senior national team go chrome a you will only be fair to understand and agree with those who were who are celebrating. You will only be fair with them. Can you imagine, sir, the way a man for Eddie Odo Eko D team yechi Eddie support my Black Stars nani nansa enanka yakupo mpengu enanka panama nso chee yanka yebeye den alatula femani mema nkokurani 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you feel any good number for fuck or baby, now, oh, she match now, oh, yeah, but draw and cut Alatula, now 90 plus minutes. We shall one go now, do we are when you beggy and when you beggy, but we should all admit

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1: Okay. Name that I said coach for a crack and when that
2: can make an echo any sini Ghana need ye or what the chit. Ghana need ye bless start to say bo wake up nay sir even a continental championship confederation
1: company.
2: Who said it now Ghana for any genie dear I did that. We are papa dea who made you a cheat.
1: The young is open your win, sir.
2: I make us a 3 points in here. What does it? Hey, who be so be so one as you go home?
1: That oh,
2: we're so no
1: ever.
2: And your mom buys
3: it.
2: Go the same way, my. But of course, 3 points in Kutano, very big.
1: Sure.
2: Very very important. Say, make sure say Panama beat a skip group. No, they will leave. Panama for them, they will go away.
1: Okay.
2: Today is the Bahamas. We say we move forward. And I'm gonna say, because we have seen the Black Stars play in so many years.
1: Mm-hmm.
2: We know the standard of our play.
1: Yes.
2: And it's a bit baby because I say, maybe I have to go to
3: ultimate.
2: That is exactly what I'm trying to play at. Mm-hmm. That we should improve for us to get that feeling.
1: Okay.
2: Coach. Any say what
4: Kadiri?
1: W touch him.
2: I should touch him. I brought half a touch him. I came touch him. Who fi Kadiri? I will call.
1: Sir,
2: I'm all lines be all now.
1: Coach, hey, is upon you that for an atio bunkano. Yeah, coach. But yeah, kono. Yeah, birthday. Chenchirin chipa. Birthday. 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Mr. Senna Max Fuga of Gold Board Jewelry. Mr. Senna Max Fuga of Gold Board Jewelry. Opani. Ne. Wawoda. Nyangupo. 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Super. Engu. 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So. The uye bi ano. Omani. Enshira. 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Onfo. 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The yesterday free trade. Ampo. Nyangupo. Eho. Ede. Ama. Wenti. Special. Special happy birthday to Mr. Senna Max Fuga and your birthday into your pain and yet Yangopo and Tinanim and Joe.

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Abednego comments, aka the Dutchman. Eric Sidubu, the Foreign Minister, Kijuan Ankasa, Seth Darzi, Ken Kaninja, Bernard Padibutri, International Pablo Iman, Ghana's Maestro Zotenenka, Fire Lady Etechi, Alex Kobena Stone, Professor E.K. Wallace, Philip Otu, the Gunset Man, Joel, the Fashionistic, Eddie Echo, Eddie YouTube, Emma Bibia Echo. So, I don't know, I have anyone all weekend. I have any two, so on Sunday, no. World Cup commentary, no, so, Ninjinano, Eddie Adum TV, Eddie Asempa FM. Eddie Bibia Betum, Eddie Amamo. There is a Samuala Tula, Medemusia, Yankoponka, on your case, Makram.

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9: Ebusia, encanted, no, Naya and Anam the body training BDN Chichi once, and Nedia, then Toral Tafo toothpaste, Abajama, Sar toothpaste, Ewan Yanin, no, I am free BDN and Pampum, BDN away, and Mawusi, Efita, and Bow was single by every more, more, na a year, then Toral toothpaste, Mawenum, Edaho, and Mawenum, Yeshe, Shem, inside Edukama, what they are come home. 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
10: Happy Father's Day celebration. We have some more. Asempa FM Papa, you go to media. Yeah, yeah, the boy Jano Mabasono. Afi, yeah, yeah, the grand buffet. We know Papa Mission Chia, Nasim Chia. No, yeah, Asempa FM Papa, you go grand buffet 2026. Yeah, celebrate Jano Mabasono. Almost some of my name is

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0: Adi Bechi Miu. 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
0: just who drew why I said you was sad one. Bra, but you can go ointment. Now, Kosoche, say so my enemy at your Michelin team. They hear any sort of tea at two and some cake. Now, they are strong when I'm. And why no?
2: Honey, say Congo ointment, your enemy at here. Yet your good you must say, come on. Now, no, Namne dear, said the end and anonymity die and one. Egina so, every tete in the end, Yanni, I am one yachi. A cabo must say, and you won't free a crow, pompo.
0: Me. 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The skin is skinny.
3: Mesumi Yuzubi.
0: Mesumi Jenyo.
2: Kungo ointment. 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

0: example, say a quantum with them. Yeah, can you name? Now, one could be a nine years at them. And Oma Bibri, Nagana, this year, Nemu won't conform months. The old year when you bet you, and it's your rubber who.
1: You cry, you throw a top a year 20 inches. Feeders,
0: yet to be where are you grow? Where are you grow? And in tea, Tia and the bro was simple 94.7 FM. So,
2: you dream in that I see you and woman on it. You almost see a cracker. You almost will hunu. Yes, yatia. In that, Nasia. Yeah, Kabum.
3: Memory Debia, a bonusia, a pemusia. A question of what you change your home. Our approach, said the Yakum, any diabetrufi, the Yahoo, near her, the Ye, near the Abba. 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
2: Ice Cube's Big 3 is back. The most physical, fierce, and competitive basketball league on earth returns to CBS this Saturday. Three-time Big 3 MVP ISO Joe Johnson and the reloaded Detroit Amps battle two-time Big 3 championship coach Steven Jackson's DMV trilogy, followed by Big 3's most intense rivalry. Defending champions Miami 305 and Michael Beasley chasing his third straight MVP take on Dwight Howard, coach Nick Young, and the LA Riot. Watch Big 3 Saturday, 4 p.m. Eastern, 1 p.m. Pacific on CBS. 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
1: Yeah, every brow with me call thanks to you computer clinic by you know. 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
0: hey send you pay na your modia centra oh in fact why you fine na enkoda ye wo ma na ntafoi
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0: All Satan for Edgy Aji Edgy and Kratui Atom.
3: Celebration, yes, some more. As some perfect papa, you go to a dear. Yeah, yeah, the boy, Janama Bassano. I feel a grand buffet. No, Papa, me and Shin, she and us in Chiano. 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Yes, celebrate Janama. Almost some of my little fratire, just listen, Papa. Papa, I go. No, Papa, me and Shia Sunday 21st June. 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Grand buffet, so yeah. Did you open? Did you open? Near the live music performance, this what at war. 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

0: TVs, kitchen appliances, ni achedie bebre. 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
1: 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Power Specialist Herbal Hospital. Yeah, your last stop.
3: Happy Father's Day celebration. Yes, it's a more. 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
3: Ejato, fire there for Ibotto, fire there for Ibotto. I had one.
4: Nana, you are starting the morning program. No, is it today? I wear to Nadibia for Winsor too. I dare to say Japan, when you're not on pure water, but the main start to me, so you do. Namia, Yakupon on Nam, and Nana, you are suffering to me. Minsina, Columpo, sister, missing ya easy, down the mania, but you are Jay, when you are Jay, Papa, Nana, Jay. On one hour, I can't send me a bag on, yet simple. Still, now you're better for loan.
5: You're better for loan.
6: You'll be a baby, uncle. Nana, I'll start for all the way. Nana, you're not starting all night in the view. Me and no cry, no coming on. And no cry, no coming, Nana. You're not starting to be your best, Yobia. Yummy by your case, yes, I am a TV, be a baby, yummy. Just see, I'm down friends. I now, Nana, all the way. Nana is so pending. Yummy, sure, what's it? Yummy, your case, yes, I mean, who cried, I mean, Yaji. Oh, humbleness, what's it? Yami by your great, Mr. Oyana Cheshire, so now all night now. Met me a baby, Yami Shira.
4: Hey, Reverend, I would have gone for follow, Pash.
7: Nana, Monia Juma, Mama, Kavias, and Nagana Pong, Kavias Yankas and Kavias in our side, being Kajagong. A jet year to fire dead the buttons.
8: Yes, it's in them, yes, it's in them. F.O.B.I.

0: Bless you, bless you, bless you. I hope you are fine. Last week, either Monday or Tuesday, during the Yasitram program, prophet mention of this quotation, Ezekiel 21:27-10. So he was asking us to repeat after him over 10, and we had the conference call, and I raised more prayers and we prayed. And Bibiba Majum say, hey, now over 10 name. So your last prayer, and I say, my sister is pregnant. So the last prayer, and I was like, say, omo akoye altar bi wo baby, my sister be kwa kwa ye over 10 sa altar no. And I ye di na chiwa dia eye Jesus Christ ade shimoja no e ka sa altar no. Do you know, say, Adechi ye my sister kwa hospital or kwa ye se hospital when you na ye ma na wo nye baby anwo inti onko hospital kwe tuwa mu na onko wo. Me say, during the prayers, my big brother was like, if you didn't know, soon wo, or tan or mukoye wo, ekwenu, and yet you mom one bomb, so na my sister wo. And pan, so do you know, say, yegusu ya bomb pine, na, me resist our prayer and say, or te be or moa ye commanding, say, ye over ten, no, na ye de sumoja, a ye net you are dear canoe, me say, me resist our prayer, I pay a bomb pie by 2 minutes. All of a sudden, no dear network haptical. Hey, just like that. Until mama bra GD's pastor, hey, the prayer is working. Until your son back, I hear bomb pie now. 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ma wo no. Oh, God is so wonderful.
1: Se na nyangupo wo fu no mo biso e de hedi anji o na me ni no nim me say me wo me ba fi in the year 2000 na me wo fi na ma me be si me ye say ma se be ma na wu but some two quite a minute, and I mean, said your mamma is here. Tea, yes, oh, okay, yes, I dear. Mean Pisca in common, mamma, maybe your better total, no, maybe. Tima cram in any day, I'm any boy a friend could you? Twana, because it's a queen's free bank. Sat up 5 million and a good robber, Tintin.
2: It is gone, there's a 5 million, there's a bring up a brick, a
1: baby robber, number my boy and coy. So lucky boy, no, a day scan of coy, no. What is he can also? Sending I am quasim, or Tisicaroso, at no minimum, what is what is, and almost in Miska Cram, the Margaran, so much with G. It's in a Friday with the man of weekdays. It's a Friday, we will feed the animal quasari. Saturn, Madame for Pioneer or Pambo,
2: okay,
1: in Asia, Tamikona, sorry,
2: okay,
1: no was that place. Waterworks, I'm a comedian,
2: no, Uncle,
1: there is no waterworks, substance,
2: okay.
1: Me kwa sora me twa na so me saba na sorry me sorry na waso viki mo wan wa komaniska am so wa jan min kai oso kai viki mo un komo wi eska am so masi be ma na wu na me diska ma ma kra so mfan koma 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
1: wo se se no mu ye no bet wo se satan no na Golden Troop, you need to know City Hotel.
2: Yeah.
1: To Saturday, me go to Soria. Me took a different journey. I me far Asqua Police Station. I'm not more. I go far side. I'm not more. Cause see, me go around about. Me go south.
2: Yeah.
1: To Ose Hono, I'm the Oban Babi Jina. I'm the Oban Babi Jina.
2: Golden Troop, you know. Okay.
1: Ose, the Oban Ben Hono. Who are now being who be from? Ofrobanoa. That's what Knocker and Ma. No one of Entice was sad than Omaster Crab. Odo Banby Coffee,
2: a quail walker Sunday.
1: Odo Banby Coffee acquire enjoyment, acquire the opposite of Gibbsia. Now, a dear Betchino, we'll roll kitchen up.
3: Welcome back to Yeah, That's a Pepper Thing. First up, we've got Harrison wrapping his Dr. Pepper in a tiny quilt so it feels at home. Oh, how tender. That's a Pepper Thing! And over to Becca, who's whispering affirmations to her can.
4: You're sweet. You're unique. You're the best thing I ever poured over ice.
3: She swears it makes it taste better. It's not a science thing, but it's a Pepper Thing! Why do they all do it? All for that sweet, delicious, truly one-of-a-kind taste of Dr. Pepper. It's a Pepper Thing!
1: Breakfast. Put your cozy tables now, cough them, I cough friends.
2: But could
1: you need them all? I don't know. A damn bobby tease you so. As my making, mommy, a be a bremer for mooch me. And some of my making, yes, me didn't true. Me intro. I know what I'm talking about. So, Oba Bakum Befano de Muffum, and so Sour Banus cry me near the Bonita. Me near the Bonnie, number the Mudam, Bob Bonnie, number the Eddie, the person with the Bremmy.
2: But dead Waffum, you knew Uncle.
1: Jesus Christ. Se akura no awuni nti omo de tom sem na makuma akura no.
2: Eye oba no.
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2: Be Jesus.
1: Wasi sofu bie ni wiase. Adro bie ni wiase. Ye bit my do a free side him. O my soul
2: for one who seek akudim. And I'll moon soon so akudio.
1: To the best cell life. Bet a radio quan a point for baby a joe. But they will pump one the well who and can't tell me say boy and it is kind of so.
2: Okay.
1: Maybe now for 4 so for four. Kumasi will buy me few I mean I suffer for now. You got name Fioni and you mood you need dinkumoli bibisa.
2: Yeah.
1: To one of the pastors here on buy me few. One the catch him say, ah. Daddy, we discuss ma wa kurai, but in yanko pa fa duo baby so at the achiwefri a dirum akurani yis can be. We yis can 2 million. No de 3 million kwe. And a diam de kwe no.
2: Anyji.
1: And to a pump wanna catch him say, as ma make a chair so by jedino, yet din and eda by Friday, Saturday, Sunday, on bebe fi. Aba catch us what the was name can answer. So, Nesses, 3 million a boy in the choir.
2: So, but you can't count, I said, you won't be no.
1: Because that's getting 5 million over the choir, dear. And then, come so me dream. Come so me dream with semi life.
2: You almost a buffy.
1: Oh, I'm a buy, say, upon what kind of a paper. Upon what kind of a say? Mr. Baras, so almost say, Oku school, what to cry? Wouldn't be answer. And no more contoqua. So, ask me, man, can't you want a woman? And no more contoqua. To me, you need. One Sunday me will feel on my free for a breezy. Mammy no, on any bafua, and if we are we see.
2: Or film.
1: Case we are home.
2: Hey, I don't
1: see ya. Oh, me know be a empire and a mebo. Me know be a bon and cram a tea and a hammy. Say, oh, then what was too soon? And a mammy in me be mammy or shoe. The back girl be a friend or Lucy. Or mommy and son, and a buy me feel. I'm better now, see. But Saturday, I'm watching the Martin in every inch. I'm sure we didn't. When also in Nipa, who are who say Nipa, it's me a thing. One more baby up on you, but no, who are me? No more, who are me? I'm better now, see, or Portugal. Oh, as your papa be, as your corner for, as your wine. There's some new baby. And I'm smiling, where the idea to you now. When I'm me feeling, when I'm on, it is somewhere. Oh, Sicardi brand, oh, yeah, bet I'm so. And they save a catch on over me via so soa.
2: No, show would deem,
1: show would deem, show you, no, show you, no, show you. One of catching so, may the cave your cousin skill. May Tom Mum pay you, mammy. Ne can, who yen talk. See a toy. Skip your baby, my son is coming along. Do you owe any other call, you ever call? I saw you at the Wasipi, you ready so. What's up, boy, ready deem? You're poor. Oh, more economy dinner. Poach, none of me show me, son. I'm sick. If you ask a cry and you pay a DJ, I would me pay me bony way. We need a coupon to sue me, moon. And my Akurana teeth can of soar. You know, this ice can in our choir. Can you sing Caribbean for my semi?
2: Do for a crown besides I didn't know, yes, sir.
1: Me, Musa, could you so da, me, Musanada? Let me finish the course. Could you also know my sofa for me, D. Hong Kongo? Send me careful. Or would your Juma be a man, say, on semi in Samuska? To me, scam the man's home for any dinner.
2: No, didn't know so.
1: Oh, no, they're coming home. No, my money be edit. That's why I make a mean chantro. Mean chantro. Some pan and a make one. Sofra. Some a coffee any panna. Mimi yin ye. No more is me bonny. Oh, my me bonny, sir. I'm safe.

Cube's Big Three is back. The most physical, fierce, and competitive basketball league on earth returns to CBS this Saturday. Three-time Big Three MVP ISO Joe Johnson and the reloaded Detroit Amps battle two-time Big Three championship coach Steven Jackson's DMV trilogy, followed by Big Three's most intense rivalry. Defending champions Miami 305 and Michael Beasley chasing his third straight MVP take on Dwight Howard, coach Nick Young, and the LA Riot. Watch Big Three Saturday, 4 p.m. Eastern, 1 p.m. Pacific on CBS. 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

0: Bible said we should fear not, for God is with us. If God is with you, it means that every battle that you will face, you will surely conquer the one that is opposing you. My name is Prophet Nana Iyawsafo. I'm serving you from now till 12 noon. Na mame fa kwenye we na menda ala tu ene na pamfuase. 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Anyway, 32 minutes after 10. Doc, me mwache na umpum to say.
1: Yeah, yeah, nana. 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
0: Yeah, da eradi nyanko pon ase papa pa. 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
0: Yeah, eradi. So say apom udin hon sem die. 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
1: 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Debbie and Sima can you say, I dance here, papa, and crawford for power on TV, so radio, so internet, and me, I hold on, on super car dance for no be. Power specialist about hospital, don't run for last stop. You will Kumasi your own crying, and now your water cry. The Kumasi will feel yes, Yanni Jasper Flint Station, the division, war a put to Jacon Transaquin, so Lake Road, and a war. I cry or Quabinia, Quabinia, ACP Quans, and a block factory, no. AD and Shem Nafi Takra, the old Anaj Estate, Customs Road. Yenny Singer Washing Bin, you see, Shem, your numbers, no, I am your son, for we'll be on the fray. 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Numbers in here 0555 7978 78 0200 38 3831. And a 0244 544 4422. Monday to Saturdays, any day, my Sunday, penny day, any day, maybe holidays. Yeah, yeah, Juma, oh, yeah, branches in Antiba, be a obia. Any idea, be a show on watch, what the Anantia bread, what about home car check. Hey, also, I had the way they know to do cool with mommy's trouble. Maybe I could pass us out corner your last stop. Hey, a power specialist, Heba Hospital, Kumase and crying. 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Mifawe indika enyangu poya adumua.

0: Eye first July ye free head screening oh ye branches me ensene nyina first July eye Wednesday ye be ye free screening screenings are hodo e be ye ni bi eye hepatitis B, hepatitis C, blood pressure afi eye blood sugar. 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I want to format for 12 months. I want my problem. Ebi I'm one margin some young way. Then yes, I'm a mukobi be raw. Not 12 months. I have 1 year. I want my ya problem. A bet me free beman, bet me free obano. Ebi a beman or low sperm count. Ebi obano or ovarian cysts. Obano was a vingitis. New tubes when I am inflamed. Ebi or fibro. Ninging a bet me see I want no quine. Or baby or 1 month, wait my mensu tibes at 3 times. Or baby or my mess bet me a telco best at 4 months. Never mind, no, how now, but ninging a bet him I want no hiding. Mummy ring you my nature be a problem at war. Ya dear be at it to be a certain kind of hell. What to us, your children didn't want to change ye. We see me tear for more. I say, I dear tired and answer, and I see an eye to fall. Oh, by no, he has your massage, by your massage. I mean, Timmy, baby, bless our creation, better take your place. I must say, it's in a jay. Bone fracture, don't put a mobile pain. Your bone specialist, I better see near that channel, and for how be a emerald. Ya dear be at it to a yanty me, I can't was, I'm not just saying, young Wajuma, Fabra Power Specialist, Seba Hospital. Ya dear young Wajuma, eh, Sebu Quata. 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Yeah, Juma, oh, yeah, branches. You know, it was a baby, I'll just bread now. Uti power time. Yami Adama, that's a cyber answer. Yeah, dear Pomdehon Samano, Ebe bro.
1: Good, good, good, good. Doc, and remember, ho.
0: Yeah, that's
1: time and I'll be free.
0: Yeah, about 5.
1: Okay. Remember, one son of Numabo.
0: Nothing.
1: A radin sharp. Very well.
0: Now,
1: about to answer quickly, Navi, minimum free 110 Navi, intimate from common is just so, and there, I'll pay. No, okay, Bema, you need bro. Michelle, say, welcome, no, no. Very well. And T. Tinase. Let us say.
2: Prof. Nyamia Dumna Dumna, Bibiabo Copa. Yes. Bibi, I fine.
1: Very well. Now, my host on them run TB. I'll be out for 2 minutes.
2: Prof. Bibi, I fine. Prof. Biaboko, Nyamia Dumna Dumna, as also Biaboko.
1: Biaboko,
2: yeah,
1: I'm a boss.
2: Devil, I'll say, OBATT.
1: Now, I'm sorry to say,
2: oh, Nyamia Dum.
1: I'm your Juan.
2: Now, they are cost so.
1: We.
2: One.
1: Yeah, you cry.
2: Yeah, Gina, your papa, and so I'll be a conifi. But I'm in Adoma, Yavok.
1: Now, Methodist, I'm for now.
2: More Calvary Methodist Church, Adabraka.
1: Adabraka, here.
2: Yeah.
1: Now, many young Jessup, this year, we have a wonderful program.
2: Sure. Yami Adoma.
1: I'm in a shas in a day program.
2: Where they made your mama, chairman, okay. Because on that program in a sinister. So,
1: okay.
2: Into the chairman, I'm a chairman, I'm on any society in a chairman, youth for you know, society,
1: we know what
2: Methodist in Munina,
1: okay.
2: A chairman,
1: society, no.
2: Yes, on your chairman, your friend,
1: Calvary Society.
2: Yes, okay. Fahunzi. You didn't know.
1: Fahunzi.
2: Fahunzi.
1: German, that is a
3: prophet. Seminado.
1: Okay. Oh, yeah, Gaura.
2: Yeah.
1: Never been a Koso. Program, no one said to say.
3: Yeah, Seminado, a youth fellowship. I work at Methodist Church, you know.
1: Okay.
3: Afina Fibiano.
1: But you have a sequence, no amount, no soccer crap.
3: But you have Fibiano, as you said, you may be a. Oh, my youth, you sena, yede, usibo. Yadema, yame. So, into your car today, praises and thanksgiving.
1: Okay.
3: You may didn't did yame ye.
1: Nyamiye. Oh, Nyamiye
3: is
1: your yampa.
3: Into no, only na, afi, weye, nimpe an otode isiya, the 6th edition. And the yesha se 2018. Na COVID, the bochucha akwe 2020, 2021, wambado, into 2022, 2023, 2024, and na, obado, 2025, wambado, na afi, yami aduma.
1: Ebado.
3: Obado, yami aduma, ochina.
1: Ochina na moyo program. Ochina ya.
2: Ochina ya.
1: Oh, there's someone late, I was saying, come on, bada, it is not too late. Man, we said the flyer back.
2: Sure.
1: Eddie Ato, a page in a so Afro man, Adaroma, now apart from say your best Jesus Christo, and Munyam Nayina, you know, dear Bill Nevesacoso.
3: But I'm not in there, on the intum in Tom Jumikake, na in down call.
1: Yeah,
3: there a Christopher there in Jum Tone Empire Bono. They go hand in hand.
1: Your fancy name,
3: but you
1: tried every country. Oh, you're fancy, you're fancy.
3: Yeah, to Jumna, the Amiasi, I turned to no casino. Now, you're the Empire Bosca Cade, a different. Yeah, I will hear him there, him there, and Pabody in the marketing.
1: Pabody,
3: into no, the Injumton and Pabona, the Fafa. Na ya de ade mi ase yan bo chi na
1: great great time ben nation say
3: but e we are one
1: oh we are
3: poche
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1: Methodist food tie
3: Pochem
1: Basil food tie
3: Anglican
1: food tie
3: Anglican
1: Basil uni Basil because of Basil
3: Presby
1: Pochem omunyina Perez omunyina tie Christ Apostolic I'm sorry, be our two tap ministry, be a
2: two tap, two tap,
1: yeah,
2: two tap.
1: Yeah. Now, more special people be a matos are there for one, or more big greasy occasion.
3: Baby, qua,
1: be a wine,
3: baby, qua, be a Ijemo, Ijemo, qua, victory vocals, victory vocals, or University of Ghana.
1: Okay.
3: And any students, and so, they won't come.
1: Wow.
3: Our carriage was on what on you are so new. They are talent singing ministry.
1: Okay.
3: On our East Airport, Emmanuel.
1: Okay.
3: Also a method of Funibia.
1: Great.
3: Next, I will be to the belong to the World Missionaries.
1: Okay.
3: Also the Jamaica Castle.
1: Okay.
3: What about us?
1: Fine, fine, fine.
3: Yenua could be on the sea, Juntini, Ofeno, Minister Prince Addison.
1: Okay.
3: Also, the Mima Quinja, and also Obefum.
1: Great.
3: Now, Titi Nanga say Perez Music.
1: Okay.
3: Perez Music.
1: Oh, no.
3: And now, Babana. Chade or Dini Nano or Bacan.
1: I mean, call me boss or Yamiba, my boss. I mean, we're going for now over Kakra and Peso and for my feeling. Sorry,
2: Prof. Yeah, that's the Wakunya, Odiamay, Sanami, Chairman Ekayano, Jumedian Yamia Dumna Duntumia, China. Here 1 p.m. or Calvary Methodist Church. Here Ben Museum near any Museum near Arabaka Museum near opposite. As also Ben Arabaka Polyclinic.
1: Okay.
2: Yes, in Tino, there any area coin cra. Yes, in Tino, Yamia Duma Perez Music on a headline. Atiza or that so. And of course, why endorse Wakasama Miankasa and Semino Kekano Yamia Duma China dear Prof. Anobedin. Minister, they are so busy. But in the America crab and whatever film, probably yes. It's near 20 Safro be beer, what he and kind of
1: no number be obi, but no, you are beating me a friend.
2: I'm a chairman, no man.
3: I'm a chosen, baby, as a year, but my friend. 02455 and I be so be at the Calvary Methodist Church.
1: Okay.
3: Adabraka or Hilfan or Bachelor. Calvin, I also used to do
1: the
3: Calvary Methodist
1: Adabraka.
3: Okay. On a Ghana National Museum Board in Sienima and Sienima.
1: Obia Babacho. I mean, I was
3: sick. That's a prophet.
1: Yes, I'm on my TBC program. KCBS. Ebaso. You're too sad. You're full. Be a wow. Shaying. Anyway, we'll see you in the Calvary Methodist. The almost share program. Be a and I just say, dear, spiritually, you'll be inclined. Heavenly, you'll be oriented. And you can't stay at home. Be part of this wonderful program. Ebaso. Eradi Adoma Ochina. Exactly 1 p.m. Eradin Shamunina.
2: Amen.
3: That's a prophet.
2: Obed New. Solid man.
3: On an Osha Blue now, Gina, Sister Nichen, Emmanuel and Kama.
1: Okay.
3: And also, Obon Badin War, asonu mu pa neja ona ngasa ye
1: no ono ide
3: o evangelism coordinator
1: aza
3: nta oba nsa mpaka
1: mi nka asem na na
2: de we
1: asem pa kwesi
2: bele odi la la
1: pa kwesi die no one pa kwesi die
2: pa kwesi bele
1: nka church
2: pa kwesi
1: ya no mema no be
2: pa kwesi assembly die ye ye chire all of us
1: mema pa kwesi ya
2: prof ye ye ya be juwa ye twas ye that's a prof
3: pa cho asem crowd dey twem odi dey twem in there o baby said na ye ba ye dress and ye dress then ye then en sisi en umbra I mean, Charlie, work up a season,
2: yes.
3: And then answer so,
2: gonna
3: ask us what you name, come on. Mm. This is an address now. Why are easy for to go by and in Ghana GC?
1: Mm.
3: How we are painting the church premises with Ghana colors.
1: Okay,
3: into Bia and share a Blaster GC in Fambra.
1: Namibia,
3: it's a white top.
1: Okay.
3: Now add the touch of Ghana colors. Na fa kan na ogin sibi na wo.
1: Me ti chrome here na sports for ni church jerseys o mama me.
3: Ah na no. Me do some.
1: We are see the sun.
2: Prof, me
3: na no no. Me na ka sa.
1: We are see the sun.
2: Prof, you that's your mission
1: for. Yeah, to us live on Asempa 94.7 FM. All talk, all the Mikao say, Edwin Kubia da Roma, Nanopioma Soma, Sani Didi Kai, a power specialist about hospital, Haxa capsules and mixture. 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
1: sa ni e dia
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1: se me ku ye me bra and you won't pass. 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
5: idea.
1: Aha, is your grammy? 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
5: Wow, Debia. 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
1: tea.
5: I'm a bedria. Now, what started in Toquacia?
1: No, we found Toquacia the way.
5: Over some way, I send you a high,
1: Uber catch him Zama born again, no, only be a trimp now. Mebuapamo, Mizon, you name him. Uber catch him, sir. 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And your name, Freddy Graham, is a medical
5: chopper.
1: Oh, yeah, I mean, come on, sir. Medical, the chopper, apacho. Now, son of a friend near Baz and Ebani say,
5: aha,
1: and
5: to say, me did be
1: much, which I'm no deep bim dia. Let us say, meaning the Pazoya day. You also may catch him, my catch you. 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
5: 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We shall overcome. 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
5: 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So obi a kwotina cemetery and a junction. Even kwa them wasin su egu bom. 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
1: very well what we here no say in case wo also wa dwini kire bia na se wakoye bi da obetimi aba comment section a o search for na nine also for na live stream no wa join ne now the dey na also go 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

0: Ice Cube's Big Three is back. The most physical, fierce, and competitive basketball league on earth returns to CBS this Saturday. Three-time Big Three MVP ISO Joe Johnson and the reloaded Detroit Amps battle two-time Big Three championship coach Steven Jackson's DMV trilogy, followed by Big Three's most intense rivalry. Defending champions Miami 305 and Michael Beasley chasing his third straight MVP take on Dwight Howard, coach Nick Young, and the LA Riot. Watch Big Three Saturday, 4 p.m. Eastern, 1 p.m. Pacific on CBS. 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
1: A brave Kumasi, you want Madame to be a banas soft be a beshe a broker at your home. Couldn't I be anything? Would you a broker now? Do any I should set the Ocon carrier one in the money, Musa? Tia call me, make come you should suppose continue me packing a broker, Patricia, a shareholder. No, Madame for you should 4x4 so would give you me town on any team. 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
0: 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Na broken heart na mbemu na depression bemu a. 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But enam say ye bu nsama de a end lasting tinu. Time on so target. I did be a debema be a one limit and cross and drew baby. 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I yet divorce, Master Samania Marco. 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
1: You more baby on ma, especially man now, mother cocks on social media.
0: I'm a counselor. 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And I won crophobia so I'm a worry or mismatch. 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
1: 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Oh, be beca, oh, be tre, oh, I drink chibi. What for muda? What cock of be sada? Oh, per only a shame, so be bow so and what to me at the home. Wait to me a friend, says here 0302 216545. What could be a my amount near Massa Kujare or Bola so junction be so. And now could be a me at a two. I'm a disuso so bonny a bro. Also wait to me a friend on the ache 0302 216546. 0302 216546.
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2: Morning, sir. 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
1: Pacho, your frost and Alcasa free.
2: Pacho, you're
1: Pacho, online a break you.
2: But I think I
1: ah, Okasa free here.
2: But I'm Kazaki Achimbufuso.
1: Okay, Achimbufuso.
2: You
1: might
2: not even have an apala.
1: Okay, you
2: might you. Would you have a master plan? You
1: Kafra.
2: You might have a future. Or my mistress, Mana, and can you attempt to see your cool no man and come upon you?
1: Okay, and a poor and our phrase in number, no sooner. Number we also na fe me production team no the number why
2: but no ta come say Bible say e ni akwa hu se ko nche ni we no mo odwe no ni fo nti se bi abot ya bonu mi se hwe o pass ya ni ya be wa fa na fere ni owo die fa ni mo owo die ali kase ya me ba ya vi se ya ni ko ni ya chi ya me nchira mo pa
1: 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Yemphobia, good morning. Hello, okay. 0302216. Pacho off my radio, didn't call from why?
3: Hello,
1: Pacho, my radio. Okay, Pacho, I first and I'll cast a free here.
3: Pacho, me didn't do your Abigail. Make a selfie or you be.
1: Okay, Abigail, you're into free.
3: Na mean, show me, baby, what? 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Nan Pacho, me person, we say, O Christo, ni, a yes, sir, uko, ebisana.
1: Dabi, uko, ebisa, kwa, kwa, kwa, day.
3: Because,
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3: Okay.
1: Mame, now I say, yemfa, ubi for 0302216545. 0302216546. Ubi to me, Afre, now so do I drink channel, Abre. Good morning. Hello. Oh, sorry. And the lines no anymore. 0302216545. 0302216545. And 0302216546. 0302216546. Okay. Good morning. Hello. About your first look. Your first and Ocas are free here. Online Munye. Hello.
2: Hello.
1: Bebacho Jina Baby Yaka Kramam, why, Mr.
2: Ebiato.
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1: 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Good morning.
3: Hello.
1: Good morning.
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3: Pacho, ya to no sa na kase free mum buko.
1: Okay, so free.
3: Enum.
1: Okay. Rita, what do you say?
3: 45.
1: What do you say? 45.
3: 45.
1: Patra. Okay. Rita, into you.
3: Patra, wait a minute. You should share Papa's number.
1: Papa, dear. The line is ending why DM for Obi for Fro. I'm just well, Papa, meaning Papa Crow, or you hear the number no. Anyway, 0302216545. 0302216545. Good morning.
4: Hello.
1: Good morning.
4: Good morning, Nana. 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
1: Radia Domehoy, and Pacho Fro, say now Casa Free.
4: I'm the Mafia,
1: Pacific Castle. Your
4: Fro say?
1: Mafia. Mafia, into Free Castle.
4: Me pacho me o menu obi nyantokwa.
1: Mhm.
4: Ena me o se odobo me na me bananti asamu kan e oso o se da odi ade e bo mi. 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
1: Mhm. Ndi oba no wen o pa ni cho.
4: Gali.
1: Mhm. Ndi so unze so wan kasa na wo O daddy, now there's a way to throw the atunus.
4: I said, okay, and one thing, no, and
1: so says Yana, who no crano. Dear, there was all ye. Also, couldn't you pan on our sereno? But I said, Papa, yen to us so, because also Cassadia, a wood do,
0: last year actually. Once I me call in Sunechi, Abutu as in Sunechi, echo ye program.
1: Na I'm a main call license. So good morning.
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1: Okay, Madam Anita, into Free Katamanso. Great. Eradin Sharp, I am for Obi for 0302216545 0302216545 and a 0302216546. Good morning. Hello.
6: Hello.
1: Good morning.
6: Pastor,
1: I'm free. Also, Pastor, everyone said, "How can I free?"
6: Pastor, your family, Rachel is Kuma.
1: Everyone say,
6: "Rachel is Kuma."
1: Okay, Kuma, you into?
6: Pastor, I'm free. I'm here.
1: Am I here? Okay.
6: Papa, Pastor, me da masiti. 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Obia ya madia last week. Pastor, I'm threatening him.
1: Na yo zen kako e di day. 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Then about him.
6: Hey, me say, me boni dia.
1: Ti fache no wati. 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
6: Kasha. 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
1: mendasi. 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Good morning. 0302216546 Good morning. Hello.
7: Hello.
1: Good morning, sir.
7: Yeah, good morning.
1: Patron Frost and Alka Safri.
7: Family and Naki, the Kasa Free Awashi.
1: Nana, K, NT on Free Awashi.
7: Okay. The program we are moving is very educative. Now, Obia, my dear, Anna, Mrs. Sonia, my dear, Miss Mobuli, dear. To meet my child, Chemukakra. Nobody was the Kasa. Not all Tom Adia. No, I said, oh, I didn't know. I'm going to go to the house. I'm going to go to the house. I'm going to go to the house.
8: me nam ho me na me wife etike ma na me police ni bi ejina me ojira mi a o si obi a be report me o police station se miss me kunu metre ma church ni se me kunu intina me kwa de me ka se miss match 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communication you know, was on WhatsApp. One frame card and I saw a frame card I mean because na me person me no e benya any verbal authentication but na me no e chat it. 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It's 3 days after, and I'm afraid police, you know. And I'm a little and say the same thing, you know. And try and a police in a palm at all. Say, William said, yeah, coin and quay, but on a dear, he was just acting on arrest name, so may arrest him. In Tiaja, number to me, he said, yeah, my man, about 1 week was made. Now, what you back, he said, yeah, on our cabin from the Unia, or the Nyashi. Up to date on Kanye, and to me, no, no, will be trim say, a dear pardon, my papa bono.
1: Be mafia,
8: me program most of the year. May I not come a bebon, and I'm so with the mammy, dear, a coca. And Jaja,
1: you had your money, your bomb, but why? Okay, sorry, way.
8: Sincerely, I'm in front of
1: you. Dinner, I do a boba or dream.
8: Sometimes
1: you jam and you jam and you man, then you panel for me. That is the most important thing. I want a new more channel. What you say? You fat channel. Mamma, now I say, now I had a dear friend, Jimmy Dinning in our BC. Mamma found us a PCM power specialist about hospital, Mother Roman, almost saw in a sunny, say a hepatitis A, B, C, D, and E, sciatica, arthritis, gonorrhea, syphilis, casimu yao, ulcer, hernia, 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Nibe sende you through WhatsApp. Na wa print no wa fili. O fili wia no wa sa send it back. 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Paper ne be revealing paper no numbers ebe baso no now a send it at the star 713*27#. Let's just say instantly wait to me a winning wa crowd here. Food and Drugs Authority, Ajiatum. Abena Rice. Good for good food brings people together. Eduane Padye, Edin Kabum, Edu Chinipa, Eba. And Tomubia Keke. Make sure say eye Abena Rice and Aubeto. Abena de Oniwa Kasawani Tria. 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No. Esaye papa. 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Whether it's jollof, fried rice, a simple bowl of plain rice, Abena Rice, and make come for a day amount. Food and Drugs Authority, swaji Abena Rice atum papa. Then throw out charcoal toothpaste. 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So sa brush no use brush na che busu minsia eko 1 year the same brush anu nyina tight say wo mafunu no me pa cho ohia Alive Global toothpaste and your Alive toothpaste brushes and so ewo ho a eno so timi wura o sen asiyi ngongone na nyina freyan 0266 503 031 yewo okanshi dental and Alive toothpaste mausin and kasa Buadiwa Herbal Center. 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Are you worried about blocked fallopian tubes? Opa wopa. 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Me pacho Udru Buadiwa Herbal Center. 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I'm a warning the Musa and Kodanin the Musa. 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Omufa of blood sample, no ma cheki unipe, duya na system no, nieme bia ebe hiyan, no ma ma unhu enru, visit Buadiwa Herbal Center, ewo Madina Maslachi, by the Gulf Filling Station, freyeng, ewo 0544. 055-740-0544-055-740 and 0246-999-499 0246-999-499 Freye, na intimi, eno nchujim komo, nabibia, enkuye. 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
10: Yemongra and Samankasamu, Yedianitramu Ewo Bia, your friends Ewo Domin. What I mean, I want Quantas out to mention no more, dear Regent. I was a free one, but I say, I see the papa, no phobia, quadania two, a guadisha beside me, mummy, and South One and Anamon said, Well, maybe a prepra. Sandy Papa, no phobia, we'll be in twin track. Sir, we'll move free at Tanas, we'll move free at Dra, Naso Crobby, a cacca grind, we'll meet Papa, Samo Moody, and no Nayas, and I went, and I don't care if you're 2 months for no, I won't really get great, great, great. One Rabu, Joseph Awa, Anki, Aya, by name, Senior, we won't Quantas out here, and then Chicham come on our quabba. Hello, Honorable. 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Yeah, but modern say sabit me a ka yes answer. Ugo Piemu and Potemo and Tokano. I say sumuna suja e womwa. 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
9: 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Yentian and not a law, send you watch any same.
11: In my personal case, I'd love to insert patience. We will get to the bottom of it. And I have some prominent people from the region who are prepared to help financially. If the government is not helping us, they are also concerned, very much concerned, and they are prepared to help financially so we can get to the bottom of this. You see, one thing I've also realized that there's so many revenge killings. You kill one, they retaliate by killing three. You kill one, they retaliate by killing two. And it's getting ridiculous. But as I said, we'll do our best to make sure that we get to the bottom of it. And by the end of the year, we'll make sure that there'll be peace in Kwanta. I've called on the national security. I've been to the national security, spoken to them, both the national security advisor and the national security coordinator, solicit their help and their advice. But up to now, no, we still haven't received anything.
9: Abusiani awuti ye nana soglo alo enu watene nkano enu edu mu ewo likpe traditional counselor wa himpo ya wada wanuo ena nanechile muse ewo mso muwo house of cheese no watina ye bega nuwo wobidia nansho mwa kadie pa sesi kwa mudibe ye juma wenibi nadia yankwa humasomra
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12: mejo sumi nyabema
10: Na hwade wa hwade?
12: I want to know.
10: Now, I know I want some of you to free me, and yet there, and some of you to tear no crash any pommy and start one and animal zero.
12: I am no crash.
10: Now, Eban is saying.
12: All right, ma'am, I'm in chair with you for, in fact, Ojo Hoko, I want to see a mini of him, but it's time to say, I'm not mom with Briar too. Say, maybe the 2 years. Now, that's last week, Friday, House of Chiefs, MET, Nananom, and then I'll keep a pepe. Now, House of Chiefs, MET, Nananom, on the few of Eba, who be in the Buffalo Wafum, then you got 1-4, Aqua Cotwash, almost so normal, Kumumumi, 99 Wafum. And grab that, Yankwada, Enkoti, 3 p.m. The office, and I'm in a course from Community Affairs on Domi, about 4 kilometers away from municipal capital. Like I said, and Penifobia and Branty Biaquafum, then if a Bonifoya Sakotua show me to perform and sending in our Oma Rina and Sova report, I bet you say, Oma Saf, you have the trash here, Kuruna, your friend on Domino, Basabasa, April, Nipa, and Crow. 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
10: Onu abu ye nyo, saye nipa no, wamu ye nkrofobia ye nimu omu. 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
12: 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You throw drones growing in all over the municipality, especially area now side my day cosono. Yeah, screen bomb homebody BS. You bet my apprehend this uncle for you. And also actually your uncle for me be a yachiomo. 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atrocity in the municipality embra no so e ba ko do court no unkote embra na se na kwa hin tan na tete enkofo ya sa ba pie enti de ye hu ni say ba no say secret ni dia more grounds in your own body, but yeah, before I see you, so I send say, me here, more reinforcement. Send me a bear. That communities are, I was Ampatamuano, Bambofono strength in the back door soon. Let us say, Atimi Abuayama, yet me fish out, Sanko for Bonnie, let us say, yet me a buying brandy or more Timiadi, I was the air cost one quantasa fee.
10: Honorable Sadio Sika said, yes, I had you on some.
12: And Jimmy, somewhere, you're trying to say, yeah, it's a level. A do level be a. I was in level be so. So level no so much. They have to push it hard for us. Meeting is only House of Chiefs. Edding Comboy. It has been long overdue. Right from 2023. Everything there. And now, I was in House of Chiefs too. I was here in this summer and some back home. Say some person ma do no. In front of ma do. Come on, we are seeing now. Now we must say trust. Ne ka se ye twen logistics ye twen we a abamofo no ko mu ko mu ha mu ye adwuma no omo nye o madwuma mu bia se na madike aka no wo chi obi na odi ko a wo benya something for prayer ko ko jina ho no o wa ko ko defend sa ko fo wo en do 3 4 days no mu sa
10: e wo ono bo yen ho minim se se de tie bia na House of Chiefs na nan matran ko nwa wo wa ye panyina wo si man panyina nan no mu tu ana mo bia se wonim ana
12: As MC, you're not inviting me in any of their dialogue.
10: Honorable Emrin Tia Dubesia, na wo can say young for one son. Sanka was a woo to one among one.
12: Me remember, and I'm only the mini minister, you are to be brave. You are to be brave. But, Senna, wa winimunu, you were stages in every administration. You were stages. Inti, say, do stage, bia. That stage in Penifone was able to handle those issues. And it's a stage, you know, do only young two and some four say, yeah, dialog with Brana Bekamwa. I think, say, wouldn't you found one cause, but I was here two and some four. And it's stage by stage, you know, I was saying, when your invitations, what me, Akwakoka, any meeting concerning the dialogue of Unquanta South.
10: Honorable Yanwas, and here for Unsia, my name Senior Unquanta South, and on Joseph Awal, and she again.
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0: Cube's Big Three is back. The most physical, fierce, and competitive basketball league on earth returns to CBS this Saturday. Three-time Big Three MVP ISO Joe Johnson and the reloaded Detroit Amps battle two-time Big Three championship coach Steven Jackson's DMV trilogy, followed by Big Three's most intense rivalry. Defending champions Miami 305 and Michael Beasley chasing his third straight MVP take on Dwight Howard, coach Nick Young, and the LA Riot. Watch Big Three Saturday, 4 p.m. Eastern, 1 p.m. Pacific on CBS. 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
1: We demand the compensation for the family. I am telling authority. Some people fall by and all my juma pa or my juma. And for said that I know they found only some baby, the better 100. Majority some people for betrun around there is 3%. But I'm free 2024. No my 90%. I'm on your code you more. I am on your cool. Obian chicho sebra. No be as on chicho sif. My MPP papa way. From 2017 to today. School feeding crab and maybe the Afcon crab and Famian could be the board of crab and Famian could be so the competing crab and Famian could be that. And so I'm still with them people. So I said, what banner or party, Muna Wajina, you contested. And if you have been the flag bearer, hold on, Winnea and Kanye Kosin Kabakanya, okay.
2: Ayo, any and everyone in that chirim wo. 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
4: Our responsibility now is to ensure that this recognition translates into meaningful and sustained action. And so today we must move from recognition to building the architecture for reparatory justice. To ensure

0: momentum generated by Resolution ARES 8250 is sustained and translated into practical outcomes. I'm pleased to announce the establishment of 3 global panels, which will serve as the pillars of the next phase of this international effort. The first is a global advisory panel on reparatory justice, comprising heads of state and government, eminent leaders and public figures, who will provide strategic guidance to advance international dialogue and cooperation on reparatory justice. The second is an expert panel on the restitution of cultural artifacts, which will support efforts to facilitate the return of all cultural properties, archives, sacred objects, and historical treasures to their rightful communities and countries of origin. And the third is a global legal panel on reparatory justice, which will bring together distinguished jurists and legal scholars to explore legal pathways, deepen legal understanding, and develop approaches that are consistent with international law, human dignity, and justice.
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3: So many years, and you have to buy a man a buy ya. What is it? Yes, sir. Oh, my mother, now we can't even say ya. The rules are what? I'm a villa, never buy. I'm a villa, I'm a villa, I'm a villa, and
4: that. Everyone is here. And about us, you know. I'm not going to buy ya. You know, 2 years ago, you can't even contract to buy it. We push for your county. Budget contract to your county.
2: Abusiaba Facebook, YouTube, as a quino, say, yeah, I'm an annie at two ho. 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
5: yes sir you
2: hear me Peter
5: yeah me dey so here
2: ayo yes see this is one chocolate and one no mu hu no kra Any at you would not be a dead any if you say no sooner, and I was all the my yay. Gina baby, I didn't need any entombing cause why. Nami, this is a crata noa, or more 2 months or no, so open this, dear man, where see him this in a moment.
5: Minaba, you say, my dear, you know, young Cassa.
2: Ben, man, that this you are my young crata noa mano.
5: No, madam, see, somebody ever be PMU ever a man see West here. I am butu fire. Several two citizens of Amenti West. And then upon for I am demonstration, Women see West. Emma already petition. I go PMU ever a secretary assembly. Now, somebody, I'm about to say, I'm see only around. Anna and Penfolio to a monument said, I'm see only up. Anna was it that? So I'm see power new party. Oh, yeah, I did let it. Adia Brow and Bra, Emma no Purple and Wakasa. That's a wound himself to Kakra. I didn't see Ananka only yesterday. And you know, a more chunk of him said, I'm see, Baba. Then I'm going to say, yeah, but almost a canicate, a more chunk of him said, I'm see. And no, Anna, as an adult for education. And the point for no Mokasa said, oh, my neighbor said, Chamsi, anyone, Masani, and Rano, Asian, Chamsi, anyone, Eddie, a Kianaki, coordinating the letter, over to the Jimu, MC, and Emu, and you know, I'm up your presentation, and some more coordinating the letter. Now, so, obviously, oh, when you coordinating the letter, and you know, someone events, MC, you are, oh, my MC, secretary, and then for the son of Manifest here, and manager said, the right person, I am coordinating director. And I know
2: Hello, Tabri. 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
1: 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Where's the hour? There was your friend Precious. Was here people in the Jadam no, Jadam Ajeta. 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As I know, John Wood, I will go go and go see a guy in Sube board there, Prukusu MPP, and come go to Krana Comachete. 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

0: force, ah, pin force, ah, one must see a old home to a must threat, something you form a year to the moment.
1: Honorable,
0: but I don't know my own number. Yeah, my name is Drew. And one thing to say, I'm here. I'm here. I'm here. I'm here. I'm here. I'm here. I'm here. I'm here. I'm here. I'm here. I'm here. I'm here. I'm here. I'm here. I'm here. I'm here. I'm here. I'm here. I'm here. I'm here. I'm here. I'm here. I'm here. I'm here. I'm here. I'm here. I'm here. I'm here. I'm here. I'm here. I'm here. I'm here. I'm here. I'm here. I'm here. I'm here. I'm here. I'm here. I'm here. I'm here. I'm here. I'm here. I'm here. I'm here. I'm here. I'm here. I'm here. I'm here. I'm here. I'm here. I'm here. I'm here. I'm here. I'm here. I'm here. I'm here. I'm here. I'm here. I'm here. I'm here. I'm here. I'm here. I'm here. I'm here. I'm here. I'm here. I'm here. I'm here. I'm here. I'm here. I'm here. I'm here. I'm here. I'm here. I'm here. I'm

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1: World Cup Minutes.
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2: 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Happy birthday kasiye pa enko enfama Florence. 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Na Wilfrey Benjamin Richardson chain and what they both say Radisha Wisha Wisha Wisha Wisha no one thing anymore enjoy kwa sababu kwa oh
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2: 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Any was so swimming the speed of any method. Neso as Nakamana.
1: William saw Denver. US memoir. Bono so ate you. Engineers. William the boss. William the boss. Here we are. Late comments. Late comments.
3: Late comments. Late
2: Mata Crystal Aqua S and for Penny Pass. I mean, social media on the other two. We had my summer when I'm on it here. Oh, Boja.

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1: Coco, Baza,
2: before the phone, may funnel. Say, Mrs. Sataka Casaho, do you?
3: Hey, we am by walk, a country. 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
2: so yes, I say,
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2: But we'll be any hammer.
1: Sokoto bam.

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0: Shatawali, fireman, fire for fire, more fire, champion, SM for life, Kakai, Peocha, fire for fire, fire for fire, so fire.
1: Okay. The device. Professor.
2: Then I say. Papa two four. Papa Gamante. Then for yam, but that in the tea. Then I for yam, but that in the tea. Oh, I'm put a hand on. Oh, I'm more in front. I'm an onia. It will be asset.
3: Yeah, Ghana for the new man is a resort. Say blasters, I say. You need to be a for blasters. So say blasters are share. Yeah, your performance. So after we now say ni ababe share performance. We are gonna ni say blasters are share. Carlos Perez, blasters coach. We are gonna ni say blasters are share results. Carlos Perez, blasters coach. We are gonna ni say blasters are share results. Naba more fire. Promises be pretty. Our blasters in your bed cap, your bed cap. Near Tom Ghana seeking in our tax PS money. You perceive performing. Performing is also about results. Anything you do by Carlos Cruz. Experience how winning on a chair, I'm learning the Edu, World Cup in here. It will also make results. Me and in a Ghana for you. You buy a Ghana already near qualified at that. You see your pump coach and your pick coach. Open World Cup, na sa kubi yemunu. Usu beti mi. 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
2: Fumenti wamu pa ka blasters former ye wano hon. Ye si sunye ne. 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A baby pele mono munina wumubi. 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Utia say you say Kofi money, polo money. It's a place, pa! Razak, yeah, easy. Utia blab, me see, what? Players, a bloody Kuma money, Ola Bode Williams money, Shamo Queen, Jude Bramone, Prince Dupo Kumune, Stephen, just Stephen Bedu Mo. Lesbia, your produce to part a Moses Mo King George Atta. Hey, the way a Ghana sing a ball of power, game or football, Mupa Africa, Hapani, we are special Africa. Roberto Sean Mono, Roberto Sean Kofi Abrimu, Benadayimo, yes, a man Senegam, okay, young co, sir, a Nana Bay, Edwin San. Salifu Ansan, ayi Damba Abubakari, Damba Damba, Nienko, Isa Stali Aburamo, Otin Amekano, Ablodi, Sam Johnson, Richard Nawumu, Otin Amekano, Yankos, Etina, ya produce of football, and ka by now, no, or see it to me, a show, Bia, Yabishi, and Bia, or your talent, no. Ghana yinimbo ni mu yaji World Cup da yaji African Cup 4 times yaji World Cup under 17 World under 20 Cup unti raw talent ni ne talent na kasa all aspects ni nyina bi wo Ghana, but we don't have proper administrators managing the game. They're only thinking about them belly full fire burn them. Yes, them belly full. But Mali will tell you them belly full. Or Jinnin Hunkwa. But that's what you're gonna do, man. That's what you football. That's what you football. Now, go be a home mobile. We say, your official. Now, go be appearance fee for World Cup. Hey! I've been a whole gun in me. How are blasters better for me? We say, boom, boom, boom. No, we're about to say, well. We say, boom, boom, boom. No, let me hear you say, well. We say, boom, boom, boom. No, we're about to say, well. Pedigree count for nothing. Produce results or be fired. Ghana needs results, not reputation. Blasters coach. So what do you say when the dean? The dean kakaka when you know. And you know now, me shed, and you know Ghana, yes, yeah, per se. Ude results, nuba. O my results were blasters, only a jacob, only a shed. And yes, I have a fire, yes, I have a sack. No one cares about your past, your present, now, no, I am blasters of Ghana. Or past, no, me, fireman, Ghana, for we don't care. So, what pedigree, or past, and then you hear shit. The present job, by the amount, is Ghana blasters. You hear results, into my results, and you see the fire. Blasters performance, no, we catch, no, and your World Cup standard. Blasters performance no, and your World Cup standard. Blasters performance against Wales 1-1 no, and very poor. Wales in your country be omuny team be omuny born bobiasa. Now blasters above 1-1 catch him so I had here. Be on World Cup. This is your performance. Your performance and your average. Very, very low. Down. The major problem of all blasters. Namunyai Wales, this cheap country. Wales, 1-1 do not know must see blasters I had here. Blasters I had here.
1: Sisi wamu.
2: She blasters the last 5 games. And I said, would you 7 games? Busanse, yes, match no. Yet me as a match. Busan the last blasters 7 matches. Busanse, Yashemu Bakuana. And your World Cup standard. And seeing a friendly match here, boy. Austria 5-1. You read Germany says a share 2. And Mexico to share 2. But 1-1 with this Wales, cheap country, Wales one of Europa. Or can teams in the movie take it? Countries no more. Or can we take it? Or can we be? Or if you all dream call Euros ni bi ebi o timi ko Euros ni bi FIFA ranking Wales 37 enti wo a wo Ghana wo da say 74 kese only 37 FIFA ranking abo 11 ti wani age eye o de ne nra do mu ya de ni amu ni ma na no tri matches ni efri ni aba se be ti ani na tri matches efri mu ni aba ni amu ni ma no be ka che ni pa se masa yiru na ya de ni oto sebi. It is not about moment. Enya ba se ya se bi ni atika. Enya ba se obi aba abebo so tamakipa apari aba ama ya sa pembo na boba ama ya bo ase na tinti that moment ni ye kan wase mo. It's about the final whistle, the result. Result no ekosi se it's a blasters it me say the final result. It's about that. Results in chantro. Jai kasa kasa no ewo blasters a won kan kwen chire wo mu any coach na on social motivational kasan kwani press conference na Ghana blasters no bibia yoke wo blasters we ah ye shey against Wolves 1-1 no blasters we enye tima enye tough and I say ekuta world cup standard blasters in kuta world cup standard blasters still extra so over win the match and how one minute home say 1-1 why are they one one on the cup by the beer blasters the quack question no blasters the cup of the banner no near minimum say blasters about draw why are they about draw why are they a cup of ma resource ma 7 matches blasters intimation move back okra wheels nam hero ah. If you are qualified for Euros, if you are the World Cup, you are qualified by Akubi. Wales, let me expose Ghana Blasters. Share the woman, see expose Ghana Blasters. Share the left side of Ghana Blasters. Share Ghana defense under pressure throughout the game against Wales. First half, no. Jesus Christ. First half, no. And the pressure, sir, the band, the pressure, second half. When you go there, but we are going to be what again the left side of blasters are you problem Ghana defense the BR defending in your papa BR and your world class defending and your defending now omutimi a circle pressure a build the game no from the back and my midfielders and any wingers no it's me creating chances my targets no you who me
1: sisi one
0: Fireman, we are

0: Fire for fire, number one. 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Me say, fireman, oja ne showa, obe ba.
1: Fireman, we a buta, oja ne showa, wa obe ba. 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
0: Fireman, oja ne showa, baby, awa no ati. 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More fire.
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Yes, I know kind. 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Mupa, Google and file out. What's it? Yen TV, me send TV, more fire. 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

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Oh, hear me. Oh, dear me. Me boy, catch him to me boy. Me help. Don't let them fool you. I will blast us a ship Panama. Na blast us performance in ye. 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Me boa. Anami moa. What's it? And one, no. And I was to say, Nuclean Anamatan. Yes, Panama, 1-0. When did you performance in the home? Performance a bit media co ye nim semi final summer yet me I day a co pack up no every Panama performance ya NT a so any so don't be fooled because of the results. Results in the end in a kambomo because now it's a meme coming to us here. Come in, Tiasi, Jesse. Nya, and Tiasi be a new mummy. Who be a half in Wassisu, Tiasi?

0: Cube's Big Three is back. The most physical, fierce, and competitive basketball league on earth returns to CBS this Saturday. Three-time Big Three MVP ISO Joe Johnson and the reloaded Detroit Amps battle two-time Big Three championship coach Steven Jackson's DMV trilogy, followed by Big Three's most intense rivalry. Defending champions Miami 305 and Michael Beasley chasing his third straight MVP take on Dwight Howard, coach Nick Young, and the LA Riot. Watch Big Three Saturday, 4 p.m. Eastern, 1 p.m. Pacific on CBS. 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
1: Kesit, bonsa kumuche, because we are not in but me oraku ani, kesi Ghana for mu etibo na sinim blaster sinim se, se pasi e shasi e obu mu padi, nanya Panama. 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Administrators only brutal, great. Oh, Ghana. 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You deal more. A champ, Panama. If you know what's your show, just an hour, what is it? A poor beer from your busy beer, what's your show? Film, catch him, sir. Muba ko eskimo be pia muba fa bia muba ko bia wo sie sie mu ya be sie mu but you bia ya be performance no and performance no Ghana performance no ya bad ya poor ya bad enye kura it mean for yan kwen nim yes ya pese ya kwen nim so we have to fire them and keep them on their toes in the professional Panama. Match, I know what's a blaster. She a match, I know what's a blaster. Yes, she. But you're too chain. Now we move forward. Your England match boy, your Croatia match boy. But your performance and you put you up against Panama, and you're the best. Teams, when we are sharp. Will punish us, umbeche. Because Panama, a bobo chain, ne starts nina, a chain, who create chances chain, ungoosh and tear, untimish goose. Panama, or about World Cup two times, nina win she gooda. But Ghana history no favor. Five times, any Abba World Cup. This is our fifth time. Nina, so you should go. Yere, if you. Apart from 2010, or South Africa, you place in quarterfinals. But history, no, if it were because against Panama, Ghana, five times appearance, your ship goes to World Cup, even a bar African continent, your countries, more goes to World Cup. It was said 20-0, and now 30-0, you bring a goal. Last time I see which me I should go. Eternity. History all. But he ambido on the history. Five times I have called World Cup in Nano. And to me, this is a blaster. I think it's me, Bobola. Bola chain say, yeah, Bobo. Ah, yeah, Bobola chain Panama. Near South Panama, there 3, 4, 5. And you enter me and show me one nape. Good, this is about run of play. Against run of play. Because born and you're born in Anno, I am she no PM say, yet me share, and you have a bubble to know, and I say, you be loose. But what to me, pass our performance, we are. And near them go face other countries when we are tough. Obia bad so be cup. And San Jose, because the moment you qualify for World Cup, then that means you are there. But I am for channel be the BH. And we see much and one yo no my year. Obia can opetchin, obia canfu, bia can opibiachino. And when your fundamentals are weak, you'll be exposed at the tournament. Are we going to get exposed as we move forward? Because here we say blast out performance, no. It will form. Take it or leave it.

0: Blasters performance no for me. I said the but performance no for me. And Blasters now, oh, let me be some. And I say, oh dear, let me throw this fire. Blasters. Timina oh no. Timina oh say. Okobo ampara ampara okoji kapanase okudu semifinals akwa okoji kapanase ewo se okwa ko make effort obiyan so effort ne try be as o. This is our feet time at the World Cup. Must this the correct players are only a base of merit. I want see a domo World Cup. And you are only thinking about, say, your perception, you know, see, you win. When did you see, you? We need some results. But as we move forward, how well is the team? Team, you bet me, I say, team, you bet me, I say, matches, team, you bet me, I jig up. Blasters, you know, send a performance against Panama, or be improving, coach, you know. Coach, no performance, the system of play. Anything you see, ball or blasters, no, also with me a day. A man, no man, a dead D. A normal team is a sound performance, no. Blasters performance, in it. Yeah, blasters performance, in it. And yet. Moving forward, your next game against England. Your next game against England. Football full of uncertainty, yes. But you need to prepare, you need to be ready, you need to be mentally sound, you need to be confident. So we can have a ball. Nye kasa keke. If you don't keep Blasters on his toes. Now you and he say, Panama washa 1-0. Ball or boy and nye papa nye. Blasters performance nye. It's moving forward. And you and him free. Say, Blasters ashinti. All is well. It is not well. The performance nye. And moving forward, playing against England, mono, they have to lift up their performance. Also, move ball for floor. Chances are Panama creating, you know, so we could a good strikers and other players. Be a any other country be to say England more. We meet my punish you, Messi. 80 men, father say win na ba no one no. Yashenti, yebesashe, yepesiashe, yebesashe, yepesiashe. But how will this performance beat me? I'm going to be in the semifinals. I jig up and I say, it's me. Don't sleep on your heart. Oh, man, mama, when forget about celebration, there's nothing to celebrate. There's nothing to celebrate. Say, so Panama. The reason why woman, I'm celebrating is almost select players based on merit. Certain people know said they are not to be there. And a football, omu nye niye. And a blasters, omu nye niye. Omu ye blasters, yeah. Kapanama, ebe shu omu 5, 6, 7. Ni a bobo la chen omu bibiri. But tournament after tournament, they don't do their homework. Our blasters. The only sack coach. Sen ebe ya omu numpe yifon ebe kao. So to make sure, say, Umumbe influences selection, blaster selection. They don't call players based on merit. And in fact, fire pay you people. Blaster should play better. Also, blaster has born a bono. Also, it will be born more than this. Born your boy against Panama. Born in yet. Born yet. Twice to boss are born. You ain't even qualified from group stage. We need to get out from the group stage. But with this performance, who could have 3 points? As a calculation, I say. na afi wo hwese obi be hye afi wo hwese obi be lusu and say no why they want me qualify because almost say first second I qualify third best team beat me qualify it will nya 3 points ya hwene ya ntimi an kipi wo on their toes blasters ni coach no moment me any the right thing and me an win games ni bi an to aso and me any the necessary points then we start hoping then we start doing calculation so blasters beat me qualify all this fire based on what performance of the World Cup no any first match of boy it shows you and it tells you said team no need better performance because unya team be our form to say Panama unya team be to say Panama only football history yes and no BS in football but the afen on so sua ba we are good but we a team what six one bob bra four times champions blasters sika would they call blasters coaches are over sika would they call what pam coach proud to World Cup we new coach alpha no $100,000 any other sika incentives account nini na utia the tax payers money Ghana but blasters and fire results papa ma a sad a bad and you're correct omu mobo papa a bad a sad and you're correct blasters performance against Panama no and your performance a bit me amie do semi-finals at the cup and your performance a bit me amie yeah you're so confident say you team were World Cup your best share matches near to your points near kwanku your name send yourself after say your person here then say you're very low on 3 points from country to say Panama yenya now say moving forward your performance no yet near rely on calculations ne and ko force o mumo e see bit me akwanku any more World Cup we no o see ya kasi kuta ya ho den need to me here the ball in more thing it you forget about celebration say blasters at Panama Panama was say ni bi no performance ne to say enye performance ne enye performance ne enye catch blasters coach ni say omi ehun ni system clear blasters bọnu omo bona Panama anye team bia enukura no omo bobo la chenya defenders ni boom clearance boom ni clearance boom any midfield no boss say chances say na Ghana creative first half chances say what's the first half unko even second half chances say na Ghana creative two out of 90 minutes two chances now creative and now the Nyago. Blasters attacking anymore. And co- but with all these names, then they will decide. So Mayday, Umepo be as a scapegoat. They will decide. Said so they will go after the experienced striker of Jordan. That is how they will decide. But let me tell you, blasters, Aziki, Atiziki, our forces who or money home is to keep the goal post. So a bit me at that goal, no. Atiziki or that goal be a channel. Atiziki will be a. Or that goal, and then no man said, I'm going to be blasters. But Wawaha, ne foreign center or foreign professional football, or the Vim, why you didn't want to say, obet me ide am make that mark and what did I go but even that at Izigi no kwa no number 1 no kwa no so the suspect mum number 1 here say Benjamin Sari na nkode o say Anani na nkode o say at Izigi no mum number 1 here montem won asese blasters team no you players your talent woman am fair players ne talent no you will play as be umu ja umu omu the politics and then the kura umu nka and we will just have players in the world.
1: 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The most physical, fierce, and competitive basketball league on earth returns to CBS this Saturday. Three-time Big Three MVP ISO Joe Johnson and the reloaded Detroit Amps battle two-time Big Three championship coach Steven Jackson's DMV trilogy, followed by Big Three's most intense rivalry. Defending champions Miami 305 and Michael Beasley chasing his third straight MVP take on Dwight Howard, coach Nick Young, and the LA Riot. Watch Big Three Saturday, 4 p.m. Eastern, 1 p.m. Pacific on CBS. 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
0: From goalkeeping, no defending in an yet. Moment for the no boss send echo, and yet the right test will come. Panama and yet India Nani and so so mamont and uncle Bodron Kulusu Tinny and so you need brace and quen piasso. Also, mutimishes and no Eskimo. The Pia Mube Fabia. Win never baggy about it later. No, after winning a baby hermo performance. One person performance. But mechanic crash or fire and a gun for the Omotias performance in the Abbey. Because Panama, dear, mechanic crash and yet in Bia also to Misha Ghana. Panama and yet in Bia country be also to Misha Ghana. It is our win, where dear. Munin Amade Copable fans. Now you face England. Now you face Croatia. So we move forward. Enye calculation asem, enye obi nshe mame, na metimi a qualify asem. You have to win your matches. You go to win England match. Nothing but win against England. Then you go to Croatia. Nothing but win. Etimi catch them where they are more fans. Ya de prapra kwam, ya amieni amre, eni amieni anawa, ni eja amunkwa kamo baba draw. Anasen kamo be lusu match no. Ekura omu ni mbo bo nchen Ghana de ne ni kwasi yesu so nsem fun so because 5 times ayako World Cup ono ni second time ni onko World Cup in se go kura da Panama na wo Ghana wo ako World Cup etime place quarter finals anka wo do semi finals enye mu team deni mu nye serious ni mu hu star ne sikana dimo ni mu kan a enka South Africa World Cup no and give it matches a couple. But blast that Timude because only you see near this couple. The old mobile crowd was so happy in the crowd appearance fee. We a did you my dinner no more woman no more sap and a match cheap match we see who magic genie per diem or magic g. It was up and a match cheap match we. Now the red test is ahead. To make our only gun of work, catch them or say, coach, hey, you knew that is no, you knew born. The real test is ahead. We know blasters more performance against Panama, no. And yet it wasn't up there. Gold, yeah, say, I get 3 points because Panama, no, and yet Timo Munim Bobotte and Ghana, you have a ten hours or more history change, also Munia Botro, a say, yet any day pan and just add 3 points me. Now you got to play football. You have to play better football, better goalkeeping now. Blasters defenders, you know, you will face tougher opponents. Then, some boom boom, you have to be calm because ball, unim ball, unim ball. Some shaky, na, moho pepele mono, also mujai. Na munyasa blasters, you know, ball, ni kwa ni muho. Ball, ni kwa ni muho. Neko di Jordan you know what? Jordan you know anya day. Osu okuta bo ni mu. Osu ohe bo ni yipa. Osu okuta bo ni mu. When I come we release the ball. We made for this and the boss say anu madiko. Ball a more boy against Panama. Ghana a boy against Panama. Team no bi anya de. Ball be anamo bo. Nye ball bi ya but otan. Amoya. any bread. Or time, or time, or time, minimum, more dear free Jordan, you know. Or time, minimum, the crowd, more dear free side Jordan, you know. I bet in the man, minimum, more dear free or more. Bola blaster, say bon. Bola papa ben, woman, you know, mobile. Catch them. Bola papa ben. Bola papa ben, pan, or mobile. Matter, performance, and yet. Stop trying to say, oh man, I to send papa, I could be in the family, you be young. Sending in eye or time. What do our time so to Bama? A bejiagu, a big collapse. Blasters will fall. O team now cast a performance, why? Blasters performance, eh, papa? One a day boko. Defenders and one a day boko, no, they are commit food, no, they are attack. Now, mom, this is a name, the echoes won't. And a movie is any pebby niag in any pebby ni nyansa. You can keep on saying it. Go ahead. For any dini any kwansa or do any di echile wa blasters. Now, at the end of the day, Obatis a blasters a film. Blasters a re. At the end of the day, Obatis a blasters a year calculation. So be sha and san what me a qualify. Because one kasan un dini kron kamekure. U goalkeepers. Kran unim no obeda gono. What the back could die now? Sad the back was about second half again. Is here at the first half and again is here. A dear pra, Moon can tell me dear pra. Me busamo a dear pra, Panama and yet him, Panama and yet him, and your country. Monchy shall blast us in here and ammonia blast us yet in an ammo panicky and musula. I am to see a Panama dear was a 5 minutes, 6 minutes, 7 years. I'm making statement. Me and Way, who are World Cup. Now, man, fools, eh? Yashe, as a Swabian, eh? Yashe, as a woman, say, performance in here. Blasters, I say, as a woman in passe, says our performance with Pabia, Timson, ah, you could see woman. Only a very confident woman say, Umbobola, eh? Panama, Pona, Obobo, we. Won't me call him. Won't me passes an inco. Won't me and your confident our 18-yard ball said who defenders number ho popo mo ho popo Panama 90 me and football and two net went me and say won't he and say when you win in 10 1 na o performance ninye and team ninyina na o performance ninye team ninyina na o on the day ni kura no goalkeeper ni kura ni and o muye and say goalkeeper no and the ball ni homodi the defenders ball clearance bam bam bam bam bam bam bam ko. Now, midfielders into me, Kutabo on the wingers, into me for ball and man, create chances. How many chances now create you, Panama? Now do any of our training for Bakupeso? And Moyano or Tainty? And a blasters, Bajia, blasters will fall. Blasters, no, and a umbari. And obey your calculation because Shesset team now, Casano coach in a bit me, I day, a selected team me, coach in a bit to Massy team me, coach in a bit many players, and I say, be confident. Munkuta born from defense. Mufama made for us. Mutun create chances. How many chances now create here? Or disturb your head, Jordan? You. How many chances now create here? Or disturb Jordan? You too, pe. Unim, what to be? Well, we've been to work. Be keke. Munsa, Majuman, Mamana, a cheap Mamana, a fool, basa. Muntimino, Majumanti. Kofu, Munimo, Jumana, Kra, woman, a head, Manamamo. Kitansen, Munanese, and fool. Mo blasters in him yet. Mo blasters and me catch them one yet. Ghana blasters a team in yet. Team no mo fire and you players and commit me account. I'm a team nae. Your talent to meet my selection. I'm a team nae. Sa selection from selection woman ya not based on merit. Selection woman can kula no mumpany forno. Any oh in a match bakwa. Na omun na se. Just say as a Ghana winning match that. As woman blasters woman win the match that who win in Panama a young so be a town blasters will be do what she said football in Koya Munti Minya blasters in me it woman win in Panama no woman who plays every blasters players any coach any officials who move really to say blasters and win a match biadano and because of woman dream pony can kind fool a kuta woman a professional. Anything I omo eji woman is ano because woman him say yes you blasters in yet yes see blasters in yet yen yin ayenim se Who said one new performance yet? Who said one new? Now, Debian, I'll be lucky. Debiana, Debiana, I'll be no surprises. What did Debia all rest of the BBC? Mamunya blasters in here. You all, you be sorry. And more language in the best. I'm from a Nini Papa Kupechi, and Moyani, and the Bribe Bribe, Mutimini Tim Papa. More Papa Ben, I'm a Ghana boy. Tim Papa Bay, and a blasters, with a more Papa Ben, I'm a boy. Two chances, pe. Womu tent me sekurano bono, a bantam kumetikan. Modie, Mundi disam and paying for Wimachia, Womunu mobo nibi omu jipe diem, a jay a year appearance in the name of blasters, Womudi nyaska yomu yeno. Mundi do machina mo head the real issue at stake, say blasters in the elitim. The real issue at stake in the blasters, Womu fair players based on merit, Womu fair players, papa. Womu fair players, papa, and cowboy Jordan you. Who fair correct players and Komo Boa Jordan you? Komo Boa Jordan you, the experience Jordan you? Oh, DJ Blasters player, Bia. Who? One old DJ Jordan you? One in born about change Jordan you? One was who experience change Jordan you? One was who old DJ Blasters to change Jordan you? What shape go to change? You play Bia or no, ever World Cup to see our Blasters. For players, papa, and co blasters from goalkeeping, midfield, defenders. No matter me, supply boss, and maybe I'm not Jordan. You more near to me, who more finishing and who more contribution, papa. Be but me, a money man, say, or see a penny, papa, could be near canoe, one some sake. When your team is trash, with team the performance, you're bad, with team the performance, you're foolish. You won't face a blasters here, nonsense. I won't forget him on some kikano. Machi shimung in our professional fire. More fire. Come over near and kukoni and mafi. More fire. Bet winner. Fatosu mami. Fire mami kupi muho. Fatosu bet winner, mami duho. And we still time no kura. Send no anime kwansana or DBC machino. More fire. Fa bet winner and the tosu mami. And one on us so we infa brase ne yankoyenim unko ana onim adwuma no more fire. England versus Ghana, watch the party with countryman Sungu Tuesday 23rd June 2026. Bet winner more fire Tuesday because PM 5 p.m. sharp ya activity bibi live and fan ye ku PM Tuesday no. We is a kura and it's young kwa. You call Virgin's Pap Achimota, Ma 7. Bet winner for C. You call Virgin's Pap Achimota, Ma 7. Tuesday, Blasters versus England. No, and we say fireman, countryman, so when you put a microphone, Majiatum, no put a microphone, so baby girls, and morning in Amumra, baby girls. Ma 7 Tantra Hills. I want to name it first. I'm happy to come there. Bet winner, mami. Bet winner. Bet winner. No fire. Tell him, mami. Bet winner. Bet winner. Omu offer a nice bonuses for first. And yet. Deposit. Well, what you World Cup we share me all. My person we share me. Aye Tuesday, Virgin's Pub. Game in 5 p.m. to 8 p.m. But before that, we may draw before 5 p.m. Bet winner. Woman na Bagana versus England. What you na me catch on asi? It's bet winner there. Woman ye brita kuda. Omiya kofobia. O batia usika no bebrebe ube diska. 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Amazing prices. Show your skills. What you are saying? Into England, Ghana. A match day. Party no HMU life. Ewa Virgin's Pub Achimota Ma 7. Bet winner for NSC MBP Muho. Countryman Zungu will be there. more fire. Sokoto bomb in the way, infa. Sokoto bomb in the way. Udibe Sokoto pin. Sokoto bomb. Udibe Sokoto pin. Fasokoto pin. 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Usisi yo ya. 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Usokoto bomb bebwao. Open a dudu to Akotumbia. Neutral Adventures for one of Fremu 0249 0170 101 0240 461 6161 0240 461 6161 Sokoto ba, Sokoto ba, fetichi ebeko. 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A moya, sa, or time, a moya, sa. Gana sees where, how many years gana? And ask yourself, how many years blasters? Blasters are J four times champions. The last time was 82. How many years now? 44 years. When you mean your company, ask yourself why. Ask yourself why. Sika, a brony bay, Sika, Umudia Chilomunya or Blasters, Unguan or Moshe. The moment a tournament, Bebano, on found what three matches you film Krawa and Yeska. We are now an agenda. We are now an agenda. We are no Becatu, we are Kakrao, the amount in Odia Chili. Now Kikania win him. Unimbom, maybe so. We are see woo in bomb. So soon in bomb. You can't get come on some now, Kikano. Moon send be a mokika. When them she must only animal be mano, then one and say, and go for no, eh, can be, eh, bomb, eh, agenda, propaganda, and tea, no more can be, sir. Blasters, players, bay, papa bay. From number one, go two, uko three, uko four, uko five, uba six, uba seven, uba eight, no about nine. Now if you are about ten, oh. I've turned up 11. Busan was a player, Papa Bay. Ball, Papa Bay, no mudeba. Ball, Papa, ball, ni ni say, goalkeeper, no. A jab ball, no. Not defenders, no idea. Initiate attacking. Now, could be midfielders, no. No, no, swat, no, mobobe. Pass, a pass. So, I say, aha. Walking and walking. Now, wingers, see, any strikers, no, near, who's so, my papa, and as woman, your papa. So, they are Kasaki. You're down, you on your day. If you Jordan, you on your day. More team, Papa, more players on the Boba. Maybe some more players, more team, Papa, more players on the Boba. Then, Kojibo and Piantu, again, away. Zero.
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0: Vision or experience with him born him when to pass and when not to pass. Munimu Nukura no more performance can't come away against Panama or say, yes, show move 5 or 6 months me and yet. Mubiana Mabepe, a player with my Vivia Boa. No players will meet me at Buanama, why Vivia Boadia. You should have selected those players. You do have your nothing, you have a cost of a bobo players. What are you telling me? What do you mean, Koso?
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1: Obi,
2: yes.
1: I'm going to wait you my power here. I mean, your platform is a cherished platform. MPP, NDC,
2: yes.
1: They come here.
2: Yes.
1: You ask the relevant questions. Yes. Issues are discussed. Mm. And I think that is the image you also have as a host. And keep it up. Keep it up. But don't run away from the courts. Please practice your law.
2: Marty, I will do that.
1: Practice your law.
2: I have started.
1: Obi. Consistently practice your law.
2: Martin.
1: You can combine, you can multitask.
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1: Do your journalism, do your media work, but practice your law. And your law will not depart from you.
2: I thank you, Senior. I thank you. Because he says, hi, Asimpa, 94.7 FM.
3: Hey, Jaubi. What's up, Wubi? But I must commend you for what you, the work you did for Mother Ghana when you team, you know, in 2023. It will amaze you to know. I mean, just off one penny for Umuti. I don't know if they will want me to put their names out there, but Minima Sofo Ghana, the fathers of the charismatic Pentecostal faith. Aumuti this platform.
2: Amen.
3: Yeah, and they listen. Amen. The last time I met one of them and said, oh, Uba Sempane Miti. Asempane Wane Miti every time. Yeah.
2: Wow.
3: Miti Obi. He's doing very well. Wow. So it just tells you the impact that you are making. It cuts across. Yes. I think people appreciate the depth, the dexterity with which you approach your work. Say 2023, by the grace of God, you helped us.
2: Yes.
3: Through education information, I'm the boy. I'm the boy. Me assure, say 2024. By the grace of God, you do even more
2: even
3: than
2: more.
3: You did. You've done
2: even
3: great,
2: more.
3: But we know, sir. I keep telling the people who are around me that there is always a place called up.
2: Up.
3: There is always a place called up. No matter where you have reached, there is another place called up. And so you don't have to relent. Yeah. You don't have to be complacent at all. Yeah. You are doing well, especially in the CIA election
2: year.
3: You nimse nyame adomni ni nyansa and in homo Roberts now. So to steer most of the conversations right. So that the day or how ni abinini or yini. Ene usu ebeba omaini muno nyame befa usu na wa calm every
2: amen.
3: Because this is the amen. Only nation we have.
4: Chairman, kujo buatini akwa ba na pumzi sain.
3: Ebu si sain onyame sempa FA
5: na obo ade adarum. Ebu si mihu ache kaka.
4: Papa.
5: I'm so misakam, but they are so good. I mean, that is obedient. My body, I'm entirely. He's a fine gentleman. So, they are bedu. May a chair be some fool, you know, my wife will try it. But we shall feel good. They love you too much. You see,
4: it almost was.
5: I think you are doing a great job. Obi.
4: Yeah.
5: Say, me, pay boy, you know, I'm so glad to ask you.
4: Amen.
5: Nah. Oh yeah, you must say now your encouragement. There is a bright future ahead of you.
4: Yeah.
5: You know, keep it up. You ask intelligent questions. That be I'm catch you. Say I told you now me tifie na fe u bisa na fe u nipa na answers na. E wo mo an odia be wo me say we arrest my case. Into why are there?
6: I think we have to understand the word ecosystem.
7: Ah, we have to see a word I will hold some kitwa.
6: then so I'm sure you say the city and Kofa Jemira when I walk in for ni airfare once or so I would in or some sort of 80 and so Ghana has so
3: on
6: yeah, at 3 a.m. Uber drivers, mm-hmm. taxi drivers, workers, whether former and informal workers. Maybe a could see your program or mutie. And the other one's my gym or mutie.
7: Openness, you know. I think that this shouldn't be a problem at all.
2: MIDA itself should come out, yes.
7: Yeah, MIDA should tell us, oh, MIDA, this is a shareholding structure. Mm. Indigenous Ghanaians, they only maybe X percentage. And the Philippines, they only a Y percentage. And I think that should settle this matter.
2: Honorable, it's always a pleasure talking to you. MIDA is a powerful for your time. And did the Honorable John Jinapone attend in Kano Kofi?
8: They will tell us, and let me use this opportunity to congratulate you. More platform program, award. It's a great award. And you are doing so well. People will criticise you, but that is the success. Some of them, yeah,
2: of course.
8: It helps you to listen and then do more. That's why you are winning the honors.
2: Yeah.
8: That's why you are winning the honors. And to keep it up.
2: Yeah, that's a up. Elder Amos Kevin Anan. I'm sorry, Penny Akwa, but let's sing.
9: Ah, me just so many of them. I'm
2: coming to you. I'm saying,
9: love. Yeah. Life lessons and a legacy commando. I told the park come as some be at the edge. Oh, the name kind.
2: Yeah.
9: Now, but boy, home buying.
2: Sure.
9: That's in so. Mujuma pa moody. Ewo eko si sense. So.
2: Yeah.
9: TM of pa.
2: Yeah, that's it.
9: The guy said me call Nigeria last time.
2: No? Yes.
9: I was listening. I TM pa from the University of Nigeria.
2: Yeah.
9: That was where I was based.
2: Oh, okay.
5: But Obi, na ankane na mi shedan nim se we heavy sir. But se majuwadi.
2: Waje made yon.
5: Majuwadi ba utimbe yo de ba osa meka. Mi ni mi junior ba kuko ayi court, circuit court bi mi modi.
2: Okay.
5: Na mi junior na o wa announce no ho my lord Philip Osebo. Na my lord che kunyam. Philip Osebo su. Are you related to Obi of Asempa?
2: Hey!
5: Obi Kando, I say, yes, my lord. You say, Pinya. It's Obi, I do the Eddie.
2: Hey!
5: I'm Asempa, wow. I don't know what do Asempa, I don't know what do. I had the Indian and said, I don't know what do. What trah crack as I bring and can you supreme court today?
2: Hey! You didn't mean the court.
5: I don't know what do. Judges net you. Judges, I work on it. You,
2: wow.
5: Obetier,
2: wow.
5: For information.
2: Wow.
5: Yes, this is me a judge. I met you when this nigga said I'm a dumb no.

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1: the Emma Maker San say the majority chief whip in parliament who is a lawyer ni a Roxanne Nelson da Fiamma kwa sewo nimo
2: papa na mumia ne show e wo we omo e yin appointment committee on
1: the Emma Maker San say the majority chief whip in parliament who is a lawyer ni a Roxanne Nelson da Fiamma kwa sewo nimo
2: papa na mumia ne show a e wo we omo e yin appointment committee on
1: Baba
2: kana obi nyono a
1: me pacho
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4: yo ye bompai wo Hebrew mu Shamak Israel Yehua Elahenu Yehua Ekat we ahata et Yehua Elohika bika luvika uvika navashika uvika miyudika todeyasach in English in the name of Jesus.
5: Thank you, Chairman. Mr. Nomni, congratulations and I wish you well. Take care of yourself. Bye. Thank you, Chairman. Mr. Nomni, congratulations and I wish you well. Take care of yourself. Bye.
6: Thank you, Mr. Chairman.
7: Thank you very much.
8: We are blessed to have an urban water project that ended both finally to the water problem in my constituency. So coming here, I was only going to concern myself with other things, only to go back to the constituency to realize that out of the 21 boreholes dug, 14 of them have been stolen. And as at now, please... We are blessed to have an urban water project that ended both finally to the water problem in my constituency. So coming here, I was only going to concern myself with other things, only to go back to the constituency to realize that out of the 21 boreholes dug, 14 of them have been stolen. And as at now, please.
9: Police were pushing the table and it was coming. And I saw that it was danger. So I jumped and sat on the table. Because it was going to hit me actually. If you watch the video, I jumped and sat on the table and I helped the table to come and fix at its place. We were all doing this just to get the vetting done and also protecting state property. When I got onto the table, before I realized, oh, this time around the table had moved and it was in the air. The police then came in and I told colleagues, like, let's move to our
10: 24 hour economy is a policy that it is going to make it very the system 24 hour economy is a policy that it is going to make it very the system will make it possible for you to run at a particular period in time. Who at a particular period in time? Now another person will also go another period in time. Then it goes to Asusa. Because in 24 hour economy, if there are teachers who are taught, you are teaching in the tertiary institution. Mm-hmm. Now, which idea? You have a lecture by 3.
11: 3 to 3?
10: 3 p.m.
11: 3 p.m. Uh-huh.
10: Now, by 7 p.m. you have closed.
11: Normal.
10: There could also be another lecture who can also take on from 3 p.m. And will end up by 7 p.m. and will end by 9 p.m.
11: And also normal.
10: Very good.
11: Mm-hmm.
10: But have we been
11: able... after 9,
10: After 9. We can still run it depending on the number of lecturers who have been accrued in the university.
11: Lecturers need any problem to say students. No, question.
10: Yes.
11: Anyway.
10: Yes. In the school, students are more questioned. It is not every student, every time that the students will have to go 24 hours and they will have to go in the night. It's possible, say, a lecturer could miss his lecture during the daytime for many reasons. So the cover-up can be in a particular period in that evening. So that's not to say that the students will not rest.
11: Okay.
10: Uh-huh. But there is still a door
7: that is open for the lecturer who can still hold a lecture at a particular period of time.
12: Obstetric fistula. Mr. Speaker, you know, when you are not in that field, like the lawyer talking about Latin, and when we use Latin, you have difficulty. Obstetric fistula. Mr. Speaker, you know, when you are not in that field, like the lawyer talking about Latin, and when we use Latin, you have difficulty.
13: And just do these observations, and it keeps going up. Okay. Vantage points won't cry. And me say, another pantine traffic light. Yeah. Now, kwada na funachia ba konswede tuba tu ni. Ano mo de speaker. Esi kwa no.
1: Na zani ne omu guswe ye.
13: Omu boy asapo nyom. 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
1: Oh.
13: Emotional blackmailing. 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So na oshe. Akra ne ne jina ye. Mo arade mo mwa no.
1: Oh.
13: Mo hen ni pe ise de osi ye. Tu di dia uti mi di di.
1: Oh.
13: O benya nka uti se me se. Ey. 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Na wede de ne esi se se kre ye. Samani who be natua kwa say baba za no bu boss na commentator so nemu
1: no kasa fa
13: ho we dia wa waso waso mu a o twam kwadi a onyame nhira no
1: oma master art no maza o se o mo san so ye picture bi o ye picture o try ka
13: no dey traffic ni chia na o mo di kan di picture na ba kese pa it was a crown radmo fan cheme na na phone a chia off crown na dia na yadi put tube so to no so fast no so be no omo ni o oh how ni say na o si wa mani ni a wa mani ni no
1: we should get one win out of
13: me na make a choice over beat me 2 times me na make a choice me say pants I did not know I was in red me say I mean ye me see come and me me who come and give him but you because I can't share with him say hey where you go where you be with me papa we bless him but you go for good idi
14: your jute factory your shoe factory ne papa mo ne sisi sisi we end this if one year ne sir na obi akoton na de benanse waton pa condemn the name I ye ni say what you say?
1: Then
14: from Tuesday, ABC, Thursday, no. Onimu se Friday na itwe muno ye holiday nti no. Thursday na nyumre, ena ode a bill bond of 65 million Ghana cedi. Ebe tu ni trizo. Na 65 million ye talk on them. Enya 65 million. What you say? That from Tuesday no ABC we some money dey new, some money dey be you. Thursday na nyumre no. Yare bi ebe so ono abu kofi juma mu no enya asem ketwa nti omo bo akire de ne ko yokofo clinic omo de duo na doctors ne se ade na ni enyan ti di se ye bo no achi e de ko Kolebu teaching hospital nti woda ICU a me ne wo kasa sisi en amaso kofi juma
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14: mama nka yare ni wi asa na ma bail condition
1: okay
14: se we develop ulcer as se ni yam nyina twa kro what you say? Ni yam a check cross they say kakaka.
15: I don't know. San Neoman Kitin Kitin Suna Nina Akabum.
16: Yes!
15: And then Ramitie Dr. Enin of Kofi Annan International Peace. Yes. And he made the point, say, frustration, no? And Akikabum Ami Yu.
16: But we have all contributed to
15: that. Enra, I had an engagement with some youth on Unim Clubhouse.
16: Yeah, Unim Clubhouse.
15: Clubhouse, eh?
17: What's the meaning clubhouse? A sport be a baby, a joint, a baby, continue. And I know what's that? What's that? What's that? No, no, a joint, I don't continue. Yeah. But what is that? Yeah.
18: A social media app.
17: Oh, number one, because I'm a cock. I mean, what do you wait for? Half an hour, I'll be there. I'll be there. Maza, meba on fawo ni clubhouse. Wo ni signal? Wo ni telegram?
18: Meme ni telegram.
17: Ya ji information di amma me dey. 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Na di e pa.
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22: 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The brandy mama! 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

0: Cube's Big Three is back. The most physical, fierce, and competitive basketball league on earth returns to CBS this Saturday. Three-time Big Three MVP ISO Joe Johnson and the reloaded Detroit Amps battle two-time Big Three championship coach Steven Jackson's DMV trilogy, followed by Big Three's most intense rivalry. Defending champions Miami 305 and Michael Beasley chasing his third straight MVP take on Dwight Howard, coach Nick Young, and the LA Riot. 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

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Yadi Kusi Saint Jumediano and Abraham, our nation's biggest and the most authoritative political, social, and current affairs talk show. Ekosi Sen on Asempa FM. 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Ekosi Sen and Yadi Ebremi. And the Atnas and Nsemgu Apunoso, but let me remind you, sir, we are live on several platforms. 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Any YouTube. Oba Hosisia, let's know where you are watching us from. Udin, Bibia, Ushaye, Efi, Uo Office, Ameyin, Wenden. Would share those details now with the rest of the world. We are also actively on Facebook. Bako Facebook are in streaming live. Ewo, what we do is that we share short videos, except of the show, no, on Facebook. Very, very important. Yewo, a very active WhatsApp number. So, 0548-443-523. 0548-443-523. Me, Sisubiu, 0548-443-523. That's our WhatsApp number. In the WhatsApp messages, and our debe fast.

0: abray 0548 443 523. And let's stay interactive. I mean, there are a lot of stories making headlines, and yatna si yedi emun semina ebebremo. This year in January, yedi beginning the year right series ebrem, and we crowned it with the beginning the year right summit. I no bar so ewo Mevenpick Hotel here in Accra. Now at that event, no one thing stood out. Say, ewo si yeshena, we don't make this thing just once a year. I didn't hear mama then say a brano on air, especially when we do half of the year here we are. We should get back to that conversation. Let me remind all of you, say paper now which throw New Year resolutions was on a wahin. And say Udi and one shared and shared a penefekuta. And ye bedi hun come will try to evaluate the plans we all had for this year 2026. Where at the personal level, on mine by any dear inti, the finance minister will be going to parliament with a mid-year budget review statement. Into your mind and kasampono, and who say, see a budget at the beginning of the year. By midway through the year, we see a assessment and evaluation. And she say, okay, budget no. And here the end yet me a year a saying a hat to say way to say you be yes keb you aka on na finance minister desa review na say ako back to parliament. And at the personal level, many ones no, we have to review our plans, our personal life, career, finance, marriage, just say everything about your life, you should plan it. And to end we want to do a review of our plans. In the year, Sir Sana, finance minister, co-parliament, with the mid-year budget review about the state and way at the individual level. We are watching our fee, a beckon we know what to car. Into who catch her won't say, Busumi be out the 1,000 Ghana cedis ebeto. We are 6 months into the year. Sabosha, I was on why. Unye, I didn't know what to mean. Say, who ye and so in some bane in your marine, was a washer, no wet me a track or so. I in ye, and the end of your betty sank on end will be speaking to none other than the lead pastor at Maker's House Chapel International. He was built to be one of our speakers at the beginning of the year, right? Summit, Bana Uni Kumha into and to me, Amma Yamiadum enne Yenino Ibidi and Como Professor Michael Buedi Nyameche, or a lead pastor, Maker's House Chapel International, is a university lecturer, the UPSA, and a business consultant. And the Professor Michael Buedi Nyameche will be speaking to us as we evaluate our plans for the year 2020. So you don't want to miss that interview. Also, in the New Patriotic Party, Enra, a flag bearer aspirant, Kennedy Ohene Ejapon, a grantee interview on Net 2 Television, na Okansem Bibrina. Yebedi Hunko, I'll be speaking to his spokesperson, na Yashe, what really is the problem? Any challenge being a honorable Kennedy Japon ewo with the party, the NPP, for which reason, Oyesa outburst, no, Enra. Some of the issues he raised, no. Very, very, very interesting stuff. Inti yebekum, the People's Forum, so actual open letter, akoma, the Chief Justice of the Republic of Ghana. Na almost in the conduct, bini ad ne was so shiny ye, because as a, ne, the independence of the judiciary, no, or mortgage ediama executive, no, inti, we'll speak to them, na, yashe, why this letter and what they want to see happen as far as the Chief Justice is concerned. And the People's Forum, Dennis Miracles Abuaje, Edanono, Ebedi Nkomo. There has been this controversy in within this week. I think it all started with a post from Franklin Cudjoe, on a founding president, Edema Imani Africa. Ana Okase, Sednam Tamaklo, Ewo under house arrest, Ewo Ghana, because she's not feeling well. Government spokesperson Abeka said, Dabida, na as far as he knows, no, Sednam Tamaklo is in lawful custody, as it were. In the state institution mandated to handle Sanyamano, she is in their custody. No crewom eye den. Some have called for further and better particulars. In the Abaya Mayen who said Nam Tamaklo Abba. And because I waba down to come and serve in a 10-year jail term, no, people want to say indeed waba or serve and answer at same. Because so far, Yente say why application be for bail pending appeal or anything of that sort. In the announce young komwa, yebeshe na ye to me akum. Yebesha se edi and komo and chaba. Let me hear your thoughts on all the issues ye dear go upon us. More and more share with YouTube, no. Quite a number of you are joining in with YouTube. Nana kwa mwa boating yada se also watchia Dr. Kwesi Poku Awo KNUSD. We say oh be good day. It's Dave from Carlisle, is it Pennsylvania? Yeah, so I said please, when is the Accra Kumasi Highway going to be completed? It's causing the country financial and human loss. Please talk to the people responsible. I hear you. We say, Obi, good day. Can you think of giving a day to Ghanaians in the diaspora to call or send recorded audio or video on important national issues? Or Chicago, US of A. Yes, I think that's a fantastic idea. We'll consider it. Feedback. No? Why? Don't worry. Obi, watching you live from Innova Alexandria Hospital in Virginia, US of A. Charles Treneboa. Charles, would meet God willing in some corner in the US of A very soon. We'll be watching you live in Bronx, New York City. Wellington, Ade, Odie, Enono. Obi, I'm watching you live from Victory Station in London. Thank you. Obi, please stop giving attention to this so-called People's Forum. Who are they and what is their locus? Okay. Obi, I'm watching you live inside a train going to Argentina and Argentina. Kweku Akwa. O train muna wuti and yamin shrao. Weise Obi. My name is Mr. Bwedi. Obi, we cannot wait for your quizzical questions during interviews today. You're doing an amazing job. Quizzical questions. Hey, Asimo. Obi, I'm in Techima listening to you live and clear. Obi, we are too much. Thank you. Obi, watching you live from Swindon, England. Okay. Ain't it? Messages ni be brina abba. Yada munyina aseba. Enne eye. The birthday of a very special individual. A very special individual. I was in the Mesheda, a birthday dedication, especially, you know. Charlie. Inti, Obi, good day. Kindly wish my beautiful wife, emphasis on beautiful wife, Clarice Nyan. 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Oye juma wo NHIS, Dome District Office. It's your birthday today. Happy, happy, happy birthday to you. God bless you and keep you for your young family. From the girls, Ariel and Camela. Ariel and Camela. And from your dear husband, Mr. Goodfellow Day of Faye. In the Goodfellow Day of Faye, in the year wa unim no ni din e de Clarice Nyan ene na woda oye ejuma e wo NHIS Dome District Office. Happy, happy, happy birthday to you, Clarice Nyan. Good fellow day of fair yere enono. Ami esha good fellow Oba kama. 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Ariel ena Kamela. 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Good fellow wife ena nimfoni eda hono. Oko takrade anko meka se eyi ne ho ye feoda anyen. Ne ho ye feoda anyen. Chale, Eric Clarice Nyan, happy birthday to you. We wish you very, very well. Live to be 94.7 and beyond. Your husband says we should tell you that he loves you to the moon and back. Happy birthday. And on behalf of your kids, happy birthday. Happy 60th birthday to you. Ajoa Sewa Bunsu of Kumase Bantama and PZ Edum. This is coming from all your 17 siblings across the world. Hey. Ajoa Sewa Bunsu, you are 60 years today. Now, Unianoma, Omuo across the world, Yebakubaku, O Papa, and O Mami, Wobakubaku 17. In the Okanwa, 18. Wow. And they want to wish you well. Happy 60th birthday. Today is also the birthday of a friend of Ekusi saying he's the acting chairman of the NDC in Massachusetts. Oko Massachusetts, ono ne ye acting chairman edema NDC. Ewo Massachusetts. Inti wa unim US of A, no state needing a Massachusetts. And the capital of the state, Boston, the Honor Black Stars, and England, Ebebo. In the Massachusetts NDC party, Omo acting chairman, Paul De Suso. Benghazi, made in a picture, Ascendio. Paul De Suso, or a big man, Udru Wooster, Utimuse, a man for Efrigana, Quebritra, Quebobra. Paul De Suso, a Bobra. Wabobra, pa, big man. Happy birthday to you, my brother. He is 50 years old today. Paul De Suso, happy birthday. From all of us here on Ekusi saying, and from your good friend and comrade, Atu Kwamina, also in Massachusetts, we all say happy birthday to you, Paul De Suso. Live to be 94.7 and beyond. We wish you well. Let me quickly get onto the phone lines. I'll come back to the birthday dedication. But me enkwa omanusi ni yinko dinkomo. Lawyer Kwesi Kwating Ekasa Edema, the Honorable Kennedy Akompreko in Japan. Ma yani Kwesi Kwating in inkomo. Counselor Kwabana Apomte saying.
1: Lawyer Obi. Nibe ya panawzo eh.
0: Adumia ni cry in kakra. Adumia. Na ahonde.
1: And then my interview is, I'm here about one hour, so I'm saying, I'm going to say, wait a
0: minute. Can you manage home anything?
1: Can you manage home?
0: Now, unya time practice it
1: here? I'm a cocoa too.
0: Oh, nice.
1: And now, basically, I'm a cocoa that I can't have some opposition. You say, what I'm going to do?
2: A simple FM.
0: Very important. Very important. Indeed. I was saying, I'm a refer cases, maybe, man. I'm referring
1: to the medieval
0: mouth. That's what he has. Now, another dear friend, when you're born, I mean, you know, sir, it's the obvious. Honorable Kennedy, Japan, Ekasa, Enra, in an interview, I think on the 2TV. Now, in some more kind, I generate a whole conversation on social media. I mean, listening to him personally, yes, only now you're doing closely. Utie in Sema Oka Enrana, were you surprised yourself?
1: Obi, dear, I lawyer. Di, you always stretch a question. I told Obi, move you. I told him, maybe I did for free. I said, were you surprised yourself? Obi, my main friend, free her. Kenny, a deeply invested party man.
0: Okay.
1: Obi, a ordinary car, and then a holding, and then a coming in a boy party. And to me, there be a beefy kenna a loom abba, whether expressly or by conduct, you know, obi media. We would you say, na dream poet church, and yet say, or the best party, and also the better party. So, to me, I wish as more kind here. For me, and yet my titi commentaries in the BBR is not really an issue of Ken versus the party.
0: Okay.
1: But for me, you know, it has more to do with how party, you know, manage disagreements and concerns at one more members there at the river. I mean, we'll be lying to ourselves. If you catch here, who say, after a very tense contest, you know, to be here, an aspect of reconciliation and true dispute resolution. And you know, we're going to say be a reconciliation, you know, and call properly, you get somebody like Ken, you will see, say, he will be expressing those concerns. It will be an ordinary person that it may come out and say, the panel has been frustrated or not. But remember one scenario. I felt so hurt. And how and some me tell we must and me time can no my bosso. Now me share the multiple of attacks and insults that call you reckon in Japan. So now, me who say see we be behind and come of crying share and say look into each other's faces and forgive each other. One here, I better say that down. You be quite die one ba a quiet sapa coping. So for me, Obi Samia, what happened with Ken's comment, you know, offers an opportunity for reflection and not a declaration for war. So for me, the important question will be, as you say, lessons obey and a party. Strong parties are built on reconciliation and proper dispute mechanisms. Strong parties, you know, they are not built without disagreement. We they are disagreements and the concerns they're there. But when those concerns are raised, a DNA affahu. And for me, there are a course within this one. You say, can I come? Is you a free Abeka? You see, she has a Rebecca. We know if you ask me, Adjabrel, it's just an opportunity, an invitation for all of us to then look at our reconciliation mechanisms, look at our dispute resolution mechanisms. Obi, a funny, a fun car. Nobody is really never fuck.
0: That's true.
1: And your proponent, anyone, any NDC. So, why do we have prolonged conflict that do not benefit us? And we are all playing the all-street games as if everything is well. Let's be very honest to ourselves. Own up to responsibility. And no more a year, Dr. Baumiamono, it be in training. And no more muscle camp, we are yen, it be in training. It is so big to be nature's and as a probably or what? If you ask me, it's an invitation for all of us to sit down. Then come a patch on trail. And then use us as an opportunity to strengthen the unity. Then prepare a home. Here ahead of the 2028 election. Now go ahead. Oh, you need from and come here. Oh, or Casado. At the end of the day, who does it benefit? Can you nipa? What do you mean, boss? No. As I said, you and maybe you obey a beer and a big dinner hall. I can't crash and say, eh, papa. Sasson, I would say, I found a super beer and maybe beer almost a baby and a bear papa. But how do we build a consensus in moments like this? And I trust Dr. Baumier's leadership. Say, they should take this as an opportunity and a moment to reflect and build true and proper reconciliation so that we'll be able to achieve the unity that we want.
0: There are those,
1: in 2020.
0: Yeah, I get you. There are those who believe, sir, I mean, with the experience Honorable Ken, way in your first time, we're running for presidential... flag bearer slot, no, what could be the way in the second time, and knowing how competitive.
1: Hello,
0: yeah, what time in car, Kwesi?
1: I will be meeting.
0: Yes, na meka say where in your first time honorable Kennedy Japan are running for presidential flag bearer slot, where in the second time, knowing how competitive are MPP mu internal elections eterno, some of these things normally happen. Of course, the attacks nowhere from both sides. Inti Baumian call for the B ba Ken and call for the B ba Edu baby honorable Ken Nankasa Krat to be Edema Dr. Baumia calling him a liar and all of that. When the election is over. And we heard reporting, so say, mo flag bearer, etu anamon, eko omo ane won contesti yeni nina nai so, including Honorable Ken, pictures eba ane ade, enti, that reconciliation, no, what other form of reconciliation be you, ena wush, and I say, ena, Honorable Obi. Ken, pese ohun, and sana, ya ubi ewe ni mono, e free ho.
1: Obi, me take a crash, so let me attempt to address it.
0: Okay.
1: Reconciliation is not an event.
0: Mm-hmm.
1: What I say?
0: That's true.
1: And this will be a word that I'm sorry I'm not. I'm a core and then you remember the movie. It's a process.
0: Yes.
1: And when concerns come up on even the reconciliation process, I'm not sure it's so important for us to brush it off. At the end of the day, no, who loses and who wins? And to me, it doesn't matter. Yes, so this is not the first time. But this is the first time in Ipakati against their party dream. This is the first time I did a Yari Kalempoa. This is the first time Unyani colleagues or parliament, Ebeke Kabia, no my Elfata. I mean, nobody is blaming anybody for anything. I'm not sure those were sanctions by Dr. Baumia. But what I'm sure, and I say, if leadership decides today, say, or Moabi to a Monaisi Assembly, so, Obi, send me to Maba Ufi, Ewa, maybe I'm in Wabi Dinkomo. That alone itself cannot constitute a true and proper reconciliation. But Dr. Baumia Basso, and if he's taking the step, and Raquel, so I know he's also taking some steps. But bottom line is say, Obi, Afani Afanka, no interest about this, you made a MFANCO. In the media message, a book, Sonia Hobras, a class, said, the Obiano leadership should be demonstrated and the issues should be addressed. When you are doing reconciliation, it's not really about who has a case or who do not have a case. It's not really about who is right or who is not right. It's not really about the who take his step, not the one take his step. I believe, say, most importantly, you know, finding you now.
3: Ice Cube's Big Three is back. The most physical, fierce, and competitive basketball league on earth returns to CBS this Saturday. Three-time Big Three MVP ISO Joe Johnson and the reloaded Detroit Amps battle two-time Big Three championship coach Steven Jackson's DMV trilogy, followed by Big Three's most intense rivalry. Defending champions Miami 305 and Michael Beasley chasing his third straight MVP take on Dwight Howard, coach Nick Young, and the LA Riot. Watch Big Three Saturday, 4 p.m. Eastern, 1 p.m. Pacific on CBS. 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
1: Now, this is not a time for condemnation. For me, this is a time for engagement, if you ask me.
0: Yeah, but when you listen to the interview critically, Honorable Kennedy Japan didn't just speak as Obia or what issues within the party or pay resolutions to. He was virtually stampeding or holding the party to ransom, because if you make comments, say, you want me to join these people, or you see other words, be a main person, me debe kan hon, next year, by July, mube hun diye besi or party name, those are not comments from Obia, or pe genuine resolution to issues in a party, Anna.
1: Obi, and I make her say, the comments he made, you know, it was not a declaration of war on the party. Especially if you understand all the background, who has and all the background story. Said the party, I said, oh, can't wait, I said, Penny couldn't have been penny for theater, and they buried us. What I say, and yet, a penny for can be said, you be our camp, and they grada.
0: Yes.
1: Oh, many sure say, we'll be too bad or a fast for who are free, as he, the city, who are cast and we without having any basis. But you see, I will not be on this station and justify any basis. Because maybe my first responsibility and my first love and my first patriotism is to this country and to this party.
0: Mm-hmm.
1: It's not necessarily to an individual. And no matter how the concerns he raised, whether justifiable or unjustifiable, Obi, I am saying, sir, it exposes the reconciliation unit or the reconciliation chamber of our party that we can still do better.
0: Okay.
1: For me, that is how I see everything.
0: Mm.
1: Obi, to say, is about seeing a half-filled glass, whether it's half full or half empty.
0: Yes.
1: And this is the opportunity. Whether we say, oh, and I can't do any basis, and I can't do a person or threatening party, Obi or no, didn't see Kaya party, and you be seen. You think so, but sorry, I say all the legacy he's built over the years, he wants to destroy everything that he's built. Obviously, no. At the end of the day, one the benefits, you know, one they lose, we all lose together. And I'm telling you, said the Kennedy Japan, I know, no, will not ordinarily want to break this party. It is an opportunity. It's a phase we are going through. It is a phase we are going through. And this presents a very good opportunity for us to once again look at our reconciliation efforts. Plus, unless, of course, he had that say the NGI. But he may be assembly or radio, so they will be a better say, the UGD, Eugenia Secretary in a pound room, the UGD, or Dr. Baumi, the UGD or no candidate upon our cream. So I first say, not party, no, in Nayaka and Wabum, not 2028. The Papa
0: Sir, so what's your reaction now, apart from some of the party communicators, ne grassroots for ni biyewo social media, no, you get the feeling, say, for most of them, no, eye o, sisi akwa de yabreo, de biya na unkwa, na di obi ye biya ye, you get that feeling from the reaction, no?
1: Obi, I'll be dishonest to say, sir, I don't get that feeling because me social media de biya metewo.
0: Yes.
1: Except to say, sir, yes, our party for unkwa ne koto aba.
0: Okay.
1: He will still need the Kennedy Japan on his side. What I say?
0: Mm-hmm.
1: What about also the silent people? We have a party, we have the track record. Of course, I mean, in the name of discipline. Former general secretary. We saw how he was handled. Former chairman. And then, but other people also, maybe they have been handled their dispute resolution and reconciliation better. But at the end of the day, what is the consequential effect on the party? The yes party people or traditional party people who are so much conservative about protecting the image of their party who show concerns. But what about also the ordinary Ghanaians? So let's even assume, without admitting, Sir Kennedy was even wrong. Just an assumption. You will still need him. You will still need Nkrumah. You will still need people that look up to him. Instead of say, yeah, we are justifying who was right or who is not right. Why don't we sit down, say sorry to each other, let's forgive ourselves and move on? So we can have the idea.
0: Yeah.
1: Who said the concern is no reason? If you had listened to him yesterday, or say, may there any statements are quite a juma? May there any abroad for your campaign? May there any cook a quiet campaign? May there any address a for your campaign? Don't you think this is a man who is making an honest admission that this is what worries me? So let's address it.
0: Yeah, but he also said, but on also can you ma
1: address them?
0: Yeah, kwesi on also can you ma fanko for indi sanko for no so be den on also a campaign. Why should it just be one sided?
1: Obi, and no one sided a kwa. Is that not the reason why I'm saying, say this offers a movement for reconciliation?
0: Okay.
1: And once again, provoking all dispute mechanisms and addressing them. Dispute mechanism is not one-sided.
0: Mm-hmm.
1: Reconciliation is not one-sided. Openi can ask me, you know. And so openi, what say me there? If you know we are doing by a quite how far so can you suggest a kefality in 10,000 yenga? We also say be asemi a can or dema kebi. Oi, if you can rule baby a day. And if other person also have concerns. Ken is not a thing. I mean, I'm one of the people, bra, Oka, Dr. Baumia, said Dr. Baumia, a liar. Me here and my friend, I'm saying, oh, I said, no crowd, one more, a kind. The information and the report I had, no crowd, I said, never Baumia, a child, to know. What I say is one of his team members who misrepresented the facts. I even drew his attention. What I say, he obviously, he's also a human being. He may have his strengths and he also may have his weakness, just like any other person. But that is the whole essence of party building, party rebuilding, party reconciliation. We are not saying he's the only person that has been hurt.
0: Sure.
1: But we are saying, say, in a party like this, you know, when concerns are raised, we shouldn't be so dismissive about it. The party is run by human beings. The party is not run by robots. The party is not run by program computers. Oh, they are so mechanical. Even program computers make mistakes. AI sometimes can make mistakes depending on how you pump in. And she said, party me, a member to me had a party now. The party, which is also run by human beings and not angels, can also hurt a member. But would we be on radio and arguing forth and back and forth? No. Please, let's get a truth. I assume you know, 2024, MPP will be doing 34%. Anna, NDC with Mahama will be doing 63%. Let's assume Mahama will not even be going. And the emphasis is 10% and crying because they will be bringing a new candidate. Also, will be doing under 50%.
0: Yes.
1: So why do we think, say, at a moment like this, you know, we cannot forgive each other, where irrespective of who is right or who is wrong, and come together and stop being mechanical and they have a permanent party and embrace it? Who does it benefit?
0: I get your bit, but I mean, knowing Honorable Ken, no, like you do, do you think, sir, and from how he spoke yesterday, no, are you amenable to any form of reconciliation?
1: Ken and Samuel Kain, you know, but I mean, come assemble. This is my personal view.
0: Okay.
1: Say, and yet, contest, Riako, and I'm a Ken, Becker, as I said, with the usual Ken, this wouldn't have been an issue. It's just right after the contest.
0: Yeah.
1: And now, everybody could read any meaning into this. And on also, when he said, then he also have to also make his claims very clear. Oh, guys, I'm a Becker, Afari Asemino. I mean, Afari Asemino was just an opportunity to say that MPP. Ghanaians hold us to a higher standard. And when we have an opportunity to finish a project, we should have finished. Other than that, when we question the NDC or criticize them, Ghanaians will refer us to a cry about. Kennedy ordinarily has always been criticizing both NPP and NDC. But the reason why that became an issue was because we have just moved from a very tense election. And that should presuppose that we should admit that all is not well. And if all is not well, what do? We need to provoke the reconciliation battles.
0: But there is such a thing called anti-party conduct. I mean, we even a simple dipstick surveyor, a lot of my party members would have issues with the party, would have issues. In fact, Nansenya mo polling station elections, Krano, yatete nsem from a lot of polling stations, baby omantimi antwaba, baby a confusion siye, party for one wo nsem eka. But do you think they should all adopt the Honorable Ken approach? Then you guys will have no party, no? And that's why Bianco Fobifu said he's holding the party to ransom too much. And I've read a petition, one of the young guys in the party, Atro, said party, no, ain't taking it through the disciplinary process. You think, say, all of that enye necessary for now?
1: Oh, we are lawyer, ni.
0: Yes.
1: They actually a law who pay litigation. Remember?
0: That's true.
1: Say assembly did not court to be a chairman.
0: Absolutely.
1: Then even in litigation, they are actually say if it be dispute resolution.
0: Yes.
1: Remember? Our settlement in the
0: Yes.
1: I quite be crazy in our remember.
0: Yes.
1: We are sure say in the wisdom of the framers of the law, no. Omo who say no, Ebwa answer. And say there are some other court. I mean, if you want to be mechanical about everything, yeah. I don't think it will benefit anyone. That's why I said that this is an opportunity for engagement and not an opportunity for condemnation and being mechanical under the umbrella of the law.
0: Okay.
1: But being mechanical, yeah. In this place, I said that. I bring your moon, some of my kaya, chimens, I'm attaching a moon, yesterday, a kaya, then. Well, who provoked those battles? What I say, who provoked those battles? So why is it that they say that those battles have become necessary to provoke? Oh, yes, sir. What you are saying, they say, you see, when, Obi, let me put it this way. When somebody loses an election, maybe the person will be at liberty to become better or paint, depending on any description you want to give the person. Fair deal. because we are losing lesson behind the horse and the other edge. But who winning lesson, you have a greater responsibility to ensure, say, even the wire or supposed better in pain, you still bring the person along. Yes, you can be able to take Kennedy Japan through party disciplining process. What is the worst? The worst is, say, at least fellow from the party.
0: Mm-hmm.
1: Are we ready for the consequence of that? Obi, oh, free money, you're caught. So, yes, oh, party, I'm for one individual. Oh, no individual is bigger than the party. Yes, it is true. No individual is bigger than the party. But an individual's inclusion or exclusion can also affect our fortunes, especially timing. Looking at the timing.
0: Yeah.
1: Obi, you're a chair we are, not 2020, it is losing a new candidate to defend each other, and also because it's open 8 years and
0: in fact, I mean, Omoa make his argument like I said, before 2016 elections, Mopam, national chairman, mo general secretary, first vice chair, still Amu winning elections, and the Honorable Ken can go and you can still win. Omo argument,
1: Obi, it is not a reconciliation argument. And I mean, for lack of better words, if you ask me, it is not a wise conversation or argument. I didn't think I make us a season beyond the facts it presents and the dynamics that it presents. We are at a crossroad where we need numbers. Opamo Kwabena Japon, chairman, at that time, what was the mood of the nation? The mood of the nation before Abe Pamo Kwabena Japon, the mood was telling, say, you need a minor and a honey floor. Opamo Afoku, what was the mood of the nation then? Can you say the same mood today? Can you say the same mood today? When you compare all the dynamics or knowing the indicators, can you say all the mood today? The mood today requires that the MPP needs to be united as one accord and as stronger as never before, as compared to them. At that time, the season then was to demonstrate that we are a party that we are very disciplined.
0: Mm-hmm.
1: This time around, there's no really about discipline. The dynamics is more on unity than discipline. And when you are focusing on a united dynamic, the conversation should also be a bit softened. For me, if you ask me, those are my comments on it.
0: Very well. Kwasi, my answer for your time, Bibienia, Yebesi Ababi Din Komobio. Why? We wish you very dasi. Kwasi Kwatin Ekasa Emma, the Honorable Kennedy. A compreko in Japan. Still on NPP matters, no? One other flag bearer aspirant in the just ended presidential primaries, now Dr. Brian Echampong, is also on the back of all of this controversy, no? A issue statement. His statement is titled, "A Call to Unite Behind Our Party and Our Flag Bearer." Fellow members of the NPP, I speak to you today not as a bystander to our recent contest, but as one who stood in it. Like Honorable Kennedy Ejapong, I offered myself to our delegate in the January primary. And like him, I did not emerge the winner. I therefore understand, perhaps better than most, the weight of disappointment that follows a hard-fought campaign and the depth of emotion invested by candidates and supporters alike. It is precisely from that place of shared experience that I make this appeal. Our party suffered a painful defeat in 2024. The single most important task before us between now and 2028 is to rebuild, to reunite, and to return to power. Nothing, no grievance, no provocation, no personal quarrel can be allowed to stand above that mission. Every day we spend fighting one another is a day we hand freely to our opponent. I followed with concern the recent remarks by Honorable Kennedy Ejapon and his threat of action against the party and against certain individuals. Ken is a son of this party, a man whose energy, resources, and loyalty over the decades cannot be questioned, and whose voice carries weight across our grassroots. It is for that very reason that I urge him respectfully but firmly to lower the temperature and to lend his considerable influence to the work of healing rather than division. Let me be candid about the source of his hurt, because it is real. During and after the contest, a few voices around the flag bearer, and even my own campaign directed disrespect and sometimes insult at Honorable Ejapon that were unworthy of our tradition. Many of us wished these individuals had been restrained and wished our elders had moved more swiftly to call them to order. That wish was legitimate. But we must also be fair and truthful. There is no evidence that Dr. Mahmoud Baumia commissioned, directed, or endorsed those attacks. The individuals responsible carry their own long-standing grievances with Honorable Ejapon, quarrels that are personal to them and that they have pursued on their own account. It would be a grave error to allow the misconduct of a few to be charged to the account of our flag bearer, or worse, to our entire party. And let us be honest with ourselves on all sides. In the heat of a contest, none of us speak with perfect restraint, and harsh words passed in more than one direction. Honorable Ejapon's own among them. I say this not to apportion blame, for I believe such words were spoken in the person of the moment rather than from the heart. My hope is simply that all of us, those who wounded Ken and Ken himself, might find the grace to make peace without anyone waiting for the other to move first. That is what true reconciliation asks of us. Because here is the truth that must anchor us. This is about Dr. Baumia and the NPP, and not about the handful of individuals with their own scores to settle. Dr. Baumia is now the candidate of all of us. He carries the mandate not only of those who voted for him, but of every member who voted for Ken, for me, and for the others who contested. To rally around him is not to take a side in anyone's personal feud. It is to defend the party that is bigger than all of us. So I appeal to Honorable Kennedy Ejapon, to his supporters, and to mine, let us lay down the weapons of internal warfare. Action, the verb unity. And let us close ranks behind our flag bearer so that in 2028, we restore the NPP to the service of the people of Ghana. Unity is not weakness. Unity is how we win. Signed, Dr. Brian Ejapon, MP, and former Minister of Food and Agric, and former presidential aspirant. I don't know what you think, but you can share your thoughts with us. 0548-443-523. Let's get onto the phone lines, Bill. Na yeninkomo. This time, the communications director for Dr. Mahmoud Baumia, Dennis Miracles Abuaje. Miracles Akwaba na pom tsein.
4: Kaso, adomadomye. Ewe ko.
0: Sir, u position eye no anu no. Communications director for Dr. Baumia.
4: Right.
0: We've seen a list making round. A genuine list.
4: Shinaze. Obudim say Dr. Mahmoud Baumia or list the our person. The top ones here. Yeah, they were releasing it formally.
0: Okay.
4: She wants a union who former release via. I don't think so. It's a
0: concern that one. But based on that list, I'm afraid of communications director. No, that's what I
4: have been communications director for the company up to now.
0: No, it was for the 2026 campaign.
4: It's one to yes, also where you were. If at any point in time, if there is anything, we'll put it out. But for now, let's stay focused. Mm.
0: The matter is that we're a team lead, our People's Forum, and they are no correct.
4: I hold the assembly, we founder, leader, the People's Miracles Award.
0: Before see people, Abeba,
4: with the people and by the people.
0: Before see Abeba, People's Forum, Moleta, open letter, Matro, to the Chief Justice, Nea Deno. Let's take with issues within Mopati. Enra, Mejise Wutie, interview Honorable Kennedy Akumpre Kwe Japon, Grante, and Meneni spokesperson Kwesi Kwateng Eddie Nkomo. And he's made the point, yeah, this should rather call for sober reflection, and maybe the party should look inward and see how best our reconciliation efforts now. Because people are not happy about Nyome Koso in times past. You have to heal, and where should be that point of reference for you to heal? Oje Tumusa.
4: In fact, many questions join you, Sana Metese, Okasawa. Simple.
0: Okay.
4: Now to say, I'm disappointed is an understatement.
0: Oh, why should you be disappointed?
4: I'm not going to comment on the audio.
0: Okay.
4: And then some
2: FM.
4: Era Canada Point account. I won't comment on it. Question any spokesperson. The typical or no cash on question of a church. And to question church in one fire. The concern they say, and seminar. On a book in Japan, and yet hope, not get a sequence. And so, for him to spend all this time ostensibly trying to justify the commentary is unfortunate. Because maybe MPP, I don't know, but maybe it's only question. And on a book that are in that mood, I don't think the party for one are in the mood now, because Obi, you are aware, sir. In the past few months, the party and its members have been very busy reorganizing from the base.
0: Mm-hmm.
4: Last week, yeah, in a party for the quiet line, a Kotoaba, a electoral coordinators, a police station, a electoral coordinators, a lot of party people, new campaign teams, made up of police station executives, they are moving around within their constituencies. I'm planning to be elected as constituency officers.
0: Mm.
4: They have been busy. Party for now have been busy. Every MPP member who are running elections, I've joined the party for all these years. I'll tell you, say, MPP is not known to be like this. And see, wow, Usta, we have to begin to have conversations around you and not say party for them. Obi, political party, I read political science at Legon, and the fundamental principle in political party formation is that one or two people agree on one or two issues based on which they will come together to form a party. They didn't say they will agree on every issue. In the political party, the expectation is not say, you know, we agree on assembly, you know, we agree on assembly. Emu yeye nina beje assemble ko anami enu bia yeye nina ejitu nse we dey nyina ene sa assemble ya dream, and that is what we rally around. And once we rally around sa agreement, every other issue that comes in the way of that particular thing we agree to, no, is secondary, tertiary. We push it aside and focus on what we agree to. It is a question ka say and a party for and a way, it's not true. It cannot be correct. Obi, what is on the ground is that the party, your political elections, and Brewa 4 and Kokra, Mantie, I align 1 hour, 2 hours ahead of the elections committee arriving at the police station to participate in the process. You cannot call this to be a party act, party for, no, I. And this commentary has been running for months. In fact, you run this commentary throughout the primaries. The party has moved on. The party understands that we still would have disagreement on other issues. It has been like that since formation of the MPP. However, we agree on one. That is, the MPP is a superior political party, a better alternative for the people of this country than the NDC. And so we must win power in 2028. And when the once the Yegina agree on a one, if after close to 6 months, member by consigning a casa, a quia, Yura, Canada Port Faso Casana, me, I don't want to comment on it. Question a casamano to question a church. But I don't expect Kwesi say Obeba be church mu akwa ofaso church. O men drop party for in and call him. Obi, there's no banter on this matter. Party for NPP 4 are not bantering. nipa bakope MPP ni bakope ena wako kase mo radio so. Enti kwesi shouldn't create an impression say MPP for bante konto kwa. What to say obi eji the honorable kereja pon kanano. David, so I would expect to say enkatama kwesika ena reconciliation ena we should do this no. Who is he really addressing? Because obi anka he, party for obi anko ye. Enti kwesika sanon, why no addressing? Party penny back on Abeka, somewhere in United Tombs are seminal. It brings the name of the party into disrepute, threatening the party, basically blackmailing the party. That is what I thought say he would come and address. When I come here, especially Sanka Kosiwaka, say, Obi, I say, we are back on the sea, back on the day, Munta, Yanjana, it's here, the council. But for him to try and draw everybody in and attempt to draw the party into the competition, I find it most unfortunate.
0: But would you also say, and you honestly believe in your heart of hearts, there are no party members now flowing from what happened in the presidential primaries, no? Our woman as a poker credit, Honorable Ken probably echo what some members of the party feel.
4: And I would never say that. There has never been a time in the life of any political party in the world. Party would be any minister. Mami example, Bako. Take any first world country. Put a party via Baba. A friend is saying, NDC are moving elections. They be they rub it in our faces. Did they go into the elections? All of them agreeing to everything. Didn't you see the before letter that he wrote to withdraw from the presidential primaries of the NDC? Okay, Fonka Games.
0: Yes.
4: Okay, and your elections 2016. Okay, situation in your room. Bepemune, you know what I say, Bepemune, and you're afraid that party members in Penophobia, they were suspended, or more try some member back be able to come and run and contest for elections. It will be. There has never been a time, never in the life of any political party, not MPP, not NDC, not the Democratic Party, not the Republican Party, not the Labour, not the Conservatives, there has never been a time. I am a student of politics, a student of political science. There is never a time in the life of a political party where everybody agrees with everything. Men can say, as I speak to you, say polling station executives as far as or more concerns about choir or more fast war, maybe or more polling station elections. Obi omu nina mbra radio so mekata. Omu nina mko TV so mkokata. That is what we are talking about. And see, nobody should try and draw the MPP into this. Una wakwaya wa dia the party in the abo so me no ka say ene why are we discussing MPP? When was the last time I wanted to say you discussing MPP? Kamia kwako yet say and be a party no be see kwampa so aye ni ndi for this year ni ya so mo to be bitum. That is what we are trying to address. Me na ka me person me ka say say e call the first word the cast meeting here as o twenye na dem. This is not an MPP matter. This is a member of an MP of the MPP that is running the name of the party into disrepute
0: because or woman as a poor or concerns about how as a party for only being an American or you better or you say any other day it clear say reconciliation no and call ye papa and that's what Kwesi Kwarteng is calling on party leadership no
4: yeah you are born saying obi me cram ye ketwa crack to miracles a sukonoma to send me our party you me a crack way. Obi, some more concerns for party, which I have. Why not say many concerns? Some more concerns. Don't you think that I also have concerns with some conduct of other members of the party? I'm sure some come here and come for us one day. But only some better radios. Obi, me too. What is some complaining about MPP radios? But you don't think I have concerns? I also have concerns. That is what I'm telling you. Say there are millions of other party people who all have concerns. The difference between them and this situation is that none of them are on radio and TV threatening the party, blackmailing the party, and drawing the name of the party into disrepute. Okay, that is a fact. And nobody should use issue of for consent. Who said, say, political party made up of a million people, or be anybody woman at the same time? But that common goal is what rallies all of us together. That common goal of winning 2028. And it's only a party, that's our goal, that doesn't draw you towards the flag of the party there, then you are the one that needs to be addressed and not the MPP and reconciliation. What is reconciliation? Conciliation doesn't mean that they are coming on your job. I mean, just to me say, maybe you're doing the media, maybe I'm 20 and you're quitting. Now, still, I want to mean do position utumi kase minje bibi antun teni yenku enimu dia. Then we have a problem. That is what we want to address.
0: Yeah,
4: to
0: but
4: the extent
0: say,
4: that 6 months after elections, obi a dinasema to unchain. But they want to be for all the end to unchain. That is a worry. Obi, we cannot pretend about this matter.
0: Yeah, because say ordinary year to unchain will not just happen in a vacuum. It should be within a particular context. I was say, yeah, can I say? I was say, casa koso. I was say meetings.
4: There are systems in the party.

0: Cube's Big Three is back. The most physical, fierce, and competitive basketball league on earth returns to CBS this Saturday. Three-time Big Three MVP ISO Joe Johnson and the reloaded Detroit Amps battle two-time Big Three championship coach Steven Jackson's DMV trilogy, followed by Big Three's most intense rivalry. Defending champions Miami 305 and Michael Beasley chasing his third straight MVP take on Dwight Howard, coach Nick Young, and the LA Riot. Watch Big Three Saturday, 4 p.m. Eastern, 1 p.m. Pacific on CBS. 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
1: But I am not on radio complaining about what I feel. Me personally, I feel say the party should have done and that the party should do. No, it is not about my personal view. It's about the collective agreement of the party. Say the Ebeko. I may disagree, but I have to follow. Even if I have concerns, there are internal mechanisms. Ah, party, and the total coin will say, send me a concern, it doesn't include blackmailing the party and threatening the party on radio. And come on, it's a question should not come on air to justify this. It is very unfortunate. I am ashamed. I'm embarrassed.
2: No, but Kwesi,
1: by what I heard.
2: I don't think Kwesi justified it, did he? Because what I heard him say,
1: in some way, you know, it's all audio, remember, that's what happened.
2: Yes.
1: So over radio, so now because there are legitimate concerns. We need to do this. Nipano, I mean, say there are party people. The party should not brush it aside. You are justifying it. You see, the point is that you have concerns. Everybody does, including even Dr. Mahamudu Baumia, who is the flag bearer, including the general secretary Koduya. Everybody has concerns because as individuals, we have different understanding of issues. But that is why the party has system to aggregate views and take decisions. It is the aggregated views. Need to take a decision. Now you follow up. Equal regional rate was not the same party now. You cannot have justification for it. I don't want our concerns.
2: In that interview, no, he, and I think Kwesi Kwarteng also repeated, he mentioned specific names. Do you think, sir, in the interest of party unity, no, those specific names, you should maybe render an unqualified apology to him, and then you can move on as a party?
1: If they say they won't do, are they the party? Those individuals, some of them are MPPs. You have personal issues with people, personal problem. You feel that some individuals have personally hurt you. Are they MPPs? Obi me to way. Main kwam na me MPPs. In Tuka say, some miracles. Antonio Mamma Mia, they are MPP. What are you doing? That is not how we run a political party. It is a really flat.
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0: Ice Cube's Big Three is back. The most physical, fierce, and competitive basketball league on earth returns to CBS this Saturday. Three-time Big Three MVP ISO Joe Johnson and the reloaded Detroit Amps battle two-time Big Three championship coach Steven Jackson's DMV trilogy, followed by Big Three's most intense rivalry. Defending champions Miami 305 and Michael Beasley chasing his third straight MVP take on Dwight Howard, coach Nick Young, and the LA Riot. Watch Big Three Saturday, 4 p.m. Eastern, 1 p.m. Pacific on CBS. 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
1: And Uncle Dr. Mahmoudou Bamia, ASA, Obin Kabeni de. A day, Obi. It is all the flag bearer. And Dr. Mahmoudou Bamia, ASA, and Kabeni de. Obi, okay, Bantidada. Okay, Honorable J. H. Mesa.
2: Yeah.
1: Onoana Quinta, President Kofo. Why are you campaigning in Tiano? Uncle Dina campaign, I think I said, President Kofo, Aya Bantidada, only look with just Wayento. President Kofo, we need prime minister. What say ye? Said that GHMS and the number the air completely, air cancer. You don't threaten the new patriotic party. You don't. There is no justification for it. If you want something to be done, you don't threaten the party to have it done. Obviously, so by 23 years in the party, no, party the great design.
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1: Obi party, no, a design. So, yes, it's young crying, yes, sir. It's a Muna Mote party, Nana Mua party, no, fitting. If you do this, you are putting all of us, our lives, at risk. We wake up in the morning and labor for this party. Oshé, ko Facebook na ko Twitter la ko hwé. Obi me wo constituency, me wo constituency. The shese ni amrante ko up and down. Eh ye djuma ma party we. Na nipa baako, nipa baako.

0: Cause we see the premier no and me and say be or my baby man I or yenti. Oh, two party in action. Now so be justified. When our lives are at risk, people's future at risk. Omo muti opa obi be already resisting ya. Now my MPP for it here on Casa Obete ya omudi. Check for the past 6 months, this party has been on course. I feel an extra year. Today discussing. When was the last time you were discussing MPPC? Now the tip beer you be discussing MPP in this light, Diano, it should be coming from you. Why? You're too about you, honorable brand a champo. So Lucy, what is our KBDC? Only concern. Now to obey our quite let you know Lucy, yes, yeah. You bet you from my room. Dr. Mahmoud Bamia lost a national election. Have you heard him do this to the country? Respectfully, honorable Kennedy upon himself, and ne supporter, on one kasa openly insulted Dr. Mahmoud Bamia, on one kasa openly on or the camera scene in him, did Dr. Mahmoud Bamia. What is that Dr. Bamia can say? Memma or no mekasa, this all the family. Why? Obi, why are you holding all of us at ransom? I'm very passionate about this conversation because Obi, me no kasa fiti ano pa makasa radio so makuma ko sex. Mada me ni kum ni a friend no me nyane na mafa phone. I was just on joy news. Me ye se mi to nkwa na asempa sai friend me na maso abefa call. Ko Facebook na ko hwe, ko Twitter na ko hwe. Obi, there are MPP young people who are ya pamo mo si o madwuma because some MPP for. They are counting on this party to get back to power. There are young patriots. Obi, oye na dwuma wo kuma se, wa settle on in the family. Or your MPP Ninti, NDC are buying way by your person who call Wale. Ubia, what born and what's in us, you will say, I will post in a call Wale. That pain and all Baba Pesca, a bob on what's on the ma, a call Wale Cope school at your man. Obi, you know what Tamale, a honor trace, or you be via ho, your person if you Tamale, and in a bassin a bank crime. That pain and Rabaco swimming, or so you know diary, or what Tamale, or more person if you Tamale the bank crime because of MPP. He has to come to Accra with his 5 children and his wife. How is this person supposed to even readjust? These people have been victimized, and they are counting on the MPP to come to power. That is what the party and its members are focused on. We are not focused on individual interests, nay, what we feel, any emotions. Obi, yeniabri. It's a question, Jadi, okay, Kano. Unjai, I didn't want to comment on this thing. Menene Kasa or Joy, man, commenting on it. But me tie no asempa no me raho me ya
1: Semper FM
0: me ya me raho pa. Why do we do this? Dear bone pa no Dr. Mahmoud Bamia ye obobo nipa mi ensey na ka me so obobo Dr. Mahmoud Bamia din nkono abeso ya babe paucho e talk about ben biem Dr. Bamia ba ofie no abetena se anyway din komo wa company fu aka nyina ho ne mo din komo e dem biem no ye to Dr. Mahmoud Bamia no kasada. Say all cassette obi akwala na penin kada obi what about kompoda sinipa no na flag bearer she bra papa ya bre 2024 campaign or ye tadue da papa itim any ideas or one man my way or that to akonya so me no kasai committee meetings koso one omo tina say omo sise niema to provide alternative solutions to this country, but he can only implement this thing when he wins power or so no pedia.
2: He even made the point, say, for the past 6 months, party for Motu Abayi mu leader, Ewe, you know. Obia, you come, Casa Cramon Casabi, and Obian Pontiman Catai, they are buying because Muninano, or you sue phrase with the attentive who etria muniamoto. It will be a grant to Minkasa. Ena partner as a move ho ena aban ni bu na oman no muntime kra nkasa you help
0: is it
2: well
0: is it true eno kre and see that is even disrespect to the teaming party people omo ye juma ma MPP because obi wo ti asempa you know the news and the stories you have been discussing on asempa is it the case say MPP eja aban no is it the case
1: asempa FM
0: isn't the NDC and it's a friend say communicators all over the place defending this government. And then, and yeah, interview or quiet and draw. And can we be discussing? And can won't we be discussing the NDC government? Yeah, the most expensive government in the history of this country. The most expensive government in the history of this country. And it's our by way. And on another year, discussing as a quiet interview, you know. And so maybe you should remind him. So that is what we're discussing. Obisha, I have personally called on all our communicators not to comment on this thing. Ask them. It's even at their displeasure. When I gave them that gag order, some of them even disagreed with me, but I told them that that is their order. I didn't even want to comment on this. But for you to even come and say, MPP fed ya by normal Kasamunyashia, Obi, is that true? That the millions of MPP people who have taken this government on, you are basically saying, Somunyahe, the Unkwana Obe Kasanka, Obi to my head, one, Yenjan Namawan, and Unkwaya, you want to. It's hurtful. It's very hurtful. Some know can say, and you interview your Okoyen and Rao, Tretin party here, and by now you're discussing over bloated budget for this government, because that's what we are discussing. And can discuss it, Chief Justice, on your buying and paying for air tribune with them, Papa Kuso, and can then come now, Yeka. So you are the one who has distracted the party right now. And so don't come and disrespect the people who are sacrificing their lives for the party, fighting for this party day, afternoon, night. I am hurt by that comment. Very, very hurt by that comment. And yeah, and then I say, yeah, and Dr. Mahmoud Bamiya, any Christian Council Kosia here. Obi, and yes, a few weeks ago, about 3 weeks ago, and a minority friends committee, and the report on Mukonya Free Cocoa Farmers, on Mukon around the country, and the bread of Mahmoud Bamiya. So what is he talking about? DM Panoka. Why? Yes, sir. Yes, sir. Obi, respectfully, people's lives are under threat because of this government. Obi, maybe no can say, they would go after everything in your life. But we are all putting everything on the line to put this government on its toes. Because after all, Kedma Minkebi, and none in a womb, yes, you are being no musom kasa. In the form of my acquaintance, yes, kasa. I didn't embrace ya, you been ya by way on the back foot, or more yen yamba and wow, mine, Rebecca, whatever. He would have to throw something in. Why?
2: There, I've cited petition online from one of more party, I think Deputy Tescon National Coordinator or so, our the Akoma Party General Secretary said Honorable Ken should be taken through disciplinary process. I don't know, so what site is our petition now, but you've seen it?
0: Yeah.
2: You think it's the way to go?
0: I don't have any view on that. The party has structures and systems to deal with issues. I mean, for example, party member, you are not your petitioning. That is the way to go. Oh, consensus. Party no, it's just a offer. It is any place, you know, or woman, I support our concern. But once on one call radio, TV, so one call the party, not them, and threaten party, or their top papers, or their command, the appropriate committee. That is the way to go. As to whether I am meritorious of anything or not, that is not in my place to see. But the Minister's Party in Peniforce, I can't. On the
2: Now, let me talk to you as team lead for the People's Forum. Na mihumu open letter, Machro di Akoma Chief Justice. There is a response already from the Office of the Judicial Secretary. Na Ose Judicial Service clarifies circumstances surrounding Chief Justice's visit to Black Stars Camp in Canada. My name is Wenya Biakaya. But I'll say, the Judicial Service has taken note of public commentary and media discussions following the circulation of photographs showing His Lordship Justice Paul Bafo Boni, Chief Justice of the Republic of Ghana, during a visit to the camp of Ghana's senior national football team, the Black Stars, in Canada. While public interest in matters concerning holders of high public office is understandable and forms an important aspect of democratic accountability, it is necessary to place the facts surrounding the matter in their proper context. The Chief Justice is currently on official vacation. His trip to Canada was undertaken in his private capacity and entirely at his own expense. During his stay, and as a patriotic Ghanaian and keen sports enthusiast, the Chief Justice took the opportunity to visit the camp of the Black Stars to offer words of encouragement and support as they participate in the ongoing FIFA World Cup. The visit was motivated solely by a desire to support the national team and should be viewed in that light. Photographs taken during the visit have, however, generated commentary and speculation that do not accurately reflect the circumstances under which they were taken. The Judicial Service wishes to emphasize that judicial independence does not require judges to withdraw entirely from society or cease to participate in ordinary aspects of national life. Judges remain citizens of the Republic and members of the communities they serve. What the Constitution requires of judges is independence of mind, fidelity to the law, and impartiality in the discharge of their judicial functions. These are the principles that guide the conduct of the Chief Justice and all judicial officers. In every democratic society, persons occupying different constitutional offices will inevitably encounter one another in both official and non-official settings. The mere fact of such encounters cannot, without more, reasonably be construed as evidence of partisanship, bias, or political affiliation. The Chief Justice remains fully committed to the Constitution of the Republic of Ghana, the independence of the judiciary, and the fair and impartial administration of justice to all persons, irrespective of political persuasion, social status, or personal background. It goes on and on and on. But the most important part of the statement, Amaka, you know, this should settle my concerns. And I'm going to say, open letter. No, and I'm
0: about. But first of all, I mean, yeah, they appreciate the Judicial Service for at least responding to our letter.
2: Mm-hmm.
0: That's how democracies are run. And we are grateful. Even the swiftness with which Omar responded in the car is quite refreshing.
2: Mm-hmm.
0: But again, it's very reassuring. I must also confess. Because what kind of spirit of our letter, you'd realize that we're quite clear. Say, and I'll read it one paragraph B. You say, this is not a question of whether you are a man of integrity. For the sake of this letter, I accept entirely that you are. However, the situation reasonably casts a shadow over your neutrality. In a constitutional democracy, optics are not trivial. They are foundational. The Lady Justice, in the scale of justice, wears a blindfold for a reason. It is a message to the world that justice is blind, that it does not see the face of power, that no one, not even the vice president, not even the president, has a privileged relationship with the Temple of Justice. Your conduct in the high office ought to give an assurance to the people of Ghana your complete neutrality. Obi, we are not questioning the integrity of the Chief Justice.
2: Mm-hmm.
0: We are questioning the optics and the discomfort that the Chief Justice conducts gives those of us who do not have such proximity to him. In Tukai Electana, I'm sure, sir, as a lawyer, you'd read the letter and you saw the high level of respect
2: mm-hmm.
0: and regard in the letter.
2: Yes.
0: That is what we represent. What we are saying is not to say, sir, Chief Justice, the can say, because, Obi, already, you know, by way of persecuting a political opponent or persecuting political opponent or persecuting dissenting views. Meno can say, for the first time in the history of this country, bail has been weaponized to the extent say Oko FN is saying court, Oko court, and now Oko even security agencies so on. It means about bail conditions. One here I just say Oko now Kofrenya may not be intervening. When now people are being kept 3-4 months in jail because someone to be meeting bail conditions. They have not been sentenced. Some of them have not even been charged for any crime, simply because the law says, let them put up some conditions so that when you are looking for them, you can find them. People are even punished before they even see their charge sheet. And to say, yes, sir, Opa, ni who say, omu omu this album, ni we omu abe imono. Oni omu neko party, omu adore, no ho. Omu wafasi yeye, wo ho. Omu wafasi wedding, wo ho. Udidi omu chi, omu tu anu wechi yem. Bebi anau namwa. Obi, is a legitimate cause for concern for us. And I'm not the only one that is concerned. In fact, Obi, so what kind of letter? You notice that there was a part in the letter where I made a very passionate appeal to the Chief Justice, where I was telling him, say, Mekra may sign a letter here on behalf of the People's Forum. Now I want to ask him, say, based on the relationship on the NDC full way. Select a amateur, NDC focus on money, so on money in between many Omono, who has his yes, that they can even collaborate with him to come after me. Simply because they are not happy that I've called him out with his relationship, the relationship that he has with them. So we are only looking for assurance. Yeah, pay assurance. Yes, as the Chief Justice said, on your ordinary citizen, a whole pen of many judicial service, I disagree. The Chief Justice is not an ordinary citizen. The Chief Justice has no business to be seen following the president's brother at a funeral, like his boy. It is wrong optics. The Chief Justice should step out with aura, with grace, that whether you are President Mahama or former President Akufo-Addo, you have no privileged relationship with him. You are all equal before him. Whether you are miracles or you are the citizen Kojo Mensah, as far as before the Chief Justice, you are all equal. But in the current situation, I'm sorry, Obi. You don't mean pretend it. Oh, your lawyer, Oko Court. I know there are thousands of lawyers listening to me. His lawsuit, the Chief Justice, is not giving us that comfort. The relationship with the NDC, no, and yeah, awkward. You who be sad that. And my yaya can be very uncomfortable. You believe in it, say, send your new Musi Yano. You swear, say, yeah, some. That's your back court. Omo wa naso, yini naso. Because onye omu ne koba, onye omu ne nye anakrana. And that is not what the Office of the Chief Justice is supposed to be doing.
2: Yeah,
0: but I am glad say the Judicial Service has responded. But they should take what we are saying into good faith. It's not just about saying say you are neutral. It is about how you show everybody say you can be neutral.
2: Yeah, but by the optics point you make, no, the statement for the Judicial Service, don't dwell so much on the optics. And they make the point, say, let me get this part, you know. The Judicial Service wishes to emphasize that judicial independence does not require judges to withdraw entirely from society. Any judges back or where non-beco party or cease to participate in ordinary aspects of national life. Justices are also citizens of the republic. They are members of communities or muum anti. Seeing them at parties, funerals, I don't know, should not lead you to drawing conclusions.
0: Now, say, Supreme Court Judge Biba, Eware,
2: yes,
0: Ewomikrom Late,
2: yes,
0: Chief Justice Baye,
2: yes,
0: that is not of concern because that is the Chief Justice's colleague on the bench, mm-hmm. Neba Wedem. Mm-hmm. But for Christ's sake, if you attend the communications officer of the NDC, Sami Jenfis, father in law's funeral, and you are seen following the president's brother like his boy. I have a video I can share with you. Obi, that is not you being part of society. That is you basically romanticizing with the people in government. It gives those of us who are not in government discomfort. Because already, these people in government are persecuting us. They are harassing us. That is what we are talking about. Immediately you stepped into that role as Chief Justice, you cease to be an ordinary citizen. It means that you don't withdraw from social event or society, but you carefully choose. You carefully choose. Obi, did you see the video of the Chief Justice of Canada? I was embarrassed to the extent that Chief Justice of the Republic, the number four man in this country, Edu Bebino, no Jinetire, Sebe, to say Osha, this man should be there with an entourage. The Chief Justice of the Republic.
2: No, I must say on this Canada trip, it was a private trip. He's on vacation.
0: Obi, the Chief Justice of the Republic of Ghana,
2: mm-hmm.
0: on a private trip should not be seen awkwardly being enclosed, being in an entourage with the Vice President. I'm sorry, but that is bad optics. It's as if he has been shoved behind. Vice President Petit. And a vice president. No! You stand shoulder by shoulder with the vice president of the republic and you shake the hands of the players. The Chief Justice should not be seen in the shadows of people in government as if he wants a favor from them and that if he's not following them in that manner, they will take something away from him. I am not comfortable. The People's Forum are not comfortable and the millions of Ghanaians in this country are not comfortable.
2: The People's Forum,
0: as a last resort.
2: The People's Forum should understand that in every democratic society, and I'm reading from the Judicial Service statement,
0: yes.
2: In every democratic society, persons occupying different constitutional offices, in this case, the president, the vice president, the chief justice, the speaker of parliament, the EC boss, and all of the other heads of the ICBs, no, will inevitably encounter one another in both official and non-official settings. It's possible, sir, in a non-official setting like stadium or Canada, no, the chief justice can encounter the vice president. Almost say the mere fact of such encounters cannot, without more, reasonably be construed as evidence of partisanship, bias, or political affiliation.
0: Obi, perception is important. Optics cannot be trivialized. It's foundational. Judicial Service, I am sure, would admit this. All we are saying is he should work on it. We are not comfortable with it. We believe that as the Chief Justice of the Republic, we don't want to see you in the shadows of the people in government. Because that's what we are saying. They should take it and work on it. Because who will be say that? My example of any Chief Justice will be say one order. You will be say that. This is the first time. And so we are not used to this as a country. What we are used to is a Chief Justice that gives that aura, that grace, that confidence. You know, I don't see anybody, I don't hear anybody. I see the law, I hear the law, and everybody is equal. In this current circumstance, Judicial Secretary, Judicial Service, respectfully, the optics is crucial. Don't trivialize it. Perception is important. Don't trivialize it. That's what we are saying, Obi. And we are appealing to them to read the letter again and read it in detail. Don't defend it. Rather, look at it and see how you can amend and make sure that every other citizen is comfortable. Obi, me see, I mean, okay, and this is for better time, and I'm going to make call. That's what I'm going to say. I'm going to make a call. And here, Chief Justice, I say, I'm making.
2: Yes.
0: Democracy is what I'm going to say to make Chief Justice, I'm going to say. And since the Chief Justice here, I'm going to say, now, on the NDC for the name, I'm going to say, I'm going to say, I'm going to say, I'm going to say, I'm going to say, the president in EH to send the boy, say, that's a Mikojan anymore. Obi. Say, assembly be crime, do for crime, edit me. I said, my imagine me, say, on your macabon over the ATM.
2: Yeah.
0: That's what I'm talking about. And only the maker.
2: Miracles.
0: Hey, be crime, I'm a seminal, do for. But it's time to say, quiet offers or no man, Nancy. And no Mudishi, a shoe boom, see. Say, my banana, my seminal, every crime, do for crime, edit me. Between me, Dika, say, only a mushroom boom, see, and a widia seminar day. It's me. Yes, you know. That letter we wrote was with all intent and purpose to help us shape our democracy. So one should no one yet. No one yet say any entry.
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0: Obi, in our conclusion, let me read and I'll end there. This is what we said. Your Lordship, history will ask whether during one of the most fragile periods in the life of Ghana's judiciary, in which one Chief Justice was removed from office for you to be appointed by President John Dramani Mahama as Chief Justice, you conducted yourself in a manner that strengthened or weakened the public belief in the independence of the court. Or you superintended over a judiciary that was fair, impartial, and protective of the rights of Ghanaian citizens and business. I call upon you in the name of Ghana's constitution, in honor of your own sworn and acquitted, and in service to the generations of Ghanaians who will inherit the venerated institutions you held, to rise to the full and uncompromising demands of your office. We are simply asking the Chief Justice to step back, watch the optics he has put out so far, and amend it in a way that makes all of us comfortable. For now, those of us who take on this government we are not comfortable because of his romance with the people in government.
2: Very well. Miracles, may I not see BBN? Yes, I'm sure. I'm sure.
0: Yeah,
2: that's a papa. Point to that. Dennis Miracles, Abuajo, a team lead at the People's Forum, and Onuan Society, a communications director for Dr. Mahamudu Bawumia, and Motezi Aneno ADM Komo. Ekosi Saints, Nehaya Sempa, 94.7 FM. Yene Professor Michael Buedinya Meche ABD Nkomo. But that would be after this very, very short break. Yen Komrayeba, we get to speak to Professor Michael Buedinya Meche. Pick your notepad, foul pen, netna say. Your paper, which show New Year resolutions was on a fato and chain. We are going to do an evaluation and assessment of how far we've come. We are midway through the year 2026. In the time is of the essence. Niyo ma wakasa wo beye no. We timi ya ye. Ye be tse wo diye. Wasa wo ye ka hon. Na utimi di koko wye. Ewe wye ye pa. Untimi nye inswa. What is the problem? Ye be tse wo. And how best you can overcome all of that. Professor Michael Buedinya Meche. Udu as the honest. After this short break. You want to stay with us. Ye be sisi ya.

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0: 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Still! 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Is he?
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1: You know how money moves in Ghana and across Africa. How it really moves? It doesn't move once a month. It moves 100 times a day on Ecobank's digital platform. Airtime for that's your sister. Transport for Papa. 500 Cs for Saturday's Suno. You know. 2,000 Naira for the cousin sitting jump in Abuja. Because we don't just move money, we take care of people. Money moves in every direction. Uncle to nephew, nephew to uncle, sister to brother on Monday, brother back to sister on Friday. And it moves together. The funeral contribution, the susu, the wedding levy, the hospital bill in the family WhatsApp group. In Africa, money is rarely one person's transaction. It's many people moving small amounts toward one purpose. That's how money moves here. And there's one bank built for it all.
3: Africa, 34 nations, one heartbeat, one stream.
1: Ecobank, the only bank built for the way Africans move money. 34 countries,

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2: Of the Incaibo Cassiabiaba. A fade, a duhama who bromani jehono. A buying ultra concentrate bottle for fronim. Ni hamney and pendu one night. At show hochapa. Impawam mercy was senior maybe. A hammer at show on Sadia with the morning in na. Yabusian champa bottle and mousy castle faso. Na essence of she. So stay soft ultra concentrate bottle in shenne. Nani hamno. At she pa. FDA at a jaddy and crats way at him. Cranwa be a yam of front to me for one sanka.
3: I am po, sir, a quantum wisdom. Ye can you name Nawan Kubia, na yos artism, and Oma Bibui, Nagana, this Nemu won't conform months, the Otia when you betch, and it's your rubber hoop.
4: 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See this, you're to be here. Where are you grow? Where are you grow?
3: Anity, Tiabuchenko, Aqua Manqua, Akuntejo, Eddie Bro was Sempa, 94.7 FM. So,
5: you dream me, Dana, saying you're no more man on it. You almost see a cacra. You almost will hunu. Yes, see at here. You need Nasia. Yeah, Cabo.
6: Memory Debia, a bonusia, a Pemusia, a question of what a change lay at home, our abroche, said the Akuhu, any diabu drifi, the hum, near her, the ye, near the abba, the enyano, and you can say, yea,
5: say, not just say. Abrochin come on a dim tintimpa.
3: Ya bear no ma hudwa. A won't conform my swa you bit me the abuagana. I'm gonna funny to my pefra. O my impuntu. Na how bought a sign. Passport won't send some. Ninina ye de bro. E wa brochin come to medium. 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No a chewagin.
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3: 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At what? Special prisons, band, Thomas, Anna, Empress.

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I am Synthesis, I am top, I am strong, Franco Trading Enterprise. 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

you know that Ghana currently spends more than 8 billion Ghana cedis annually importing food that can be produced locally? 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

0: bia. 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
0: We nya excuse. Abo frate e. Wo sorry anopa. E wo se wo tru say. Asa na we did you? Now, oh no, so Eddie and Ayan is sorry. What you true say?
2: Yes, ma'am. Medical kids toothpaste now, or the buy and run. And they treat me soon.
0: Why, dear? Kel kids toothpaste, dear. Yeah, yeah, ma'am, or fat is someone with the infirm, you know, or Pimon Fiencia.
2: Nah, I'm the dead, that's a strawberry. Now, you be so me dimple.
0: Debbie, you need a toothpaste. And you toffee, why? Hey, yes, say, the Kel kids toothpaste. Be ma'am, or fra with the infirm, you know, or Pimon Fiencia, dear to true, almost say. If we say, a boy is seen in one bottle. Ana ashe e pamumwa wa mwa e hase ne mana ho din mapa me bomo din se me de Kel Kids toothpaste be mama me tutu wo mo se abribia Kel Kids toothpaste e mama mo frasi tutu ye ni jese
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0: Africa Queen Macro.
1: You know how money moves in Ghana and across Africa. How it really moves? It doesn't move once a month. It moves 100 times a day on Ecobank's digital platform. Airtime for that your sister. Transport for Papa. 500 Cs for Saturday Suno. 2,000 Naira for the cousin sitting jump in Abuja. Because we don't just move money, we take care of people. Money moves in every direction. Uncle to nephew, nephew to uncle, sister to brother on Monday, brother back to sister on Friday. And it moves together. The funeral contribution, the susu, the wedding levy, the hospital bill in the family WhatsApp group. In Africa, money is really one person's transaction. It's many people moving small amounts toward one purpose. That's how money moves here. And there's one bank built for it all.
2: Africa, 34 nations, one heartbeat, one stream.
1: Ecobank, the only bank built for the way Africans move money. 34 countries.

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4: Robert David make us free Germany
5: Kobe okay, yeah Amsterdam
4: cost of the word for about je fu e wo mu e wa amana ne nemu wo mu e atia amana no dia na omu tipie no mu kura na so program no mu aso project mu e nwanwa
0: shenison say e memene de bia 6 p Boga niye abu chungu muni. 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Ewa Asempa FM. 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Eye straight to the point. 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
6: Asempa yetia. 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Te mafutu sam kakre wa supreme.
7: The National Pensions Regulatory Authority, NPRA, is the regulatory body of the pensions industry in Ghana, ensuring the compliance of the three-tier pension scheme, being the mandatory basic national social security scheme, first tier, managed by SNET, a mandatory fully funded and privately managed occupational pension scheme, second tier, and a voluntary fully funded and privately managed provident fund and personal pension scheme. Employer enforcement has been beefed up, and therefore, we are entreating all employers to

0: She said, yeah, to be a dear. And so she knew something.
1: Mary Ponce, no, hey.
0: Minya, so many person, yeah. And so she knew, but I'm for business with few people. I mean, ideas, and a bacon. The Biani are dream for flower, and so I'm on two Biani. So be a dean say, I have some dream when you. Hey, yes, Cassam. Bills were here. Many comment, not much of you. 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Bills say, and stroke graph. For Ghana card, be apply and the yard. 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Bills. For Sika Samu, how you now be dying.
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0: so our minis and pa de brandy mama obi so obi so obi so obi
1: masomo asempa 94.7 fm so eko si semre no ena asan so asobio ye da munyina ase esan ema munyina akwaba e de moba eko si sen so it's live from our studios in kokomlemle Accra me need your sabon so 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ahomane so na yene no Edi Nkomo from his base in the United States of America. Prof, what do you mean, can Akwaba ekosi saying suni?
2: Oh, Obi, the tone candidate. Na, Michiao, ni was here for na, and Happy New Year to you. Happy New Year to everybody on
1: Sure. Many happy returns. I mean, we are 6 months into the year already. The beginning of the year, beginning the year, right? Serious. No, as you've done over the past years, no. Yeah, na Fibia Oba eba beboyeng. This year, akwentuunti went to me. The better na middle of the year, no. Ye new edin komo na yashe wabuaye ama ya kai kaye unho. Se ye new year plans aye ye ye. Omua e to me achieve one day. E den aobe kachite wong omua. Omun subibinti omun timi. E nye di omu disi omu nisono. E den ena obe kachite. Unti ye fre wa tia wa nisenti enono. Prof.
2: Meda sibi. Yense as empire me fee and because he's saying so your program I enjoy the organ and your program and the penny so na yeah beginning of the year be our mama sa kwenya no emma me to me ba a be share thoughts or ideas with the people on the platform and I don't take it for granted at all. A said that any producers every year you give me the opportunity I come and I share based on the topic that you give me I come and I share some thoughts with you and help all of us to bring together not only ideas but see between again now from an academic intellectual spiritual perspective based perspective how people are supposed to order their steps also said in conflict into two or manamo and he said me amenya kwenya amam it's not shown it's so beginning of the year and it's a coming calendar home for every year and your program happens to be a program meaning say it blesses almost everybody that listens to you I know of very high clerics or Mutsutio program. And it's interesting, so when the flyer came out, I've had people call me and tell me about the flyer and their expectations. To me, name foul maybe great, but a juma now the mom and him say a juma ed ding the sign a juma tiawa.
1: Sure.
2: Na nick ding and say and maybe I need per boom compon ashenichi. I am saying oh baby I will swim baby I will be jua. Any specific metrics I'll be to maybe I judge individual progress. One because Obia war and strength, Obia war the pain threshold, Obia or how Obia said you'll see even a reassify orientations near world view could be very, very different. Meaning that to me a ha sound como de say. Then so yeah say ye did our near the swell.
1: Yes.
2: Say what on Saturday media and then say what bo I'll be any bede and uh only to me to send in swa. And he not try as much as possible to bring us to the place of not only knowledge, but also how to move things forward.
1: Okay.
2: I am saying every period, and OBR, almost everybody, at the end of every year, 2025, we'll have the end, and comfortably, reflectively, considered the year ahead of them.
1: Mm-hmm.
2: And that is what every normal, any sane or rational human being will do. Say, I feel konevi ya, obet snasi no ayensi sien, webun kompon washo wechi, wahe debi ekoyi, debi ankoyi, na washo we nim, na wofnu die, enyoma swa opese wachi di, na enyoma opese unsaka. But again, let me also start off by saying, say, and go forward different expectation, and therefore, because the expectations are different, the goals will also differ.
1: Mm-hmm.
2: But ABR obi owa yesha finasino, or yes, ABR obi chile book obi chile mu maybe another start a business, and now obi lose weight, and now they are more spiritual.
1: Yes,
2: and yoma bibri was our coin. So, but unfortunately, and you go for bibri abandoned. Sad, you know, by February, statistically, I mean, can say only 4% of the population worldwide are able to stick to the resolution that they make before a year starts.
1: Wow.
2: There are so many resolutions and call for you, but stick to it. Mm-hmm. The question is why?
1: Why?
2: Why is that always the case? In the U.S. in 2018, there was a report that said that across the United States, it was 6% of the people who are able to stick to their end of year resolution. But if you do the global average, you are getting about 4% of the world sticking to that. It means say four things.
1: Okay.
2: Four critical questions that I want everybody to reflect on, to think about. The first one is, how are you doing as far as your 2026 resolution is concerned?
1: Okay.
2: How are you doing?
1: Okay.
2: That's how we get very candid with yourself. They say, oh, June. How are you doing as far as the resolution for 2026 is concerned? That's question number one. Question number two, which of the goals I will set him out and I will to me achieve it? Which of them? ABI to say the mechanic, yes, or the chili book, yes, or the start a business, yes, or the lose weight, or yes, or the more spiritual, or yes, as you will be worried. Which of them have you been able to achieve so far? Number three, do you have sight still on the vision? At the end of the two, we need to do the chili so be ye. Analysis is say the YSO. Baby, I dream that I'm in place here and it's, you know, my two, nah, it's not, my shirt did it for. And the last one that I'll ask before I continue is, how is your motivation gauge?

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1: In our learning, our discussion, I want to use, say, the Ghana flag to do that.
2: Okay.
1: Because it's saying you try to hoist the nation of Ghana and the flag of Ghana high.
2: Sure.
1: Your bumper is a black stars and Konini. Now, in to me, Emma Ghana for Ubia, any yet. No, my main flag, Ghana flag, man. We have the red, we have the gold, we have the green. Mm-hmm. And so I'm going to use the black star, the Ghana flag to explain some of these things. And she said, what to me, how you are, they say, I asked 4 questions, how you are doing as far as your resolution is concerned, which of the goals you have achieved, do you have sight on the vision, that do you still have sight on the vision? And the last one is, how is your motivation gauge? And she now said, and interestingly, as you could see, same program, I've been told, sir, and I know, I mean, Obia Utibi, I mean, himself, what you say, why they had to now, what did that? It's my name, sir. I did not watch it to one, it's so far. I want you to have a total recall of all the things that were set out so in 2026. Again, let me give the example. For instance, you said you write a book. You said you start a business. For instance, you said you want to lose weight. You said you want to be spiritual. You said you want to get married. You said you wanted to start saving more. You wanted to go back to school. You wanted to learn a trade. You wanted to get into craftsmanship. Start a podcast. Be apart from just it can be something that you set out to do. Start dealing with a person of fat, Mrs. Yar. So far, I say, let us say you go through all the things I watch them. Now you're honest with yourself for me because I wish I was there and I would have brought something to probably do the graphs and teach in a way that it would have helped this conversation. Mm-hmm. So far, dear, now I say, let us say, categorize it and not as green. In fact, my name is number simple. My name is 0. Then 1, 2, 3. I mean, you see 0, then 1, 2, 3.
2: Okay.
1: And your 0, 1, 2, 2, and 3. Also for the black stars, don't forget black stars. So your red, gold, mm-hmm. green, mm-hmm. and a black. Won't you see? And we have 4 items in the Ghana flag. I'm still going to represent it with the same thing and do 0, 1, 2, 3. So for the sake of numbers, in team, I mean, anything.
2: Okay.
1: Yeah, we'll share. Marking as 3. That is, you've attained, you've optimized. Where do they be out there? And that's what you can tell you green. Be not a Darwin name, I would do what I say, why, yeah, but only, and I say, a stall it here, but you still want to do it. Mark it as yellow, or you can mark it as 2.
2: As 2.
1: But I was starting, but in your new baby, I was starting a shas here, but if you want to check there, a new baby, I will pay it in your shas here, so 1. The old church who I went to me on your crown with a soul marching at 0.
2: 0.
1: My name starts at CB. For me, I'm going to check the 2 okay, I'm going to say a fit 2026. Went to me and your crutches. I said, you went to me and your grandma in 0, mommy. There was starting him on one movement. I just had the one shots here, but what shots here now? The 2 baby, three marking on 1, mommy. There was shots here, but as I stole it, I didn't know my car, but as a kiki, and I said, in blue, baby, I'll press all called marking 2, mommy, and I said, marking yellow. I said, yeah, 1, Kasa. What to me, who says this one I'll be able to attain it? I want you to mark it as 3 or green. So, what to me, I said, now, although for why are there?

0: say we are on the right track. Oh, my class, and can make a set clap for yourself if you've been able to do that. And when I mentioned also why it's out there. Now, if you've been able to do that, that's what drew, well, or red, I want to tackle even the reds and the yellows, mm-hmm. or the zeros, the ones, and the twos. And most of the time, the NTR OBU program is very important. It's a mid-year, is actually the perfect time to check in.
1: Yes.
0: Because when you get to the mid-year, it's not too late to course correct. Let me put it again. Mm-hmm. When you are in the middle of the year, it is not too late to course correct. And it's also not far enough in to spot a real pattern. Mm-hmm. And so, it's a good time. I want you to free yourself from any guilt. I'm not here to judge you. So, I'm not putting you as part of the 96% of Mustatia by February. They just drop everything and they don't stick to it. That's not why OB's program is for. It's mm-hmm. the same program. A lawyer, the program is to help all of us get better, yes. to grow, to develop, to get to the places of impact. Now, you're between us, some your mind, you're some your dad, and you're and so why you saw me, I didn't went to me, and yes, our reps, no, our zeros, no. Sometimes the reason why people are not able to get to their destination, Obi, is just the fact that a lot of the people, we have what we call vain or vague goals. And see, maybe our goal is too vague. Why are you see it? I feel what journal was this? What tool? At the end of our person, why are very broad, very vague? And so there are no true units of measure. And yes, sir, you don't do well. So let me say, who go and build a tower without first sitting down to count the cost? Okay, so Luke 14:28 will say that. Those of you who are biblically inclined, Luke 14:28, who first want to build a tower without sitting down to count the cost? And so, say, you sit down, you are breaking it down into very granular details. And every day, the understand a bonfire 2 hours a day. I'm telling you, you are going to fail. But you say, I feel we may present a bonfire. Every opportunity, I want to first 5 minutes of my day. I want to pray. Then you move from 5 minutes to seven to 10, 2 to 15. Then you keep on increasing. I think the NTA and Kofo be bringing to me your red zones. And you might be bringing to me actually the free analysis, the jai to okwan is because. Yeah, you're not too broad. It's too vague. And to me, and tracking even the progress, the little gains or the little progress that we make. Again, let me say this. It is for you to attain the end of your resolution. It is the incremental steps or actions that you take. I am your man, kitting, katran, katrana, you know. So you can go from umbrella of 2 million Ghana cedis because you wanted 2 million Ghana cedis. But when you put over 1,000 Ghana, it's now going to be another 1,000. You're 10, you're 15, 2 million now, or the brown. But one show you how the cast will change 2 million, boom. No. And the bedroom, we are 2 million, no. But when you say we are 2 million, because our mom, and that is how growth actually is. And the NTSA program, evaluation is an important component of growth. So, person grow, you have to evaluate. I to say, strategic management. You have a period whereby you do the strategy formulation, then you do the strategy implementation, then you do the evaluation, monitoring, and control. And so until you are able to evaluate, monitor, and control the outcomes, you'll never be able to keep track of what you have been able to achieve or what the corrective actions or measures that you are supposed to take. And the first thing that most of the mistakes I'm called for a year is the fact that expectations and our goals, not too vague. Mm-hmm. Now, when you make your expectations vague, I want you to write this down. When your expectations are vague, you become a hopeful Tarzan. Mm. Let me say it again. Mm. When your expectations are vague, you become a hopeful Tarzan. A hopeful Tarzan is somebody who will swing from one vine to another. or from one branch to the to another. So you don't have stability. You are just hopeful. You after and atasitasi acho. I mean, kind of that. Unu di kunto kwana ebi a se mekai those times a ya osho amen kofu chini chizan kofu e bache di tisi chini sio di asum na tisa ire mwa tiafa ne miso na ire mwa tiafa ne miso chini sabu ono de bona to form no akofa abano de abana to form no wanzo akofa ashidi yano as eno no beko buni pana because eno no you are just a hopeful Tarzan.
1: Yeah.
0: And that's what I mean. If you don't if you make your expectations vague, your goals vague, your resolutions vague, you become a very hopeful Tarzan, and you swing from one vine or one branch to the other, and that one you won't do well.
1: Yeah.
0: And TM said, "Yeah, you can't start." TM said, "Your expectations not say." So expectations, the man I read, me say, "Hey, you're too big,"
1: okay.
0: And I say, "You're too vague," and I say, "Any idea?" And I will say, "A back into your expectation," and now say, "You went in there because it was extrinsically driven." A young kofubi, I accepted the any, I ain't see any, or munio maybe I know more, yeah, any show could you pass, say, maybe. And just any idea, I want to help us all here. Abia, so one person when who say this is what I want to do, and then this is what I think will be good for me. Now I'm pursuing that, and then you are going to have a problem. So let me go back and say these things to you. Everything that you are going to be able to achieve is going to come as a result of incremental actions or steps that you are going to take.
1: Okay.
0: It's the steps, the incremental steps and actions that you are going to take. And no, any do be kwako do be abia. With me, I can say, New Year resolution now. What to me at Jenin Kwa every a state of comatose and now ICU. Now the number is me. Young said, sir, name the objective. If I say maybe and then maybe we or the four now, and Yoma also here, we are going to decide upon revision of San Yomana, what church in Iran. Again, I want you to understand, sir, most of the time we look at the outcomes. And the reason why a lot of people don't do well is because we concern ourselves with the outcomes. I want to lose weight. Now, if it is weight loss and a year goal, you are not going to get it because you are looking at an outcome. But you see, lifestyles are not sustained by outcomes. Mm-hmm. They are sustained by habits.
1: Mm.
0: And so instead of saying, sir, me person you lose weight, you know, I'd rather say, sir, I need to... I want to be healthy. Instead of saying I want to lose weight, I would say that I want to be healthy.
1: Okay.
0: Now, in wanting to be healthy, you know, obviously, exercising will be part. Eating right will be part. Ultimately, it will cause me to lose weight. For instance, let me give you another example. You say, sir, this year I want to make sure, sir, and I tell me go and say me room, I'm a tea, and I'm a fear, I'm a tea, metraha. I want to, metra, me dem. That becomes, and I said, that becomes an outcome. And I said, sir, if I say every, if you don't see me fear a need, is an outcome you are looking at. But you see, if you fear a need, if you are on your bar, to tell you, if you are on bar, if you are on your bar, if you are on your bar, if you are on your bar, if you are on your bar, if you are on your bar, if you are on your bar, that is not what you, that is not the pathway into getting a sustained or a sustainable platform of whatever you want to do. My mom can say, I want a clean home and not your friend said, the habit that will come. In fact, let me say this. Somebody, and I recommend this book to you if you are somebody who likes to read, and read the Atomic Habits. Okay. Atomic Habits will tell you some of these things there. It is not so much about the outcomes, but it's the habits that you undergird what the outcome you want it with. And the young person said, per se, we fear any cleaner. Up its pain, also made it to me per se, me shire buka. What are the habits I'm supposed to cultivate? Me per se, me warrior. What are the habits I'm supposed to cultivate? I have to start practicing fidelity. I have to start practicing. I mean, those are the things that you have to cultivate. Because you see, we fail not because we lack vision. we fail not because we lack vision. Mm-hmm. We fail because we don't have the sustainable plan for the visions that we try to cultivate. And to say, per se, New Year resolution, you tell me, come oh, we've been able to accomplish a lot more. Also, you're developing the habits that will sustain it. And the reason why it is back on. Again, let me also say this. Most of the time, people are not able to commitment, any discipline, any drive, ankasa for it, I will form. In fact, let me say this. I did a research into gym enrollment. Actually, it's a paper that I'm publishing with one of my friends who happens to be a professor in South Africa.
1: Okay.
0: And we are doing a paper on something to do with gym enrollment. And you realize that gym for Enyesika power for free from December to January. Because that is the time Uncle Fobi could chair. It need to create me chair 1 year subscription. Okope to you is an hoya ni anu wejai.
1: Anu wejai.
0: And it's a pain now when you're in temporal pain. It denies them from their permanent gains. And it's a one who say, sometimes to get to the top, you have to suffer and that you have to commit more to the thing and what's setting it out as a goal or as a vision. I'm telling you, you won't go very far. And unfortunately, that is where most people are. They set out big goals, but they don't have the commitment. They don't have the drive. They don't have the discipline for it. If you want to go far, you have to develop the discipline for the things that you have put together. Said the whole person will be a business. Business now, person will be a what is the level of discipline that you are committing to the startup? Because who started up a business that you said you want to and it happens throughout the animal kingdom, whether the higher animals or the lower animals, whether you are looking at eating a cocoa, a winning with you, a cocoa shine for fra. Akuko batino, or the ana akuko bidie, ana akuko batino, or the nahuwa di nye defending ema, because emo frani shawamu, they can't send for themselves. Jatawo ne ma, sa no beye, menchiwo ne ma, sa no beye, san susu ne nipa, uhu e vizina, sa no osa wye. You have to guard, protect, and send the vision that you have. Untimi and started business. Na un committee, un yet over committee to the business. It will never work. And the business now, okay, so we're starting, now we grow business. And also we're starting to, we're so we grow business, not from 200 clients to probably 1,000 clients. And that happens to be your New Year resolution. You want to go from 50,000 Ghana cedis a month to probably 150,000 or 200,000 Ghana cedis a month. What is the discipline towards whether it's advertising? It's your friend is saying product development, market development, your penetration strategy. And given your mana odi guakwem, I be pega say jumana odi si wedi so ah oyeno. Said your own team in Katopes, your business from 200 clientele base to 1,000. After a whole leader of the business, no, own you're committed to it. And your commitment to that vision is crucial. Said the war started business, oh, yeah, madam, on our booty, on our pamatade, on our makeup, on our idea, there will be a boutique, there will be a shop. One can say, madam, no, of shop at 10 a.m., and I'll call shop at 12. Now, on Korapa could be in at 6 or 7. Now, madam, what to go see at the town teachers? About 12 o'clock. Over Banana, most of the people are also on their business. Maybe Krabako, if you are a winning city, winning city, or wood dock, anything on Mobaho. So one TSSR on Sabbath form. And the discipline, the commitment to what you have set out to do is so crucial if you are going to do well. Commit to it, be purposeful, but commit to it that this is what I intend doing, this is where I intend to go, and then you can push forward from there. So, so what grade, you know, what grade, you know, honestly, I'm happy that you have done that. Now, can you review for me, do a revision, and now let's decide which of them genuinely do you think, say, way there, it was too much. I did way there mean to me. Maybe I did way there, need to answer me test you. And that one, I'll like you to drop it. And those of you, the other ones that you think, say, okay, can you make it more realistic? Because that's what smart goals are about. It should be specific. It should be measurable. It should be achievable or attainable. It should be realistic. It should be time-bound. Sadia now, and how realistic is it? And to say realistic, then, of course, we can match it to the as part of the yellow, and so you it's stalled, but you want it, and so we should push it more. And then if it is the green, you should keep the momentum, and you shouldn't let down your guard. Obi, I don't know if I'm talking too much, or you have any questions for me.
1: I have a couple of things to do,
0: and so. So with this and question, I will do that.
1: But I think so far,
0: say that wherever stage I went, Juno, motivation is still crucial.
1: Okay,
0: you have to roll up your sleeves and catch it. After no emwa chefa,
1: yes,
0: football cry one in two parts. Ghana ne Panama match first half go for kai. We see Ankuyi kra Ankuyi. Ebia o first 6 months he Ankuyi kra.
1: Hello, Prof. Aha. No, let me first of all do one who see on commitment bits and afi, any motivation bits and amabem.
0: Me, that's it.
1: Yes.
0: And so, let me say this. If you lose the motivation to live a day longer, you've already thrown in the towel and it means that you are exiting. And so you have to roll up your sleeves. Or the 4 6 months now, I cut 6 months. So that 6 months now, you can roll up your sleeves and get back to dig, get back to work. Okay, sorry. So roll up your sleeves, get back to work, refocus, refuel. And do the work as you are supposed to do it. I want you to go back and refuel. Go back and refuel, refocus. Especially if it is something within reach, if it's something that you know you can get done, if it's something that you know you can do it and do it better. I want you to go back and stay motivated and do it. So the be our person will be able to see motivation that you can't do anything. And the said,
1: Good.
0: And
1: then one question, and I'm a person, me busa a year. Now we focused on Omoa Omun to me, and yeah, the Omoche, se Omobeye, and ya church on Niome was Omoye Afe, so Obin Swasha, see ye, was started on no or ye be beer, and then I will hear to be able to continue. With momentum, our shots here from January. No?
0: Okay, you need how to reward ourselves. You need how to reward ourselves. So, should be I say, not say, well, are there, I found out the idea to an issue, and I'm sorry, it's you an issue, and not to an issue. But the idea is you an issue, I do any idea, and person is set yourself to me. Yeah, I just won't train me or come in, it will feel. So Jenny Kamaya, Yama Kamani treats. And the anti Yama Kamani treats is to encourage the dog to keep doing it because the more oil, the more no being a treat. And it's the same thing. So the idea is when you should not say you and so yes over coaching. Now you say what me a call, yes over statue, if you want me a statue, yes, over cut it down on in Sanom. He said what me a cut it down drastically. I want you to reward yourself. And rewarding yourself simply means patting yourself on the back and just telling you yourself, so you know what, boy, you did it. And now you were able to do this. And most people don't think, but it is a very good thing if you are going to do well. Psychologically, it affects and it gives you the morale or the impetus to go keep on going. Set word to me, onus. Number two, apart from rewarding yourself, number two will be that you keep your momentum with what I call weekly or daily commitments. So at the end of the year, but at the end of the year, and the koswa and the koso. Said you penny for CTNT, I die cheswa. And he said, Uti, that's a swing here. A mountain, Nani, at this one. Fact that's Fakos will gain it, Fakos will do an amount. Now, because we committed to the things that are bringing you the increments now with Yano. Adena, a do coenim, a pimoco and him, no, keep on doing it and reward yourself every little game. So, says now, Orient, such 5 bottles a day, not a bawana. Pat yourself on the back. It's one of the ways that gets you going. I say, you don't say, I've been able to, I used to do 5, I do 1 now. So I'm not saying it's the ideal place to be, but at least celebrate the increments, celebrate the small, small victories. And people don't know how to celebrate the small, small victories. And because they don't know how to celebrate the small, small victories, say any big idea, not small thing, and number two, again, as I said, commit to it. Keep the momentum going. Mm-hmm. Whatever, keep doing it. And obviously, if you've been able to achieve it, be like the greedy banker. I call them the greedy bankers. The greedy banker is the banker on my target. Say this year, the target for you, Obi, 100 million Ghana cedis. Na ABA drew media, worry 300 million Ghana cedis. Moko a year. Strategic session and now strategic meeting. I catch also, oh, there be Adena and Casanana make us 100. But my share said the NMT can also come in 200. Now I say pushing with you. And if you've been able to do just a little, push yourself up and then also break them down. Don't make it too vague, but break it down and commit to it weekly, daily. Evaluate your life daily. Evaluate your life weekly. Sometimes it is even good that every month we in the power boom compound show a chi nation you may see and nebu anka so abra bumwa konta. Do a proper audit of your life. It's not never wrong to do that. Do a proper audit of your life and see the progress you've made and where you fall short. We can take corrective measures or actions to correct it.
1: Wow. I mean, Prof, where lecturing experience, you know, the about to bear in doing all of what you've done in 30 minutes. That's some real massive stuff. Yeah, that's it. Papa. And I believe, sir, Mathieu, for looking at feedback, have been very, very happy with the session. We said, get back to work very deep. God bless you, sir. Efia Kwenedu, Israel Arthur, is also blessing you. And he says, self-reward is the best intrinsic motivation you can give to oneself.
0: That's right.
1: Yeah, Obi, our joining on YouTube. Ajua also say, smart goal, specific, measurable, action-oriented, realistic, and time-bound. Thank you so much. And messages, we appreciate all of them. Omoa, the messages, Abba, to Prof. Prof, I am hoping and believing, sir, 6 months to go to the end of the year, January 2027, beginning the year, right, series on radio and a summit I be here to crown it no nyamea domoa yebehu ewo studio ha
0: papa just say me I'm looking forward to it. Mr. Semi bad studio na the best app program and near sign crowning with the summit. I'm sure. Really looking forward to it.
1: Sure. But you've been away from Ghana for some time. What's been happening? Bibi Ayaboko.
0: But the truth of the matter is everything is very fine. In the beginning of my life, I used to be a citizen of the world.
1: Mm-hmm.
0: And I have stayed in a couple of places from Europe I did so many things. And God brought me to Ghana to start doing his work there. And I'm happy he did.
1: Mm-hmm.
0: I'm glad so I'm compared to you. I'm not about to see. I a friend of the Maker's House. Now, when we started the Maker's House, one thing that was very clear was that God told me, it's not for you.
1: Mm.
0: It's my church. And God, and let me say this, put this on record. And Kofua Obia Nihia, Ne Obia Obeni Bia in Gintia, Nema Ghana. Again, let me say it again. Obia Obeni, to say Obia Obeni, to say Kofobia Omoma Brabum, they know why I am away. Ne Obia Ntiasem, na Adia Bakwa Abwame over my lifetime. But maybe 50 years in the so now over the short time I may do yasino. I dear back amabe appreciate power is to take counsel from men and from women that God has placed in your life. Now and maybe a trim my papa bako, one of the father figures of faith, Enime Kasai. okay, Mr. Michael, Omana, Omo, America, no. We made a mistake. Yeah, my time for Yankara. We spent all our lives building ministries and building churches. By the time we realized, na yema IUBBBL, and he would use a woman susa, and he now a new uncle woman. And so, Mokas asked me, Chairman, I saw phone penny for bear me and son a frame, name a can was him. But I needed to also do things right and then build people, build the capacity of the men and women around me, whether it is business or ministry or whatever it is, build the capacity of people to be able to continue with the work. Namia Dum, we tried, we did our best. 2025, I spent about 2 years Mama America. Ana metigana na meshe sebiu asafo eni nyuma anyamedia shemisa. 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Se ade na pape oti ya onko he ni yini madedi. Nemo mitu kwa inwani, I stayed in Ghana for 2 years and not for 2 years. Papa, we think you need to spend time with the kids, spend time with your children, and at the time, crucial time, yeah, we develop. This is the only time you can contribute to their lives. Again, Obi, maybe Penny Yankasa or Co College, Obi 19 October, and your Co College or Co College, Akra Menenens Naya or Noco College or Co College, Kaibukao Mefibim. How do you now go back to redeem the time? And so I decided, say, Sebio, Namia Jumania Media. 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The our church people, Yasafono, we raise the church on the ticket of the word. And to be over the makers house be a unyamia sem or pepe nyamia sem udinyamia semichi. And so it's helped. But I can tell you, Obi, say I'm here purposely to bond with my children, to help them know what I believe in. Said you say me man sna bede no mu nyame ya me som.
1: Sure.
0: E bede no ma aji ni nyame na me jini bi na edi. Me ya ma obi o tia bon ten kra na abe chire me ma nyame a edi a me mpeso o mbehu no. Ana se me ma o ma peke character bi a e be ye even impossible for me to correct. And again, I think that sa edi a se mbanso obi bi sa wo de and everybody that is close to me, they
1: sure.
0: Oh, but in Kofobi Brady or Mubisa Sasem, most of them will be. Oh, much more you don't know, Muman Chayo. As well, because all the men will know.
1: I know you know, man.
0: Maybe I would put the clan on the Diape and more for it, Emma in Pa. But it goes beyond that. Sure. I am here purposely. I came to the U.S. to spend time and contribute to the development of my kids, to spend time with my wife and my children, and to instill the values I want them to have. And basically, that is what it is. And I believe everything has been...
1: For the past a little over 1 year, no. Are you still doing? Yeah, meaning say, oh yeah, command your morning still. Even at church, it will make some Sundays you are brought on to preach. You know, with the aid of technology, any adeno. But are you still doing ministry in the U.S. and yet the Okasava Zoom near the Ewagan in the U.S. proper? Oh yeah, ministry. Are you starting a branch of the church?
0: Yamini Ukraine, say your mission, your international missions director, now almost strategy. Actually, say, And she say yes, yes, started to do her. I think we will. Of course, and only the Bible said we should go into all the nations of the earth and be witnesses. And TM say as I see the air, if I was to be as in Yamasmayo, Uzbekistan, Ibeko. Say Yamun say Juma, Mayo, Ghana, Mayen, Amenko, Kosovo, Menko, Afghanistan. I think that some soon Yami, I'll send it to Yami. It is a Yamasumami, the Bia or Semiko. Name me Baha, dear. I can tell you, say, I have been preaching in almost so many states. I've preached in almost every state since I came. I go everywhere to preach. Last 2 weeks, I was in Columbus, Jesus Power Assemblies of God. We normally have a program from Monday to Sunday, and a fire conference. I was on it for throughout the week. I have been to Agape Life from New Jersey to Wisconsin to Detroit, Michigan to Atlanta, Georgia. I've been almost everywhere to go and preach the gospel. In Tinyamia Dome, we've tried as to wherever God sends us to. OBA, Boy Homodin, Sierra Kwako Kenya. Nyamia game with God's people. But see, I don't limit it to only command your morning. There are physical in-person meetings too that I do across America from one state to another. And it's been a blessing so far. I'm only looking forward saying then I can come back home and do what I have to do in Ghana as well.
1: Oh, okay. That's great. Inti adofone enuanomo a she said ye o share bose empire ne se at least by the end of this year entering January be beginning the year right summit no na nyame de
0: wa. Oh, nyame adom na me ne o ye program ne din din din din.
1: Fantastic. I can't wait for that. And where the yeah that's a pass what Jim Rennie edin come and I'm sure sir sof mami and in colliding in any aj having you around for the past 1 year. The family bond
0: is the same.
1: It is. Yeah, me adomo a say mitimi ebofa US wa me ba fi about this round. Why?
0: Oh, so bad. Brother Seven Chen Kacha.
1: Mate.
0: Na,
1: Prof, you better ask Papa Panyamin.
0: But I appreciate you, Obi. Thank you so much for the honor and the opportunity. And I look forward to being part of starting the year right and so.
1: Yamin Shao. Professor Michael Bwedi Nyameche. Ena motene nka se oni ye ed and komo enti. We started off with some wisdom nugget on how to stay the course as far as ye new year resolutions are concerned, to achieve them, to work on where we are falling short and all of that. And I think it's been extremely helpful. And he took time to also respond to some media reports, be some newspapers been here. This he has will flee from Ghana because Iyoko, and I'm like, really? And what kind of story? And so there is nothing like that in the story. Say, na sorry, baby, we're under investigation in the Yoko. And you move, say, oh, no, your boyfriend, really. Crime. So we'll be aqua committing a crime. Why should somebody, you know, ain't he? I think he's laid all of that way, you know, narrative, na a building around, no, to rest. He's there to be able to bond with his family. He was here in Ghana for 2 years straight, on in the Busunya and now. So he's had to do that, you know, because obey nyamie juma na I was saying kwala nyamie won adom won so no. Utibwa manfo benye gidi wo nyame ni mu a I was say won so. And that's why Paul said, I wish above all things that you prosper even as your soul prospers. And oya wo kran kwaje ho adwuma no na wa bra bo mun sem en kola nya media dum wo ne ya den so no o hwe o mu ye to the glory of God. And ye beda sofo buedi nya meche as and we wish him very very well. Se nya men ka na ona onfa ne meka ye nsa wo Ghana asomdwe mu. And then next year hopefully you hear from him here on beginning the year right series. You don't want to miss that next year. Me need your say bonsu. Ye better than ye ba ye ba. Ene Uko Ministry of Roads and Highways. Minister Odano eye the Honorable Govins Agboja. Ni spokesperson ewo studio ha. 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One committee na ye security. Committee required defense and interior and a security committee. 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Yeah, the discussion segment no e shishamo so. Stay with us.
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6: Some
4: food business will feel be more. 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
11: Robert David, make us a free Germany.
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11: Cost of no work for Abrochin, Womer Waman and Enemum. 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
2: 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Because we don't just move money, we take care of people. Money moves in every direction. Uncle to nephew, nephew to uncle, sister to brother on Monday, brother back to sister on Friday. And it moves together. 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In Africa, money is rarely one person's transaction. It's many people moving small amounts toward one purpose. That's how money moves here. And there's one bank built for it all.
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2: Ecobank, the only bank built for the way Africans move money. 34 countries, one screen. Ecobank, the Pan-African bank.
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0: 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Essence. Asempa yetia.
2: Say yes, pretty the men
3: from the boys.
2: Na yetwa kan ko makoku dam noa.

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0: you go to my dear.
1: Yeah, yeah, the boy, Janamo Bassano.
0: I feel you're in a grand buffet.
1: Oh, no, Papa, me, ancient cheer, that's in cheer.
0: I have some perf and papa, you go grand buffet 2026.
1: Yes, I'll be here, Janamo.
0: Almost some of my name is Fratire, just listen,
1: Papa.
0: Papa, I go.
1: No, Papa, me, ancient Sunday 21st June.
0: Our Vision Social Center,
1: 2 p.m.
0: I hope I am the quack.
1: I tell you, be.
0: Yeah, Papa, I'm going to cooking competition to go back to success.
1: Grand buffet, let's go to your chair.
0: Did you open?
1: Did you open?
0: Near the live music performance, and this was at work.
1: Special Prisons Band,
0: Pat Thomas,
1: Anna, Empress

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1: masomo asempa 94.7 FM ekosi sen jumedie no wasugu soa otie no ma yena munyana ase na yemamo akwaaba it's 30 after 5, and you would zoom straight into your discussion segment. No, now we'd see what we can do with the next 1 hour. But we are still calling on the Ghanaian people, especially Emma. Se mun se mo papanom eni munyam. Kwese de de eni mi e Father's Day. In time pacho. They are Sempa FM Papa Yiko. I am Father's Day event. I am here to celebrate fathers. Please take advantage and show your father some love. A special Father's Day celebration dedicated to the heroes we call fathers. Airbus Aviation Social Center. Ewan Kaiha. Sunday, 21st June, 2 p.m. near Shasie. And ticket near 100 Ghana cedis. 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There will be a contest, Dad Too Can Cook competition. Papa no ebe tima no eduane o moduane will be adjust the be ye be cho na die bebre and a delicious grand buffet 3-course dinner. Yamao starter, yamao main meal, yamao dessert. All of this for just 100 Ghana cedis. So in my papa mra emesia papa nom, it's an opportunity for networking and all of that. Inti ye nyina ye begi ani kwesia dey ewa aviation social center ani yem papa nom ena egi ani be petikid ni bito show papa enu munyam enye papa fo nyina na ye ni pabonefo me pamochew ini show papa enu 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Sain, Aye De, the Asempa FM, Papa Iko 2026, Jumedieno, Ebrem. 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Na yenshe yen papanom. 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In to Okohwa, Ubinya, na on a snit for wedding, come on. Na apartment, I hear Tony, unso waiting me, and you be at all. Very, very, very, very important. Mama, I ain't sure. Mama, and you know me, I'm a crab, and you're a fan, come on, and she says so. Because
2: you Because Ghana had necessary in Shum na
1: I am Shisha.
2: Tino Yammy Fanche, and I have been so no cafe this day, dear. I may far cunyan soon. I may wish a papa funina happy Father's Day.
1: In
2: advance,
1: Sunday, the first.
2: But once Sunday, in your quaint better now.
1: Sure.
2: Did kind your MPP, your papa, our diamond, your flag bearer, the former vice president. Dr. Mahmoud Baumia, the flag bearer of our party, your man, our dapper, his MPP, your papa, or Diana.
1: Yes.
2: Yensama, the former president, Kufu, and so, Eja, also your friend, Japa, happy Father's Day, and the president, Kufuado, the immediate past president. Happy Father's Day. Yeah, my Council of Elders. Papa Owusu Ankoma.
1: Hakman Owusu Ajimai.

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1: Bishop Nicholas Danka Williams, mm-hmm. Dr. Mensah Otabel, Miami Papa Pastor Eastwood Anaba, and the Reverend Owusu Bempa, and the Asofo Prophet L. Bernard, mm-hmm. Bernard Nelson Ishe, Prophet Telvin, Asofo Mpenifo Morgan Ahenia, Yemomunia, Happy Father's Day.
2: Happy Father's
1: Day. I wish President Mahama, so
2: Happy Father's Day.
1: Honor ye, the President of the land.
2: Sure.
1: Yeah, speaker, we should be a Happy Father's Day. Into Obi.
2: I was say upon a motor ticket, maybe. Now, father be our person, the man, no bad dinner, and even now,
1: oh, me to be more fathers, me, no, madam, a coma super, and person me to be more.
2: In the upon no
1: patron,
2: I say, 100 cities.
1: Oh, position 100 cities, they mean
2: you to me at all.
1: Because I know my name's why the 100 cities near me 2 days, media nisika 2 days.
2: Oh, papa,
1: sacrifice will be on my
3: Are
2: you serious, sir?
3: Oh, Obi, serious, pa. In fact, Wednesday, no, so to an opa. Minim say to Chrome, baby, I've been to Chiba, a hot opa. Obi, me feel Chroma, me feel fierce, I mean, Bessie, I have a Chrome. Around 7. Minya, I drew Chrome, now boy 11.
2: An opa,
3: now boy 11.
2: Hey.
3: In fact, me dodgy, yes, and dodgy, me hook on. I feel me, I'm a baby, I'm a war.
4: Why not?
3: My dodgy, I'm a mere mass and dodgy,
2: traffic, ninty,
3: me no control. 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
1: se e ho na professor
2: Kluche.
0: Oh, that Organa home.
1: Boss, no, yeah.
0: And then saying, well, environment minister, also Organa.
1: Eh, sir, no, acting, ne, what's this here?
0: Nampacho, in the Ubinio.
1: Eh, Amabua.
0: So, acting crap, oh,
1: yeah.
0: Ubinpacho, what a rumor. A damn bonnet, a widger for aye. So, ball and ice, you come on.
1: Mehun.
0: Bohun.
1: Mehun.
0: And run me the trafficking because of side issue, didn't he? Me the trafficking from. Old barrier.
1: Yes.
0: Ah, we'll be trimming by Malam Junction. Be the traffic in more than bay 2 hours.
1: Hey. Tricycles, net time.
0: Is it penny crochet? I will bear 500. Now, the air hard being is a sea and zoom whenever to you. Obi. Nina and Zuba told woman sooner
1: and I say, I drink in an ego.
0: A drink from crack. I'm say a female woman in never be fuck on them. Tiwodo can name one, what you call fee. And I won't even dodge it.
1: Na tricycles, I'm going to park it back here.
0: Oh, me too. Na unko 4 ton both fruit.
1: Hey,
0: among 4 ton, we were na cholera yari. Eh, because you see, sir, me tis a cholera outbreak about Greater Accra. Oh, there be any. And eh, we bicket webby.
1: Na baby, I'm born and you gonna say penny be chama own.
0: Oh, and I'll be. Say, see, I'm making. Obi a wot ye me bia enko fa kwan so se esisi
3: wo. Eya convoy.
0: Eya no pa nwumre.
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0: Komisa de bechi. Esisi wo me se ebro 500. Na de hamikese ni se.
1: Na mo fa nko dumping site na ebi
3: opposite junction to Jaja.
0: Opposite Akawe hospital.
1: Yes.
0: There's a hospital o. Baby a children hospital no.
1: Ewa.
0: Aye sam se.
1: Yeah.
0: Esi obi de hun ka. Eh politicians o gana ha. Mo bot se e yi no. Say hospital is here, you know. You see a con to quite between BPD and DC and CB. Obi, hospital no opposite, you know, so convoy no. Say, Minio Kosikan, a Ultra Empire Cement.
1: Yes.
0: We say, well, outer lane, oh. Now, outer lane, barber, be see Akawe Hospital, no, any.
1: And on my jihun, you
0: know. Oh, Obi. Messes, see, I cry for you, yeah. And I'll promise some more cameras and uncles, you see. Convoy, they see, you know. Ah, just say, why am I crying? I've been so bad, no more bad. A chance,
1: but what is it like? Omudua no more parking.
3: I'm parking. I'm gonna say, Omud dumping sites now flooded.
0: I flooded in 2 minutes.
3: And for the past 3 weeks, no one to me dump a baller. No, and I hope you're my year convoy in from.
1: Hey, then we have this one at time.
3: Maybe a Reverend H. McCarty Janshi, you know, sir, through to New China, more no more baby. Weja Junction, anything Bolakas,
0: Chinatown,
3: close to bear 300 Bolakas.
0: Oh, I do, Christian. Me see, now we manage no, and I do pano, omo kwa. If we do, the other side, no, we should go no ma omo kwa. Oh, so.
1: Oh, my party, I'm growing.
0: Obi, omo tumi should go. Two,
3: but our car there for 2 cars, no ma far.
1: Oma far we ni na. Ah, that is a cars. I can now should use the.
0: Yes. Now, Obi. The other side na ye ehon ye no omo bani na omo de be free this side na bentro omo de be free baller ni bi go no mo ko na na ju dru a ukwa na okoto baller no at once na we ho hwe nyi se o famu eden eko
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0: what is happening e de na esi eh eden so to gu every day
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0: ko enkora e ko school ni etwa
3: school
0: obi ene wo do
3: Obi, this is the N1 highway. N1 highway.
0: Why eko?
1: Did say in the CC?
3: Say in the CC. There was video we cried here 3 weeks ago. Video.
1: We did not Omusa.
3: Where do Omusa? Where 3 weeks ago?
0: Me say Omburo buy 500. Me na me catch on. Every day we
3: are. Obi is very true. Say me Omburo buy 500. Me tiweja janshi. It's very true.
0: Omburo buy 500.
1: It is. I'm not just saying. Obi and me nyamu.
0: Tell me Omusa. No way, Obi. Ah, Omusa is in a boys. No, oh, chuchom jojo no.
1: Ah, me bow a ye. Public works na Zoom Lion for you under YE, you know. Abaya Tremon.
3: Sanamati.
0: Well, you need
3: Sanamati. Because, in fact, for a very long time, who says Zoom Lion for proper? Once I'm matching, usually, no.
1: And has there been. Like,
3: especially, but yeah, who Zoom Lion for pay at Timota run about.
1: And is there who?
3: No, David.
1: But has there been, like, a company official replacing them?
0: No, I'm not sure. Yeah, you're holding it. Maybe, who say area who you know, who say only the ball, a qua. Nay, Aboboya.
1: Aboboya.
0: And if.
1: And why are we surprised, sir, flood, nay, excessive? Not just because if nobody is cleaning the city, send your flood, never.
0: Of course.
1: When you're running, you know, we got.
0: Now, Obi, baby, I'm too good to craft flood here. I didn't even baby mom for ball and then enco. Near mama co for ball and a free and fee fee hoodum. And only a big jack pine main road.
1: What kind of way is this?
3: Obi, no, him there.
1: No, into the point is that we cancelled the existing contract.
0: Yeah.
1: Without any arrangement, like no alternative. Maybe,
3: that should tell you about the kind of leadership we have in this country. But Obi, you see, the danger about this thing is that once the out lane, a bit more multi benches down honum, it be up a cell branch. If you go main road,
0: you go for it.
3: Through to Makati Hill, and as I say, no more start to decom alarm junction him. Sir, on my mawa quino, almost that it decom alarm junction him. Nay, terrible.
2: No, yeah, I think that cool. The indiscipline.
1: This is not cool.
2: The indiscipline in this.
3: No, it's about leadership. If you have a sanitation minister, he should take care of this thing.
2: What,
3: this is about leadership. This is not indiscipline. It's about leadership.
2: The indiscipline in this country, Obi, is getting worse and out of hand by the day. And
0: look,
2: and for me, Obi, we bet in a ha. Last week, me catch it. I was saying, we know, I want to say the apolitics. Last week, I said this because, you bet in a high, Obi, can't go no so leadership problem. That say, Obra, I'm also these things, Nessi, Ebia, Nessi, in this A, but Nessi,
1: yeah, this magnitude,
2: what you're not this magnitude, and then enter, sir, but Nessi. And until I was here better than I knew this uncommon, I would be. I was here kind of quiet. You better so as a mind. Near better, Nasa in discipline would deal with it. Obi Bajon, I make out here. Because young canis are not the BI, the Koya Mano Semne, Sadia Noa. Obi, one shah,
0: could you?
2: A Samuel Puma Sibreno. And
0: now, you mean guns, I'm for
2: you. Oh, no, I saw for chance, I don't cry.
0: Media,
2: me are you an American answer? What do you ask? Question, but you?
0: Media.
2: Aha.
0: My concern is Obi. Yari any political party, Kales. Yari any baby, I will be free. But, Usher, me share Al Jazeera, and Musa, cholera outbreak, or Nigeria, northern Nigeria. And you probably breed a woo. Sir, Yari a bar, Yari co hospital, and I'm one.
1: Yes.
0: Opposite hospital, and the aquifer yari and heading, I will be see. In Tina, Nippon Air Hospital, Nay, a cosom yari,
1: and
0: I copy a lady and a mom. Now the answer to Chia. A fear won't chain honey nara. Says a set of Quesicano, but what you hope be a be a guesser. May I should be out of Ujaka now for from mum. Now the Fakwan won't be doing my lamb junction of a kiting, a quarter. But so between no car up on the no,
1: because me, I think, sir. We can comfortably trace the recent upset in floods to your waste management.
3: Of course. Oh, yes.
1: Because it's unconscionable, sir. A decision was made. Sir, company and a public waste collection on our major roads and managing a lot of the landfill sites, you know, contract with the state through YEA is cancelled.
0: Yeah.
1: We have not been told what the alternative is.
0: There's no alternative.
1: What we were told is that our assemblies now engage on waste management contractors. The assembly should tell us what they've done in that regard. Because me, if company are not Nejuma, we say Enswani, if there is no alternative, that alternative should be able to do the work better,
0: of course,
1: than company and
0: ever. Of course,
1: it if the Zoom line no more near Germany, no, you cancel, not the year who near. It cannot be justified.
0: In fact,
1: it cannot be justified.
0: Abra, mean to me, Kasha, in a Juma, it'll be 100% an assassin. Yes. But you see, oh, hold on, that's an
1: animal. No, you don't see this.
0: You don't see it.
1: You don't see these things.
0: It is a Nippon in Niho. Nase, problem no, eh, bana ye, who can be for so ever swanuma. Near Nippon, I your area, Honoma. Yeah, too, as a Yen Soba, and I end
1: it. Unbelievable.
0: Yeah, Yen so problem by ourselves, and I say, Yenya day. And see, Anopa, Evia, and Yumre, and Ajo, Obi. Sometimes you could feel around by 11, 12. Now, cars, not start here, motor bike, not start here, air back. Air pack it.
1: And this is the capital city of Ghana. For crying out loud.
3: Robbie, do you know that? It's so embarrassing. Sabo way out for it. One say usually no more the ball and if we malam market honey at the idea no more park here. I just want to go to U10, a war, Pambros Junction. Because once they go highway, no?
0: Yes.
3: Into U10 be anyhow. From Makati Junction, U10 be anyhow. To Pambros Junction. Now, among them highway, no, so no more, no more, fa kwa nini.
0: Oh, yes.
3: Highway 4 lanes, 3 lanes, you know. No more for Nini, and the cars, like I said, I know be a dear chili boko. Because I'm so bad.
0: Now, because you know,
3: no more, but no,
0: so you turn over,
3: it's quite Obi.
0: Obi, you're using that. Omit me, you turn on, Momina, you know, Rumna Kano, Obi, you're with
3: you. Obi, you're as a president, Bola convoy.
0: No, we need a call. No, moving in, we need a betrayal and because the one we see, Bano, Udia Grod, but you took her. And Mr. Says,
1: if we should handle some of this.
0: And what do you say? Assemblies, I'm going to hear you.
1: Dabby.
0: Ah, you ain't got out. Cool. And a wager horns.
1: Yes. No, but the truth of the matter is so for. If you leave assemblies, they say, they should engage or more contractors.
0: Yes.
1: And the contractors don't know what they are doing.
0: I don't know.
1: Contractors, man.
0: Abay Niche.
1: Who are those contractors?
0: Abay Niche.
1: To do the work. Because if Fina, you can't want them. And if Fina, you de abobo
0: ya No.
1: It we should be a bit more serious with. And before you disengage Obi or Hodadano, make sure there is an alternative that will do the work better.
0: Nah, Obi,
1: you don't let the things
0: go away. Dominic, did anybody make him? Who's a who's a who buy a one now? Who buy baby a modern one make now? MTM for now. And say me bana abobo ya bako. It's a party. Yes, baby, and come on. I be minia be talk so. Oh. Like I said, I'm afraid police now. Police for ever found because they are. One would die. I just say, oh, we never bubu. And I'm saying, yeah, we got the or mine Ghana. Because you can't want to have a boy and I'm fast. So, oh, Lodu is going to be mini Tom. So, accident. I see a boy. Yeah, when you accident, I know who be. I know. And yes, environment for her. Media say, assembly, you say you want to be my environment minister. So, Hoswa, oh, Jama, I hear me Queen. EPFO. I'm saying here they're being.
1: Now they have yes, to declare tomorrow morning. This cannot.
0: Nah.
1: They have to declare tomorrow morning. It's an eyesore. Kojo, my member Ohana Fire Co Ministry of Roads and Highways, and now knowing fellow Squatcho for so Government Communications Minister here press conference. Oman Penya Juma or the share ne advisor on governance and fourth estate for story on we and on shame non found report and man report number specifically on roads a first sole sourced contract on a senior man committee in a card day
2: Obi my man was na me
1: to bet my you know in 10 minutes I'm on your
2: Obi yeah the 15 are we in 20
3: yeah man 15 minutes and I'm minister of roads why don't I talk time now
2: massa
3: na there be name of
2: yeah we yeah edie na okay
3: topics are producer the man here no
2: Massa,
3: objection on point of point time. Of law.
1: Objection overruled.
2: Overruled.
3: Obi, a judge, the uncle, Trimbedding, but I don't do objection across overruled.
2: Obi, you're 15, ma'am.
3: This is arbitrary of discretion.
2: Obi,
3: you are misusing your discretion.
1: Yes.
2: Sir, and Chekra, another fourth estate for a year publication. But even before Ansana. One bear publication and now I'm a sniper of hey, BB Becoso. Now, be in the fourth estate. I'm right in the animal bemo. Say, yet, sir, one would be a trouble on thing. Say, one would a year report be the bar. Now, it be more yamo bomb, crono, by Obi Ukai. And then see, a mera, a mother bet trouble on ten, no. It be no more a car, sir,
1: yes,
2: near Bano, eh, uno. Na a yeket as a shabby pro ye be can be a coso, a way a roots ministry, and 24th estate, ebe expose aye the ministry.
1: Yes.
2: Obi ye na ebeti na had this ankomo ni bi. Ye ka ho asem. Ani na ye hwe ni mu se ye nua no for tested for. Report o makwa ya na se investigation o makwa ya no mo ba betudwa. Na ye hunu ni investigation o ye den. 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Na o je aye ka bi mamin ka bi etum yie pa. 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
4: Ice Cube's Big Three is back. The most physical, fierce, and competitive basketball league on earth returns to CBS this Saturday. Three-time Big Three MVP ISO Joe Johnson and the reloaded Detroit Amps battle two-time Big Three championship coach Steven Jackson's DMV trilogy, followed by Big Three's most intense rivalry. Defending champions Miami 305 and Michael Beasley chasing his third straight MVP take on Dwight Howard, coach Nick Young, and the LA Riot. Watch Big Three Saturday, 4 p.m. Eastern, 1 p.m. Pacific on CBS. 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
2: Tun kratasu na officially wo mon fa nya den en fa mra o man panyin eye John Dramani Mahama na so ye na wo ma ho kwan na ehwehwem en koso ni ehwehwem ni ehunu se anyenye bia wo mon som na mo ka no 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response, add the buy. On the, your friend is saying, 21st of April. And on also then a response, come on. A year, your mame, a year, Valerie, so your ene, and pound four. It's enough, you know, afternoon in Nano, add your manu disamaya, then Abba, and was here the goo and Sanioso, near Kari, near Yashim, near who say, wine, a can of corona, wine, and your can of sabi, any. Na Obi. On the 22nd May, yeah, and your mommy Valerie Soya, what then a final 72 page reports at the bro on my penny, sir, on my penny, if you want, or share me some inconquire. My year, Eddie. Now, Obi, details of the report, no,
1: that's a Valerie Soya, none, a year, Shimono.
2: Yes,
1: and we saw the committee.
2: So, on my penny, and your committee, or the my year, mommy Valerie Soya, Eddie, and Shimono. Ye kwoye no, ye mame Valerie Soya kwoye no. E ye nye ode baye no, e no na mene weti fo ye babeche. 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Se Obi, e free bra ura John Dramani Mahama nini NDC baye. 2020, e ye 5, e ye January. Mm-hmm. E be si e na mene okase ya. Anase e bra, wamo tro e ye final 72, e ye page report no. Na kontraja. A by way through the Ministry of Roads and Highway, ya dear man. Na contract ni na ya 1,441. Obi ten you. 1,441. Apem ahanai edwianai bako. Contract ya ni ya dear man. Na se unim se, uba Ministry of Roads and Highway ya. Ye wo, ye agency se wo Ministry of Roads and Highway. E wo mase. Ye wo Ghana Highway Authority. Ye wo Urban Roads. Ye wo Feeder Roads. Na obi inti chemuni ni 1,441 contracts. No, in the temuno any agencies, a year agencies now, one more contract. No, Ghana Highway Authority, Emma 405 a year contracts. Feeder Roads, Emma 896 a year out of a year 1,441. Consolidated a year contract, a year 63. Big Push a year contract, 54. And a legacy a year project, a year near a barber 2 years. Na buy no dia mad da no eno e 23 da but obi take note of the legacy e ye project obi out of the total of a 1441 a ye contractor a buy buy ye dia ma no emu 1301 apem aha ahasa ene baako e die e went through competitive tendering and also open a ye tendering. Obi, what did I make an answer?
1: Yes.
2: 1,301 out of 1,441 went through competitive tender. Now, competitive tender, as a Chinese, say, a Ministry of Roads and Highway, a year publication, this our contract, ni gu, a young crack, a car say, Obi, be a we are gone and near. What did you so wait to me? Yes, head you man. Found crata, heading, ebra. Na yen she say, what set effort as obey to be a human eye, the human eye, then at the amount. Eti, what share a even graphic more, Obi? A year, this is a copy of a year graphica, Obi? A year publications, no, not a womb. Daily Graphic Monday, July 7th, 2005. Any? Eti, this represent the 1301, no, represent 98.28%. Of the entire road projects, are the amount contract under this current administration. Obi, who followed there?
1: Yes, me follow.
2: 90.28% was given under a year competitive tendering. Yeah, my uncle say, Ghana ni biya kwesi botwe. Me biya. O say.
6: Kwani bi ne
2: dia here. O dia ye wi e beba me mami me gusu ba. Nti ye wi e beba ho. Obi mbacho ti ameka na
1: se. Me tie o pa.
2: Ye de ma enu through competitive what?
1: Tendering.
2: Tendering. Obi, 1,301. Uti free 1,441. Ebeka 140.
1: Okay.
2: Mebwa.
1: Yes.
2: Ana mebwa. Okay. Sa 140 no. 66 of them per. And the ma single source. Representing 4.58%. Eti. Nakasa eninchi wanshia. Ye di enini na. Yeah, Media Foundation for West Africa and Fourth Estate Kofa Bay. It was just about 4.58% of the route. Yet here they are single a source. Obu ye no so to China. 51 of a 140 no were given under restrictive a tendering. It was no single source. And a 23 legacy a project no, and no the abandon, no, and a demand on the ma under a single a source. It's Obi dede kesia ni ye ye ni dede ni ye ye ni na na na se. A year 66 out of 1,441 road contracts were given as a year single a year source. Now Obi se ofa a year 1,441. Na se 66 4.58%. Bro, no because it is negligible. And I'll be
1: but would that be fair to Fourth Estate? Because Fourth Estate
2: Obi,
1: focus,
2: we,
1: no,
2: we yeah, your friend is saying report in here, yeah, analyze
1: yeah,
2: you.
1: I get you. Fourth Estate focus no was on the GUC contract, no, which are all contracts under Big Push. In the under Big Push, no, say majority of those contracts, no,
2: Obi, so even that one,
1: yeah,
2: it's not true.
1: Okay,
2: okay, say majority of those contracts, no,
1: under Big Push,
2: under Big Push, you know, say Big Push, you know, it was there, it was 47.14%. So of that's the, not majority
1: of the contract
2: obviously,
1: and the Big Push.
2: Yeah, obviously, that cannot be a majority.
1: But that's almost half
2: but
1: of
2: the contract. It's not majority.
1: Yeah, single
2: but
1: source.
2: It is not majority.
1: That's fair.
2: But you can also not single out. I hear some projects in Kase. Way near the Yama, I hear single source. Meanwhile, I'm a contract 1,441. So who can say, single out, I hear Big Push in Nkwa. Then you're also not being fair to the Ministry of Roads and Highway. Obi anamebwa. Seba ena we say you over 50% of the 1,441, and yet they are mass single source, and yet the home command, no, be na yet the home Open budget in America, I say. So it cannot. It would also not be fair to say any single out a big pusher. And no, so also single out the big pusher. The percentage of that was given under a single source, no, was just 47%. That is not more than half. Just as a union, I'm not pursuing yet. Yet, yes, yes. Obi, you are not on China. A dear back one. A committee in the car who has a machine. A dome was to corner say, Anya ye bea, in nine names or mangan am hay. Sabi bea ye bean, ya de mra, and the yejuma. Eti, sa contraji omo de maye, wamo fa gana mraso, and aso muti eti a gana mraso, and ama fa gana mra yejuma, and ah. A ye committee no, a yes, and shimono, and who say, a ye Ministry of Roads and Highway, a fa gana mraso, and tieti a gana mraso, and what the contraji am, a de mai. Now, Obi, what shall report na? Reports and they say the implementing agencies, Ghana Highway Authority, and the kind. Also, Ghana Highway Authority SCK for PPA board approval for 72 projects. It's 72 projects and one. A year Ghana Highway Authority at the mark on Trajano. They seek the approval of the board of PPA, your farmer council, and your day. It's Bonibia and your day. Any. If you. Osha Department of Urban Router. Or say, PPA approval was...
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4: Ice Cube's Big Three is back. The most physical, fierce, and competitive basketball league on earth returns to CBS this Saturday. Three-time Big Three MVP ISO Joe Johnson and the reloaded Detroit Amps battle two-time Big Three championship coach Steven Jackson's DMV trilogy, followed by Big Three's most intense rivalry. Defending champions Miami 305 and Michael Beasley chasing his third straight MVP take on Dwight Howard, coach Nick Young, and the LA Riot. Watch Big Three Saturday, 4 p.m. Eastern, 1 p.m. Pacific on CBS. 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
2: Your friend saying Osiki PP approval for a 16 projects and also actually say Bonibia and then in him Yan Chetia Gana Mraso and the other contract and then at the Maya and Unti so be back. I say, Yetia Gana Mraso, there's an abuse of the procurement and your processes, sir. Nano Krebia and then in him Obi. Ebio, Department of Federal Rules, according to the reporting. Or say SEK PP approval for 29 year project. Obi, I went here to Amrebia so Famra Equemu Pepe and a yes I contract no ye demaye. It is Obi Baba Kase. A year procurement processes no, yet yet so it has been abused. Obi, no so no crebianya day. Any a yes asim. Obi, near toso me and sa committee me can wasem. Was and then the abbe there, I wouldn't say Ura John Dramani Mahama and Abain, and the Ministry of Finance. Sabri almost say Obia Abema contraji biano, Sabi Ebro a certain threshold biano, and was said Oba for commitment and your authorization. Obi saw ya way, wouldn't say, you know, and I'm a boy.
1: Yes.
2: And Abain way is a measure or de per se, Obebuana a ya Abain more appointees and comma contract bia Sabi, a de a car and your harbour to a mangana, so Obi. And Unti. A year committee and I say, yeah, Mammy Harris, Valerie Soya. Every few moon say, and bia, Ministry of Finance, Emma wrote a year ministry no commitment authorization for this contract. And Obi, no cray woman in a say, a year finance ministry headed by Yenia Penny, Honorable a year Atuforsen, Emma a year your friend is saying, commitment authorization for those contracts to be awarded. It's an also no Obi. Bonibia nya den eni eye sa eho enu na obi obi baby sa se na di akura nti ana ne hu hia se sa 66 eye road contractor ye de ma single source which represent eye 4.58% no e di nti kura na eno ye pepere ye ho e ka se ye de be ma as eye single eye source obi ye na ye ti kuru ma obekaye amra ye bo entoa Ura John Dramani Mahama, Ekai, Ekasaba, Ya Kwain, Enesenia, Apro, Atete, Apansam. Emma, Otiremuka se, Sakunya Eba, or the Bibia, your friend Big Push Ebe Debeba. And that is an accelerated way of making sure say we construct our roads. And I'll be me boy. You know, you know, you your friend is saying bureaucratic processes in the quiet fast of my contract near the idea and the sign your money mano and my delays be breeding eba and unti so also person ya accelerated development o person ya quiet now ya intentem na or how the money hunua Ghana for na my neighbor tra hey and you be an ye can once I'm say a quiet no because of and near my assay wa quiet no so near the idea into them and I'm near my way a friend is saying flat the near the idea be it is a o pesa wo ye akwan na wo ye na wo ye ntem a na e wo se wo de ko through the single eye source eye your friend is saying what you make say and that is one of the reason why there was a need for us to use a single what eye sourcing eye procurement eye process obi ebi o ade ba ko a
1: na 15 minutes
2: ade ba ko a na no so ahia se enu nti ye use the single source eye procurement processes no issues of national security and public safety are your concerns. Obi, sadie ya, muyi wo TV. Yes, our report. Sadie ya, muyi wo TV issue. Obi, national security are your issue. And I'm a what? It's a national security are your issue. It is ya mpentem and shan solve your problem of our roads na Obi. And she ya dati. A baba fofro yen ya, ye timu ya mufono. A baba fofro yen, and it will be a safety are your concern. And that is why it became necessary for us to give just 4.58% of the road a year contractor, yeah, the money since the time you buy no through a year single source a year procurement. Obi Adia Bako and so say to hedge against market inflation and one and kaka one. Obi, Okwa Obekaya, Ura John Dramani Mahama. Emra 2016 before I become yeah, share cocoa roots, I say. Edi didn't see a year cocoa roots. Because Kwianini Kwado. 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day, a year, your friend is saying prices of a year food in a honke kahono, a day, a kosoro. And these are some of the factors that necessitated for the friends and the contract to be given on single source a year basis. And see, Obi, Oka san sem we na fua na echre se, niya committee kane se, ye ura kwami abuja, Ministry of Roads and Highway. Sabe, woma anya boni biya in awarding a year the contract. Wom who song said yang abrobe. And nunti se obi ko jina baby no kase. Ye rakwami abuja na se. A year rose a year ministry sebi. A year bonibi. 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An oma fakweti kwanso e de contra jama. Na no krebi aye den inim. 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A year juma and chaye. Nan so I can tell you on authority. That honorable Kwame Abuja, he's not shady.
1: Okay.
2: He's somebody who is hardworking. He's somebody who is focused. Obi, unim say, me ya deputy CEO, ebu abi abe 7:38. Namu wajumam. And so as the spokesperson for the Minister for Roads and Highway, Obi, mache, eye no siya, namu wajumam. Because my boss, no num ene fa, na o wajumam.
1: Wadrumi.
2: Ya wadrumi de dada. And you see, Sanya Papa, all year Juma, and a quaint wa faswa. Ghana who dot dana koma so. So be her so be yama Ghana quaint, sebi, and yet to say, the old time story, a debia, a kaya kaya kano. No be ye Jumano. And no na me yeshua say, e bia, e binumusun is okay, and ye yen try na nemum, and be Jimmy Disse, na dwuma no oyɛ no
1: okay
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1: sure but I think you a kwan
2: ba mu a ye behwe na ya
1: kojo dan kwan ye ten in kano lawyer Kwesi Botwe Junior me patch of brain
3: obi me da se kojo akasa bebe but you see
2: thank you
3: explanations not the abaninia and media me who ne say ababi ya wo
1: they are working
3: in no
2: it's a committee report
3: it is a lot of nothing
1: okay
3: the first point I want to make and send them call the substantive issue ne so ne say committee no say committee ni jidi say why ne adwuma year
1: it report, was not a committee
3: and I say, or say a committee. Or say,
1: the earlier narrative no, was the president so was setting up committee. Wait, but later a call governance advisor.
2: Initially when I was saying no, we clarified it even before I started my submission.
3: Okay, so there was no committee.
2: Please.
1: So it president handed over my
3: so it advisor. Was a sole investigation sure. done by Madame Valerie Sawyer.
1: Yes. Who is the advisor on the
3: advisor. So an advisor was tasked to investigate a minister. Mm. Is that not the case? Two executive members. Mm. That's fine. Now, the point I'm making is in Kariporti, in the paper moa, say fourth estate for your more findings, no more by no more the 12 one thing. Minjin, this is only Suleimana Brahma, a year interview, no, Ahana obey disclose information or publish it, and that the website of the
2: post.
3: Oh, could you down cock
1: as a report itself?
2: Yes.
3: Could you down
2: Felix? Felix Kwachofu su ye ni he press conference no
1: yes.
2: Oka etire mu se by close of the next day the report would have been published.
1: Have yes. you seen it?
2: Yes, it has been published, Obi.
3: Okay. Obi, Kojo Dankwa spoke for 17 minutes. I gave him all the courtesy and respect. With due respect.
2: No,
3: I don't want him to interject me. No. No. You spoke about No. Kojo, let's respect ourselves. I beg you.
2: If there is any for clarification.
3: You spoke, I disagree with you.
2: I have to clarify.
3: Debbie, okay, same piano, I know what you're doing. But me try it. Report na odiabano. As a matter of fact, the report has not been published. Metiha and I have checked on Ghana Web. The report is not there.
2: Ghana Web,
3: I have checked on the Ministry of Roads and Highways official website.
2: Now that
3: it is not there.
2: Report
3: I have checked on the presidency website. It is not there. I have checked Felisofo Sukwachi's page. It is not there. I have checked Kojo Dankwa's Facebook page and social media platforms. It is not there. I have checked the minister's page. It is not there. Obi, as you sit here, Obi to me the one dance say when we report now. You haven't seen the report. You haven't seen the report. And so if I say the report has not been published, I have every right to say so. Now, the point I am making is for us to have a decent conversation about this report. Now, Sanka by now you're publishing. I'm obeying to my report in Ibi. And with their report, no, etre. Send the bayer, you don't see a bit my easy questions. But because we don't have the benefit of the full report, they could get down quite a cano. And no, na, you better respond to. Now, Suleimana Brahma, new media for West Africa investigations on the bayer. They acknowledge the fact that Ghana has a new rules. Few days ago, me to Kwan Kwa Cape Coast. Very terrible road, Obi. Very terrible. I agree, sir. I was here, yeah, Kwan. But the fact that I was here, yeah, Kwan, in Trese, I was say Ghana, Fosika, Ometria, Astuono, Oman Fonisika, and Yadia, and Sabumu Basabasa. Kwanya, and your Kwan Pasono, near the Awadi road contract. And Yama Muti opposition, Mukasetia, Yeno, Namu, yet the same thing, the Awadi road contract. That was the foundation of media for West Africa, Foundation for West Africa for ye. The first major concern on Murezi was about procurement concerns, about how the contracts were awarded, about the legal criteria. They even raised concerns. A company is still crowned my incorporating 2 weeks. You incorporating your 2 weeks no munya contract. Could you then kwakasa wa addressing those issues? Those are fundamental issues, Suleimana Brahma and any team, you know, erase here.
1: But again, he said, sir, the PPA, Emma, all clear for all the contracts.
3: And I'm saying, sir,
1: And the board would have considered all the issues.
3: And I'm saying, say, Suleiman Abraham Arisi, yes. Say, there is a company, the workers, a year for pay.
6: It's not true.
3: And now your company, being so you incorporate and you register a company, no? Mm-hmm. 7 days, 8 days, pepe, no, you can contract worth millions of Ghana cedis. And now Suleiman Abraham in his opinion, no, and you're proper. Because you have a company, or be your quire, you have a company, or what track record?
1: Yes.
3: You have a company, Sebi. Say, China, you can say, you have a Sempa FM to Adom FM, Kwaima, or Onye, in Teduko, Jina Quarter, or see a registered office, a who directors of a company, or who manage the day to day affairs of the company. And then it is very important, said your friend, the corporate governance structure, no. The company must have it.
1: Mm-hmm.
3: And the point we are raising is companies need to contract worth 100 million Ghana cedis, 200 million Ghana cedis, 10 million Ghana cedis. No. So companies need a proper corporate governance structure, and therefore they do not merit a contract worth that amount of money. Your report doesn't respond to those claims. Obi number two. The major concern raised by Suleiman Abraima and the people at Media for West Foundation for West Africa. Yes. They say value for money. Almost say contract pricing. No, no problematic. Almost say nka. You bet my cost variations. Amana ye ye because under. Omud ye analysis. In fact, they know about hand metier ni ye pa. Or say a coin be on about 10 kilometers and 5 kilometers. Under MPP abreso, ye ye no fwe be a 50 million Ghana cedis. Under NDC abreso, the same 5 kilometers, and it's been down for 200 million Ghana cedis. That is the concern a Media Foundation for West Africa for erasing here. Your so-called report, our kwana wo access to, does not answer the questions of value for money. Obi, that is the conversation that we need to have.
1: Mm.
3: According to Media Foundation for West Africa, no, almost say similar projects. Obi, similar project to project, ne, yeah, similar project, and it's been one made the same project, yeah, yeah, for X amount of money. More inflated cost, no, and that is one of their worries. Ain't you know, in the process of inflating the cost, no, and then they raise corruption concerns. Say, yeah, yeah, yeah. Debi ya you see I turn one CD and I'm buy a musi big push as in Tino move a turn for 100 CDs and what's am the eka? Your report does not address it. Obi, the fourth point, in my opinion, Suleiman Abraham and Nkrumah for raise is about transparency. Almost the more that more they award the big push contract, you know, aye katasumwe mwaso big push contract no because share any them our 10 homes and I know sign the big push contract, you know. Tell homes, signers are in the big push contract. Yes, we'll be now questioning them. No, signers are in the big push contract. And then they were raising concerns about transparency, the processes. Say, I didn't know, and when BM, I'm up contractors number BD, more handpicking contractors are Musa Mukoya Juma under the guys. Say, these were emergency projects. Obi now projects now must say yeah, emergency projects no. And then Oko site a contractors ni bo muni site. Contractors ni bo muni site. If the justification say yeah pending term and that the bureaucratic nature of you know open source ne competitive tendering no a be manate into your person expedite your roads infrastructure you know development into no yeah be handpick your contractors there more mono. That analysis It's an analysis of monstrous absurdity. Who do you get to many here? Because those very roads and those very contractors, they are contractors. The contractors have abandoned the job. And you know, next time I appear, no, I no need away. Obi, question the Media Foundation for raising and say. Even the project timelines of the big push, the plan, my man, 2 kilometers of road. So I'm quiet. A musica 100 million Ghana cedis. Aside say your inflated cost, no timelines in you. No proper timelines. Obi, no proper timelines. Another one, your contract sums. How are mutimi arrive at certain contract sums? The Media Foundation for West Africa. So person muhum. Omu person muhum valuation amu ye ye. Omu person muhum dentia. Contract sums ni bi wohon no ma. A inflate ya triple no, ya quadruple no. They wanted to know. Ebium, they raise issues of conflict of interest. say contract na modi amano mate chama mo regional chairman for mate che contract na mo western regional chairman ni owom wonya contract the mu bear 4 say 5 big edu construction mo regional chairman for nia 16 regional chairman
1: no western north
3: western north 16 say first na bom ni nia no enti more regional chairman or more 60 regions niniano. The concern is that you have distributed a contract for them. And the Obi, the question of conflict of interest is where the ARIZ. Now, the position of Media Foundation was that yenye independent investigation. You see, Kojo Danko has come to tell us investigation. And a member of cabinet, Obi Otu president for Madame Villare Sawyer, who I have a lot of respect for. Obi Otu Mampanini for the cabinet. And a Mampanino a taxen say Ononya report enkofa minister Mampanino so apano. Eh Obi, do you really think say there will be the exercise of fair judgment here? I was anka select committee on roads and highways or parliament and a yes investigation way. So that we'll have the time to do a proper audit of the big push contracts. And now, but now, like I say, you have no shame, you have no without any iota of shame. Kojo Dankwa, I can say, more award the 47.8 contract under sole sourcing. More hand pecure,
2: 47%
1: out of big push contract
3: out of the big push contract. Yes, sole sourcing.
1: Yes,
3: we'll be go for a multi opposition. Then, on Mukafa, sole sourcing. You decided to pick what you wanted to speak on. Don't show me what I should speak on. I beg you, please. What's your position? Musi so sourcing yard, papa. Obi, 47%. Now, I'm trick a womb. Offer contract in ya, South 47, no. Sikana, you're involved, no. And you're 4 times 53% in Akano. 47% on a scar case in the ash, on a 5 kilometers, you bony a money per chrono, 500 million Ghana cities on Fanko Yakoino. Acquire a bet me 2 million Ghana cities, I near Moka Brane, 500 million Ghana cities on Koye. What's your position? Example, na mema, what's your position? No, Mussi so sourcing a remedy for corruption and a recipe for corruption. Sana Moka chairs, eh? A dear bay be a so sourcing biano, and the chrono neighbor. A day. And they say, Ube, we are, or my nisi can and am. It's in the media, moba, bibia, mobe, ye bia, and mobana co. Procurement process, nima making sure, say, ye be opportunity for Ghana form what the capacity in here, our baby day for it. At the end of the day, near award the contract, you know, based on merit. But na moba, you know, the very thing you people preached against, a Ghana for nya mumuji do mutu abamamun, emamuno, and na moba, and why ye west, musa ye west, we are no. Muni any bobiasa mode at your pakra be magana for. What Bahana will justify 47%? Now 47% and drew half. Mobile must mobile zero. You are doing opposite of what you preached. And to Obi. Madame Manusi, no. The point I want to make is that the entire big push agenda is a recipe to create, loot, and share. Obi, big push no mu ye ni niya no. It is a big push towards emptying the public purse. It is a big agenda to make sure say the public purse is crushed. It is a big agenda to ensure that the public purse is emptied. The real motive is not omo be yakwan yo. The real motive is omo be nyo omo 10% no omo cut wo. That is the real motive behind the contracts. And the contract is ni niya abandoned site. It's a big push and any way. Big push and any way.
1: Suffer, me patch on brain.
3: Kasema, big push.
0: Obi.
1: Yes, suffer.
0: Debbie, I was for fired. Na man, I'm busy, I say, could see.
1: Yes. Some patch up, pay the microphone, never crack.
0: Obi. If I take one, send me a dear, when you this answer, Ufi, ye mentem ho, utinto, eba, abisi kwa hwa, enka yungwa. In less than 10 minutes, I say, utinto, utinto, kwa hwa. 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In fact, Obi, last week, me younger brother fi sunya yin besrai mo ha o tu akra 11 o'clock 11 a.m. anopa o go do 12 p.m.
1: o tu ha 11 a.m. anopa
0: ya go do 12
1: and o go do 12 the following
0: the following morning 13 hours like I said ya kwan yo issues was super if I didn't say wo kuma se na wo kwa yi na wa so be fi asati dia anopa o be ko no mabu account akra wi come if you are not 7 we corner is above 9 abusi afọ kra kwa kwada na o dey over there o that's the issue here o and ya kwan there ya dey there will be akuma so if I kwan so say yes why in your party dey fast but bibi ha 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foundation can say but contrary no e say dey hu ni e ona e me nwa say how can we call it a committee abra e dey am one person say onye hwehwe mu do one one e hwehwe mu no omo chro komo amu na mo so mo 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I'm an informant, me too, I'm saying you. The very thing, you better criticize, you know. Only to me, I know my BBA is worse than that. The very thing, I'm making sure. So, sourcing in Ghana here, and it's me. You know, I'm going to say, or can I find a BBA 800 crown? Ah, as a highway, so say, urban roads, so say, in a day, at the Amma. Na Edo was saying, "Quine Benya, the feeder rose, is it tie rose?" And a big push in so a quine Benya, a quine yamubo quine di. Near the Skebia Shano, Sky the Shano Biana, the media foundation for Kano. And Yano Cressa, say no Cressa Saswa, Yam is a value for money. Say, is it? Say, Sakwan, we, it dis says he cannot yep say a dear quina na. If you say, ah, yeah, trouble we are. Munfanchami, I say, a buying bar. I said, Omani or my japade. So, ye pesi ye biano, a samu jitum na ye. Ye we are the adjacent one, ye co. That is why your legacy projects will be all my moon. Now I'm just and talk about who did the A or B, a ferry, ne, say we are hospital near ye. The only question, me person be saying, say. Nti kai ba e no start we start here na mubuye ya na kan so ba ko start for frank and talk about it ABC na nso so what is happening is that ye nua yin ba aban mu o ka 23 legacy projects aban ni jato 23 ahinom dia ba ka ho over 1300 are we sure sir 300 no kwa na aban ni start here ye ntimi wie no 1300 ni betime wie ni na ba ka 23 no ye betime wie dia. Yeah, I can say, Minister Kojoba Ministry here. In fact, I do want to say, if you want to say, you're too funny for you now. I can't want you to say, and you can't say, you can't say, you can't say, you can't say, you can't say, you can't say, and then, do a courage, I'm buying for a band that I'm starting here, I'm buying 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Scandal bi. 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Ye koti committee ye de akoma. A buy money power or sign advisor to the president.
1: Oh, yeah, only two of them penny for
0: say, on whom call him. Ochira koma mse mumfa ansa wemra. Na kwa anka wanga anka ansa bena deba.
2: No, so
0: clear me bow.
2: Just me bow me patch on my. So you see, say ya ka se obi nye hwehwe mu a. You see the law of natural justice it say.
0: Me tia se.
2: Obi e de asam to so wa. Ye muwa okun fo. Wa bere ko aya ma ho kwa ma wuni wo.
0: Me tia se.
1: No, I don't think it's fault.
0: No,
2: me so but don't so ka se. Na wo se eye ministry ni meyi ne ho ano. Na ka ontro de na. Anya se ochro ba ide no ano no.
0: Me tia se.
2: Wo mu do mu so kwa.
0: Me tia se.
2: E hwe mu.
0: Me tia se.
2: There are some portions of the even the reporter. Obi e kasa about a certain amount now a media foundation for West Africa. 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
3: Big push na. No, aye, less than a year for a 5%.
4: Matias, yeah.
3: And that is why there is a need for clarification.
4: Matias, yeah.
3: The numbers are negligible.
5: It is a humongous abuse, not just an abuse.
3: Very negligible. The numbers are negligible.
4: Are they 100% here? So 47%. Out of 100%, 47%. And I'm an American Muslim. A huge.
5: Huge.
3: But it's not more than
5: allow him to speak
3: 50%. More than half.
6: I think you have to allow.
5: Now don't cause a show. The Ministry of Education.
4: Out of the many issues that Media Foundation raises here. Say I don't want any issue. Crada. Say we said we want correct. Doesn't mean we should throw the other in some one.
6: You guys are out of line. Me pamto. You are out of line. So for Odi wanu siya my name ya sorry yako.
4: Obi, me se minyo kujue se. Ani abani na si epese yema ministry ne ehonti. Na ensema bano ubi ati asese boni bi ankoso. Ne mumu ne juba na waya.
6: Yes.
4: Me did say this committee with NTV and Zanu.
5: Leve nyoka committee.
4: This is a lady. Can say very sorry.
5: A lady without road construction background.
4: Ne committee no. Because you see, Obi. No. Asamu no. Enya asamu da hot rasa. Mitiye yenye Sulemana Brahma.
6: Yes.
4: Da obetse na newsfile na. I think una na waha na. Na isamu.
6: Oba hanso. Yes. Newsfile. I think he came.
4: Nisa okika.
6: Yes.
4: Esa dum emu dupa. Na emu du papa na ehu ba.
5: Sika wia.
4: E ti say pese. Ye ma obi ati ase se
7: boni. Mama report.
4: Boni bia nkor so.
7: Mama report.
4: Pa duma ti ase. Mama yem open up.
6: Enye a proper independent
5: potential jail candidate to Kwame Abuja no.
4: You see parliament
5: power. The next government will
3: audit. Ase guno akika no.
5: The next government will audit.
6: Kojo dankwa tobo. Kojo dankwa. You now speak for the minister. No. You are not doing. You are not respecting our listeners. Me pamucho.
4: Okasama minister. And now we hear in some sort of Kuduko minister, not near my cosway and dada. Nemo, you say, we are Kasamafua, Ubre. And see, what is happening is that Dominic Suso, Obebumama, Domi. Now,

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1: Ok.
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1: Ok.
0: Na fi enye ma yesi fi se enye. The last time I can't watch them. No. And you can't say repeat beam. Oh, we
1: so, me so me that's it. Ain't it me pamucho? Dominic, Omuni now saw more better ticket, maybe ain't it? Me bacho, Monco and Nimono be on top ticket, no, Ebi.
2: Mia Minia, Cabinet Dubois.
1: Okay.
2: A happy Father's Day. Or so, Chia Posse,
3: Cabinet Dubois,
2: I say, or Mao,
3: Cabinet Dubois, and Benny,
1: former Father's Day Bureau Board. Boss. Yeah, sorry, Kobe Stone at Nase. Yeah, the live commentary, Bremo, and Marta, told you, US of A.
4: W.
1: Kobe, at the end, I'm over US, New Australia. Yes. And yeah, they have live commentary, Bremo. Have a good evening.

0: This is the man you've been waiting for. Kobe Stone, Akumankra, you're too good. This is the man you've been waiting for. Kobe Stone, Akumankra, you're too good.
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0: Mado, Mado, Black Stars Womba, Womba, Womba. Blasters Womba, Womba, Womba, Womba, Womba, Womba. And you know, a more depa. Na, Mijiri Seba Bia Opiano. Unim ni Ekoso, way a FIFA World Cup. Yamea Tuma, Tuesday, and a Black Stars, a Bemone, dear. And then you may umpire na Eja. It was Seattle Stadium. And the Hobe de Bruta. Unim say USA. I can't see about quite done an im. So they air pim swore. And on a basun then you may know. If I take a sima be a numpe. Na game nankasa air basso. Midi at a Kobe Stone. Or Kuman Krab, Bakua Maka. And Sruja, a Dura, and you know. But I know ya sanogo ewa ha one name co commentator. Yadi jumedi bro. Yao. Bibia fine.
1: Ye crackle man I'm sorry.
0: Bibia di dating. Bibia di dating.
1: More fine.
0: And you know, young remo in okuswa we technician duty inok. He said them say abba. And who you as no anymore. Okay, it's yeah, the starting lineup. For the two teams, and before that, you know, my young Remo Kakrana Fiyere, way a USA any Australia gamer, Airbus or Cinematica Catcher says, Gamino Air Coso, a war a year Seattle Stadium, Aches Utumse, Emubertine, referee Felix Zoya, Germany, one on a HNMO, two teams in Ankasadia. 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
1: alright so ucha US 14 na it looks clear say coach Mauricio Pochettino wanted to keep the starting 11 no it may man that a magnificent 4-0 win but for the late calf injury. Abranti FN say, yeah, Captain America, Christian Pulisic, and yeah, I feel your day. Abranti FN say, Pepe, Ababa replacing it. Virtually the same team and against an Australian side, almost over 3 points. A very competitive game. And yeah, Ababa Bono, and I expect that the United States of America, after Mexico, it's in that qualification, and then Omaya FN say, Canada, and so. Any 4 points, I do imagine a baby. It looks like almost a bit me about a qualifier. No, the next ocean nation, a year, US and so if it's me any 6 points, and as a bit me a share or my friends at Paraguay, and then with me, it's me a progressive. They are calling them. And I expect that US a bit keep the same kind of shape any ball on my boy in their first game. That speed, that aggressive air pressing, that consistent man-to-man air pressing, and no more against Paraguay. It's me a shell, mono. But then the difference between this and then Paraguay team, I'm talking about Australia and the Paraguay team now, is that Australia team now is very good when it comes to digging deep in and then hold on to my fourth and defending properly, defending well. And without the presence of Christian Pulisic, who seems to be the best creator for team, my friend is a US, and I'm looking at how Pepe and then McKenna and say Gino Dest will bring their A game together and find spaces around the back four of Australia to feed Abraham's offensive Florent Balogun. Florent Balogun, the quality as a very good striker, you cannot doubt it. He's consistently showed, say, or a player, woman chances are. A lot of them will go into the goalpost. So the best thing that they can do is to make sure they create for him, and then he will do the work for them.
0: Right, my yama, it's your phone. You know, kwa pasong ko na nyumrenso.
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0: 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Wano and the center man, Edimasa Kensie. And Australia, Eshe, yellow Jessino, Omokalasino, yellow. De Piano, making sure, say, Kalasino, a dear him. And a US Insuno, Afa Fitano. Every omo flank animal what a kokoka kra atatuo and a pantino what the bruno so and a kama omo honom bianti me and make him move via a hubiawo and then she say anymore USA
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0: Bono Atresia Maurafi Tony Popovich one on the coach Asabri Wukitem Edma Australia NFA Mauricio Pochettino Kukunte Peria one also a Dinamo Edma US Minor Sima Mienunie Tempaso USH Richards Wajamo Diama Uma Prantia Riam Tempaso Bono Ekita Robinson Naso Wanya Akunya Wanya Akunya Eko Adiama Yajidi Atia US Mom Christian Pulisic 33 goals in 87 games. And they, a Prantino, want to be a Moby and former US. And then I'm so, I'm a nay. A Prantia will be Jinamo Diamano. 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
2: Most of the games are Yashua World Cup, and hardly would you see a team that would say the first be a bare 5 minutes.
0: No,
2: but
0: no, she
2: go control of the game. I think that once spending the first 6 minutes will be in your group. Gradually, they build themselves into the game. And so far, it's like I said, oh, this particular group, this is the two best club countries are. So you don't expect one to outrightly dominate the other. No? So normal, say you have bought less than 10 minutes not going by. Gradually, you know, you don't know who will settle and why, and that information, everything a unit.
0: That's just a part of us, Saudi Arabia. Yantu Akensie ne so a. Sima and Sonny Apo Akensie ne mo. Referee Felix Zoe. One on any the center man and then anyumre shall say away and the first FIFA World Cup match would ye say referee where a referee back while officiating more than 10 years in here or a UEFA elite category official it's a banner say UEFA Champions League European Champions League level no wadibi make 2018 FIFA World Cup no honemum okoye se video assistant referee number way and ya can see a dikan when the career mo se wogina finfini a di match awo FIFA World Cup Felix Zoya experience in the award you know yan hesen ne betchira ne bobrana Sergino Dest, but Chia Bonnie, dear Ba, Sergino Sabajina, Sergino, Nasina B, shot in the coy, papa, papa, papa. None what did in a so. To say, Australia, a Chinoano. Woman, you're in the Pompeii, sir. Walk off room. Ekane, Sadi, a Chichirija, near the Kofiano. Odi ayi ni be minchini no dia kitu abi no odi fa humani mu no wa minchini atim no wa pebe bi ba ko dia choke obuache se wa duru fie ya uye bi
2: mi hu bi
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2: o mi ko
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2: o na nye ka
0: eja ya dia homa mienu Bakua ha bakua ha near Chichira near the Yakitu Abia Shemia. I chuck an old Puase Besani. This is what Drufi,
2: straight one.
0: If you are crowd Drufi, not a shoe from Granty, Pumpy,
2: a Benson,
0: Sana, Australia, Chiruana Quay, Ama, US, what a bread, papa, and Okoblane in a book. And a cheap porno, Poco,
2: yeah, because a foam na head of bed.
0: Yantuaso, Yao Sanogo, Super Sanogo. When we co commentator, Akonya Sampa, Yama USA, or Radua Charakanimo, Wasano, USA, your first goal, Namum, Australia, Brantier. Bogus, what's on the home? And a show, Mauricio Pochettino, USFA head coach, and they will hear USNJ Mentia Balagoon, where you Juman and Gaza? Aye, four touches to the ball. And what the ball, Eti Praka, Afe, Uni option, Tisa Shaho, Yao, and you are a Bogus, was one way. What's that one
2: there? US for no year.
0: What's that home?
2: What's that home? US
0: for no year. But I think Balogun, I had Jumani in
2: a very good, very good. Oh, yeah, Jumani
0: Pa.
2: Oh, yeah, one striker from Arsenal Academy in a never stand at one place. He always move and then stretch defenders. And Gobi Aveka said, number nine, he should be the one running through the center pitch. But the moment Odashi Hungis was on a switch here, your ball born a demand and all that athleticism in him, I'm gonna cause that damage in a damn team. Your friend is Australia, and you know, they've taken the lead. And Mauricio Pochettino team, you know, is very explosive. And I am sure, sir, the United States of America mining man will be very happy with how our team now set up. ABS or can offer player popularity any
1: ABS
2: is any few of them. I'm going to share that in me a lot of players. I would say they're not a year, Chris Dempsey, more time. But this team looks very explosive. And as commentary in the air corner, Kobe, you better catch that here for how Mauricio Pochettino became the coach of United States of America and the purpose of him being the coach.
0: Winning Samayao Sanogo, Super Sanogo. Cameron Bogues. Wosina Kanima Swansea City. Sima Edubako. And what's the whole Potokasam Yakani say own goal? And Ubi and Awayano Onuagasani Kariamo 27 matches. Our body ama Australiano on Sugo and Casacas. I say, Mister Go say, and one Sabida Matane Ongo Urano Sawajuan and Yaya. No, what's your home? Eje na wa sha ho ah eju e tiri wa ro wo wa sha na ho ya re sori ani ma ba kre corner kick e kwari ama US of A e corner kick e ko ari ama US of A Betano Living makes it real. Verna Water. Changing people's life. Azar Paint. Number one since 1925. Rafi Felix Joy. What him ran to me, you know, 18, come on. Biko Energy.
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0: UMP Bank. A corner kick. Meu set Tillman, Ejina Chile, a bullet, Echa Koyim, and then Enyo was a US. What makes me a Sabe today? And I said, today plus. Because, what was set pieces, you know, I know a shit. I know so numb. A train is a year, Juma. You know, you have said about Cra, Sima, Edunai, and you are born against him. Asempa 94.7 FM, Adum 106.3 FM, Pepsodent, Do the Two, Rush Energy Drink, Sports Water, Vim Energy Drink, Alive Soap, Sigma Appliances. Fortune Spread, Lawson Herbal Center, Focus Technology, Tabia Takum, Rand Lottery, Case Condoms and a Strawberry, Quans Estates, Electroland Ghana Limited, Star Cement Limited, and a Woo Lucky. Woo Lucky. Check it to a Nadikasia. Wait, it is too much. Woo Lucky, no. Check it to a Nadikasia. For the 10 cities, No one discovered me.
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0: Oh, we're too much. No, we're too much. Tino. Jill Lucada called Yama Jordan Boss. Usina Academy Australia. And Australia. Tony Popovich. A ball 5-4-1. Echi coach no and now him ranch your dear Jinema. Goalkeeper Beach. Tobin Stone and now come once and goalkeeper Fenny Beach. And Buano. And Adam. Edema Australia. Yeah, beach here.
2: It's a beach here, pal.
0: See, you just say seesaw.
2: Seesaw.
0: Ah,
2: master.
0: Hey, I say, oh, wait. Okay, you be auntie. Where's your mom? Mama, I'm going for auntie. Ne. You say, you know, I work it
2: out. I am a big guy, pal.
0: Ah, seesaw. Hey, I say, oh. Yantua saw Sima Edu and Sonny Abo. USA Shabako. Canada, hey, Australia, ATB Shabby, hey, throwing, Asempa 94.7 FM, Atom 106.3 FM, and Asapre Gusa Utieno, Australia, that's how many to know,
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0: how many pere apere no, Naso Felixoya say, and Yamuna Mamma made it give no a tumrica and Melanina made by a juma. Maybe I saw Gina no a Gina Om. Who lucky was he check it to Abby? Check it to a Netica Sia 10 Ghana cities. Omo Jono Ayakama Betano Betting Company Bacosono. Vena water and sure papa. Yantuaso Bon Abedi Antonio Robinson Wapia Diama Ruam Tempaso Bon Abba Sagino Dest Wachasia de Rasanta Seco Sagino Dest Bakujemon Tempaso now. Bonnie Kita Robinson, Wachasia Tetina Sudepi, Bonan Timianko, Emma, Australia, Meha Maninka Bono, Woman Kita Bonimo, Sima Baku Krada, Bonnie Yinano, US Napo, Adams, what is Sanity? Adams said, you know, so, Wasapia, Bono da Sukita, USA. A branch area, but Chassia Tentia Tumo, Nesso, Sagino, where Piano Tempasso, USA Nesso, this time, Bona Sabini, Sagino Des, Sagino, where Ratia Bosimo, where Jabonimo, Nessina B. As you born a floor, Bogus,
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0: a Chabon Nassima, goalkeeper, Freeze, or Bomse Tum. Upon us, somebody, Australia, one more to goalkeeper, boom, ten, center circle, a Tina Korean Nasso, woman is super session, or Bon Abedi, Lecky, Nasina B. And now her changes are Tony Popovich, Wayaya, Edema, or my A Australiana, and now also A two changes. Why are two changes? I want to start in line up in the moon. We're replacing a branch here, Nestori, and a corner. We're brought one day, Matthew Lecky, NFA, Nishan, Woman Bem, Asia, Canada, Australia, the compare our first game. One more boy, and two changes. And why you want to start in lineup anymore? Sima Ejuno, and your ball. A chance for USA in the Sudabi. Bona Copim, Hima Wanama. Asaba, Australia. One of the boy, Brancia Italiano. Italiano. Where you need Paso. The Bona Pastel. Lekis. One of the Bona. Wapia di Aban Fifri. Unel. Oma Jamon Tempaso. Naso. Cross the Bitch Yakwana. Australia. Omo cross the bone cry yomoya. Yao. Omo cross the bone keke krana. E yomoya so me cross the bone atum.
2: It's because the passing lanes has been blocked and Omonya a team that loves to call the team that loves to cut in and then
0: get the team.
2: Omo a team I am person with Bobon in the area, but I don't say Omo the fine China as a game. But US Fonoso are a very compact airway, so that is what is keeping them at bay. Emma name and Queen from. But it looks like even US from after getting the goal, almost out of Mobuas, and I understand. In this competition, I have been, you need to manage the game. A woman has what press kakra, a woman what can bakakra now and never, because I was expecting them to be that chaotic throughout the almost 30 game. And one of them, and it goes, and by the moment they will be a bit chaotic, you know, a bit cause a problem, Eddie Ama US, a bit cause a problem, Eddie Ama Australia. But Umbon, you said a gentle now, Umbon, Australia, for a good at the back, so Umbit me a clear one. But I'm very certain, sir, Mauricio Pochettino wants to manage the game. A double be of a sense of my a bit chaotic.
0: Bono, a corner kick. Ebe go kick mum. Referee say corner. Referee Felix Zell, Germany, and Wofre. Nene Ojinamo Denene Sano. Corner kick, Yepo, Editia, USA. A pejani say tum etrena kuviemino akunya pa nesudabi atrasye a corner kick beam and osha Australia captain Abrantia Sota Wano any bogus.
3: Jim
0: FM, a simple a drew corner sensor no more by Eberpim. Corner kick, Edmond Australia, a page at the TT, Nasuda B. Referee, sir, a PMB, a Corso. Porto Casam, you can say pushing. Nessie Pia, a POB, Alho, AT, Nemo was a young Congo Pensio, hydration break. 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World Cup Sika Puduo. Weye. World Cup Sika Puduo. 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Nothing. Ube wini extra cash. With the Woo Lucky Sikapuduo World Cup promo. And when he say auto, a minimum lotto ticket for just 10 Ghana cities. And I know you know me be wahano. Oh. No message ya obabi ya o nani padi na no aka no ma no ko bra ne ama yam cha ya tuwa obi afre me chale mwadi ya no na msi ah beba cho ema sadi ebi to da anunti ana wu lucky el hodima o sikapuduo wake up no abim peche 80-10 Ghana cities ube nyo opportunity sendei. Also, bet me any second chance. And on the end, he can say, Uta, Nene, a bono one year. Every day, I'm more lucky I am a man, Grofo. raffle draw. Etu namana wa chana udini womano. Obasai enyane bebre. Whether you stake numbers, win or not, you can be part of the 20 lucky people. One may win 100,000 Ghana cedis each. If you're ne, Ekosi 31st July at Wama. Where I'm playing a babadi. Almost sign a war 32,000 weekly jackpots. Almost sound so our top 10 selling agents and Oha NFA winner no sonanti agent no moa mutalo tono Loto Kios Forum Islamo Monkope Woo Lucky Woo Lucky Uwama Chaku and other Hemi Miamido Bakakuma go away more de pa Uba Dali star 288 hash star 288 hash Nafei Wawa number no 5288 Nese what this kapudu pa awa Woo Lucky. Na aya kama. Edi amao. 27 minutes. Shana susa two teams here away. Ubia ewini in the first game. Ewa the opening game. Ekoso mechia match day one. Ewa group stage you know. Ubia ewini in the Ubia winning in India. And one more hour take here. Our group more. NFA. One more Sanso, our Paraguay, our group Nemo. Tino Bora Tepraka, USA, Cross Nako, and Swedia. Emu Adodo, and also Ako Hedia Gubebi. Australia, Nassau, see papa. Shannon says, and play, you can FIFA ranking. Australia, Etoso, Ediono, and so 27th position. Mekai, the highest FIFA ranking was 2009, and Obetoso, 14th position. And you can't the lowest of my qua. And also, me can't hear pa November 2014. Omotoso 102 Australia. And you know, Tim Nankasadia, you know, 1922. And you tell Australia, did I day? Cut the first one, and I just said. Et moi, je dirais...

0: 29 minutes in the airport. But I'm for you, I said, I'm not going to body in a bread. Body in a bread. 29 minutes, yo. Tempo Nankasadi, Emu said, I'm not because it seems that Australia players, no, Emma, Omumpie, and I'm a US, El Bonin, you know, because. On what the banity, no ababatina, pass no one, what tip like up, no question. Game no, never to say.
1: They are all playing with a bit of caution, though US wanna take it lead in there, but especially Australia for no. Looks like the other side of the pitch, no, Omunye that consistent, which the other half of the penalty box, yeah, Omu opening the defensive penalty box, no, Omunye, that consistent, okay. The only part of my very consistent ayo material the defense men of Australia and Abo Mumoni after say US for Nia Gono, I'm not trying to cut US phone off from getting a second goal and then game Nakaka infinity game. In as much as US on air trying, it looks like they are being frustrated a bit. And I like how Australia for no US for no bomb game, even if Obeshe Kwampuna, you cannot overrun us and say Obegui anymore as I said, you're more here a paragraph for.
0: Ya pija kona chenchenche na tumona so. Atrasi ya nese US na dukro. Linesman wehu. Wehu nchwase. E advantage. Akwenye nkwa nifama US of A. Tina yotrowen. Ya tuli ntempa so tamto. Sejino Dest. Born Nikita Riam with Chassie Diama Antonio Robinson Robinson Tina Bonaso Diama Riam but Atuni Ben Kumneso our center circle Obi Amantino Amajibona and also Obi Osa
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0: FM Obi Jinaho that's why Kita Bono Adams Akunya bana so refugee foul. Yellow card ako. Ediama. Australia branch here. Sikati. Yellow card ako amano. Sikati. Wati yellow card wa kensimo. Australia. Oko Omaba Kwasemwa Alexandro Sekati Onona Wadi yellow card no Anoche Womo qualify some boya Wajirenho SF 4 goals Anase wa appear 4 times Our qualifies, you know, Emu. Yaka. Womu player, or ball matches to do a pa. Nese. Weno, one shada, a modded wasa, or ball, and 9-4 matches. And oh boy. Sima. Adiasa miensana yabo akensimo 33 minutes serebeka no potokasem no US Shabako Australia entimi shebi US Shabako Australia wamun tibi en shebi Woman in Ansoro, our group Bakumo, group D, and our case in a day at that one. Beautiful referee, Washana Beaji Foul, the Sergino Dest. Sergino Dest, and they were Sinaka Edema PSV Handoven. We're in the 40th game our body ama Australia. US mum Sergino Dest. We're in the 40th game of Obama USA. Bono Kita USA. A branch of Rich

0: Branche Tillman, US de Bono, A Diagro, A Troen, Betaro, Betaro, Believing makes it real, Vanna Water, Changing People's Life, Azar Paint, number one since 1925, Big Go Energy, Big Refreshing Moment, UMB Bank, UMB, proudly serving Ghana with speed since 1972. Almost a year, official partners, Edema Ghana Football Association, and the Blasters of Ghana. Yeah, to a case here, so 36 minutes in the airport. Pepsodent do the two. With Pepsodent, do the two, brush every morning and evening. Rush energy drink, be bold, be you. Yeah, to us all, Australia, Shabona, Setente, O'Neill, born in the circuit Australia, but China, someone who's possessing, a poor ability. Freeman, Wachasi Edibonama, Riam, Wasanim Tete, the left side, Robinson, Wachadi Abba Center Circle, USA, Omribana Tepraka, Wadudu Wachada Kananim, Obetu Romana, Sergino Des, Wasanim Tete, Etilako Yim, Nasunabi, Kosian Kosi Koda and Koda, Rush Energy Drink, Sports Water. 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NFA, Woo Lucky, Chakitua Nadi Kessie. Still, I'm not here, no. Yo, I don't know, so make sure to as well. Especially with Freeman. Said, oh, who, who, no. You be saying, say, one. We are, Mr. Say, us, one. We are, Mr. Say, us, two. Ebiana went to me and to us, it was a year, almost crassy, and I know what I mean. But say, Australia play and the crowd there. They didn't have to. And you saw, I just said, yeah, come here, no. Yeah, hey.
1: Football any injuries there very common because of say a contact game. Sometimes it looks scary. Sometimes to as I be one of the players, unfortunately Canada central midfielder Kone Ebuni Nemuana and that's why FIFA did a lot of introduction of

0: rules and the name of circulation be a bar quickly nano game say to me a person and now health officials need to me back a bit players instead of be a ankle for problem they are intimi emfa and my intelligence how players bit me I respond but a quiet the only mean to also they are then you bit me I change I'm open for it me about
1: Sima Adrianine Airport. Mehunse Okon Esla wo bie bie ni sam Australia branch ya no wo bie bie ni sam sima dia nai ani apo bona be di goalkeeper freeze A boom chin chin chin. Freeman, then a boy Japan on SLB. A branch here. Okon Esla. A pin one out to throwing. A throwing tempasso. Bonikita. Richards. Was sending the Mariam. Our center back. One also they are called Ben Kuma Femo. Bon Abedi and Finfini. US of A. Tillman. Oma Sanim Tente, Sagino Des, Opian in Tempasso, Cell USA, Oma Kitabono Adams, Opia Bona Diama McCain Kitabono, McCain, what about the Romana Sudabi, Bona Say, Edaswa Kita USA, Bon Abedi, Abranch Adams, Opian Diabetri, Cell US of A, Freeman Kitabono, Wachasia de Masagino Des. Sejino Chibaku, Bona Dinamo, Sejino, Wachimino, Sejino Des, Nasudebi. Sima Ajana Mianunia Bono, 42 minutes. 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FIFA World Cup 2026. US of A. NA Australia. And you have fun talking.

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0: That's your offside, edit your Freeman. 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I'm a boy, you know. Would you let you know, Kwaka, one, two, and the Koperito, Atine, Neso. Maybe I know, Jinano. Hey, offside, I had you, Tiano. Referee, Bako, Kohana, I'm Onse. And what, Teddy? And what, Teddy? Tino, yeah, Messiah. 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Referee, go check. You go no. And now here, Canada. Omuni anum Canada for. Said and now, Omubogu, mano. US in Super Son also. Adi Yenyani Yehosu. 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Uya dia oji ya no no abie wa no waka na park ne so obi atibi. 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Na so obi abie na no okasa. Osiboro ego. Go for USA. No offside. No offside. Next away. And your offside is behind you. A branch of free man. The born ordinity. A bomber. A jina. Yo. Refi na kwa he. But declare the born. A go. Mauricio Pochettino. Pochettino. Go go into Peria. And no two send a niajipa.
3: I'm a kai. Sane Tottenham Hotspur team na a call Champions League final. At times they were very chaotic. Opposition box. And once Madika catch us, a lot of the times US for team, you know, say Omo Brea and I say Omo City backer. Australia for nanya kwa organize them, but the few times Omo chere say Omo team a bit chaotic, you know. Emma Australia for no a break a cra and one of them and a kofa a second goal yet me Edia, but it was same chaotic move no and a kofa first goal yet me Edia. So I'm very sure say Mauricio Pochettino as a coach would then see Adriana Air Cosmo to set the team up to cause more chaos. But once Oma take a 2-0 lead there, Ukrainian enemy Australia team there for the first 45 minutes, you know, they don't look like a team one a bit in your bar better to come in unless US for a crumble, which I don't see it happening.
0: Etino Mexico and I had the first country tournament to Wemo or qualify here to the run of 32 after sir we winning 2-0 against South Africa was some winning 1-0 against South Korea and Opeya and what you know when you say Mexico Eka Amaya Udua, Omo a host to Jumedi, Uyanu Friwa, Canada, Enso Kaobi, Wanoso Ache, Kata, Upon Kensia, and Tibi and Tibi, Nemum Canada first game, Upon Draw, One Name Bosnia, Aquati Pancro, 1-1, Enna, Enada, Wache, Kata, Upon Kensia, Wamoso, Antibi, Antibi, Aka USA, do something before you die. A corner kick for USA. Oma Semienu, Sima and Son, and a referee there to so 7 minutes. A peja corner now tomorrow, and so that be. And Oshé. Australia, Uma Bakasem, our World Cup Muno, Eturibia, Ebi Arehopa, Isanse, Yaka most goals are Oma Concedi. Our World Cup match. Okay, say Germany. Action 4-0. Our 2010. Nano, a 13 June. Group stage. And Omu Frimo. And watching on France. And so, Abomo 4-1 be paying. And also, Mekai, November 12, 2022. And also, group stage. And Omu Frimo. 2-2 say Australia. Ebani say yen sharing bebre be say dia. Eba bua guma manasa. The biggest defeat in the World Cup. And on a year 4-0. And all Germany and a born on 2010. And on a the biggest defeat in the World Cup. And now we saw Baba Humbain. Now so USA. Erika said me and that. Born in the US, never born in
3: the attacking momentum now. US for no dear no, way Jennifer. High. The few minutes here, and I said the few moments we are, Austria for now, I'll call into US for now. Side on the cramp, no, not any too dangerous. I think like you, US for now. Look clearly, US for now, a permanent demand. It started right after 20 minutes air corner. And now it's at the end of the start here. Some of the catchers say, game most of the time they start here. Yeah, now it takes time for countries to warm themselves into the game properly. And then you don't do a bit, you're taking full control of the game. And so far, for the first half, the US now has been the better side.
0: Yeah, to a case here, so. Betano. Verna Water. Azar Paint. Bigo Energy. 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
0: 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Akasima Pako. Balogun. Okoka Krano Asoniti. Senitina NEO. Senso. Adiana Fani Trimo. USA. Bonade Omu Poninina. The boy at Praka Freeman Wajina so the Remo Sergino Dest Nasudebi Sergino Dest Nenaimunina Yajuma 25 years and what the November 3rd the year 2000 and the old Sergino Dest. The pre-pre was in a car in my PSV Eindhoven. National team career was at 3 goals. Ama Australia US. Was at 3 goals. Ama US. Referee. Wapua Beno de Efedika eno Abba Neviye Yao. My member Hona, yeah, her first 45 minutes, and Abba Nevie, no.
3: Outwardly, the best team our first half has been
0: team US. Assume you know US. Australia Entime and Shebi. Yeah.
3: Yes, the team are two goals. No, I the best team in terms of attacking sequence. Any BBR, they've been very, very, very good with our attacking play. And when it comes to defending, so they've been very resolute. And then Oma blocking all the passing lanes for Timo Ayefen, Australia. And Australia for Entime and break it off even from Omo side on, on a counter break, whilst they are not being able to hold US for no a lot of the time because US for no. Kitabon Bibri and Omo pass a lot of the balls. Emma Austria for an 80 breath, but said me kind the few times on my chaotic piano, they've been able to cause damage to Timor. Your friend is Austria, and I'm hoping, say, coach, your friend say Mauricio Pochettino will be very happy with Timor. Watching the first half and any of the results on Monsai Timia can US team, no, is on the verge of getting 6 points. No, my Mexico, no, my the first two countries are officially or my team are qualified for the next round. And Kobe, what was expected of him and Oyen? But what I say, it is what is expected of him and Oyen. And so we share quite a fast obey U.S. national team coach. In the history of U.S. national team, no, he's the most highest paid coach ever. $6 million, a base salary of $4.5 million with bonuses. Now I $6 million for 1 year. In the history of U.S. national team, no, Omuntia coach Biaka Sada, the highest normal corner, is somewhere around $1.62 million. And Kobe, unim babia assembly freeba. Nipe no.
2: But you see, I'm preparing for the access kafobi na akikamu.
3: Now U.S. national team coach, U.S. national football federation, any ready say, Omo air kofa coacha, ni di was rosa no abejo musikasa. Because once say Oko U.S. One of the sports I can share that in him, no, football, because after now more a developing a deba. It's about the FA and I said the Football Federation of US, no one. Can share that so there's a man that now also US game will be or US as Cafoni be. Now, her born more born and I say, ah, boy, more players, he boy, the air truck. But now our access to US FA president, no, and now any dean community in one of our more meetings, no, no, catch and say, oh. And komunya kocha owo dina obetimi ayo motim na yiama omo a enka omo pe but sika na omo ni betua ne kanu eniho e wa na oka chense obetua so mo benya kocha owo di pad na bade a onu papa e fe ne se eye Scott Gordon oka chense obetua but enyo no nkoa ne betua okope ne yonko sikafo ni bi Ed never become one or money in a team. Edin Commons called Gordon on a hedge fund or your manager, or one outside founder for Diameter. It's also sorry now, not down for power on any corner crown offense. Ken Griffin on a Ken Griffin, so Echo D in Como. Say, oh, on a F president Dako Casa. Now, oh, idea says, oh, Munya coacha. Ebia, Nidin Wasro, now, oh, when Munyam, oh, yes, footballer. Oh, betting up a change the fortunes of US football. I'm a Biaka. Omo lower national teams, no. It's no among come on. Oh, on the crown, about what you
4: Ice Cube's Big Three is back. The most physical, fierce, and competitive basketball league on earth returns to CBS this Saturday. Three-time Big Three MVP ISO Joe Johnson and the reloaded Detroit Amps battle two-time Big Three championship coach Steven Jackson's DMV trilogy, followed by Big Three's most intense rivalry. Defending champions Miami 305 and Michael Beasley chasing his third straight MVP take on Dwight Howard, coach Nick Young, and the LA Riot. Watch Big Three Saturday, 4 p.m. Eastern, 1 p.m. Pacific on CBS. 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
3: So obetua so this impenfone some private donors be omo omo kan no kika omo nyina de ebo omo no decide say about 85% of the $6 million of coach no obetua and initially now come up Pep Guardiola it 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Barcelona na ade no me be ka sa ya ena nei shede odia ye omo team no omo born nice football and they are on the verge of qualifying as a host country.
2: Okay.
3: It's yeah more a yeah US national team now, but the issue is that when you do proper investment, now say the proper plan eto coin more, it helps you for Adebia we be able to move on. And it's coach offense Mauricio Pochettino, a little about how he became a US national team head coach, you know, and they are two or $6 million. But $6 million, you know, and they say US is for billionaires be and I come one boom one. A chunk of the $6 million that is close to bear $5.5 million, you know. Omo, ena etuya, edema coacha, your friend say Mauricio Pochettino. May you sure, Sir Scott and the Papa Fencer Griffin, they'll be watching and they'll be proud of their investment and what they have chosen to do for my friends in US.
2: All right, eti friend man why na yentu aso ewaha. Eti no Sharon Susa, US Asia 13th minute. Next, we are there, Koso, and US are winning 9 of our previous 12 World Cup matches. Omodika Asia first, Asia first in Kwadia. Next, Obe winning, and you know, any idea a warho and US and so I say, which me a winning back to back World Cup match for the first time since. A year 1930. Aye, so we win back to back.
3: So Obeshe, now the next game was
2: no Asashe.
3: Mauricio Pochettino is on the verge of giving them that.
2: 1930. A fe no or say obitimi ayesa adjumano.
3: Yeah, we'll be an owl.
2: You know, and
3: Bebrine 1930 Bebrine. Omo ye won Bebrine.
2: Yeah, he said ya ebeko Ediama USA. And USA omo san e win each of omo last 7 matches are on my ball. It was Seattle Stadium. Baby, I'm okay. Boy.
3: And then the grounds are also favorable.
2: Also favorable. Edmao. It's, you know, my entry home. I'm about to be on them. Your bar, your best sign at Twasso. Me then the Kobe Stone. Your Sanogo and our 10 in Kano. Your bus is here.

0: 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I am Center Stand. 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Ravons and Rich Tomato Mix. Love Day Inside. Agromonti. We know our great. Ready Vitamin C. It boosts your immune system. Mr. Kill from Kulu. 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

0: Se a quantum wisdom, ye can you nim na wan kubia na yeo satisem and oma bebui na gana dishen nemu won kwa mans. 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
0: Anything, Tia Bruchenko, Aqua Manqua, Akuntejo, Eddie Bro was Sempa, 94.7 FM. So,
2: you dream me, Dana, saying you are no woman on it. You almost see a cracker. You almost will hunu. Yes, you are tea. You need Nasia. Yeah, Kabum.
3: Memory Debia, a bonusia, a permusia, a question of what a change in your home, our approach, said the Yakum, any diabe drifty, the Yahu, near her, the Ye, near the Abba, the Yeno, and you can say,
2: yeah, say, abrochin kuma na dimu tintim pa
0: ya bere no ma hodo a e won kofo aman so a yebetimi dia boa gana amna fane to ma pefra o man yimpuntu na habot san passport won sansam ni nyina ya de bro e wa abrochin kuma dwumadie yi mu ya besa so mu akwanya no wa chere wa dwen
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0: Any tea, Bruchen Como, Aqua Manqua, Acuntejo, Eddie Bro was Sempa, 94.7 FM. So,
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3: Memory Debia, a bonusia, a permusia, a question of what you change your home, our abroche, said the Acu, any diabetrufi, the Yahu, near her, the Ye, near the Abba, the Anyano, and you can say,
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6: Concept no was for Abrochin, Omo Waman and Emma, Omo Ataman and Ogano Mutifi, Omo Kran, after program, Omo after project, Omo Emma.
0: Shannon, say a minute de bia. 6 p.m. Bogan near Abrochin Company.

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Goalkeeper freeze. A Semper FM. 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
0: 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Eye Lotto Company. 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Wa nama biya ba utiri menocha. Aye, 5 to 88 numbers. 5 to 88 numbers. www.woolucky.com. 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
0: 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And then you may share this match about console. Jim. Nyezo. It is Kabadaji. And then Jim. Brazil and Haiti. Brazil and Haiti. Hey. And I say, and who say, Turkey and Paraguay and also a whole. Tino, the MSS and the Mabacro, Simedionum. US of A, Antonio Robinson, Olusu Bono, Bonaba Center Circle, Chassia Tente, Lucky, Naso, Bono, Antimian Koyema, and Aswa Kita, USA, Omar Bonate Praka, Can't attack when you're Bono, Free Bonto, and Ipami and Sunday Dinati, when you're Quenyan, oh! 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US, almost set pieces, you know. Say, I'm going to say. anaya bofa ono yana ehu kakra sima ejonumba kuri yabono ya pejabano che ko yem na suda bi kosian kosi kwada Australia omo de otu se school ball pa bim dum ding bam seun teun 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Kwans Estates Another corner kick for USA Case Condoms and Strawberry Gel Rand Lottery at Run Lottery, we put you first. Always putting you first at Run Lottery. At Run Lottery, a page of Kwana Napa Nanso born and Timian Kosiaga. I will say Australia Brantia Bako and so Edago Pramanaso. Woman Brantia.
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0: Sekati Nenso Wapeja ni mo Yao 53 minutes ni abo akensimo.
3: Of course 53 minutes especially in the second half no. Chance abem wabeka se na a year goal scoring opportunity and that's a big chance kakana a year that break off from US Florin Balogun na ubi efe ni mo se ubi timi ashe after se utiki full control of the movement any ball but yeah more brand yeah your friend is a Sikati about so for him any the recovery now yeah it's because service situation in Australia and Yemen about so do Rebecca say it's me more we need game media but then a situation that has prevented them from probably conceding the third goal but Florin Balogun as a player so will be very much disappointed in himself because we are sure say Enka Unya aye Sagun the can go tell him one bit me mana kwanim kakra in the go can race in kebit me mana kwanim kakra but in general US football am born Ukraine me enemy F yet papa and your book game we na Ida Brant of said Tillman and I say Adams etimi enya man of the match enya mo they've taken full control of aye middle honor Australia for him to me m overpass him crumple to even attack them and na omo make sure say omo break any potential attack be Australia for na US for enya full control of the game ni na say omo two holding midfielders and I say omo two central midfielders no ebo very nice game for them anyway
0: Wini Sama Yao Sanogo Super Sanogo Wadi Etuja Australia Umaso Ayesi Yepa Umaso Ayesi Efeta Sumieno Ya Bossima Edu
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0: Odekasima Ediana enumnewa ya bossima edionum mienu yellow card akọ Ediama US Abrantia Pepe Wano aya Abrantia Usinaka Edema PSV Handoven Ricardo Pepe yellow card akọ diamano Ne 38 game awo body ama US no. 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NFA Focus Technology. Lawson Herbal Center. 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Sigma Appliances. Alive Soap, Vim Energy Drink, Sports Water, Rush Energy Drink, Pepsodent Do The Two, UMB Bank, Bigo Energy, Azar Paint, Verna Water, NFA Betano, US. Oma sign enya kunya no kamapa Pepe. 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Antoine Robinson. 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Adams. Wasanim still US. 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Sergino Dest. Ekane in Wusina Kadim FC Barcelona. And they will see the kind of PSV Eindhoven. But you know, upon a petting, petting, watery, watery. The man, am I? USA.
3: Because when you say, and yeah, I took what's not someone. And I Ricardo Pepe. And Kasenka woke up in Kusia Academy, Mexico. Never mind any papa in every Mexico. But don't bet in the US, don't bet in the US, a man in the US citizenship. And you know, you will see a kind of Edema, a year US. A bra. Name my uncle Sam Mexico or Taco Hopa or more a year co-host nation for US. That is the beauty
0: Mexico
3: of
0: Mexico.
3: Yes, that is the beauty of my
0: Oko region. USA, mm-hmm. Udru Denver, mm-hmm. Colorado Hono. Mm-hmm. Bonse, Oma Bijinja Kwahu Bibi Pedmaye, mm-hmm. Mexico for no. Say Denver, ne Canada, ne Wena and Wasa. Jominina, Mexico Ba, Naja. A Walmart name one why anymore no change now. I want to on power but still no jina ho I don't power. No be at time not nani care more no din coffee fear you may be a
3: no
0: I quay
3: we are on sack come back to
0: we are sabi jinani baby ujina chano pebia I'm on bono trotro I'm on bono trotro no panopa Mexico funde I Mexico funde Udu Denver Hona Colorado Hona Omo Hopa Omu Nina Ginger Kwa Hope Jumaisa ti enye mo wa dia okay
3: ah ti ho no fun
0: enye wa kra
3: nchi perfect music
0: William the boss, the boss man himself, William the boss wa Denver Colorado, fantastic evening and confirm out ni Mr. Sabre Wutie live commentary na unse Australia Abrantia Lekki What's now good permanence or Shasani who makes me a toro?
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0: Matthew Lekki. Sinakani my Melbourne City. Mehus America team in a Chani Washia. Omo Shase. Neho obeti me a toro. So far, Washia 14 goals. And a dear man, Australia. Out of 80 games, Awabo. 80 games and our ball 8-0 games was a emo 1-4 14 goals and so medical team no a guy dino edin epia he said ubetimi asan abisia kambiem ediama Australia Australia supporters in any ayabosa bosa I'm going to be a chance to travel from. And you know, Nessa Matthew Lekki Ojimi and Tuaso. Emma Mehuse Sassolo Abrantia Christian Vopato Christian Abem Obey Lekki Efremo Vopato. We aye ni game a tosumienu a wobo adiama Australia yebesia ka work up yana yetun safreno work up yase eno bo na kensi edikan enene obo ni second game adiama Australia wonya enshe go enfama Australia na se 22 years November 15th 2003 and you are brand here
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0: Australia Omo Yipon Efri Omo Chiro counter attack Australia Nyakonya no we bet me atikari mu bakwana na so player na eko ono angasa akoti ahwise brim me hundi obidi ye no ya uhu bibi so bi abone name
3: man who is but then who say sometimes the diversity of race may be bit missing well and yeah one of the reasons are a man a year beer at me
0: oh pass a full party in my
3: of course and it was a very beautiful pass
0: my pass come up
3: just that the reaction of team no was a bit late because time of one do 8 year box no more. Okay. I'm branching 8 year but then idea you can say well to be sure say we VR ever say unless VR decide say a BR change to obey because any idea of the case of me no meaning I ate to me can and I a cousin that say roughly any penalty and yeah they say a bit I am more but Kobe only one thing say US for any team room more one job to do after this tournament because when you say realistically yeah they some bit me age but they need to make sure, said the biggest one will be the ability to keep coach I find the same Mauricio Pochettino. Even if your man is keeping him power, they should find a coach I want a standard and that's a little above him to take over. Only by the coach I make as I said, 26 players on the corner, the most aged player woman, your captain, 38 years. We need three more. The next player when you panel 31 years will go to the bench. What it means is that a lot of them are between the ages of 21 and 27. The next World Cup won't be to me as a baby. By then, not more mature as a team. A team who you papa. About 21 out of the team. And so when you have that consistency, you know, now when you have a coach that is very good, US won't be to me idea probably the next World Cup.
0: Wait, it's a Yao Super Sanogo. Betano. Believing makes it real. Verna Water. Changing people's lives. Asa Paint number one since 1925. Yeah, to Akin Seneso. 63 minutes. Any up or Sima Edusia Miensa. USA Semieno. Australia Antimin Shabi. Fedikai and Agone Baye. Including on goal. Corner at Dinidiam Australia. A corner at Dinid. Goalkeeper. The BB Nabone. Freeze. Tio Jinabone Sujina Hosa. Oba no Achino. Oba no Achino. Australia bitch me a punish no with this attitude. Australia nesu go keep on. We keep them say chiche. Wasobon we say queen. Wasom say queen. And Osha came no El Coso Ewa Seattle Stadium. Maybe two unbeaten teams. Oh, Group D.
4: Jennifer.
0: Oh, my dear so, but then Neno. And then they are about Kuberini. And then say, better, I'll pick number 12 no. Number 12 no, a win-win. Oko Betano, I'll be say, oh, number 12, a win-win. Then say, we'll bet me a winning, we'll bet me a winning. And I say, I'll pick 1X. Nese home win or draw 1x home win or draw and I saw be pick 1 Nese home win for USA and I saw be pick over 1.5 Nese 2 or more goals over 1.5 2 or more goals no I pick it. And I who say referee Felix Zoya and a demo Utimi APK video assistant referee no APK to watch under 2.5 under because some of the people know Obuaku referee Obuakra and the crowd is so Akohe Bakumi. Oh no, Ojinu Hundi Bruta. 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
0: Ghana, yes, Panama, a possessor, but where they are to say, Borua, US, a possessor, Anuadene, 68 against 32. So far, ball possession, main camp, Fenjawaso, US, a Bonina, a chain, or my, I know, a year. Australia.
3: But Kobe, one of the good traits of a good manager is ability to adapt a well a year. The friend in-game adaptation. But what I say, the friend in-game adaptation. One of the good traits of every coach. Coach defense and Mauricio Pochettino are starting game now with a 4-2-3-1 formation. But the moment you start the game now, who say Australia for no air ball. With a 5-4-1 formation, which means that anytime Biano they don't have the ball, no, or move a crowded US from Ewan Fifth, no, by making sure, say, or moment further, Ewan Six, no, and also a changing in Sa, or best status, and also air ball, a 3-5-2 formation for Timua. Your friend said, a year US, and so, yeah, I'm a lot of.

0: Cube's Big Three is back. The most physical, fierce, and competitive basketball league on earth returns to CBS this Saturday. Three-time Big Three MVP ISO Joe Johnson and the reloaded Detroit Amps battle two-time Big Three championship coach Steven Jackson's DMV trilogy, followed by Big Three's most intense rivalry. Defending champions Miami 305 and Michael Beasley chasing his third straight MVP take on Dwight Howard, coach Nick Young, and the LA Riot. Watch Big Three Saturday, 4 p.m. Eastern, 1 p.m. Pacific on CBS. 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
1: 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Building Asunga Nation. And I say, Obede Pobede Nankasa. Woo Lucky. Check it to a Nadi Kesie. Woo Lucky. Check it to a Nadi Kesie. I'm on for a Diska. Sikani Pudo. And Volaki Ediapa Sika Puduopa Tengana Cities Nobody Puduo Diagubotum Benazi by now. Obamana Chiro, no idea. No, why, yeah? Edio.

0: Yabono USA se mienu Australia entimi enshebi Australia omo chipo na se ombe chimi de akoba bi na so this time na so he asati afaso ebuakam bona sabe di US mranche no yeme a branche Robinson wachipo no de bona konanim beautiful Richards ono se German tempaso US omo chipo na One man can start to a mobase, a body on the bobia. Now, so referee, what
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0: Eddie, a tier, a branch here, Nishroy, a rancuda, and I know a chance here, never been a sap. Enche US Sign Abayan Sakraye Omoyi Richardo Pepe Efrimo Anna Wade Sebastian Apema Obesia Kanebi 25 years Abrantie Sebastian Bechata and they want to help my Bessia Canibidiama USA. Tunso no Cradia, Canada Hobebina, Washa, Usina Kai, Tino, Oni Achirisa, Oni Achirikra, Sima Etioson Enum. Brantia Ocon Esla one referee 18 come on one referee 18 come on then so Omadin come on every referee say into us so Bono Kita USA Born in there, Oman a ball, my firm. This time,
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2: a simple
0: boss. 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I said, you know, so the born a bar in Finfini, German Tempasso. O'Neill was sending the Abbasia Asano. Yeah, said, yeah, Australia, oh, meet me, you seven and about Kubiana, Australia. Japan so the born am Italiano, Italiano German Tempasso, still Australia.

0: Shot in the corner, and then so Kusi and Kusi Kwada and Kwada. Bona Asatia Faso Australia cross Nako and Sidebi. Omono Uchuse Minim Somu Yetima any playmaker. Said it will be a true anymore because Bonin in a umbofia chile, ten or so be did it to boom. Obonsoa Kusi and Kusi Kwada and Kwada and Kusiaga. 76 minutes, Yansanogo.
1: You guys for now overcrowded them, everyone's infinite, and Omuntimi and penetrate. So the only thing that they can do is to try, say, Ombetimi, and yes, some long balls me. Now, Omahopi, say, be a more attack is in Betimi, Eddie Mutiabum. But so far, so good. American central defenders train on with nature of the moment. Anytime be a Bonaco, 18 year box in Indiana, they have been able to deal with it. Richard Brandt, your friends at Richards, and then Omo Captain. Your friend said, Riem, or no, what is it, 8 years of woman? And then a brand new friend said, hey, Freeman, they are doing so well for United States of America. I will achieve one more. And yes, I'm going to.
0: Yan Tua Kinsian, so. Russia, Australia. A brand new Nestor.
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0: Uhiriko Riem, so I didn't sign a Quatino. We ni patie tia pa Australia sai Ian Sakaye Emma Jackson Aven Abem Osina Kare ma Saint Pauli Wapem ABC Academy diama Australia Eti Yeah

0: Australia branch ebako ada forma ene ama ya chenchenso ama ya chenchenso mehu se onja referee betimi wanye he ono ompe video heu sa referee ni de ono ogini ogini hu di che video assistant referee no inside you know dini decision no jia
1: Sir,
0: on final.
1: On the interpreting Emrano. It's a very much sure and
0: they'll be bound to be so sure, sir.
1: Or you're very much sure, sir, we're taking the right decision. You have to be very sure before, sir, if you are ready, on the computer near them. But the split second decisions, you know, you have to be very sure. That is why Udi woke up. You've gone through the mail of officiating with Dubai Bia, FIFA, what GD will say, Udi Mumrana, Timrana, City Church, and Remy, what you say, and I will do you now.
0: And referee Felix Zoya, 70AK, or your FIFA, a simple FK. Listed referee for more than a decade. I can say be a decade that if you do any actually.
2: Ice Cube's Big Three is back. The most physical, fierce, and competitive basketball league on earth returns to CBS this Saturday. Three-time Big Three MVP ISO Joe Johnson and the reloaded Detroit Amps battle two-time Big Three championship coach Steven Jackson's DMV trilogy, followed by Big Three's most intense rivalry. Defending champions Miami 305 and Michael Beasley chasing his third straight MVP take on Dwight Howard, coach Nick Young, and the LA Riot. Watch Big Three Saturday, 4 p.m. Eastern, 1 p.m. Pacific on CBS. 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
0: Corner kick, Australia nenya kwenyano ya peja neso oma boy gube bikrame goal kick a goal kicker yepo Nemo Refino Beko Ako Review Abrantia Sota US Nsun Sakaya Nomu Piagum Sejino Deste Frimo Sejino Deste Frimo Emma Mehuse Joe Skelly Wabem Wanusina Kani Maturus Emma Mehuse Robinson, one also, minim so mu yin efrimo. Robinson so efrimo. Emma, eti Joe Skelly, Robinson, and it's a Gino Dest efrimo. And a branch trust.
1: Austin Trusty.
0: Yeah, and a Joe Skelly, one also apem ABC Academy ama USA.
1: But interesting, now one of the promising players over US and or make him move Eddie by Arsenal. What you say? Because of saying the team not see account with US now. Now a club it's owned by Arsenal owners, Stan Kroenke named by George Kroenke. And now moving Eddie BPM over United States, BPM over England, or BPM over England. No, Arsenal for the make Cologne over Birmingham City. Or Sansu Cologne or Sheffield United, actually no Motono permanently. I didn't mind Timua, your friend said a Celtic and
0: you saw Celtic.
1: That was Scottish League, or a central defender or Sansu Timmy Ball as a lateral defender, but because of the upper three back in Tino and Nabasa or Nomekamu, a way Chirona is a three back for information and your Kamakama, three central defenders solid and were very good our airborne to support Austin Strusty, 27-year-old defender.
0: And there, a any gamer, a Tosso and Crown, Edema, US of A. Tino. Yeah, Seria, any of my beco. Sima, at your watch, Baconia Paul. 81 minutes. US Asimiano. Australia, Entime, and Shabby. Born at Russia, a goal kick. You know, you're here. Oko, USA Fema. match way a home advantage a country year pa and Australia so no almost a proven once again said that you can't if you have a bottle body a body untimi body no wabra umbo Australia and only idea almost so Eddie Echicho Mure Ewa Kinshimo.
1: I think that for the first time, after Korea Japan 2002, that was the first time in a country more than one a hosted the World Cup, and this is the first time so Yenya three countries hosting the World Cup, which would be continued by Spain, Morocco, and then Portugal. But then Yana, most of the times, those countries will be Benin, no say near a powerhouse in world footballer. Yana, Omonshada, Enya, DSA. Already, Mexico, Edikanya qualified that. US, Enya, 6 points, where Ekanwa, Omonso, Enya qualification. Canada, L, 4 points. They had never drawn a football match in the World Cup. Omunya, Omo, first game. They had never won a football game, ever World Cup. Omo, fair, and there, Omo game on boy, no. Omutimi Enya and as end Romugim on Boyano against Qatar. Omutimi Nya when Adiomako 4 points are it's very likely say with the scoreline of Munyano, Ombetimia qualified the free group. So for the first time you have three countries hosting in going beyond the group stages. And United States of America is on the verge of getting a more outright qualification anyway. So Omutimi be a game no. With the next 6 minutes to go, game they will be laughing as a qualified team.
0: HNS winning Sama Yasanogu. What are you to Jack? Tino, MSS, and Abacro. USA, Ashemi, you know. Game no said ya a tiano sana comment in a corner emu ya wa and yegidi the game a boko FM
1: I quite don't have anything anymore of Australia or you took what name
0: Australia Australia a branch here Jason Garia. One was Sam and Yasanugu Ekano Shenanima Nenimtum Bonakita USA Wo Nifa Femo Naso Omada San Omachi Omachi Mede Kwa Nomadi Abre Goalkeeper Na Keeper Na Buesim Na US Nana Sajino He Center Seco Ajipono 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kunyano e babe bo editia USA Wu Lucky Akacho said track it to every 10 Ghana cities. We will be a when he edgy Loto Hua a Wu Lucky and a Sabre ya come for the amount. We will be a Ucha Loto de da a Wu Lucky and a make come for the amount. The son said almost sign a genie agent if one on we are agent Loto agent. Messi company a friend Wu Lucky omo jine ho pa pa pa pa pa pa pa pa pa pa pa pa pa pa eno tino short code no ehia se ube kipu e free sabria kosi 31st July omo an se bebre 100,000 anase 1,000 Ghana cedis each any of the Emma lucky winners 20 lucky winners every day. If we 1,000 Ghana cedis, any Adima lucky winners. And she said, when Nimpa, Unomana Utaino, Ambompa, Unimse, you will draw her. You have 20 lucky winners. 20 lucky winners. Ah, Obiabena, 1,000 Ghana cedis each. Ah, look to the pan at Jenny Poundsano. Now, the winner selection will happen at Omoa Studio. Omoa Studio, and Omoa selection and come at 8:30 p.m. Live draw near here at our studio hall at the Amao. What you say? It's, you know, play your favorite Wu Lucky 5 dash. And I say, 588 games. I was short coder and no AS star 288 hash. Star 288 hash. And I said, Uramo, our website www.woolucky.com. And I said, get closer to wa u agenta Loto Kios Biano, Boremo, Nakocha, our Woolucky. Osi World Cup Sika Puduo. 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Adema US of A. Tillman. On a jina bon echi. 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On a jina bon echi. Asempa 94.7 FM Adom. 106.3 Sobo 90 million Kushiaga. Hey, I'm not reading it with you. Sima Aisiana Rafidiatoso. 6 minutes. Sima Aisiana.
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0: 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Eti for phone na bo K O B B Y. No bo S T O N N E. Aha. When we say, my name is Daho Tafa Deja, come on. Robert Mensa was from Ejumako Besiase, Z Roberto was a handsome paddy. Z Roberto Diaba Nana Don, honestly, the Abba say, you look so good, bro. I'm proud of you too. And honestly, the Abba. Frederick Bamfo was a good one there. Frederick Bamfo was a good one there. And also call me Facebook. Now, our follow page, you know. Now, Feodo comment about Eric Kweku Nyame. Osiwa Kumankra. Mensuma Jeso Kweku Bakwa Maka. A chance for USA NSO Balogun. But Jina Born is to be him. Bono, Eda Swekita USA, Ewa Junwa Chiada Kanechi, We're playing in Paso Balogun next to the So, USA, USA, the essential man. Ebe Kumadi. Ah! Wake up, people, and I guess you are top of your group. USA, the second. Etimone in Kosia. Everybody. Kebe Kumadi.
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1: A brand here trying to for me. And it is a Irakunda Nestroy. Usi Academy Australia. Ninchipa for Tanzania.
0: Okay.
1: Aha. And about Kuna American Assembly. And it's no and it's so beautiful. A Australia.
0: Refi Natia, my chin in Nemo. Refi Nankasa Gratia.
1: I'm going to be kind of
0: Emma, Nena is a Sabrona Ba. Sasabro. And then the bro fear mozi punana. And one. And then bro fear mozi puno. Eti Rafino, ye hena man watoro. Hey, where the who watches the watchman?
1: A kobani say ya, oh, a fourth official now benching. A baby, you know, a baby to say when to me and to us to be more. Banameka, a Gary Jason, so as a monoso, Ninchi, if Uganda, on Kadia, when Uganda Kumwa.
0: Rafino, Wangana. Ne sasa brona mananti mi antoazu waje aduro bi awonnom utum se ba o aduro bi onom refino ne gout okeka ne gout oba desa
2: Ice Cube's Big 3 is back. The most physical, fierce, and competitive basketball league on earth returns to CBS this Saturday. Three-time Big 3 MVP ISO Joe Johnson and the reloaded Detroit Amps battle two-time Big 3 championship coach Steven Jackson's DMV trilogy, followed by Big 3's most intense rivalry. Defending champions Miami 305 and Michael Beasley chasing his third straight MVP take on Dwight Howard, coach Nick Young, and the LA Riot. Watch Big 3 Saturday, 4 p.m. Eastern, 1 p.m. Pacific on CBS. 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
0: A typical gout man in the house. A typical gout man in the house. Hey, yeah. The man in the building. International Iva. Refuge at the gout. And then. Hannah Papa. Refino, on the ground with sit down in a
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0: No, we are the 6 minutes out or so. We're dim 4 minutes. Eddie at now forms Eric Kwakunyame. Also, when are you coming home? We are waiting for you. Orokodo, where's Sikuma? Hey, Kwagu Abuturo, my main pesca. Isaac Ehren. Also, we are more than ready. Your voice alone makes me feel happy whenever I'm listening to Asempa Sports. Isaac Ehren. Anyway, FM Facebook woman me. Eti US SIS Akrebium. 6 minutes nimwi anyaso. Match ni do tun se man kwan edio. 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This is a bro you want to be in your name, so a problem. USIN Sakrayema. A branch here. 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You know, USD, this is America. Oh, that's such a wonderful country. And they have a coins of Yaman. My coins are about tournament. They are a coin.
1: When him say, Haji Wrighty? Honestly, we've been Nepal, Kakrefri, Liberia, and a Kakrefri Ghana.
0: A chance for USA counter attack Nessu Balogun Nesso Haji Wright wekita bo no jire japo aro suna sida bi abranche ye haji right wanona obeyi balogun mu free mu no eno she boro wonya ye nama yafe 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
0: 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FAD Kanoa and a two goal sning na baye. It's USA adjoining Mexico as host country. Omi enunyina so a qualify Edio Mani Echiremo our the next stage of the competition. Yao Sanogo 90 plus 6 minutes and ya ball US 2 and then Australia 0. Bamintio.
1: A well deserving win for United States of America, and you could see the reaction from the bench right after say referee Bona Ben Eddie Eyago can see in the baby, and you could see the kind of a Nigerian pride na a woman for the first time since 1937, they've been able to win two World Cup games consecutively. Like US, for any that clout and so many that record now, or more, except for the first time, or much me, we need two consecutive World Cup games. And so, two consecutive World Cup games, yeah, or my winning, no, add your mojina, baby, or my the second country to have qualified for the round 32, which is another good achievement for Mauricio Pochettino and in the team. They showed from the blast of the referee's whistle, and the in-game management, the in-game tactical switches from Mauricio Pochettino, actually why he is one of the best coaches currently in the world, U.S. for Enyana Odijuma at the end moment. The U.S. team, Abaso.
0: U.S. Enya 6 points, Australia Enya 3.
1: Yes.
0: Turkey Enyabi, Paraguay Enyabi.
1: Exactly. So Turkey and Paraguay ever body or maybe about 3 points. What you
0: say? Yeah.
1: So it leaves between Omo and Australia. So Ombe battle for the second place team. And I said the second place team, the US for now in their last game. So Munya even
0: US they were qualified. I mean
1: they say maybe all China and say obey me a top group entirely. It in the next game no. Say Otimi a board draw crampa wa qualify when ya wa topic group no because Australia and Edinburgh no the last game so we need the 6 points and then the next country is now so no be out winning the two games now can and then 6 points and then US for no etimi from the call Mauricio Pochettino abon home body papa and it's been worth it.
0: Okay, eti when is sama yao sanogu wadi tuja and enumri sharing to say next game. And so, Scotland and Morocco, and you're a big gamer. And also, Ebetime Abaso, Abednego Ko Mensa, your next commentator. I just obedient them 10. Abednego Ko Mensa, the Dutchman, and a game back. Ano Betine, you we are noa. Nafi Brazil and Haiti and also a game wa ebetime akoso and also Brazil from the first game ene said the name Ekoya. Uncle said I no more hesi bit me ako because Brazil first game obo draw and you know this game or hesi against Haiti no obekunadi but emre ene bechire. Now the next game I had the commentary no be bro no Scotland ene Morocco African interest you know adia bakwa emu ebe tene pa enti no ebe se da sa game no so ebe chime akoso obe kan wasem kakra bi na fe yenye na yen face fu
1: eno e group C won se Scotland mo first game no omutimi ehye Haiti whilst Brazil ene Morocco e board draw now Morocco ene Scotland ene ekwakobo all that Scotland would want to do ene se ombetimi enya at least 1 point at the account. So when you 1 point the count, I don't imagine a baby here. A bit me do more qualify at least. So my team crown qualify as one of the best two teams are. Umbe team qualify as one of the best eight third place teams. And you know, Scotland also ever go into this particular game with a lot of aggression and then with a lot of intent and purposefulness. But Morocco for so or more 1 point. So almost 80 me win here. A dumbbell 4 points, which will mean that should Brazil also beat Haiti, no meaning then 4 points are back over the first, not back quarter second, depending on the number of goals are. Will be a better, will be able to concede, you know, and a bit me at the Omumino. And tempt Morocco is never good. Place I'm sure said they should go into this particular game very well motivated. So my team, any of my friends at Brazil, team aboa, though football there doesn't follow that logic in there. But then, so what team in a country like Brazil, player for player, in terms of quality wise, Brazil, I was through the chain. Scotland, nothing in World Cup, tradition, any because Brazil, I was through the chain. Scotland, if Morocco has been able to hold them to a 1-1 draw, then they should be able to look for a win against Omaya, your friends at Scotland, Ewo Ehono.
0: Okay, eti ya sanogu ena otene nkano. 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So, ena sabri uguswa utieni. Ye World Cup coverage. And of course, I am your chief commentator. Me, ena mi jinemo ebani se chief commentary. Ye nkane se di etie. 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And one is obefa 10 Ghana cities. Numbers, obebia. 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Me say every 11th of June. World Cup precious year. Ekosi a year 31st of July. It's a real World Cup nekrana. A san tuama kokakra. Ate se a year shes from kwa. We did ye Oma Bamubia Wu Lakino Oma Bamubia Eti Messire Medical Sire Mamucha Loto no Loto agent for Mutieme Mamutieme live wa Tum FM live wa Sempe FM Loto agent We no man sign ISS from Konso Edia Mamo Enone sign Eni se Monsumu Sikapuduo Edaho weekly jackpot Eko Edimamo for 10 selling agents jackpot no sika woman no eh 32,000 Ghana cedis she oh loto agent no ebe den na eyi your friend say unchangum 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Anase www.woolucky.com. 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Ana visite Loto Kiosk Bia, Agent Bia, na oneno endi juma. Woolucky World Cup sikapuduo, sikapuduo, eno omedi ase World Cup imu, enunti, ena meka wansem eda chono, se, one man no chop, nese nipa bako, enti mi, endi disa akwa, enti, ehonkomo, enono. 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Kiss condoms and strawberry gel. Allah. Allah. Kiss condoms and strawberry gel. Allah. We are male birthday, no? Na mi drew kiss condom there and I'm a fail. Na me near Ginao. Nema Huajuma O Bow Kruma Radin Shirao. On to unkum prostate de unene any asem. It's me so kiss condoms and a strawberry gel. And ya come up. Or say start with kiss condom and go smooth with kiss strawberry gel. Kwan's Estate. 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Cement papa. 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Star Cement Limited. Cement papa. Pa, pa. I just say building a stronger nation. NFA. Woolucky Lottery. Kese pa ba kwa. Woolucky. 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happy glorious birthday or say we any sweetheart chese oda na kuma supa sebi a video betu miswa yusuntino or chese oya na danfo papa pa bako na or say neni swadi hunyina so entimi emre mumfamao bibia 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And I say, I will show a glorious happy birthday, sweetheart. May all your dreams and admirations come to existence. Happy birthday to Emma Wellington, a teacher and a student of University of Education. And I will Winneba, and Krabata, and I will Ejumako Campus. And say, Iman International, International Emma, and Emma. I say, Diano, Eana, Ahomano, Ebifa, Bebisuansa, Etimi Edrusro, and she, I'm International, and a Namnesua, Etimi Abipimo, Ewa Hanoma, Yawashi, and also Ewa Ho. Yao, Yako, and I will go with Vika Clow
1: today. I think that, US for Nigeria, Abba, Eddie, Ama, or Moye, Papa, Pesan, they seem to be on the verge of having some history be a bit me according to me. Sure, sir, right now, on 32, they will be targeting probably the round 16 and then the quarterfinals. No, so on bit me drew home as a host nation and social amongst the three countries now a host World Cup now. Any born will be a born one. They look like one that can travel far. After qualification from the group stage, it is certain so we now be free of group stages in Akomenim round 32. But then the obit me a coffer probably round 16 and then possible a quarter final and then let's say be a semi final. And among the four three teams, you know, the Oluki likely so obit me as an as a bono a said ye a bit me a question a team my friend is a United States of America. And I'm sure said they will not be disappointing the host countries in any more canin. I am more mabaso now. And wish other countries near the very best. Morocco, because of African interest, and I would want them to win the game and make sure some position on more. Oh, baby, papa. If the 10 countries are called World Cup, no, 10 African countries are called World Cup, no, by the time young call around 32, no, now your best 7 countries are, it will go a long way to quash continent need be agitations over the slaughter, and I said the number of countries are Africa, etim enya ewo work up abra expand. Who said one continent are a casatia ye pana a UEFA? They felt that Africa and Shadai Mobrebia work up anymore. As I say, ye expand it. The European expanded the World Cup qualifications, you know, say it to me, Emma Africa Bibri. But then Gianni Infantino also had his own plans, on my 9 permanent slots. And then the 10th one, we would always have to go and then battle it out, everybody. And for the first time, it's me, Enya, Enya, 10, you know. Say, yeah, boy, home, didn't you call anymore? It will kind of send out a signal to all the continents and say, indeed, we deserve to be there.
0: Okay. 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

0: 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bo bo se total filling station eh wa but New Town Zongo wa
1: Ghana
0: ha e ho Angola e wo
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Cube's Big Three is back. The most physical, fierce, and competitive basketball league on earth returns to CBS this Saturday. Three-time Big Three MVP ISO Joe Johnson and the reloaded Detroit Amps battle two-time Big Three championship coach Steven Jackson's DMV trilogy, followed by Big Three's most intense rivalry. Defending champions Miami 305 and Michael Beasley chasing his third straight MVP take on Dwight Howard, coach Nick Young, and the LA Riot. Watch Big Three Saturday, 4 p.m. Eastern, 1 p.m. Pacific on CBS. Catch replays Monday, 8 p.m. on BS.

All right, Asampa 94.7 FM, Adum 106.3, 2026 FIFA World Cup, Multimedia, yeah, fire, and yes, I'm Kito, and then Anadri, and the Beshimuse Panyai, Wabra Kobe Stone, we're ready, the Anafas, yes, Yabo, USA. 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

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Here in Asia, Senia, Morocco, 400 Brazil. 1-1. And a Morocco and a Brazil, a boy, no, a courier. Nay, Scotland. And so she Haiti. A Bayet gamer, a Mubayeshi Bruta. This game, Scotland against Morocco. Titanic encounter.

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Hey, Ghana. 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Sabo, IGPD, ka.

0: 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Bigo energy, big refreshing moments. UMB Punk, UMB proudly serving Ghana with speed. Since 1972, and of course, they are the official partners. What I say, among the official banging partner, Edema GFE and Ghana Blasters. Pepsodent, two the two, with Pepsodent. Brush every morning and evening. Senior Tim Seno, a defendi, a chilehono. Senior US 4-share, 2-year. 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Inte anopa. 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Tabia Takum, the key to male vitality. Takum, edrunu, pa, sanya, what da na ye no. Is you tossy pa Africa? I dear Baku pe Titabia Takum. 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I see at Rand Lottery, we put you first. 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What I say. 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We lucky. Or see, cha ketua na di kasiye. 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The crew I too no. Musa udosi ye papa. Enchakra na game no. Enya basu goalkeeper bonu. Etemu edema eye Morocco Sanso ena okwa. Right full back no ye Hakimi. Job airbo eye number 4 position. Right airbo number 5. And afe so eye Maruz. Ensu eje number 3 position asel. Left full back ho. Enti Morocco 4 airbo 4 back. And I feel so Baudi, a Jeremu Elho, and I feel a year Anyoi, and so a year number 8 position. A Nimuano Oko Nifa for Mohadia, Brahim Diaz, airboard 10, and a nay a year Uai, airboard number 9, and I feel more Estati a year Carmus, and so from the left side of the attacker, and a year dear Abantobo 4-2-3, I just say, and no air diaba. I don't want some at the MMO. Now, Upiemu, I was called on a swa. Nessin, almost quite the new who scholar and funnel airbo 3-4-2-1. 3-4-2-1. In T. Echilohono, Ebayamiansa, Nemphil Frona, and Nine Nafi, or more Eddie Mienu, Ejran, the main attack and Echi, Nashi, the Bessin Ticon, a goalkeeper demo, Sansuna, Henny, and a right full back, Afi Henry. And then a year Tiani, a boy a year 4 and 5 from Kamakama Yepa. Samsona Peterson, and then McTominay, play with Mr. Scott McTominay, Jose Mourinho, and the two body Yepa. McTominay, Asia number 4 JC, a starting game, no Ferguson, HMO, Fenso Robertson, and so a starting game, no Fenso McLean, and then a year Chrissy. And the main man can say Adams. Na Adams, papa, Chill Adams, or no Essie Academy Torino, Ewo a year Italian Sir Animal, or Yataka Bakwa, Modibo Essue, ni papa, 29 years to Udia, and ni onu LED attack on Edi Emma, a year Scotland Minor, Sabre, two teams, no, every 10 animal, Bafford, no, so, Behusa supporters, no, Astati, Yinfoni, and Boston Stadium, Hono, and Yasam Ketua attendance, near massive, na Chesene, or Mastati, Amo 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air Scotland. Now, call Scotland after Muhana or Moody blue at the creative hall and on my side white at 2 and a half Morocco. Ya do a mustard green at 2 a year red no more. Just any or my chimmy no food no or my chimmy no at just any kayipa. Ken Redland, Bibi Abakodia.
1: I don't need a mobile who know, master.
0: Where are your all night coming through?
1: Hey, Eden, so where your patient hazard? A Jumana Sumau, then Aubeka, then Aubeye. Ese se oji apene na oti asie
0: na ye bobo o munda ye na afa ye o ka se so ye bobo le ye commentary na
1: ana me se adwuma na na asoma ye enitin ye wa ha se
0: adwuma no soma wa he
1: enya ne ye ba tina ha by this time yi Say you man answer more and come by this I want nine. And I say we.
0: Yes.
1: Anything you think I say?
0: What catch you about?
1: So what you say?
0: You man small.
1: Eh, you man small. As anti tree na me no work.
0: What last boss? I find some better than Mr. Boss. Any of you koda?
1: Honestly, I say. Come here, come koda.
0: So we ready there. Ko bi wie ya ro tan ba sa ba bi ko do bo ni ya mentra e ye easy but e be ka je gu pa
1: ye
0: mo bi anda ye be ji ye be ji ye be ji messages.
1: In fact we are category A match and
0: a top game
1: for that matter. Oshie Scotland the last time they appear at the World Cup was 1998.
0: Yeah,
1: they lost their first game against Brazil and after that you know ni ama be ye bisi basa de mo mo fi mu.
0: Yeah,
1: Osha Morocco and so at the last edition, no, Okudu semi final. Throughout the year, and Osha 2026 so the first game against Brazil, Opuvu say, or you're forced to work on it.
0: Yeah.
1: In fact, Morocco, or more tactics, and that's or more system, our more ball. World Cup win and one on under 17, or under 20, or under 23, or more local chant team, no, any of my senior. A team, you know, and one of you, and in fact, here, I'm going to be a friend of football philosophy.
0: Okay,
1: I'm going to design philosophy, you know, and to the stand, say, oh, yeah, club, our Morocco, or Krampoa, you must use their philosophy. Send your Moroccan bomb players, you know, on better, near more, you know, say, that is here, it's a transition. From U17, U20, U23 to senior side, you know. Majority of Morocco boys are more born senior side, you know. They were born outside Morocco. But I'm drafted all bar. I'm my education, no more yen as ye. And the amount of say, oh, body, I'm my mind. And you necessarily say, Brabe Bob, the Atlas Lions of Morocco. Nothing you would be at club level. No, it's for the pride of the nation. That is what they are playing for. And indeed, Saosha, omo ti ade na se to the stand say, omo boys no aduoli omumu. And when they are on the field playing, they play like wounded lions. What's the this idea, no? Their game against Brazil. You realize how they were playing. Tactically, technically, very compact. First to the ball, man to man. They don't give room to Brazil to operate. Brazil is being coached by one of the finest coach we are seeing in
0: Carlo
1: Ancelotti, a former footballer who was also a great player for the Italian national team. And after coaching Nsono, he is one coach the beer world class football piano. He has won it
0: in Champions League,
1: Italian Serie A, French Ligue 1, Spanish La Liga, Copa del Rey, even Champions League, no? Or no, no, yes, second coach, we're winning with two different clubs. Ah, what team you win, you said defending our Real Madrid. That should tell you the kind of technical bench, Brazil, Accra. My brother, this evening game is going to be a different ball game altogether.
0: Titanic so, Osha,
1: Morocco, so, they have a guy called Ayew Boise. 18 years old boy. Arsenal paid 60 million pounds. At the command Lee, our fans. So Ayew Boise. Lee rejected it. And I was like, wow. 18 years old boy, 60 million pounds, and you rejected it. This is what Brighton did, Carlos Beleba. But in fact, I saw the guy against Brazil, and he was able to bust the midfield against Casemiro, Gumeris, Paqueta. And he was displaying what is being called total football. Seizing the ball, controlling the game, detecting the pace of the game. If Casemiro was chasing his shadow. Did you realize? Did you saw that?
0: I saw it. Now, my main fan to just say, Sabre, two teams, you know, Scotland and Morocco, or my national anthem, you know, HAWV, and my players, you know, HHA. Now, game, you know, first ball. Boston game no etodwa na referee no a Kistan Taskhill and the Uzbekistan referee and the game Uzbekistan referee and the game no I just say Tan Taskhill and I be 100 game ni pa na sa referee fat no hu yi pa o ye dwoba bruta ye wono 5th April 1984 42 a ye yes and a referee wuti na dodo na se o ye no nonsense we ye rough wa so be shi yi papa papa nti referee ni odi game no de outim se play piano be yaso odi piano na so be timi aishi pa enti enu ye de e koso a chese dem e mamo na na se be hu castle this periphery so ye on so so sabi sabi sabi I mean indiscipline so
1: he may be a no nonsense referee that's fine
0: okay
1: this is mundia okay. The biggest football stage in the world that is the World Cup
0: yeah
1: when you come the modern game no enti me fa wa decision our rules and regulation no and permitting okay. And fanya juma
0: okay.
1: Here he's going to meet world class players
0: yeah
1: so I say and he almost so be demonstrated say they are in for the party Scott McTominay so we know former Manchester United central midfielder will move to Napoli he won the Italian Serie A last two seasons and this season because of injury Napoli was found wanting and in fact this after injury not picking up no he scored 5 goals and signed a year season out of 11 matches quality not even a striker a central midfielder who banging goals
0: yeah,
1: and their first game you know they won against Haiti and Morocco to drew with Brazil. Morocco must get the points at all costs. Scotland will also make sure say at least they pick up a point out of this game, so it's a big game, and it's game on.
0: All right, into the Atom 106.3 Asampa 94.7 FM. Scotland against Morocco. We a game ano ebe shipa. Yeah, just any Asam ketwa kra. All right, Asampa 94.7 FM Atom. 106.3 2026 FIFA World Cup and Tokyo Ewa Amai Miansa USA Canada and Afenso Mexico and Chakra and US Omuyomusa Fruho Achese Nenu Bredia US Kromono Aye US, Echi, Australia, Empomu 2-0. And now na your group T came my basso. Sabredia, a chance! A goal! Morocco! Morocco for your first goal! And 2 minutes.
2: Asempa FM.
0: Scotland 0, Morocco 1. What a shock! Yeah, shock is Scotland. Coach about the security. Coach about the security. And look at the pass. Wow. Kirinat. Morocco 4 by game Pau.
1: This goal you describe it as one's brilliant individual excellence. One pass, no. One calculation, no, yeah, yeah. Steps, no, take here, yeah. Movement, no, move, yeah, no. What way, I know,
0: opposition, who you power?
1: Opposition, yeah. So it's a hallmark of a good striker, Saberi.
0: Yeah,
1: the fault is absence. Our AFCON 2026 name, almost host, you know. Where they play the final against Senegal, you realize say, Ibrahim Diaz is not a typical orthodox number 9. So I just say, almost planting, he did the job, but not to perfection. And now they have a typical out and out number 9 in Saberi. His movement, ball controlling, interpositional play, no, and no, they a brilliant goal, no, Ediama, the Atlas Lions of Morocco. It's under 2 minutes. I said, Morocco, this World Cup, only one team more. Say, oh, baby, see your man. Be well prepared.
0: Be well prepared. I saw who says, who you power, Morocco. Can who say Morocco first game? Omane Brazil, a ball 1-1. Now, Morocco. Wow. Scotland 0, Morocco 1. Ismael Sapari. Or a much further. Oko. Eredivisie. Our Dutch League Grimoire. Hono Sinakai. PSV Eindhoven. Hona Ismael Sapari. Osinaka, onona Asha first goal, Adama Morocco. You see a Kenya, Samami, and San Edeco, and 978. Still Morocco, and a Kutabono. Bono ever did right. Right, the Kutabono were pushing Adama Diop. And now, Usha Ashraf Hakimi. Ashraf Hakimi, a Pajapajarinsa. Organize it, defense, no. Eka such a place in the Epa. Se Morocco etumi enwini sa game we dia na so menye 4 points. Ahaya Asampa 94 points of from Atum 106.3. Betano believing make Israel Vera Water changing people's lives. Azar Paint number 1 since 1925. Bigo energy, big refreshing moment. UMB Punk, UMB proudly serving Ghana with speed since 1972, and they are the official banking partner for GFA and the Black Stars. Center circle, Scotland. My manager is Suhaneko Henry. Pass on mine into Yanko Blockyboro. Now, Morocco Diaz. Chebora's Diakoma El Canus. And also pass of Fefe. Morocco 4 a dominating. In fact, Morocco 4 in Bobo Pau.
1: We cramp us improve on my attacking lineup. Also, this time around, my attacking lineup is sharp. It's more like Sabari. So, who were those days of former Sierra Leone striker? Not your friend. Oh, not our Inter Milan. I don't move you out of Inter Milan. No, or a Sierra Leone boy. No, a striker. Sa guy. He's like Ibrahim Sabari. Is replica of that guy, and in fact, Sabari no or T game Nasir. I know him saying he had the ball to him. I know saw area ability, so the area ability and then the footwork, you know, combined, you know, makes him much better dangerous than guy now. Make a guy in your check now. Mature,
0: all right. We bet you made a comment number 0542. 7-7-10-92.
1: Your friend Mohamed Kalon. Mohamed Kalon.
0: 0542-77-1092. Baby, I would take a ni bia. 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A live soap. 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Now, Tunisia. Morocco for Osha Sanya and they Tunisia for my supported by Morocco. Hey, I asked support the mass Osha fans in Moa. Hey, any genie and money be chassa. Send no much show manu seco and it is stage of mono. Which was a measure of one part. Go kick 8 minutes. Scotland 0. Morocco 1. Goalkeeper Kon. And I go for Bono, Eddie Atuho. One drop of Bono in Tempasso. Aye go kika yebebo ede tie Morocco. Chobo na so fever bona chirebo. Mana eko. Now akodi goalkeeper aye bonu. Goli one of the experienced and notable goalkeepers. Sisi adie bonu aye adwuma
1: o. Ewa class goalkeeper.
0: Yeah yeah yeah, solid goalkeeper.
1: What class goalkeeper? The best goalkeeper for me in Africa. Reflex, composure, kicks, timing, on the line, paddling, one-on-one situation. He's a fantastic goalkeeper by our standard. And oh, come on, as a Morocco team, no, a Gina Pinti, you know. Oh, he's a football, no. Say, over Sidia on the field of player, your goalkeeper must be exceptional in terms of some saves here. Obi Tinya Brown, I'ma must stay in the game. And Bono, when the going gets tough, he responds.
0: When the going gets tough, Bono responds. And no idea, can reach the idea to ya. Bono,
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0: It's a kind of war. Adema Al Hilal, 35 years, LOD, 5th April 1991. Hey, that's a nipper in Yipao. Kaidoze Kase will be 91 or Kasa Akra. A chance for Morocco, Rasudabi. Bono at Russia. 10 minutes, Sima Edu and Yabo. Na Usha Senya Morocco for Enya Pidia, Enya Sam Ketokra. Ombesobuya, US Scotland. First half ya, Serebaya. Omet Miyaji, 3 maximum points, you know. And Kerrigna, so much Misha Scotland, 84 the Omekuma di Kra.
1: Morocco, Haiti, Omonye Tima Abra Bayra,
0: Haiti, Scotland, Sharon.
1: Yes, one. Scotland says Haiti, one.
0: Yeah.
1: So as I say,
0: yes.
1: And in fact,
0: Bob Brazil, Haiti, Bob Brazil.
1: Yes, same Haiti. Group. Brazil, the Haiti match, you know, will be determined on the Morocco. Mm-hmm. This is a resource a bit in APFU. Who share Morocco ni Brazil? Brazil is a team here.
0: A chance for Morocco! Ranso! Oh! He bought it through her. Christy and a club are still born and say Morocco for Egusu Sabari.
1: Brian Sabari.
0: Oh, you're solid, you're a player, pa.
1: Wow, I did a cost to see you.
0: A corner kick.
1: My mention of BB.
0: Corner kick. Me am a corner anyway. As watch your BB. We better BB, pa, but me am a corner anyway. Morocco 4 and your corner kick.
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0: 11 minutes. Morocco 4. Osho Moa, Omusha Fita. And Omo Jesse Nomano. Aya red. And a Scotland, Asha blue. Yeah, the whites at the two mabeti no my son whites. Now Ashraf Hakimi Capito for Morocco across the body border sinas that be Shabonas is born through a throw. I fetch a BB.
1: Morocco is seizing much of the ball because almost a high pressing our final third of Scotland for no almost half area home. And your mascotis boys, you know, they are being found under pressure. Anytime you make 1-2 pass, be a no. Now Morocco in players no age no more. And only ni parko or starter say age man. Are you Boazi? Boazi guy has shifted into the center of the midfield, close to the center circle. So what I say? It was said the boys na Mahara, Ashraf Hakimi, a big game no white. And they are on the right hand side. He is rather playing as a natural right winger, but ono no a lateral defender no. So I say, and you say if you are Boazi, on the center circle or Shasen since Jesse, you know, I born own half area no. So he has stopped Scott McTominay from operating. Now, if Scott McTominay failed to operate for Scotland, the team failed to jail.
0: And he sir Scott McTominay, where Muswa and Koye and Fama Scotland for no. And no aya brofo ah. Minya Ken Reginald Eka Atom 106.3 Asempa 94.7 FM Tabia Takum Tabia Takum, the key to male vitality, Rant Lottery. 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
0: Kiss Condom. Kiss Condoms. 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Over to Figa. 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Wa pajani sa chese o control place bruta. Akwadi Scotland form potemo goalkeeper Con. 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I'm a pass at them, McLean. McLean Echo. We push them, Adams. 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Still, Scotland. 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Yeah, box announced that be Morocco for a club lines. Referee Bonabemu Aji infringements. Fouls and misconducts. Ferguson. Eko chaye. Aye. Free kick. Aitia. Skolaya. Bonin Tampaso. 15 minutes. Scotland 0. Morocco 1. Aya. 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Live coverage. And then they. Yeti. El Mamano. Ya catch themselves from Kankre to Kankre. If it is the one, it was a closing ceremony by Kosoro, from opening ceremony to closing ceremony. Multimedia. Ya just ya now so ding ding ding ding pumpy. Santa Circle. Ferguson. Ujemu Jama. McLean. Aye, throw in. Morocco Fono supporters no Usha Jama Amu Asia and Yasam Ketokra Omunya Jepa Papa Papa Papa Papa Omunya first goal 60 minutes. Scotland Eda for my Kabako Munti year. Morocco Omo El Bomu Wadipa Sene Uba Bob first World Cup game against Brazil. Number 1-1. Masa. Morocco team, Omu team, Papa Papa. Ashraf Hakimi. A man it is so early pass. Eja ko nifa afumho. Ashraf Hakimi. E uromu e timu a chance for Morocco. Rasulabi. Goalkeeper kure pie. And Usha Sania Hakimi ye osaji forwarda. Enya sam kitokra. Kim Reginald.
3: Well, he's a defender who gives goals. Season when kwa otimi share 7 goals. Edema Paris Saint Germain, oh frankly, you are in crack a Kenya. UEFA Champions League, yeah, crank on. So, I say, and when a man who said he is African footballer of the year, Umuram, surging forward, you know, the cutting, you know, cutback, you know, receive, you know, send you a penalty box, you know, movement, you know, and son, yes, oh, play, see, ball, so a foul incident, you know, a bar, share, and no, we saw,
0: look at this,
3: yes,
0: I can dare,
3: yeah. That is Asharaf Hakimi, the former Roma beat Inter Milan defender, currently you see a kind
0: of
3: Paris Saint-Germain. Quality by all standard.
0: Quality by all standard. Ashraf Hakimi, solid player. Ashraf Hakimi, 27 years in a way, the answer the next World Cup, Kobetu Akubiu. 27 years already.
3: Of course. Mm. And a typical African boy who understands his culture. And he's one player, Morocco Fono, or Omoni Edanaso. And in first season, you know, or an integral part of. Paris Saint-Germain team on winning
0: champions league.
3: Omo winning, frankly, you and me, Omo winning.
0: Why you do my power?
3: Hakimi is a top-notch player. There is no doubt about it.
0: That's Africa best in your Baji power.
3: Of course,
0: he's that's why the Champions League.
3: Or a contender.
0: Yeah, yeah.
3: Or a contender.
0: The performance of World Cup EDA.
3: Oh no, it's a ball AFCON.
0: Yes.
3: Grand finale.
0: Grand finale against Senegal.
3: A ball UEFA Champions League.
0: Yeah.
3: Grand finale. A ball Club World Cup.
0: Currently, Grand finale. Sir,
3: you mean defender? Even our attacking. We need to move African. Omumu Bienua, Obet Miyaka say, Babobo better see Ashraf Hakimi 2025-2026 season.
0: Ashraf Hakimi, solid player. Onimbobo ye papa, a corner kick against Scotland. 90 minute played. Ashraf Hakimi, the Jabonechi, the Chabones more and Sulabi. He born a through Scott McTominay. A clear borrow. A south cross border as a goalkeeper con. A chip on the same Scotland. Ashraf Hakimi. Oh, Bobo, Papa. We be pa, be pay more Ghana had the defenders. He could have called Mumbai.
3: Oh, Ashraf Hakimi, dear. Yenyan is so defender. Chale, Oshia Mohamed Gago. Eh?
0: Gago.
3: What if Oshia Mohamed Gago? Eh? Oshia Franka Mankwa. Hakimi born or bono. Frankamankwa Bobby, 1992, Ediba 1994. Closely, even 1995, Frankamankwa was African best defender. When they were playing African 11 versus European 11, Frankamankwa had a ball right back, Ediba Africa. And Ghana, Usha history, no right backs, no. Your podium should be par of answer. Frankamankwa. Amankwa Miku currently do crampo John Pinto. So I just say, you defend this day. Ghana, you produce you, but this guy is exceptional.
0: Because the way you are, to me, send it forward.
3: Technically gifted players normally play as offensive.
0: Because you need defenders, so no more every draw, our back, no problem.
3: Even technically gifted players normally play as offensive players. But this guy, he is exceptionally technically gifted. Apart from the tactical discipline and in the game awareness, exceptionally gifted.
0: Okay.
3: So as you say, oh, cut back, no. Or yeah, cut back, no. No say in an interpositional play. What about say hold him? And you are Brian Diaz.
0: Yes.
3: So you say na make catch us a template no modebo. Into we move wa on him say we be say hold.
0: In fact, Morocco for football no come in pa. Yen to aso Ken Reginald. Morocco eti Africa nimu ye pa. Free kick against Morocco. Adams and the Adine Tuho. Tema Issa Aji yellow card. Scotland 0, Morocco 1. Adom 106.3, Asampa 94.7 FM. Free kick.
3: What was the card necessary? Was the card
0: Issa Diop and your man yellow card?
3: Yeah, because born for four, no. Both of the omu players me ni na no. Obi enya fully control over the ball. So why do you give Diop card?
0: Entero yellow card ready. Utumu se Kerena ebon yo sokra na so. Referee no Ameri. Center referee our free Uzbekistan Tantashev. No other hand the game no.
3: What are you saying? Tantashev. Tanta Chef.
0: Lidino, what am I here?
3: Tanta Chef. A T.
0: Men spell it, but Bianca Joseph spell it.
3: Tan.
0: Unt me, MS spell it.
3: Men spell it. Tanta Chef.
0: Men spell it. Can Reginald, no. Unt me, what you need to have, you have to spell it. Who spell it, my heart, buddy? Or my spell it, you for rock as I bet, buddy. Now, maybe you can put Wa ba twetwe bo fi aha enkwafu twenhia o hanya sam ketwa obi ahwe game bi me na me ko bona minti Pep Guardiola ana ti stadium hono wow Pep na ti hono
3: ono ane ni senior brother no ne ne ti hono en Guardiola a top notch coach, experience. He was a quality player, a member of the Spain national team. Those days, no, I mean, Gonzalez, no, Fernando Hierro, no, Fernando Morientes, no, so I just say, Cacaseas, no, so I just say, and as a coach too, you have seen it all. My person, Guardiola, as a coach, one of me coaching this team, you know, we bring with a national team. So I just say, I'm gonna call dehydration,
0: yeah, break.
3: For the meantime, so let's come to the tactics of the game, how both teams have deploy
0: ma omo omo ni musue ma me ye we kakramra sa so ra se omo ebo nsuo no hydration break sania water no etierinte no omo ebo nsuo kakra enti ensuo de eye sports water don't just play dominate uben musua eye sports water ene ye kanfo e de ma wo Samsung Vim Energy Drink, Vim Day Inside, Vim Energy Drink, Vim Day Inside. 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
0: 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Amu anumusure wye. Omasa babak. Goalkeeper call for Scotland. Uchibola sin bona chemu 27 minutes. Scotland 0 Morocco 1. I am 2106.3 Sampara 4.7 FM 2026 FIFA World Cup and I did a whole coverage in Eddie Mamo Bono Ewo Morocco for Asia Suho now Moon Patemuho Issa Diop Jemu Diabetri Jose Brahim Diaz Epe Janinsa Morocco for Nia Brie Papa Akwa biasoro wangoro mashano ompeso bobo hu banye pa sene baye Scotland for n to be antika hu Scotland omo first game omo boye o group c no omo she heti e ka ba ko a o man twenty ntiru Scotland already o more 3 points and Morocco so ashe ba ko ti currently e ye Scotland Morocco 3-3 Brazil e wa 1 point and a Haiti any point bi ana so muni ababia bona ko di goalkeeper bonu atapo bonu so dia ko ni fafo mu isa job
1: game against Brazil.
0: Yes, and match we employ.
3: Uh-huh. So we say Scotland what we, Morocco is what we. So,
0: okay. Okay, so Morocco we know may have four.
3: Four, yeah. Yes, that's it. Yeah. That's it.
0: But when the money we here.
3: Uh-huh. So, omo train and hang it
0: up. So, see, a so, man, three years, so omo train here.
3: Scotland have what it takes to equalize. Scotland have quality boys. And see, they have Henry, Tierney, Kieran Tierney, Omo Patterson, Scott McTominay, Ferguson, Robinson. You know Robinson, Liverpool Robinson. They have Christie, McGinn, Anna Adams. This most of these boys are playing the English Premier League. Try their here. They only have two players from the Scottish league. So that should tell you, sir, at the big stage, at the club level, they've seen it. Do you understand? You see how they are matching the Moroccans boot to boot. Morocco have advantage over them because Morocco is playing what is being called the typical 4-4-2. So what I say, the Scotland also came into the game with back three, four central midfielders with top three. So what I say, so splitting, no? Anytime we are on the Lusubo, no? Now Morocco for no, Ababe out number one. Now Ababe here three against two. But if the ball go into the Scottish hold half area, that is when they have the numbers. And the up front, you know, coach in the team here, yes, I say, call here, they create space at the moment. They say, obey you, McCain, from the right wing and shift him to the hole. No more be a game, then stop the Moroccan from building the attack. One man pressing them to stop the attack from the central midfield into the main center half of Scotland for the half in.
0: All right. Yantua, so 30 minutes. Scotland 0, Morocco 1. And yes, I'm Kitwa Krawo, King Reginald. Now, Osha, Scotland for now. Sanya, Ghana, your friend, the Black Stars, you know. Omudia, no, the Tartan Army. The Tartan Army.
3: The Tartan Army.
0: Meaning the supporters.
3: Yes. The Tartan Army.
0: Tartan Armies. There's a Modi and supporters. Yes. The Tartan Army. A Modi and no supporters. And yes, I'm Kitokra. White Capro, Uromua, Scotland. A Makono 9 times. The Dikaya Scotland. A Uromu, our FIFA White Capro, 1954. Amosa Echo 58, 1974, 78, Scotland 4, Esa Bayern, 1982, 86, 1990, 10, 1998. Till the last time, Scotland 4, hey, no, so, Omacha
3: Pao. Yeah.
0: 1998, Alfonso, Scotland number one.
3: Yes. And 1998
0: to France.
3: I'm gonna move ball first. I'm gonna move opening game, no, against Brazil, and they lost 1-0. That was the new thing. A true pass from I'm trying to say, true pass from Cafu on the right hand side, and a ball say, and we or body by and the way the team Ronaldo need to share ball now, see, and a ball in a Rivaldo a piano, the new thing piano to net in him. At the mound, that was one goal. And I'm share first half. No more boss. I'm gonna be here. Glad you're
0: here. Very well.
3: Scotland went out of the group stage. Glad you're here.
0: Mm-hmm. And you know, the year 1998, our France, you know, that's a France for a host a win.
3: Yeah.
0: France 98. Yes. Now Brazil. I'm gonna Brazil in a qualifier.
3: I'm gonna Brazil. France has quality. Brazil also had quality by then. But France, the home support, you know, and it's some small mechanism, be and I share Brazil. No more coach, you find Raymond Dominique. So, what you say? Dominique believe in experienced players. And this our game, no? On my Mercedes Sally, eh? On it, both and a ball as a center back, and a ball Lilian Thuram, and Lizarazu, our lateral position, no? And on my Jory Zokaev, and Dugari, and our ball Didier Deschamps, Jory Zokaev, and Dugari, and him. So Zidane play as orthodox number 10. No more striker, be, but throughout the game, when you say go back, cry, okay, no. No, a black guy be. Yeah, if I know. Oh, they continue commentary. So, my kind of body.
4: Yeah, to us, so history man, K. Reginald. Oh, yeah, no, we're in a more. K. Reginald. Oh, super, super, super. The Titans against the Atlanta Lions of Morocco. A chance for Morocco and Sudabi. A clear ball in the body floor. Goalkeeper con. And then we share Brahim Diaz, Ashraf Hakimi, Ismail Aya Diop. Place no Ekasa. Ekasa Kasa Ford Noso. And yes, I'm going to talk about Morocco for Ali Dinanso. Most supporters Rina Tamuchuku. Cause game no Bibia Betubiesi. Right now for Bono, a pass in the court, Ben Kuma Faso, Bono da center circle in Fifi Wope, and a Bono da Morocco Foro and a tap tap of Bono, so we both my way, no way I pass, and one way I dash it, Urumo no Befa, and Ohani and Alpha Bono, Shabon the Bono, Kuben Kuma Famo, Bono a troll. Yes, I'm going to cry. I said, Nay, Osha Senia, Scotland, Omugoki Pacon, Nenia Bria, Nessa Norty, Scotland for Nenia Bria, Papa Paya Fao, Scott McTominay, Echo China, so that be a tear for swear chant for Morocco. Wow, Dabi, Dabi, Dabi. Ne ya kwenye kesia pa di mamoro kwa sobe tumia yeri tu. El Konus. Wa misi. I mean, look at this situation. Ah, when you go keep papa, when you ask about we. K. Reginald.
3: A glorious opportunity. No doubt about that. From angle na Oshabono. You may think say easy. From your angle na Oshabono. But Oshaya. Born a pounce away, 1-2, and son or perse or trap a ball, and yet easy, sir. Won't sir, boss, we know. If a fro near a bar, trapping the ball down, and yet easy. And today, sir, and call yes, sir, or tap a ball, and the atonet, you know it won't go. And your ball up bounce 1-2-3, and to be for fro. So, oh, yes, sir, oh, pounce, a bit too after we. And on the money, yes, I know. What he should have done was trap the ball down. So what I say? Because born your boy, a thief, and a pounce 1-2. And 2 years old, tap.

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1: 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My dear, I'm Pat Nego, comments are a dot man. My name is Ken Ridgemont. And I do commentary to Eddie A. Premo. We are free, Edward. HR. See, I'm Pat Nego. Solid commentary, and Temu Yopo. And on Adiaba. HR Papa Edward. What about media? Edward, oh, you're solid. Papa. The macho blogger, Benghazi. Big Benghazi. Songo Bessie. Benghazi, solid guy. Binim so supporti Boroko, so I was called Lando, then the Sasha Botub. One now for 4 days for the so, and I'll do Sasha Botub's Edina air condition.
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1: Oh, born from our Ghana. Shobona say now, should I be? Still born in say it. A clear born if you are a corner kick. A corner. Mazue and a. Edebono, Ekwa Bontin, and Morocco Foro, Enya Gie Bruta. Supporters no Echante. Atlas Lions, Atlas Lions, Atlas Lions. Aye, go kick, Bonu, and a Jabolechi goalkeeper, Edema, Morocco, Bonu. Chobona Stenti, the Bona Chebo, Juan Echo. And Nanko Paya Sabari. He throw Ayaba to the Tia Morocco. Henley. Toboro Morocco for a Saji Bonibu. Mazre. The Chibor de Ako Nifa Afamo. And now Morocco and a dictated person for now. Morocco. Ewan Nifa Afamo. Usha Brahim Diaz. Sabari Sansuna Aye El Onyao Partnership no Ekleki Yepa. Oh Diaz Efa Bona Suyaji Bode Fribrahim Diaz Sematia Faso Bona Du Center Secretary Boxing Nasudabi Preno Edinan Nambor Susa Christi Wamu Bodi Emu Morocco Fasabaji Bodi Bu Scotland 0 Morocco 1 40 minutes and the ball. 2 minutes per and a Sabari. And the ball at Tumu. Betano. Believing make it real. Verna Water changing people's life. Azar Paint number one since 1925. Big Go Energy. Big refreshing moments. UMB Bank. UMB proudly serving Ghana with speed since 1972, and they are the official banking partner of GFA and also Ghana Black Stars. Kalibi Irenchi Black Stars. Irenchi. Is here the Kalibi Irenchi Air Trending Bruta. The Irenchi family is trending into the sky. Somewhere required the Irenchi. Sports director, Papa. Pepsodent. Pepsodent do the two with Pepsodent brush every morning and evening. And no pen and bre Pepsodent and one year you so defend was it. My was seeing your pumpy din din din din din din. Rush energy drink, be bold, be you. Sports water, don't just play, dominate. Vim energy drink, Vim day inside. Bono. Chester Bono, Asafa Bono, Epidemu. The slow game on the down cross, the pleasant to Mumwasi. Bono, Morocco, Koki Paro. The Chibon Bode Simo,

0: And Reginald, game where they say Morocco for me come with me, I should be 3 goals. So,
1: how much you will share Scotland hands down, sir? So.
0: Mm-hmm.
1: Scotland, they are forced to work on with them. Tactically, I'm your sound, technically, I'm your discipline, I'm your individual qualities. Be at any given time, so Morocco is for me,
2: a force.
1: I'm with me, the equalizing goal. The main problem of Scotland for Nina and then you mean, say. They are feeling the absence of their orthodox number 10. So it's now Scott McTominay who have to move into the central midfield and play as attacking midfielder. And Scott McTominay runs up as well, yeah, at the cup penalty box. You know, on the mean, yeah, why stagnant? Oh, it's all because almost recently, born now Morocco born with Ibrahim Diaz, the position, and baby a Sabari Airborne. They need somebody who understand the basic aspect of the game. They say McTominay, or be in between them. I bet the structure of the play. No making sure there's a interceptions, no? I bet Eddie Amon. And in fact,
0: a chance for Scotland and Surabi.
1: I must say, in the last 43 minutes, no? Why, yeah, Jumana to perfection. Though, they are down by 1 goal to nil.
0: Omuse, omude from Ekaba Kodia. Nansu, omaye, jumaye, pa. Asempa 94.7 FM Atom 106.3 Scotland Eshebi Morocco Ashebako Way Air Group C game 2026 FIFA World Cup live from Boston Stadium. And now look at the supporters. The fans are chanting Atla Lions, Atla Lions. Goalkeeper Bono. And what for Bono at the tour? Bono on Prenhokra, very disciplined goalkeeper. The Bono at war free kick against Scotland. The Titans of Scotland against the Atla Lions of Morocco.
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0: And you try about to edit here, Morocco. Goalkeeper come. Watapo suja kwa Benkumu Afem. And Utumu se two goalkeepers ni na ye kam 45 minutes no aswe de 5 minutes eguso. Two goalkeepers no omu se keepers ni na ye somo ye kam.
1: Both have been a bit of the Scotland goalkeeper no any more action as in Bono. Bono is being protected by his back four. And the reality here is one Yao Boazi Boadi Onona Oye the engine room, the anchor of Morocco team, you know, were absorbing pressure via Ebeba defenders. You know, so Anna wa ye ne jumano to perfection say who sa lupo na a war on a central defense.
0: A chance, you know, for Scotland! We're breaking Reginald Ekasaro and across a free Benkuma for more.
1: And East Wing.
0: Yes.
1: McGinn.
0: Robinson. And a sharp one at the back.
1: And McGinn makes the target.
0: Yes. And look at this. Naya Kwenya Kasiapa de Scotland. The Titan Army of Scotland.
1: McGinn. Quality.
0: Oh. She bo you're saying.
1: And I was born senior bo or born sanes as all bono.
0: No sana bo your boy you
1: and I'm at your say. And then he no boy. Idea no the call, you know. That was a good idea. Born in a way any year.
0: Okay.
1: Remember some on what you say. He had a solid idea.
0: Yeah.
1: But just say he didn't get a target wall. Because idea no
0: idea
1: target.
0: But still Kenya Mutre Scotland Fono at the pressure SC Morocco Foso
1: intensive one.
0: Tierney
1: former
0: pressure on audio.
1: Yeah, intensive one. Former Arsenal's defender. So I see only Robinson and a Ferguson. So telepathic understanding. Communication is so solid. I swift. Someone who said is the dying minute of the game. Moroccans, you know, absorb pressure, no. So let's give them a direct pressure from all angles. And one said, this time I'm penetrating through the center of the midfield. They are using the flanks and they are sending in much more crossing.
0: Two bonus more. Now so Dabi. They are clear ball in the floor. And now goalkeeper Con Abe for ball in the Scotland. Keeper Wapao. In the height today, who brutal.
1: Con offense and con. He's gone. G, it's gone.
0: It's gone. My boy, the year, and I'm afraid you also your friend. I can't.
1: No, no,
0: also
1: gone.
0: A friend. Gone.
1: What do you think, Mochi? Oh, Scottish League.
0: I mean, papa. And the year, my boy, oh, yeah, yes, also best fell. Yabo, leading the way.
1: And you are not wrong. You are not wrong. You are not wrong.
0: Make us say, my boy, and now, also, I said, gone. I didn't see you gone.
1: No, you are not wrong.
0: Yes,
1: it's your pronunciation. Do you understand? Oh, bro, ni biye do abe bagano, but ni abe kan samwagian. Try it here. And this all kase kan na me kase gone. It's pronunciation ni se niya. Oh.
0: Yeah.
1: So what you
0: and they're gone.
1: Uh-huh. It's like a double N.
0: Until you're gone.
1: Ah.
0: It's not okay. Yeah, trust me. King Richard. Oh, super sika. Oh, boy. Oh, sorry. Hey, yeah, easy, yo. And bro, for it to be 2DB, pa. How to use a jazz. Oh, who brutal.
1: Rice.
0: Ah, declare rice. And more pa, they are doing the person. Wow, as you see, your fro be a friend say, a jawusu crow would be more a jawusu to this. Born was center circle, Betano, believing make it real. Betano, Venna water changing people's lives. Azza paints number one since 1925. Big Go Energy, big refreshing moments. UMB Punk, UMB proudly serving Ghana with speed since 1972. And they are official banking partner for GFNN Ghana Black Stars. Referee, center referee. Abona Bemu, Eddie Ferdi Kanina, Banavia. Referee, Tang Tashev. Ofri Uzbekistan and na die die be bobi ye didi abba pa tantase no and abona bemo first 45 minutes Scotland 0 Morocco 1 Ken Reginald Africa.
1: The results for me is a true reflection of the game. I must say the Moroccans outplay Scotland.
0: Mm-hmm.
1: In the first 45 minutes, no?
0: Yeah.
1: Scottish for no me tactically disciplined. Mm-hmm. And no one conceding much goals, no?
0: Mm-hmm.
1: Oshe attacking with sir Morocco for the year, yeah. Anything they are now move into Scotland for the half area. And my Scotland for no be taking decision from coach and they say, you push it forward, be brilliant. In between attackers, no, and your midfielders, no, space, no, almost exploitive space, no. So what do we have to do? McGinn, Robinson should pull back. Almost pull it back, no, no, my Tierney. That is Kieran Tierney, former Arsenal guy, you know. Only a brandy friend of Ferguson. Ebe share hold him. Now Scott McTominay have to come to the center of the midfield and make sure say Yao Boazi stop operating. And or stop Yao Boazi from operating, you know. The Scottish came into the game. They totally dominated the last 10 minutes.
0: Mm-hmm.
1: And so na yebe ko second half, you know. Mm-hmm. So you see, this is football.
0: Mm-hmm.
1: For you to have a solid team,
0: mm-hmm.
1: Nama Bobo Yi on the field, you know, you need to have a good coach.
0: Yeah.
1: So coaching, you know, and in a year, Juma, into perfection. You know.
0: Steve Clark.
1: Otena bench. Already game. No. Mm-hmm. Oh, say, let's bring a physical presence into the center of the midfield. Mm-hmm. That is in Scott McTominay. Now McTominay.
0: Oko. Napoli. No.
1: We bule. Yao Boazi. Boazi Fabo na no dinaneso. No the ninsa. No, much more combative. Mm-hmm. So Boazi now does not have that free room to operate. Yeah. And when you stop Boazi from operating, Diaz does not fly on the flanks. Mm-hmm. Saberi will be found wanting as a striker because he's playing as a lonely striker. So the template is working for the Moroccans, but the Scottish have found the antidote in the last 10 minutes. So it has stopped the Moroccans getting that fluid from the defense into the midfield to the attacking lineup. Mm-hmm. Now, Diaz have to run back, then come and pick the ball. Asaraf Hakimi said, you know, Kita ball. So you see, a quality player is Scott McTominay.
0: Yeah.
1: I'll fight with you. Mm-hmm. I'll battle with you.
0: Yeah.
1: The midfield has become cagey.
0: Mm-hmm.
1: And we use experience, you know.
0: Yeah.
1: The dominating midfield, you know.
0: Yeah.
1: That is the quality of Scott McTominay.
0: Yeah.
1: So at any I'm a person that you say. What team Vivi, Yao Boazi now have pushed back. And Wakwa sitting in front of Morocco back four. No? So now it's Dupe and Rai Riyad. On my open game, no, at their collateral position, Asaraf Hakimi, a pushy, at their back offensive, defensive left, right wing. Oh, now, one must worry Manchester United player, no, or no, and Abba as orthodox left back. And in the left back, though, Obono, they say on your round, BMO, he does not run like surging forward, no, Ababa crosses, no, where Jai and was shifted into Mababa back five. With Asaraf Hakimi, you know, as a defender, no, or Bo as a central midfielder, and Wababe can Yao Boadi. So I say, on say Boadi strength in the coffin, the energy in the coffin, because McTominay has safety the aba or safety the bar, you know. So who should game now? Obon say Ferguson. I around the Baba Cascock McTominay. And now they are two defensive midfielders. Oh. They are not playing any attacking midfielder here. Oh. Now it's two defensive midfielders sitting in front of the back four.
0: Okay.
1: And to Osha McGinn as safety. And they are called wide on your right hand side. And our Christine Abba as orthodox number 10. And to Obo Hodi, you know, and off way at Adams, spearhead attack. No, and to move in shape, in the call left, say, no more by right. And you see, now Yao Boazi, you know, as I say, Morocco coach, I friend Mohamed Wabi, you know, or finding solution. Nema a branch here, I friend Yao Boazi, you know, or static clicky. And yes, sir. Game will be difficult. Eddie Momo. Second half.
0: Second half. Oh.
1: Sure.
0: All right. Aya Sampa 94.7 FM. 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Live commentary. And Yadi Premier Scotland. And I face Morocco. First half. Scotland 0. Morocco 1. Na message is no Ebi Abba. Message is Ebi Abba. Second kind. It's me Eddie Momo. I say, my good brother. Africa all the way. Morocco. We shall dear and say menum Scotland for by a ka a yeah the first Africa country to qualify will be Morocco. I love their football. So per Morocco for football pa Nijata and their boss see a friend Nijata MPP and Nijata MPP. Maybe I'll show you also in chair. Or say I bet I am also listening to you. Say Joe Edifree Ashaman, New York. I say mention my name a bit. And my mention will name no Edamon. Lam Tekin Rashid, listening to you live in Ashaman, official town. New King's Court. Near King's Court School. Morocco is the team in this World Cup. Hey, bro, from trap. 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
3: 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Another producta, Twelum Industry Company Limited, Omasan Ediaba. 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Now, Vena Sports Water. 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Did a bad nego call me instead of Dortmund? Meneke Reginald and at the live coverage, you know, at the Bremo King and the Utimu said any bra Breno. Yes, I'm going to still somewhere quality Reggie sport director. Say, oh, monitor will be bia. Oh, no, man, we in the sky. Sunlight red down. So, din din din din in the sky. They just say, yeah, the other crowd, bra. Commentary equals you basically the other. Yeah, but see, near the second half, at the Abraham.
4: 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We are ready.

0: All right, I do 106.3 Asampa 94.7 FM. Second half, no. NID Abramo, Scotland 0, Morocco 1. We are 2026 FIFA World Cup. And Ekosu Ewo, Mexico, Canada, USA. Gameway Etoja Ewo, Boston, United States of America. Yasha Efa Etosu, Menuno Ase. Goalkeeper no demo Edmund Scotland con on one demo and place Omusia Kai Ewe Efa Edikani Edmo Morocco Scotland in Sacrebia and Maya Tibono Edemo de Morocco Mazoe Riot Diop Hakimi El Ioni Wadi Diaz 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Jemu Kama Kama Pa, head coach Steve Clark, Scotland coach, you know, Nenyabre, pa. But Morocco head coach Mohamed Ouabi, Samach Raubo Sumia, Diomu Prakase, Rantum 106.3, Rasampana 4.7, Retro, El Cordetia, Morocco, Robertson, and El Crossi Bonasso. A coachy Morocco player by Quechi. A coachy Nechi. Issa Diop. And Etienne. 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And Fantosumian, we see a kind of Mamiano. And to Wokaboma, Yabo 47 minutes. Dear General Nigeria. 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Nansu ya manu queen Scotland place no, a power musem Amontiasia Sanka referee no, and your baby center referee Tantas Hell. Oh no, every Uzbekistan and look at the pushing. Kim Regna.
1: Yes, contact. There is a contact. Yes, contact. And it depends VAR on any referees, no? On the decision on the take. In fact, after so opusi in the cramp, no? Or sat torn a nine, a man a nine, no? A can, and the money here clear contact, no? So what you say? In the share decision a referee will be taking.
0: Referee, no, dear, what you say? Ashraf Hakimi kura kaka bibi egu nasum we bure ni egu sukura center referee Tantas Hev from Uzbekistan enei anu an etike mno so far there ni decisions enye bada kura 49 minutes, Scotland, and the former Kabako Muntimiti, a chance for Morocco, so between me and across the border. Wow! Morocco! Kirina!
1: Yep.
0: Look at this!
1: Quality play. Is that a crossbar and a denying Morocco? Almost second goal, it was second half win. And once again, they are leading number nine. Sabari, perfectly run, war time one. The blast too wasn't bad. Just say Henley, say or driver ball, no, I don't know, block it. And also, man, a perfect block.
0: And also, a man, a perfect block. And also, Ken Reginald, Brahim Diaz, Neni Asoseko. Morocco for Nonya Bria, papa, papa, papa, papa, papa. Betano, Betano, Betano, Betano, Sin Cancho. What cup you want, Nisika? Wow, Jajaje. Betano believing make his rare corner kick against Scotland. Scotland 0, Morocco 1. Chef Hakimi, which one is more chance? What a save! Goalkeeper Kona! Wasubonamuna! Oh, oh, oh! Morocco for the bobo. Morocco for Etsy, Ebi before him. Obisakana. Yes, Panama, dear. Now, Subua, Morocco Boro. Omuso Panama, Momet, Shomay 7. Oh, my God, Zaubua.
1: Sana Uno. The uncertainty aspect of football, no.
0: In fact, Boa, Panama for any boy in the party. For who to say,
1: no, they played better than us.
0: Yeah, in terms of ball possession.
1: Yes, they were better on the field than us. Yes, you take a chance. The technicalities of the game,
0: yeah.
1: Player quality, you were winning. But as a team, they played.
0: Chance, goalkeeper.
1: Gone.
0: Gone, Ababachi. Come on, there, man, Scotland. But I'm out for us already. What you said, so far, the MC, you need to because of more, first time about 2018.
1: Yes,
0: England is almost as one
1: group. Robian, Momo,
0: you say they are not a good side. But I'm not a good side.
1: Yes,
0: yeah, they are not a good side.
1: Yeah,
0: they
1: are not a good side. But the game against Ghana, they were better on the field. Just that we won the game. So, what you say? You take your chance, you know, and you didn't have to have a maximum point, you know. And that is a hallmark of a good coach from Carlos.
0: Oh, Carlos is a good coach. Oh, and your coach is really good. Ah, your coach is really good. Yen to us, Nian Shia Diabesie, Scotland against Morocco. Scotland, Edda from Ekabakwa, Omuntumi, and Tia, bigger energy, bigger energy, big refreshing moments. 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And UMB Foy, Omu Asuna Kwabi Asuna, Omu Kutamu Dindin Din Ewa Nedie, Uko GFA, and Afenso, Black Sasa, official partners Omu Bwed Mayepa, Emu Bibiansu Eto Di Ewa Ho. Yes. UMB for somebody I catch them on, and yes, I'm catching a cry. Or more airbread, you may hear papa, papa, papa, papa.
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0: 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At Run Lottery, we put you first. Venyagro, and then Fiada, Echina, no messano. Echina, gentlemen, I just said, Udia, Kusia de Asida, and your Oka Sorrow to Correctional. I saw the great day. We do lot to par. So I saw the day will be able fast. Can you? Oh, when you said, I was salary that I bet to mama, wait, did lot to say, Pache. So for car said, 100 Ghana, I was sorry, 200, 300, 500. To who did lot to par? That's a soft who preach it to par, which I saw that was ah. Obia mama to a equal city ama. I bet he has a lot to yet. Oh, boy. Run Lottery and 1 year cha. A pussy capao. Cause Yamiaduma de Discanae Yamiaduma, ye Discanae pa. 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Yakama Bruta. Guan Estates, reboot your dream homes. A day I will pass a usino. A day I open at the mouth. Guan Estate, day I open at the mouth. A chance for Brahim Diaz. A chance for Diaz Rasunabi. Oh, Brahim Diaz. Nitisi Formosa, may I club on the floor? Ken Reginald.
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0: 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World Cup. Echenu yopo di amau. Uremu ewa Morocco fuaswaya. World Cup no. Omakono 7 times. Dedikanya Morocco. Omoko World Cup eh. The year 1970. Moko World Cup ache Ghana yako 2006 Morocco first at the World Cup 1970 now won fear say calculate who fear na wadi and our best performance 2022 omudi fourth Africa country behind the fourth that apart from Morocco they are the first African country omudi fourth
1: African yeah. country to get to the semi-final.
0: Actually, Morocco for oh my.
1: So, yeah, and they did it in the last edition.
0: Yes.
1: And majority of boys normally by last edition. Those guys are here. Mm-hmm. They've even improved the squad with a top quality striker in Ismaila Sabari.
0: Sabari.
1: Do you see the goal?
0: Oh, a solid guy.
1: The power. The drive. The instincts. Yeah. That is a typical striker's instincts.
0: Yeah.
1: So as you say, she be a na born in that. And he said your driver,
0: Charlie.
1: The power
0: yeah.
1: behind the ball.
0: Yeah.
1: How the ball zoom into the net.
0: Charlie.
1: The hallmark of a quality striker. And he's a typical number 9 who played for PSV Eindhoven in the Dutch
0: Eredivisie.
1: Yeah. Sabari
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1: Were improving Morocco attacking lineup.
0: Sabari were improving Morocco. Enimuho. no any King Reginald. The other two jar. Born in Kuta Scotland. Ewo Nifa Afamo. Juan Echo. Me who say a Christie. Who share Peterson, McTonomy, Ferguson, Robinson. Omade Born Kwa Roma Sadia Bechri. And head coach Steve Clark. Ne 3-4-2-1 or Bono. I saw very the tactics, you know. A chance for Morocco now, so that be your club on it through all. Asabedi, the Allah Lions, Wadi. A man, it's this way, Chabona, said the Bonachemo. A chance for Morocco now, so pushing. Refugee infringement in favor Morocco against Scotland. Atom 106.3 Asampa 94.7 FM. Scotland 0, Morocco 1. And Oshé Morocco supporters na. Hey! In fact, Emma Eshé Jessia F. Papa Papa Papa. Oshé Sene Morocco Ma Kwa Kwa Kwa. Ma Show Mu Jessie. Oh, F. F. F. Free kick. Ashraf Hakimi and a jabber chief for Morocco, Chubonas Bone as a prefro. Yamano Kwai Kramo Bone Uromo. For now, penetration, no, I had seen some Morocco for Bura, Colon for defense, Lemono. I have Pampi Hakimi Chubonas Bone as well. Ashraf Hakimi and look at this. Wow. Ah, please be my boy F Dodo. King Reginald.
1: Where you find the face of drive. One baby no jina no. Oh say on to me nya target no. Into your driver the affair pull nini. Say obi the no kokan. Na pre na kwakoto net nim. So he's an intelligent play from Ashraf Hakimi. He's an intelligent boy, smart, quick, technically sound. I mean, exceptional quality. Unya African right backer, or yet technically sounder. The defensive network, aye solid. Na osate attacking forward, no asie. Yes. No osa was solid crossing. Osate me control game.
0: Well, you know, to be for a solid drop.
1: Osa a dead ball expert. Corner kicks, free kicks, wow. Penalty. Ashraf Hakimi.
0: Chale,
1: exceptional.
0: Oh yeah,
1: Real Madrid academic product.
0: Yes.
1: He played Real Madrid.
0: Oh yeah, very good.
1: At his juvenile level, no. Inchi Real Madrid play at the so who call it so the bomb.
0: A chance for Scotland. Bono enemy. Oh boy, Vienna. What can he see as so? Or say a chance and on one can he see so say, ah, my money you cry.
1: It was
0: Christine the boss abono.
1: Through penetrating pass from Scott McTominay.
0: Yeah.
1: But then the finishing very poor.
0: Very poor. Finishing in yet. Kill Reginald.
3: Jennifer.
0: The dear bad nigga comments at the dot man. Still Scotland at the form a kabako. Morocco, Samamianu, Boa, Modu 2, Scotland 4, Omugo Post, Nomuya, Jasa, Demusa, Kukro, 64 minutes, any about. Sakobari said, yeah, Nurse, Morocco 4, Ebenya, Abano, and 9, 4 points, Bonu, and Akofa Bono, or the Benkumo, Abodia Beni Fafamo, or the Ama. Captain Hakimi, Jemu Jaba Aya Nifashia Swo. Still, Morocco Fonaco, Boadi, a manager Swatani, El Eno, and also a manager Swapaja Bondi Achelan Sudabi pushing a free kick against Scotland. Yellow card, Esu. Captain Ekompleni Osahene Adema Oman Scotland. Andy Robinson bua fu ye papa yellow card ya dia mano akokosrade aje inti wan hwe ye pa dia na so bedi eye kokono red card so you very very careful. 65 minutes Scotland 0 Morocco 1 moye tin dia ma Scotland 4 Omuso mu win omu first game against Haiti. E share omu ba ko mo ntwenti. But Morocco for a chira mu se 2022 our kata. Omu ekọ semi final ebo emojin a chese bi nsi wo bibre mu hada. Since I started World Cup Uruguay 1930. Ya ba be se sabre African country bi no wa wato so naida apart from Morocco. Morocco pe and I answer about Kwasamono. I'm winning Bob, Morocco. But in Nay, young Shady, I feel the Abbequa Kosi. Dear Chamu, dear Chamu, young Shady, the enemy. 66 minutes. Morocco, the Atlas Lions. Center circle. I'm more daring than Omosa, not just say. Ashraf Hakimi, Omreda, Ujemu Diama El Canus, and also their commander, Juan Eko, Issa Diop, a passing Diama, Mazoy, Bonabedi, Scotland Fonwo, and Robinson Chabonu Tintin. Long range pass. A quick one, the goalkeeper Bonu. With Jim Yama Issa Diop. Bonu Kuta, Morocco Fono, Alan Lyons. And here for the Agrakra. Ashraf Hakimi at the Praga. Hakimi, what a Praga just saw the Bonu Roman 150 ho. And who the man, Scotland Fono, a chance for Morocco, and should that be? Oh. Bono a true. A true. Ah, yeah, but you let your Scotland. A sempana 4.7 from a doom 1.6.3. 67 minute played. And Usha Morocco fans no. Sisi a doma sore jira munaso. Omu kwan musio. Hydration break. Omu kwan musio. Aseda enkoma. Electroland Ghana Limited. 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Electroland Ghana Limited. Star Cement Limited. Star Cement. Ah. Cement in Accra and a star back on our always say. Cement a star sankaho. Ah. Oh, Star Cement. Cement near Papa Dodo. Star Cement. Cement, no, papa. Oh, Massa, those days, pa, which are blocks. Oh, so now you walk, you bobo way in tone trubina. Oh, I make some more tunnel. Oh, make some more tunnel. Oh, me, what your cement, da? What your block, why you be da?
1: Why you be da?
0: Tell me,
1: why a construction? I bet. Said your card, yeah, that's it,
0: wa be make us any abai mama me contract na me ko yi e friend say poku ase amasa ma kwai no ya de ma me am ye de buta o de o so ye o de za upa mi ye kura o me pa contract no aya o ya oh original say bi adot ma fa ye contract say ya say ya be de go and they am a summer crying.
1: That's
0: bad. As a you crow out, Ghana party, a yazoo.
1: Tell
0: you, crow it, and now my way. It's all heavy, yo. Yeah. Internal air star cement. Opa mama contract. I'm a summer crying now. Traffic. May yin is here. And Opa may find something, so who they may. na wo fi sense si as abed enye contract na oyi amasa man kwanya poku asu road abed ya okay original and pobia home from abed na oyi
4: eh ya star cement
0: asa eh ya papa star cement limited building a stronger nation building a stronger nation to man dia ya chichira ni ya chichira ni ye ya yikwa ni ya yiri ye eh ya star cement limited papa We lucky. Check it to a Nadikas yet. And yes, I'm Ketua Kra. But, King, Redna, baby, do it yet. I'm Sabad, Sabia, Squad and Fumayago, and I won't so may go.
1: I catch you
0: all. I cut 20 minutes.
1: I catch you all.
0: Go between about. I'm a squad.
1: Go.
0: Okay.
1: And one substitution, no more, you know. Yeah. I'm the Diax. I'm the number given.
0: Yeah, obey McKinney.
1: Also, obey McKinney, Eddie Nephew.
0: Yeah.
1: We are number nine. Proper number nine. Out and out number nine. I'm the nearby because some person pile much more pressure. Morocco, so. One person, I'm engine. A year, Juma. Engine never say a year, Juma. No. And it's a McTominay. Ombe Boas auxiliary. He dropped into the midfield. Now, Obebe detective pace na carry ball forward. They need a ball carrier. And McTominay na baba yes ejumano. Or carry ball no it me move space. Na ball ni penalty box and academy cra. Etire be ye ejuma. It's a tactical change from Steve Clerk.
0: Yeah.
1: Tactical change. As Scott McTominay, second half we may fail any presence here.
0: Second half right, so I hear slow kakra.
1: Sure.
0: Yeah, I slow.
1: You overworked.
0: Yeah.
1: Are you was what thing you Scott McTominay here? McTominay ni boaz na ekon. What say you odi na chino?
0: Yeah.
1: Show. One boaz.
0: Yeah.
1: Oni be bi aboard na mu. Boaz in the midfield, McTominay Dinechi, and doing some McTominay Quetty Hole, and no more Henley, Ababishi Hole, no, and the amount, no. So now the guy have saved into the center of the midfield. McTominay will drop deep in front of the center circle to protect the back four now because they've lost the ball.
0: Amo Bono Eframosa Sabape Enna, Ken Reginald, solid summary. Summarizer, no. 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Dear bad nigger comments at a Dortmund, Betano, believe in making Israel, Werner Water, changing people's lives. 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
0: Order from Emma NA. Referee no Edinusa Ato ne chess aya nebo and just tackle a weepa Ken Reginald.
1: Oh, idea Mazuari aye.
0: Players in a beer, a beer.
1: Oh, yeah, wicked.
0: Yes, now person become wicked now. May yes, I mean, and a wakan.
1: A team, no, a bit more than
0: a player's a bit more.
1: I see only go keep a nina boom. Wait, a two say no one shiny year.
0: Yeah.
1: Hospital,
0: yeah. The ambulance.
1: When a year Ali Jarao
0: from our goalkeeper.
1: From our goalkeeper,
0: yeah.
1: Kill Tango, be say. Now, quite a crash on the bone in. Sadie we every dangerous thing a kwani e na no fun sen kai referee be man akoko ya or dey akoko sadie n be chire na a bad decision from the referee. So you see syndical tackling be say ya e betimi am obi akọ injury na ne ejuma o ye no e be say no you must show opponent in yellow card na kwa cosino so as you say but he didn't say anything no so she incident.

0: Cube's Big Three is back. The most physical, fierce, and competitive basketball league on earth returns to CBS this Saturday. Three-time Big Three MVP ISO Joe Johnson and the reloaded Detroit Amps battle two-time Big Three championship coach Steven Jackson's DMV trilogy, followed by Big Three's most intense rivalry. Defending champions Miami 305 and Michael Beasley chasing his third straight MVP take on Dwight Howard, coach Nick Young, and the LA Riot. Watch Big Three Saturday, 4 p.m. Eastern, 1 p.m. Pacific on CBS. 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
1: Because of our body test, I should say, so I respond there. So as a referee, if you are able to do that, and a who incident we, and a who action is
2: a chance for Brahim Diaz. That should that be Morocco. Osha and Toma Abefiha Hospital Takrena Okaino Ama Obia Vishwenim. Hospital tackle. I don't win them carrying you at it here. Obesad about what she was at the Achik.
1: Monsieur Mbato.
2: Yantua gave the soul. I yet the papa, papa, papa, papa. And so far, Morocco supporters, you know, a bomb with some players, you know. World Cup 2026. Emoye de Betano. 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Yo betting site nibi wa ucha. Uwe kura uche shwa mu ofonu suwa umu mubi. 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Online betting. 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
2: And Uti and a Betano say, believing makes it real. Vena Water. Changing people's lives. Vena Water. Changing people's lives. Vena, anyone animal. Program BRCA Vena. Azar Paint, number one since 1925. Scotland for Enya Kwenya. Bonu Hudima Morocco for Yepa announcement. Who said goalkeeper Bonu Wakachre and the defender since a Munko Munko Munko to Maji Bonne free. Scotland for himself. Peterson the Bonu Akwechre. Scotland for Enya Bray 78 minutes. Scotland 0. Morocco 1. Ebe ye huana. Give no more she papa Scott McNomi or Kwanwa ba. But still, Morocco phone so monte chess omobeti. Scotland for pa. The Atlas Lions against the Titans armies of Scotland. Scotland for since the year 1998. France 98. Omo ba White Cup no moti kodaya afansa omo aba back.
1: Yes. They came into the tournament to replay off, and you could see say Scotland nana Emi Lee Robert Maxwell those days 98 omo ba World Cup no. And yet the same Scotland, they've improved in terms of basic understanding of the game, passing the ball around, controlling the game, managing situations, making sure say opponent does not dominate them totally. Scotland understanding of football, any almost tactical and technical input, and any way have shown say football have really grown to the highest level. So what I say, okay. Yes, football have gone beyond say the Dodona I say, no. Modern day of football, no, it comes with total medicinal training regiment, any unia near. Udiko, Uyem. So, person, we are the best out of this. As I say, we are

0: in terms of training regimen, you know, now we assign to proper training to get the best out. And has Sharaf Hakimi, omo ye, guy be or see a kama Georgia or Paris Saint Germain or say 7 years. Your friend is saying, Karas Karas again, and now on PSG number 7. One friend saying, Kavaskara.
1: So I did not.
0: Guy, me too, me pronouncing the dini da. Sa guy, no. Or your quality, oh, technically gifted, quality by all standard. Half time and read about the guy. You understand?
1: Kaleskalia.
0: Kaleskalia.
1: Hello, dear. Ekoso akasemano enkuru na bibia abrewiye ya ewo Boston. Game no etoja ewo United States of America Boston na Morocco for Hakimi kwana so bi gone wa ba ba chi born in Tempest de Scotland keeper no wa ye papa and so far apart from go across CD simamie no e fo edi kan no. To me, SSH no organize the first year pa Edema Scotland Mino Angus Con Osia Kerma Nottingham Forest 30 years in the wedding. Yeah, one of 22nd January 1996. Angus Con Dino Edepa a chance for Scotland also. Goal kick. Goal kicker Eko Edi Etia Scotland. 82 minutes. Still Scotland 4 and a Fome Kabakwa. Omun to me. Anti Eko Bani Seya Diana Sende Omai Morocco. 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
0: Tika one. A very good tactical one. Diaz. Energy coffin.
1: Definitely runs now Abba from
0: class. Yes. So now you need somebody to keep the guy on his toe. Whom do you want to keep on his toe? Andy Robertson. Oh no, yeah, experienced player or set up anymore. One ball will beat me a bono. You beat me a success situation on the field of play.
1: A chance for Scotland. Go!
0: No.
1: Dabi.
0: Osebu situation.
1: Osebu,
0: so
1: yeah.
0: It's a corner kick.
1: A corner
0: right?
1: Kick, yes.
0: It's a corner anymore. Ha!
1: Hey, a corner kick. 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
0: Na sema na mekacho ose first half.
1: Kwa sisi ya na ese. Pressure and audio.
0: They are playing.
1: Look at this header.
0: They are playing football. They are playing football. They've dominated the game. And change is not Morocco here. You know. Because Scotland had dominated game, you know. He pulled Diaz out. He brought in another central midfielder. Not a winger, but a central midfielder to capitalize on Scott McTominay. McTominay will ban him too much. We just space one achieve. So use the space behind Scott McTominay and let's see what will happen. Now McTominay and who say system now coach Nebono. Anyway, share also about the Dahonum. So there is free because there is no Scott McTominay. Now Obe Pushi Hakimi Edina Bananim. No a safety unfriend say and that's a barrier. No a safety sabari. At the number holding, then there is nobody playing as a striker because it's few minutes to the end of the game. So all man
2: is going to
0: on by here disadvantage. Now Sabari have shift into the hole. Number 10 next push the abba out a numerical, you know, on many Scottish for an ABS 6 against 6.
2: Cross in the soon.
0: Both players went for the same ball. Both players went for the same ball. And they are both wearing blue jersey. Scott McTominay on a Henny. McTominay saw the ball. Henny out jump Scott because no, only their air bandage. It was at his blind side. Opeja did not ball their flecky. I know, yes, or go for ball. I know, did just start Scott McTominay. I'm a born aye bibia ababe yesa no
2: aka semana omi asana ye di bibia bade wie ye ewo bossin United States of America Atom 106.3 Asempa 94.7 FM Asedanbi ekwajama Kiss condoms and strawberry gel Kiss condoms and strawberry gel Kiss condoms and strawberry gel hey come papa start with Kiss condoms and go smooth with Kiss strawberry gel anunso de bruta she is a grown lady Guans Estate will build your dream homes Electroland Ghana 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Body no aye kwakwa kwakwa. Tuntuma tuntum. O body no ba yesoko. Ah. Body be wahu out to say yes, body ni. Body yai. Efe. Say nomi. Soko. Aye. Alive soap, adaroma. Fresh body. Morocco for ASSA Al Arabat Ebamo Al Amarat Ebamo Morocco MNA Unai Efrimo to Amarat Abemo throw in against Scotland 90 minutes in India and Yaswevianisa Scotland for Edafom Ekaba Kuamun to me anti Sabari. Semamienu efede kane ena odi tumuse kukro se panyai eno ne demwa sabre ya shadi ya referee no edebetoso na se Morocco eba be qualify akoka Mexico for Juana Morocco cause si ajaye dia 4 point dia wo mi se omo 4 point but position pa hate there Morocco be your hojuma but even with 4 points we share send the World Cup pro ya trim ya biem from 32 to 48 no after say be first two no am I hold do am so e 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Bono ni Fafamo Scotland. The Titan Army of Scotland. All the supporters. Wait me from the supporters. Yes, Scotland Fono. Omuni claim no no. Sana Fair Black Sasa. Morocco from the Allah Lions. Omodia no dear. Wait me from the supporters or the Titan Allah. The Titans Army of Scotland and look at this shore. Now, Terby. What a strike. And a fabulous save. Goalkeeper Khan. What save situation, Papa? Ashraf Hakimi. What tap of one or so, Adaba. Actually, Al Anoy. Still Morocco Dabi Bonabedi Robinson and Robinson and they why yeah you may hear papa Andy Robinson Liverpool defender Andy Robinson who call Liverpool Jesse number 26 Andy Robinson and they you know why yeah they're Scotland no Yasam Ketokra Andy Robinson
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2: yeah we know 11th March 1994, 32 years. And Andy Robinson with you. Supporters, you know, Adema Morocco, Omasati, Elbubo Munsem, Omubo Munsem, sa Chita for the Morocco for us, Regina Munaso, Sama and Sierra Tosoro, Yabomu Miansa, Akamiansa. And still, Scotland for Ede Fome Kabako. Morocco for ya de ye pa. Enye wanwa. Sendei 2022. Omu kodi. 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Afrika ina. Ya hiyo kwa yese biya Black Sasi. Yo coach Carlos Kuresi ya. Yeah, she won one at TSC Park. Is who they say, wait for wonders. A boy no kuta Scotland. Goalkeeper con. The game they are calling Fafamu. One echo. Hanley. The game they are Henry. Tierney. Born a baby. Morocco phone. Morocco phone. Afa bono. Ewo. Benkum ehye so ho wate program pa wow enam ponin chepe nanka ya kwenye parma Morocco so meshe second goal nanso baby abon fire no
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2: oh Reginald, where the guys and guys can go at the Morocco?
4: Answer time in here, but Anna, once I dance so undrivable, ye not power, ni
2: a chance.
4: Dykes, once again,
2: yes,
4: Dykes, once again, proper number 9. pumper center forward, all round action. So that you see, yeah. solid quality. Yeah. Or the difference we aba set up in ama Scotland.
2: Yeah.
4: And a year juma. Yeah, shen ABC.
2: Yeah, shen ABC. Okunmuaya jeni corner kick. Hey, messages ni di ebusuaha. Ebusuaha se bubre. Messages ni ba neba. Referee no. Akwale for. Bless you, fool. Also, Andrew Robinson is your court, Tottenham. Yeah. Referee, no. And the press, no. Oh. Referee. Center referee. Just the half from Uzbekistan. Wa bona be mu bibia bere wie ye bibia bere wie ye ewo Boston and now FM Morocco eye 4 points. Yes, Morocco omu first game against Brazil omu bo 1-1 and omu be she eye Scotland, our monsoon share Haiti, a cabacono. Morocco swatch your moon, a chamo cabaco to Morocco. Sisia dear Omania 4 points. And to group no Morocco 4 and a belly D. Ahumrachi, El Group C Hono, Brazil, and a Haiti. Sama chipa ya brepanke by you. Kabeji contract, I am with Papa Sky. And to Morocco. You see our 4 points. And Scotland, our 3. Brazil, our 1. Haiti, any point. King, Bibia Brevier.
4: We've witnessed fantastic all-round action.
2: And for more.
4: All-round action. From end to end. From the blasting of the referee whistle to the last whistle. End-to-end action. Proper action. On say, coach is new now.
2: Oh, Cassia, no, maybe phone license and call for Naya. Name for course, and I say, we are hunting. Live on our 2106.3 as some parent 4.7. What if you be a license in more monomona? What would you for credit? Okay, or night, 0302216545 0302216545 0302216545 0302216546 Odi for yen share Sagana for dentema and omon nentem and then ebe share Sagana for dentema and omon nentem. Hello, Frost and Okasa free him.
5: Agabus,
2: Okasa free him.
5: Gaza free obom.
2: Obom yen tie way. Morocco for Ayomadi Bio.
5: Morocco for Yabo Mabaso. Amat Africa and him. Africa in that much, except South Africa. And Morocco there, is all more common. Ghana is more common. Africa teams in there. We love Africa film more. Come back in Africa in that much.
2: Yes, sir. That's it. Young Fafo Fro 0302216545 0302216545 0302216546 And then they yeah for my drink so D name for course no name number AC yes 0302216545 0302216545 Yeah, Frost say.
6: What's
2: your Frost say?
6: Coffee from Audomi.
2: Coffee, Audomi Boko there.
6: Yeah,
2: me at the coffee.
6: But so you're from Brazil, you know, so I ran a manda.
2: Yeah, for Brazil, I'm so smart.
6: Hello,
2: good visa. Me, I'm your boy, so Christ, I order.
6: Menda, I meet you in the yenda.
2: Yeah, no, that's it. That's it. And as a far, confusion was here for Brazil.